with showers likely. Highs in the lower 70s. Lows in the upper 50s. Chance of rain 70%. Monday, mostly cloudy. A 40% chance of showers. Highs in the mid-60s. Lows in the mid-50s. 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KHA-53 operates on a frequency of 162.40 MHz. The 7 a.m. weather at Rochester, it was mostly cloudy. The temperature was 48 degrees Fahrenheit or 9 degrees Celsius, the dew point 46 and the relative humidity 93%. The wind was southwest at 5 miles an hour. The pressure was 30.32 inches and rising. Repeating at Rochester, it was mostly cloudy, temperature 48 degrees. Around the region at 7 a.m. at Elmira, fog was reported with a temperature of 44. It was clear, with a temperature of 45 at Binghamton, and 45 at Watertown. It was partly cloudy, with a temperature of 56 at Erie, and 47 at Syracuse. It was mostly cloudy, with a temperature of 54 at Buffalo, 55 at Niagara Falls, and 63 at Toronto. At Oswego, winds were south at 8 knots, with a temperature of 51 degrees. The Central Lake Ontario buoy winds were south at 14 knots, with a temperature of 63 degrees, and the waves were 2 feet. The forecast for the Genesee Valley and Northern Finger Lakes, including Rochester, Geneseo, Canandaigua, Newark, and Fairhaven. Today, some patchy fog early, otherwise mostly sunny. Highs ranging from around 70 on the hilltops to the mid-70s across the lower elevations. Light winds, becoming south 5 to 10 miles an hour. Tonight, partly cloudy in the evening, then mostly cloudy with showers likely overnight. Lows in the lower 60s. South winds 10 to 15 miles an hour, diminishing to 5 to 10 miles an hour. Chance of rain 60%. Wednesday, mostly cloudy with a 50% chance of showers. More humid with highs in the mid-70s. Light winds. Wednesday night, mostly cloudy with a 40% chance of showers. Warm with lows in the lower 60s. Light winds. Thursday, showers likely. Humid with highs in the mid-70s. Light winds. Chance of rain 70%. The forecast for the Southern Finger Lakes, including Pinyan, Seneca Falls, and Auburn. Today, mostly sunny. Highs in the lower 70s. Light winds, becoming south 10 to 15 miles an hour. Tonight, partly cloudy in the evening, then mostly cloudy with a chance of showers overnight. Lows around 60. South winds 10 to 15 miles an hour, diminishing to 5 to 10 miles an hour. Chance of rain 50%. Wednesday, partly sunny in the morning, then becoming mostly cloudy. A 40% chance of showers. More humid with highs in the mid-70s. South winds 10 miles an hour or less. Wednesday night, mostly cloudy. A chance of showers overnight. Warm with lows in the lower 60s. Light winds. Chance of rain 40%. Thursday, showers likely in the morning, then showers in the afternoon. Humid with highs in the mid-70s. Light winds. Chance of rain 80%. And now the extended forecast. Friday, partly cloudy. Highs in the upper 60s. Lows in the upper 50s. Saturday, mostly cloudy. Showers likely. Highs in the lower 70s. Lows around 50. Chance of rain 70%. Sunday, mostly cloudy with showers likely. Highs in the lower

70s. Lows in the upper 50s. Chance of rain 70%. Monday, mostly cloudy. A 40% chance of showers. Highs in the mid-60s. Lows in the mid-50s. 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Your source for official weather information across the Western Finger Lakes and the Genesee Valley. KHA 53 operates on a frequency of 162.40 MHz. The 7 a.m. weather at Rochester, it was mostly cloudy. The temperature was 48 degrees Fahrenheit or 9 degrees Celsius, the dew point 46 and the relative humidity 93%. The wind was southwest at 5 miles an hour. The pressure was 30.32 inches and rising. Repeating at Rochester, it was mostly cloudy, temperature 48 degrees. Around the region at 7 a.m. at Elmira, fog was reported, with a temperature of 44. It was clear, with a temperature of 45 at Binghamton, and 45 at Watertown. It was partly cloudy, with a temperature of 56 at Erie, and 47 at Syracuse. It was mostly cloudy, with a temperature of 54 at Buffalo, 55 at Niagara Falls, and 63 at Toronto. At Oswego, winds were south at 8 knots, with a temperature of 51 degrees. The Central Lake Ontario buoy winds were south at 14 knots, with a temperature of 63 degrees, and the waves were 2 feet. The Nearshore Marine Forecast, for the Niagara River to Hamlin Beach along Lake Ontario. Today, south winds 5 to 10 knots. Partly sunny. Waves 1 foot or less. Tonight, south winds 5 to 15 knots becoming southwest. Showers likely overnight. Waves 1 foot or less. Wednesday, west winds 10 knots or less becoming northwest. A chance of showers in the morning. Waves 1 foot or less. Wednesday night, light and variable winds. Mostly cloudy. Waves 1 foot or less. Thursday, east winds 10 knots or less becoming northwest. A chance of showers during the day. Waves 2 feet or less. Friday, north winds 5 to 15 knots becoming east. Partly cloudy, then becoming mostly cloudy. Waves 1 to 3 feet. Saturday, southeast winds 10 to 15 knots becoming southwest 15 to 20 knots. A chance of showers during the day, then showers with a chance of thunderstorm Saturday night. Waves 1 to 3 feet building to 2 to 4 feet, then subsiding to 1 to 3 feet. Winds and waves higher in and near thunderstorms. The Nearshore Marine Forecast, for Hamlin Beach to Sodus Bay. Today, south winds 10 to 15 knots increasing to 15 to 20 knots. Partly sunny. Waves 2 feet or less. Tonight, south winds 15 to 20 knots diminishing to 5 to 15 knots. A chance of showers. Waves 2 feet or less. Wednesday, southwest winds 10 knots or less becoming northwest. A chance of showers in the morning. Waves 1 foot or less. Wednesday night, light and variable winds. A chance of showers overnight. Waves 1 foot or less. Thursday, east winds 10 knots or less becoming northwest. A chance of showers. Waves 2 feet or less. Friday, north winds 5 to 15 knots becoming east. Partly to mostly cloudy. Waves 1 to 3 feet. Saturday, southeast winds 5 to 15 knots becoming south 15 to 20 knots. A chance of showers during the day, then showers likely Saturday night. Waves 1 to 3 feet. The water temperature off Rochester is 72 degrees, and the Central Lake Ontario buoy water temperature is 70 degrees. The Nearshore Marine Forecast, for Sodus Bay to Mexico Bay. Today, south winds 10 to 15 knots increasing to 15 to 20 knots. Partly sunny. Waves 2 feet or less. Tonight, south winds 15 increasing to 15 to 20 knots. Partly sunny. Waves 2 feet or less. Tonight, south winds 15 to 20 knots diminishing to 10 to 15 knots. A chance of showers overnight. Waves 1 to 3 feet. Wednesday, south winds 10 knots or less becoming west. A chance of showers in the morning. Waves 1 foot or less. Wednesday night, light and variable winds. Mostly cloudy. Waves 1 foot

or less. Thursday, east winds 10 knots or less becoming northwest. Showers likely during the day, then a chance of showers Thursday night. Waves 1 foot or less. Friday, north winds 10 to 15 knots becoming east. Partly cloudy. Waves 1 to 3 feet. Saturday, east winds 5 to 10 knots becoming south and increasing to 15 to 20 knots. A chance of showers during the day, then showers Saturday night. Waves 1 foot or less building to 1 to 3 feet. The water temperature off Oswego is 71 degrees. The forecast for the Genesee Valley and Northern Finger Lakes, including Rochester, Geneseo, Canandaigua, Newark, and Fairhaven. Today, some patchy fog early, otherwise mostly sunny. Highs ranging from around 70 on the hilltops to the mid-70s across the lower elevations. Light winds, becoming south 5 to 10 miles an hour. Tonight, partly cloudy in the evening, then mostly cloudy with showers likely overnight. Lows in the lower 60s. South winds 10 to 15 miles an hour, diminishing to 5 to 10 miles an hour. Chance of rain 60%. Wednesday, mostly cloudy with a 50% chance of showers. More humid with highs in the mid-70s. Light winds. Wednesday night, mostly cloudy with a 40% chance of showers. Warm with lows in the lower 60s. Light winds. Thursday, showers likely. Humid with highs in the mid-70s. Light winds. Chance of rain 70%. The forecast for the Southern Finger Lakes, including Tinian, Seneca Falls, and Auburn. Today, mostly sunny. Highs in the lower 70s. Light winds, becoming south 10 to 15 miles an hour. Tonight, partly cloudy in the evening, then mostly cloudy with a chance of showers overnight. Lows around 60. South winds 10 to 15 miles an hour, diminishing to 5 to 10 miles an hour. Chance of rain 50%. Wednesday, partly sunny in the morning, then becoming mostly cloudy. A 40% chance of showers. More humid with highs in the mid-70s. South winds 10 miles an hour or less. Wednesday night, mostly cloudy. A chance of showers overnight. Warm with lows in the lower 60s. Light winds. Chance of rain 40%. Thursday, showers likely in the morning, then showers in the afternoon. Humid with highs in the mid-70s. Light winds. Chance of rain 80%. And now the extended forecast. Friday, partly cloudy. Highs in the upper 60s. Lows in the upper 50s. Saturday, mostly cloudy. Showers likely. Highs in the lower 70s. Lows around 50. Chance of rain 70%. Sunday, mostly cloudy with showers likely. Highs in the lower 70s. Lows in the upper 50s. Chance of rain 70%. Monday, mostly cloudy. A 40% chance of showers. Highs in the mid-60s. Lows in the mid-50s. 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Your source for official weather information across the Western Finger Lakes and the Genesee Valley. KHA 53 operates on a frequency of 162.40 MHz. The 7 a.m. weather at Rochester, it was mostly cloudy. The temperature was 48 degrees Fahrenheit or 9 degrees Celsius, the dew point 46 and the relative humidity 93%. The wind was southwest at 5 miles an hour. The pressure was 30.32 inches and rising. Repeating at Rochester, it was mostly cloudy, temperature 48 degrees. Around the region at 7 a.m. at Elmira, fog was reported, with a temperature of 44. It was clear, with a temperature of 45 at Binghamton, and 45 at Watertown. It was partly cloudy, with a temperature of 56 at Erie, and 47 at Syracuse. It was mostly cloudy, with a temperature of 54 at Buffalo, 55 at Niagara Falls, and 63 at Toronto. At Oswego, winds were south at 8 knots, with a temperature of 51 degrees. The Central Lake Ontario buoy winds were south at 14 knots, with a temperature of 63 degrees, and the waves were 2 feet. The forecast for the Genesee Valley and Northern Finger Lakes, including Rochester, Geneseo, Canandaigua, Newark, and Fairhaven. Today, some patchy fog early,

otherwise mostly sunny. Highs ranging from around 70 on the hilltops to the mid-70s across the lower elevations. Light winds, becoming south 5 to 10 miles an hour. Tonight, partly cloudy in the evening, then mostly cloudy with showers likely overnight. Lows in the lower 60s. South winds 10 to 15 miles an hour, diminishing to 5 to 10 miles an hour. Chance of rain 60%. Wednesday, mostly cloudy with a 50% chance of showers. More humid with highs in the mid-70s. Light winds. Wednesday night, mostly cloudy with a 40% chance of showers. Warm with lows in the lower 60s. Light winds. Thursday, showers likely. Humid with highs in the mid-70s. Light winds. Chance of rain 70%. The forecast for the Southern Finger Lakes, including Tinian, Seneca Falls, and Auburn. Today, mostly sunny. Highs in the lower 70s. Light winds, becoming south 10 to 15 miles an hour. Tonight, partly cloudy in the evening, then mostly cloudy with a chance of showers overnight. Lows around 60. South winds 10 to 15 miles an hour, diminishing to 5 to 10 miles an hour. Chance of rain 50%. Wednesday, partly sunny in the morning, then becoming mostly cloudy. A 40% chance of showers. More humid with highs in the mid-70s. South winds 10 miles an hour or less. Wednesday night, mostly cloudy. A chance of showers overnight. Warm with lows in the lower 60s. Light winds. Chance of rain 40%. Thursday, showers likely in the morning, then showers in the afternoon. Humid with highs in the mid-70s. Light winds. Chance of rain 80%. And now the extended forecast. Friday, partly cloudy. Highs in the upper 60s. Lows in the upper 50s. Saturday, mostly cloudy. Showers likely. Highs in the lower 70s. Lows around 50. Chance of rain 70%. Sunday, mostly cloudy with showers likely. Highs in the lower 70s. Lows in the upper 50s. Chance of rain 70%. Monday, mostly cloudy. A 40% chance of showers. Highs in the mid-60s. Lows in the mid-50s. 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KHA-53 operates on a frequency of 162.40 MHz. The 7 a.m. weather at Rochester, it was mostly cloudy. The temperature was 48 degrees Fahrenheit or 9 degrees Celsius, the dew point 46 and the relative humidity 93%. The wind was southwest at 5 miles an hour. The pressure was 30.32 inches and rising. Repeating at Rochester, it was mostly cloudy, temperature 48 degrees. Around the region at 7 a.m. at Elmira, fog was reported with a temperature of 44. It was clear, with a temperature of 45 at Binghamton, and 45 at Watertown. It was partly cloudy, with a temperature of 56 at Erie, and 47 at Syracuse. It was mostly cloudy, with a temperature of 54 at Buffalo, 55 at Niagara Falls, and 63 at Toronto. At Oswego, winds were south at 8 knots, with a temperature of 51 degrees. The Central Lake Ontario buoy winds were south at 14 knots, with a temperature of 63 degrees, and the waves were 2 feet. The forecast for the Genesee Valley and Northern Finger Lakes, including Rochester, Geneseo, Canandaigua, Newark, and Fairhaven. Today, some patchy fog early, otherwise mostly sunny. Highs ranging from around 70 on the hilltops to the mid-70s across the lower elevations. Light winds, becoming south 5 to 10 miles an hour. Tonight, partly cloudy in the evening, then mostly cloudy with showers likely overnight. Lows in the lower 60s. South winds 10 to 15 miles an hour, diminishing to 5 to 10 miles an hour. Chance of rain 60%. Wednesday, mostly cloudy with a 50% chance of showers. More humid with highs in the mid-70s. Light winds. Wednesday night, mostly cloudy with a 40% chance of showers. Warm with lows in the lower 60s. Light winds. Thursday, showers likely. Humid with highs in the mid-70s.

south winds 15 to 25 knots. A chance of showers after midnight. Waves 3 to 6 feet. Wednesday, southwest winds 15 to 20 knots becoming west and diminishing to less than 10 knots in the afternoon. A chance of showers in the morning. Waves 1 to 3 feet subsiding to 1 foot or less. Wednesday night, west winds 10 knots or less becoming east. Waves 1 foot or less. Thursday, east winds 10 knots or less becoming northwest 10 to 15 knots. A chance of showers. Waves 2 feet or less. Friday, north winds 10 to 15 knots becoming east. Waves 1 to 3 feet. Saturday, east winds 10 to 15 knots becoming south and increasing to 15 to 25 knots. A chance of showers during the day, then showers Saturday night. Waves 1 to 3 feet building to 3 to 5 feet. Winds and waves higher in and near thunderstorms. 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The 8 a.m. weather at Rochester, it was partly sunny. The temperature was 52 degrees Fahrenheit or 11 degrees Celsius, the dew point 48 and the relative humidity 86%. The wind was southwest at 5 miles an hour. The pressure was 30.33 inches and rising. Repeating at Rochester, it was partly sunny, temperature 52 degrees. Around the region at 8 a.m. at Elmira, fog was reported, with a temperature of 45. At Binghamton, it was sunny, with a temperature of 48. It was mostly sunny, with a temperature of 56 at Erie, 50 at Syracuse, and 55 at Watertown. It was cloudy, with a temperature of 55 at Buffalo, and 56 at Niagara Falls. At Oswego, winds were south at 8 knots, with a temperature of 52 degrees. The Central Lake Ontario buoy winds were south at 16 knots, with a temperature of 63 degrees, and the waves were 2 feet. The forecast for the Genesee Valley and Northern Finger Lakes, including Rochester, Geneseo, Canandaigua, Newark, and Fairhaven. Today, some patchy fog early, otherwise mostly sunny. Highs ranging from around 70 on the hilltops to the mid-70s across the lower elevations. Light winds, becoming south 5 to 10 miles an hour. Tonight, partly cloudy in the evening, then mostly cloudy with showers likely overnight. Lows in the lower 60s. South winds 10 to 15 miles an hour, diminishing to 5 to 10 miles an hour. Chance of rain 60%. Wednesday, mostly cloudy with a 50% chance of showers. More humid with highs in the mid-70s. Light winds. Wednesday night, mostly cloudy with a 40% chance of showers. Warm with lows in the lower 60s. Light winds. Thursday, showers likely. Humid with highs in the mid-70s. Light winds. Chance of rain 70%. The forecast for the Southern Finger Lakes, including Pinyan, Seneca Falls, and Auburn. Today, mostly sunny. Highs in the lower 70s. Light winds, becoming south 10 to 15 miles an hour. Tonight, partly cloudy in the evening, then mostly cloudy with a chance of showers overnight. Lows around 60. South winds 10 to 15 miles an hour, diminishing to 5 to 10 miles an hour. Chance of rain 50%. Wednesday, partly sunny in the morning, then becoming mostly cloudy. A 40% chance of showers. More humid with highs in the mid-70s. South winds 10 miles an hour or less. Wednesday night, mostly cloudy. A chance of showers overnight. Warm with lows in the lower 60s. Light winds. Chance of rain 40%. Thursday, showers likely in the morning, then showers in the afternoon. Humid with highs in the mid-70s. Light winds. Chance of rain 80%. And now the extended forecast. Friday, partly cloudy. Highs in the upper 60s. Lows in the upper 50s. Saturday, mostly cloudy. Showers likely. Highs in the lower 70s.

Lows around 50. Chance of rain 70%. Sunday, mostly cloudy with showers likely. Highs in the lower 70s. Lows in the upper 50s. Chance of rain 70%. Monday, mostly cloudy. A 40% chance of showers. Highs in the mid-60s. Lows in the mid-50s. 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Your source for official weather information across the Western Finger Lakes and the Genesee Valley. KHA 53 operates on a frequency of 162.40 MHz. The 8 a.m. weather at Rochester, it was partly sunny. The temperature was 52 degrees Fahrenheit or 11 degrees Celsius, the dew point 48 and the relative humidity 86%. The wind was southwest at 5 miles an hour. The pressure was 30.33 inches and rising. Repeating at Rochester, it was partly sunny, temperature 52 degrees. Around the region at 8 a.m. at Elmira, fog was reported with a temperature of 45. At Binghamton, it was sunny with a temperature of 48. It was mostly sunny, with a temperature of 56 at Erie, 50 at Syracuse, and 55 at Watertown. It was cloudy, with a temperature of 55 at Buffalo, and 56 at Niagara Falls. At Oswego, winds were south at 8 knots, with a temperature of 52 degrees. The Central Lake Ontario buoy winds were south at 16 knots, with a temperature of 63 degrees, and the waves were 2 feet. The forecast for the Genesee Valley and Northern Finger Lakes, including Rochester, Geneseo, Canandaigua, Newark, and Fairhaven. Today, some patchy fog early, otherwise mostly sunny. Highs ranging from around 70 on the hilltops to the mid-70s across the lower elevations. Light winds, becoming south 5 to 10 miles an hour. Tonight, partly cloudy in the evening, then mostly cloudy with showers likely overnight. Lows in the lower 60s. South winds 10 to 15 miles an hour, diminishing to 5 to 10 miles an hour. Chance of rain 60%. Wednesday, mostly cloudy with a 50% chance of showers. More humid with highs in the mid-70s. Light winds. Wednesday night, mostly cloudy with a 40% chance of showers. Warm with lows in the lower 60s. Light winds. Thursday, showers likely. Humid with highs in the mid-70s. Light winds. Chance of rain 70%. The forecast for the Southern Finger Lakes, including Tinian, Seneca Falls, and Auburn. Today, mostly sunny. Highs in the lower 70s. Light winds, becoming south 10 to 15 miles an hour. Tonight, partly cloudy in the evening, then mostly cloudy with a chance of showers overnight. Lows around 60. South winds 10 to 15 miles an hour, diminishing to 5 to 10 miles an hour. Chance of rain 50%. Wednesday, partly sunny in the morning, then becoming mostly cloudy. A 40% chance of showers. More humid with highs in the mid-70s. South winds 10 miles an hour or less. Wednesday night, mostly cloudy. A chance of showers overnight. Warm with lows in the lower 60s. Light winds. Chance of rain 40%. Thursday, showers likely in the morning, then showers in the afternoon. Humid with highs in the mid-70s. Light winds. Chance of rain 80%. And now the extended forecast. Friday, partly cloudy. Highs in the upper 60s. Lows in the upper 50s. Saturday, mostly cloudy. Showers likely. Highs in the lower 70s. Lows around 50. Chance of rain 70%. Sunday, mostly cloudy with showers likely. Highs in the lower 70s. Lows in the upper 50s. Chance of rain 70%. Monday, mostly cloudy. A 40% chance of showers. Highs in the mid-60s. Lows in the mid-50s. 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Your source for official weather information across the Western Finger Lakes and the Genesee Valley. KHA 53 operates on a frequency of 162.40 MHz. The 8 a.m. weather at Rochester, it was partly sunny. The temperature was 52 degrees Fahrenheit or 11 degrees Celsius, the dew point 48 and the relative humidity 86%.

forecast for the Genesee Valley and Northern Finger Lakes, including Rochester, Geneseo, Canandaigua, Newark, and Fairhaven. Today, some patchy fog early, otherwise mostly sunny. Highs ranging from around 70 on the hilltops to the mid-70s across the lower elevations. Light winds, becoming south 5 to 10 miles an hour. Tonight, partly cloudy in the evening, then mostly cloudy with showers likely overnight. Lows in the lower 60s. South winds 10 to 15 miles an hour, diminishing to 5 to 10 miles an hour. Chance of rain 60%. Wednesday, mostly cloudy with a 50% chance of showers. More humid with highs in the mid-70s. Light winds. Wednesday night, mostly cloudy with a 40% chance of showers. Warm with lows in the lower 60s. Light winds. Thursday, showers likely. Humid with highs in the mid-70s. Light winds. Chance of rain 70%. The forecast for the Southern Finger Lakes, including Pinyan, Seneca Falls, and Auburn. Today, mostly sunny. Highs in the lower 70s. Light winds, becoming south 10 to 15 miles an hour. Tonight, partly cloudy in the evening, then mostly cloudy with a chance of showers overnight. Lows around 60. South winds 10 to 15 miles an hour, diminishing to 5 to 10 miles an hour. Chance of rain 50%. Wednesday, partly sunny in the morning, then becoming mostly cloudy. A 40% chance of showers. More humid with highs in the mid-70s. South winds 10 miles an hour or less. Wednesday night, mostly cloudy. A chance of showers overnight. Warm with lows in the lower 60s. Light winds. Chance of rain 40%. Thursday, showers likely in the morning, then showers in the afternoon. Humid with highs in the mid-70s. Light winds. Chance of rain 80%. And now the extended forecast. Friday, partly cloudy. Highs in the upper 60s. Lows in the upper 50s. Saturday, mostly cloudy. Showers likely. Highs in the lower 70s. Lows around 50. Chance of rain 70%. Sunday, mostly cloudy with showers likely. Highs in the lower 70s. Lows in the upper 50s. Chance of rain 70%. Monday, mostly cloudy. A 40% chance of showers. Highs in the mid-60s. Lows in the mid-50s. 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Your source for official weather information across the Western Finger Lakes and the Genesee Valley. KHA 53 operates on a frequency of 162.40 MHz. The 8 a.m. weather at Rochester, it was partly sunny. The temperature was 52 degrees Fahrenheit or 11 degrees Celsius, the dew point 48 and the relative humidity 86%. The wind was southwest at 5 miles an hour. The pressure was 30.33 inches and rising. Repeating at Rochester, it was partly sunny, temperature 52 degrees. Around the region at 8 a.m. at Toronto, rain was falling, with a temperature of 63. At Elmira, fog was reported, with a temperature of 45. At Binghamton, it was sunny, with a temperature of 48. It was mostly sunny, with a temperature of 56 at Erie, 50 at Syracuse, and 55 at Watertown. It was cloudy, with a temperature of 55 at Buffalo, and 56 at Niagara Falls. At Oswego, winds were south at 8 knots, with a temperature of 52 degrees. The Central Lake Ontario buoy winds were south at 16 knots, with a temperature of 63 degrees, and the waves were 2 feet. The forecast for the Genesee Valley and Northern Finger Lakes, including Rochester, Geneseo, Canandaigua, Newark, and Fairhaven. Today, some patchy fog early, otherwise mostly sunny. Highs ranging from around 70 on the hilltops to the mid-70s across the lower elevations. Light winds, becoming south 5 to 10 miles an hour. Tonight, partly cloudy in the evening, then mostly cloudy with showers likely overnight. Lows in the lower 60s. South winds 10 to 15 miles an hour, diminishing to 5 to 10 miles an hour. Chance of rain 60%. Wednesday, mostly cloudy with a 50% chance of showers. More humid with highs in the mid-70s. Light winds. Wednesday night.

mostly cloudy with a 40% chance of showers. Warm with lows in the lower 60s. Light winds. Thursday, showers likely. Humid with highs in the mid 70s. Light winds. Chance of rain 70%. The forecast for the Southern Finger Lakes, including Pinyan, Seneca Falls, and Auburn. Today, mostly sunny. Highs in the lower 70s. Light winds, becoming south 10 to 15 miles an hour. Tonight, partly cloudy in the evening, then mostly cloudy with a chance of showers overnight. Lows around 60. South winds 10 to 15 miles an hour, diminishing to 5 to 10 miles an hour. Chance of rain 50%. Wednesday, partly sunny in the morning, then becoming mostly cloudy. A 40% chance of showers. More humid with highs in the mid-70s. South winds 10 miles an hour or less. Wednesday night, mostly cloudy. A chance of showers overnight. Warm with lows in the lower 60s. Light winds. Chance of rain 40%. Thursday, showers likely in the morning, then showers in the afternoon. Humid with highs in the mid-70s. Light winds. Chance of rain 80%. And now the extended forecast. Friday, partly cloudy. Highs in the upper 60s. Lows in the upper 50s. Saturday, mostly cloudy. Showers likely. Highs in the lower 70s. Lows around 50. Chance of rain 70%. Sunday, mostly cloudy with showers likely. Highs in the lower 70s. Lows in the upper 50s. Chance of rain 70%. Monday, mostly cloudy. A 40% chance of showers. Highs in the mid-60s. Lows in the mid-50s. 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KHA-53 operates on a frequency of 162.40 MHz. The 8 a.m. weather at Rochester, it was partly sunny. The temperature was 52 degrees Fahrenheit or 11 degrees Celsius, the dew point 48 and the relative humidity 86%. The wind was southwest at 5 miles an hour. The pressure was 30.33 inches and rising. Repeating at Rochester, it was partly sunny, temperature 52 degrees. Around the region at 8 a.m. at Toronto, rain was falling, with a temperature of 63. At Elmira, fog was reported, with a temperature of 45. At Binghamton, it was sunny, with a temperature of 48. It was mostly sunny, with a temperature of 56 at Erie, 50 at Syracuse, and 55 at Watertown. It was cloudy, with a temperature of 55 at Buffalo, and 56 at Niagara Falls. At Oswego, winds were south at 8 knots, with a temperature of 52 degrees. The Central Lake Ontario buoy winds were south at 16 knots, with a temperature of 63 degrees, and the waves were 2 feet. The forecast for the Genesee Valley and Northern Finger Lakes, including Rochester, Geneseo, Canandaigua, Newark, and Fairhaven. Today, some patchy fog early, otherwise mostly sunny. Highs ranging from around 70 on the hilltops to the mid-70s across the lower elevations. Light winds, becoming south 5 to 10 miles an hour. Tonight, partly cloudy in the evening, then mostly cloudy with showers likely overnight. Lows in the lower 60s. South winds 10 to 15 miles an hour, diminishing to 5 to 10 miles an hour. Chance of rain 60%. Wednesday, mostly cloudy with a 50% chance of showers. More humid with highs in the mid-70s. Light winds. Wednesday night, mostly cloudy with a 40% chance of showers. Warm with lows in the lower 60s. Light winds. Thursday, showers likely. Humid with highs in the mid-70s. Light winds. Chance of rain 70%. The forecast for the Southern Finger Lakes, including Pinyan, Seneca Falls, and Auburn. Today, mostly sunny. Highs in the lower 70s. Light winds, becoming south 10 to 15 miles an hour. Tonight, partly cloudy in the evening, then mostly cloudy with a chance of showers overnight. Lows around 60. South winds 10 to 15 miles an hour, diminishing to 5 to 10 miles an hour. Chance of rain 50%. Wednesday, partly

mostly sunny in the morning, then becoming mostly cloudy. A 40% chance of showers. More humid with highs in the mid-70s. South winds 10 miles an hour or less. Wednesday night, mostly cloudy. A chance of showers overnight. Warm with lows in the lower 60s. Light winds. Chance of rain 40%. Thursday, showers likely in the morning, then showers in the afternoon. Humid with highs in the mid-70s. Light winds. Chance of rain 80%. And now the extended forecast. Friday, partly cloudy. Highs in the upper 60s. Lows in the upper 50s. Saturday, mostly cloudy. Showers likely. Highs in the lower 70s. Lows around 50. Chance of rain 70%. Sunday, mostly cloudy with showers likely. Highs in the lower 70s. Lows in the upper 50s. Chance of rain 70%. Monday, mostly cloudy. A 40% chance of showers. Highs in the mid-60s. Lows in the mid-50s. 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Your source for official weather information across the Western Finger Lakes and the Genesee Valley. KHA 53 operates on a frequency of 162.40 MHz. The 8 a.m. weather at Rochester, it was partly sunny. The temperature was 52 degrees Fahrenheit or 11 degrees Celsius, the dew point 48 and the relative humidity 86%. The wind was southwest at 5 miles an hour. The pressure was 30.33 inches and rising. Repeating at Rochester, it was partly sunny, temperature 52 degrees. Around the region at 8 a.m. at Toronto, rain was falling, with a temperature of 63. At Elmira, fog was reported, with a temperature of 45. At Binghamton, it was sunny, with a temperature of 48. It was mostly sunny, with a temperature of 56 at Erie, 50 at Syracuse, and 55 at Watertown. It was cloudy, with a temperature of 55 at Buffalo, and 56 at Niagara Falls. At Oswego, winds were south at 8 knots, with a temperature of 52 degrees. The Central Lake Ontario buoy winds were south at 16 knots, with a temperature of 63 degrees, and the waves were 2 feet. The forecast for the Genesee Valley and Northern Finger Lakes, including Rochester, Geneseo, Canandaigua, Newark, and Fairhaven. Today, some patchy fog early, otherwise mostly sunny. Highs ranging from around 70 on the hilltops to the mid-70s across the lower elevations. Light winds, becoming south 5 to 10 miles an hour. Tonight, partly cloudy in the evening, then mostly cloudy with showers likely overnight. Lows in the lower 60s. South winds 10 to 15 miles an hour, diminishing to 5 to 10 miles an hour. Chance of rain 60%. Wednesday, mostly cloudy with a 50% chance of showers. More humid with highs in the mid-70s. Light winds. Wednesday night, mostly cloudy with a 40% chance of showers. Warm with lows in the lower 60s. Light winds. Thursday, showers likely. Humid with highs in the mid-70s. Light winds. Chance of rain 70%. The forecast for the Southern Finger Lakes, including Pinyan, Seneca Falls, and Auburn. Today, mostly sunny. Highs in the lower 70s. Light winds, becoming south 10 to 15 miles an hour. Tonight, partly cloudy in the evening, then mostly cloudy with a chance of showers overnight. Lows around 60. South winds 10 to 15 miles an hour, diminishing to 5 to 10 miles an hour. Chance of rain 50%. Wednesday, partly sunny in the morning, then becoming mostly cloudy. A 40% chance of showers. More humid with highs in the mid-70s. South winds 10 miles an hour or less. Wednesday night, mostly cloudy. A chance of showers overnight. Warm with lows in the lower 60s. Light winds. Chance of rain 40%. Thursday, showers likely in the morning, then showers in the afternoon. Humid with highs in the mid-70s. Light winds. Chance of rain 80%. And now the extended forecast. Friday, partly cloudy. Highs in the upper 60s. Lows in the upper 50s. Saturday, mostly cloudy. Showers likely.

highs in the lower 70s. Lows around 50. Chance of rain 70%. Sunday, mostly cloudy with showers likely. Highs in the lower 70s. Lows in the upper 50s. Chance of rain 70%. Monday, mostly cloudy. A 40% chance of showers. Highs in the mid-60s. Lows in the mid-50s. The Nearshore Marine Forecast, for the Niagara River to Hamelin Beach along Lake Ontario. Today, south winds 5 to 10 knots. Partly sunny. Waves 1 foot or less. Tonight, south winds 5 to 15 knots becoming southwest. Showers likely overnight. Waves 1 foot or less. Wednesday, west winds 10 knots or less becoming northwest. A chance of showers in the morning. Waves 1 foot or less. Wednesday night, light and variable winds. Mostly cloudy. Waves 1 foot or less. Thursday, east winds 10 knots or less becoming northwest. A chance of showers during the day. Waves 2 feet or less. Friday, north winds 5 to 15 knots becoming east. Partly cloudy, then becoming mostly cloudy. Waves 1 to 3 feet. Saturday, southeast winds 10 to 15 knots becoming southwest 15 to 20 knots. A chance of showers during the day, then showers with a chance of thunderstorm Saturday night. Waves 1 to 3 feet building to 2 to 4 feet, then subsiding to 1 to 3 feet. Winds and waves higher in and near thunderstorms. The Nearshore Marine Forecast, for Hamelin Beach to Sodus Bay. Today, south winds 10 to 15 knots increasing to 15 to 20 knots. Partly sunny. Waves 2 feet or less. Tonight, south winds 15 to 20 knots diminishing to 5 to 15 knots. A chance of showers. Waves 2 feet or less. Wednesday, southwest winds 10 knots or less becoming northwest. A chance of showers in the morning. Waves 1 foot or less. Wednesday night, light and variable winds. A chance of showers overnight. Waves 1 foot or less. Thursday, east winds 10 knots or less becoming northwest. A chance of showers. Waves 2 feet or less. Friday, north winds 5 to 15 knots becoming east. Partly to mostly cloudy. Waves 1 to 3 feet. Saturday, southeast winds 5 to 15 knots becoming south 15 to 20 knots. A chance of showers during the day, then showers likely Saturday night. Waves 1 to 3 feet. The water temperature off Rochester is 72 degrees, and the Central Lake Ontario buoy water temperature is 70 degrees. The Nearshore Marine Forecast, for Sodus Bay to Mexico Bay. Today, south winds 10 to 15 knots increasing to 15 to 20 knots. Partly sunny. Waves 2 feet or less. Tonight, south winds 15 to 20 knots diminishing to 10 to 15 knots. A chance of showers overnight. Waves 1 to 3 feet. Wednesday, south winds 10 knots or less becoming west. A chance of showers in the morning. Waves 1 foot or less. Wednesday night, light and variable winds. Mostly cloudy. Waves 1 foot or less. Thursday, east winds 10 knots or less becoming northwest. Light and variable winds. Mostly cloudy. Waves 1 foot or less. Thursday, east winds 10 knots or less becoming northwest. Showers likely during the day, then a chance of showers Thursday night. Waves 1 foot or less. Friday, north winds 10 to 15 knots becoming east. Partly cloudy. Waves 1 to 3 feet. Saturday, east winds 5 to 10 knots becoming south and increasing to 15 to 20 knots. A chance of showers during the day, then showers Saturday night. Waves 1 foot or less building to 1 to 3 feet. The water temperature off Oswego is 71 degrees. This is the NOAA Weather Radio KHA 53 in Rochester. Your source for official weather information across the Western Finger Lakes and the Genesee Valley. KHA 53 operates on a frequency of 162.40 MHz. The 8 a.m. weather at Rochester, it was partly sunny. The temperature was 52 degrees Fahrenheit or 11 degrees Celsius, the dew point 48 and the relative humidity 86%.

southwest at 5 miles an hour. The pressure was 30.33 inches and rising. Repeating at Rochester, it was partly sunny, temperature 52 degrees. Around the region at 8 a.m. at Toronto, rain was falling, with a temperature of 63. At Elmira, fog was reported, with a temperature of 45. At Binghamton, it was sunny, with a temperature of 48. It was mostly sunny, with a temperature of 56 at Erie, 50 at Syracuse, and 55 at Watertown. It was cloudy, with a temperature of 55 at Buffalo, and 56 at Niagara Falls. At Oswego, winds were south at 8 knots, with a temperature of 52 degrees. The Central Lake Ontario buoy winds were south at 16 knots, with a temperature of 63 degrees, and the waves were 2 feet. The forecast for the Genesee Valley and Northern Finger Lakes, including Rochester, Geneseo, Canandaigua, Newark, and Fairhaven. Today, some patchy fog early, otherwise mostly sunny. Highs ranging from around 70 on the hilltops to the mid-70s across the lower elevations. Light winds, becoming south 5 to 10 miles an hour. Tonight, partly cloudy in the evening, then mostly cloudy with showers likely overnight. Lows in the lower 60s. South winds 10 to 15 miles an hour, diminishing to 5 to 10 miles an hour. Chance of rain 60%. Wednesday, mostly cloudy with a 50% chance of showers. More humid with highs in the mid-70s. Light winds. Wednesday night, mostly cloudy with a 40% chance of showers. Warm with lows in the lower 60s. Light winds. Thursday, showers likely. Humid with highs in the mid-70s. Light winds. Chance of rain 70%. The forecast for the Southern Finger Lakes, including Pinyan, Seneca Falls, and Auburn. Today, mostly sunny. Highs in the lower 70s. Light winds, becoming south 10 to 15 miles an hour. Tonight, partly cloudy in the evening, then mostly cloudy with a chance of showers overnight. Lows around 60. South winds 10 to 15 miles an hour, diminishing to 5 to 10 miles an hour. Chance of rain 50%. Wednesday, partly sunny in the morning, then becoming mostly cloudy. A 40% chance of showers. More humid with highs in the mid-70s. South winds 10 miles an hour or less. Wednesday night, mostly cloudy. A chance of showers overnight. Warm with lows in the lower 60s. Light winds. Chance of rain 40%. Thursday, showers likely in the morning, then showers in the afternoon. Humid with highs in the mid-70s. Light winds. Chance of rain 80%. And now the extended forecast. Friday, partly cloudy. Highs in the upper 60s. Lows in the upper 50s. Saturday, mostly cloudy. Showers likely. Highs in the lower 70s. Lows around 50. Chance of rain 70%. Sunday, mostly cloudy with showers likely. Highs in the lower 70s. Lows in the upper 50s. Chance of rain 70%. Monday, mostly cloudy. A 40% chance of showers. Highs in the mid-60s. Lows in the mid-50s. 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Your source for official weather information across the Western Finger Lakes and the Genesee Valley. KHA 53 operates on a frequency of 162.40 MHz. The 8 a.m. weather at Rochester, it was partly sunny. The temperature was 52 degrees Fahrenheit or 11 degrees Celsius, the dew point 48 and the relative humidity 86%. The wind was southwest at 5 miles an hour. The pressure was 30.33 inches and rising. Repeating at Rochester, it was partly sunny, temperature 52 degrees. Around the region at 8 a.m. at Toronto, rain was falling, with a temperature of 63. At Elmira, fog was reported, with a temperature of 45. At Binghamton, it was sunny, with a temperature of 48. It was mostly sunny, with a temperature of 56 at Erie, 50 at Syracuse, and 55 at Watertown. It was cloudy, with a temperature of 55 at Buffalo, and 56 at Niagara Falls. At Oswego, winds were south at 8 knots, with a temperature of 52 degrees. The Central Lake Ontario buoy winds were south at 16 knots, with a temperature of

63 degrees, and the waves were 2 feet. The forecast for the Genesee Valley and Northern Finger Lakes, including Rochester, Geneseo, Canandaigua, Newark, and Fairhaven. Today, some patchy fog early, otherwise mostly sunny. Highs ranging from around 70 on the hilltops to the mid-70s across the lower elevations. Light winds, becoming south 5 to 10 miles an hour. Tonight, partly cloudy in the evening, then mostly cloudy with showers likely overnight. Lows in the lower 60s. South winds 10 to 15 miles an hour, diminishing to 5 to 10 miles an hour. Chance of rain 60%. Wednesday, mostly cloudy with a 50% chance of showers. More humid with highs in the mid-70s. Light winds. Wednesday night, mostly cloudy with a 40% chance of showers. Warm with lows in the lower 60s. Light winds. Thursday, showers likely. Humid with highs in the mid-70s. Light winds. Chance of rain 70%. The forecast for the Southern Finger Lakes, including Tinian, Seneca Falls, and Auburn. Today, mostly sunny. Highs in the lower 70s. Light winds, becoming south 10 to 15 miles an hour. Tonight, partly cloudy in the evening, then mostly cloudy with a chance of showers overnight. Lows around 60. South winds 10 to 15 miles an hour, diminishing to 5 to 10 miles an hour. Chance of rain 50%. Wednesday, partly sunny in the morning, then becoming mostly cloudy. A 40% chance of showers. More humid with highs in the mid-70s. South winds 10 miles an hour or less. Wednesday night, mostly cloudy. A chance of showers overnight. Warm with lows in the lower 60s. Light winds. Chance of rain 40%. Thursday, showers likely in the morning, then showers in the afternoon. Humid with highs in the mid-70s. Light winds. Chance of rain 80%. And now the extended forecast. Friday, partly cloudy. Highs in the upper 60s. Lows in the upper 50s. Saturday, mostly cloudy. Showers likely. Highs in the lower 70s. Lows around 50. Chance of rain 70%. Sunday, mostly cloudy with showers likely. Highs in the lower 70s. Lows in the upper 50s. Chance of rain 70%. Monday, mostly cloudy. A 40% chance of showers. Highs in the mid-60s. Lows in the mid-50s. 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Your source for official weather information across the Western Finger Lakes and the Genesee Valley. KHA 53 operates on a frequency of 162.40 MHz. The 8 a.m. weather at Rochester, it was partly sunny. The temperature was 52 degrees Fahrenheit or 11 degrees Celsius, the dew point 48 and the relative humidity 86%. The wind was southwest at 5 miles an hour. The pressure was 30.33 inches and rising. Repeating at Rochester, it was partly sunny, temperature 52 degrees. Around the region at 8 a.m. at Toronto, rain was falling, with a temperature of 63. At Elmira, fog was reported, with a temperature of 45. At Binghamton, it was sunny, with a temperature of 48. It was mostly sunny, with a temperature of 56 at Erie, 50 at Syracuse, and 55 at Watertown. It was cloudy, with a temperature of 55 at Buffalo, and 56 at Niagara Falls. At Oswego, winds were south at 8 knots, with a temperature of 52 degrees. The Central Lake Ontario buoy winds were south at 16 knots, with a temperature of 63 degrees, and the waves were 2 feet. The forecast for the Genesee Valley and Northern Finger Lakes, including Rochester, Geneseo, Canandaigua, Newark, and Fairhaven. Today, some patchy fog early, otherwise mostly sunny. Highs ranging from around 70 on the hilltops to the mid-70s across the lower elevations. Light winds, becoming south 5 to 10 miles an hour. Tonight, partly cloudy in the evening, then mostly cloudy with showers likely overnight. Lows in the lower 60s. South winds 10 to 15 miles an hour, diminishing to 5 to 10 miles an hour. Chance of rain 60%. Wednesday, mostly cloudy with a 50% chance of showers. More humid with highs in the mid-70s.

mostly cloudy. Showers likely. Highs in the lower 70s. Lows around 50. Chance of rain 70%. Sunday, mostly cloudy with showers likely. Highs in the lower 70s. Lows in the upper 50s. Chance of rain 70%. Monday, mostly cloudy. A 40% chance of showers. Highs in the mid-60s. Lows in the mid-50s. 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Your source for official weather information across the Western Finger Lakes and the Genesee Valley. KHA 53 operates on a frequency of 162.40 MHz. The 8 a.m. weather at Rochester, it was partly sunny. The temperature was 52 degrees Fahrenheit or 11 degrees Celsius, the dew point 48 and the relative humidity 86%. The wind was southwest at 5 miles an hour. The pressure was 30.33 inches and rising. Repeating at Rochester, it was partly sunny, temperature 52 degrees. Around the region at 8 a.m. at Toronto, rain was falling, with a temperature of 63. At Elmira, fog was reported, with a temperature of 45. At Binghamton, it was sunny, with a temperature of 48. It was mostly sunny, with a temperature of 56 at Erie, 50 at Syracuse, and 55 at Watertown. It was cloudy, with a temperature of 55 at Buffalo, and 56 at Niagara Falls. At Oswego, winds were south at 8 knots, with a temperature of 52 degrees. The Central Lake Ontario buoy winds were south at 16 knots, with a temperature of 63 degrees, and the waves were 2 feet. The forecast for the Genesee Valley and Northern Finger Lakes, including Rochester, Geneseo, Canandaigua, Newark, and Fairhaven. Today, some patchy fog early, otherwise mostly sunny. Highs ranging from around 70 on the hilltops to the mid-70s across the lower elevations. Light winds, becoming south 5 to 10 miles an hour. Tonight, partly cloudy in the evening, then mostly cloudy with showers likely overnight. Lows in the lower 60s. South winds 10 to 15 miles an hour, diminishing to 5 to 10 miles an hour. Chance of rain 60%. Wednesday, mostly cloudy with a 50% chance of showers. More humid with highs in the mid-70s. Light winds. Wednesday night, mostly cloudy with a 40% chance of showers. Warm with lows in the lower 60s. Light winds. Thursday, showers likely. Humid with highs in the mid-70s. Light winds. Chance of rain 70%. The forecast for the Southern Finger Lakes, including Tinian, Seneca Falls, and Auburn. Today, mostly sunny. Highs in the lower 70s. Light winds, becoming south 10 to 15 miles an hour. Tonight, partly cloudy in the evening, then mostly cloudy with a chance of showers overnight. Lows around 60. South winds 10 to 15 miles an hour, diminishing to 5 to 10 miles an hour. Chance of rain 50%. Wednesday, partly sunny in the morning, then becoming mostly cloudy. A 40% chance of showers. More humid with highs in the mid-70s. South winds 10 miles an hour or less. Wednesday night, mostly cloudy. A chance of showers overnight. Warm with lows in the lower 60s. Light winds. Chance of rain 40%. Thursday, showers likely in the morning, then showers in the afternoon. Humid with highs in the mid-70s. Light winds. Chance of rain 80%. And now the extended forecast. Friday, partly cloudy. Highs in the upper 60s. Lows in the upper 50s. Saturday, mostly cloudy. Showers likely. Highs in the lower 70s. Lows around 50. Chance of rain 70%. Sunday, mostly cloudy with showers likely. Highs in the lower 70s. Lows in the upper 50s. Chance of rain 70%. Monday, mostly cloudy. A 40% chance of showers. Highs in the mid-60s. Lows in the mid-50s. 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The 8 a.m. weather at Rochester.

It was partly sunny. The temperature was 52 degrees Fahrenheit or 11 degrees Celsius, the dew point 48 and the relative humidity 86%. The wind was southwest at 5 miles an hour. The pressure was 30.33 inches and rising. Repeating at Rochester, it was partly sunny, temperature 52 degrees. Around the region at 8 a.m. at Toronto, rain was falling, with a temperature of 63. At Elmira, fog was reported, with a temperature of 45. At Binghamton, it was sunny, with a temperature of 48. It was mostly sunny, with a temperature of 56 at Erie, 50 at Syracuse, and 55 at Watertown. It was cloudy, with a temperature of 55 at Buffalo, and 56 at Niagara Falls. At Oswego, winds were south at 8 knots, with a temperature of 52 degrees. The Central Lake Ontario buoy winds were south at 16 knots, with a temperature of 63 degrees, and the waves were 2 feet. Open lake forecast, 4, the Niagara River to Hamlin Beach beyond 5 miles from shore. Today, south winds 5 to 15 knots. Waves 2 feet or less. Tonight, south winds 5 to 15 knots becoming southwest. Showers likely after midnight. Waves 2 feet or less. Wednesday, west winds around 10 knots becoming light and variable. A chance of showers in the morning. Waves 2 feet or less. Wednesday night, northwest winds 10 knots or less becoming northeast. Waves 1 foot or less. Thursday, northeast winds 10 knots or less becoming northwest. A chance of showers during the day. Waves 2 feet or less. Friday, north winds 5 to 15 knots becoming east 15 to 20 knots. Waves 1 to 3 feet. Saturday, east winds 10 to 15 knots becoming southwest 15 to 20 knots. A chance of showers during the day, then showers with a chance of thunderstorm Saturday night. Waves 2 to 4 feet building to 3 to 5 feet. Winds and waves higher in and near thunderstorms. Open lake forecast, 4, Hamlin Beach to Mexico Bay beyond 5 miles from shore. Today, south winds 15 to 20 knots. Waves 1 to 3 feet building to 3 to 5 feet. Tonight, south winds 15 to 25 knots. A chance of showers after midnight. Waves 3 to 6 feet. Wednesday, southwest winds 15 to 20 knots becoming west and diminishing to less than 10 knots in the afternoon. A chance of showers in the morning. Waves 1 to 3 feet subsiding to 1 foot or less. Wednesday night, west winds 10 knots or less becoming east. Waves 1 foot or less. Thursday, east winds 10 knots or less becoming northwest 10 to 15 knots. A chance of showers. Waves 2 feet or less. Friday, north winds 10 to 15 knots becoming east. Waves 1 to 3 feet. Saturday, east winds 10 to 15 knots becoming south and increasing to 15 to 25 knots. A chance of showers during the day, then showers Saturday night. Waves 1 to 3 feet building to 3 to 5 feet. Winds and waves higher in and near thunderstorms. This is the NOAA Weather Radio KHA 53 in Rochester. Your source for official weather information across the Western Finger Lakes and the Genesee Valley. KHA 53 operates on a frequency of 162.40 MHz. The 9 a.m. weather at Rochester, it was partly sunny. The temperature was 54 degrees Fahrenheit or 12 degrees Celsius, the dew point 50 and the relative humidity 86%. The wind was south at 5 miles an hour. The pressure was 30.32 inches and falling. Repeating at Rochester, it was partly sunny, temperature 54 degrees. Around the region at 8 a.m. at Toronto, rain was falling, with a temperature of 63. At Elmira, fog was reported, with a temperature of 45. At Binghamton, it was sunny, with a temperature of 48. It was mostly sunny, with a temperature of 56 at Erie, 50 at Syracuse, and 55 at Watertown. It was cloudy, with a temperature of 55 at Buffalo, and 56 at Niagara Falls. At Oswego, winds were south at 8 knots, with a temperature of 52 degrees. The Central Lake Ontario buoy winds were south at 16 knots, with a temperature of 63 degrees, and the waves were 2 feet. The forecast for the Genesee Valley and Northern Finger Lakes, including Rochester, Geneseo, Canandaigua, Newark, and Fairhaven,
Today, some patchy fog early, otherwise mostly sunny. Highs ranging from around 70 on the hilltops to the mid-70s across the lower elevations. Light winds, becoming south 5 to 10 miles an hour. Tonight, partly cloudy in the evening, then mostly cloudy with showers likely overnight. Lows in the lower 60s. South winds 10 to 15 miles an hour, diminishing to 5 to 10 miles an hour. Chance of rain 60%. Wednesday, mostly cloudy with a 50% chance of showers. More humid with highs in the mid-70s. Light winds. Wednesday night, mostly cloudy with a 40% chance of showers. Warm with lows in the lower 60s. Light winds. Thursday, showers likely. Humid with highs in the mid-70s. Light winds. Chance of rain 70%. The forecast for the Southern Finger Lakes, including Penang, Seneca Falls, and Auburn. Today, mostly sunny. Highs in the lower 70s. Light winds, becoming south 10 to 15 miles an hour. Tonight, partly cloudy in the evening, then mostly cloudy with a chance of showers overnight. Lows around 60. South winds 10 to 15 miles an hour, diminishing to 5 to 10 miles an hour. Chance of rain 50%. Wednesday, partly sunny in the morning, then becoming mostly cloudy. A 40% chance of showers. More humid with highs in the mid-70s. South winds 10 miles an hour or less. Wednesday night, mostly cloudy. A chance of showers overnight. Warm with lows in the lower 60s. Light winds. Chance of rain 40%. Thursday, showers likely in the morning, then showers in the afternoon. Humid with highs in the mid-70s. Light winds. Chance of rain 80%. And now the extended forecast. Friday, partly cloudy. Highs in the upper 60s. Lows in the upper 50s. Saturday, mostly cloudy. Showers likely. Highs in the lower 70s. Lows around 50. Chance of rain 70%. Sunday, mostly cloudy with showers likely. Highs in the lower 70s. Lows in the upper 50s. Chance of rain 70%. Monday, mostly cloudy. A 40% chance of showers. Highs in the mid-60s. Lows in the mid-50s. 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KHA53 operates on a frequency of 162.40 MHz. The 9 a.m. weather at Rochester, it was partly sunny. The temperature was 54 degrees Fahrenheit or 12 degrees Celsius, the dew point 50 and the relative humidity 86%. The wind was south at 5 miles an hour. The pressure was 30.32 inches and falling. Repeating at Rochester, it was partly sunny, temperature 54 degrees. Around the region at 9 a.m. at Elmira, fog was reported, with a temperature of 47. At Binghamton, it was sunny, with a temperature of 50. It was mostly sunny, with a temperature of 61 at Erie, 56 at Syracuse, and 61 at Watertown. At Buffalo, it was partly sunny, with a temperature of 59. At Niagara Falls, it was cloudy, with a temperature of 59. At Oswego, winds were southeast at 9 knots, with a temperature of 54 degrees. The Central Lake Ontario buoy winds were south at 14 knots, with a temperature of 62 degrees, and the waves were 2 feet. The forecast for the Genesee Valley and Northern Finger Lakes, including Rochester, Geneseo, Canandaigua, Newark, and Fairhaven. Today, some patchy fog early, otherwise mostly sunny. Highs ranging from around 70 on the hilltops to the mid-70s across the lower elevations. Light winds, becoming south 5 to 10 miles an hour. Tonight, partly cloudy in the evening, then mostly cloudy with showers likely overnight. Lows in the lower 60s. South winds 10 to 15 miles an hour, diminishing to 5 to 10 miles an hour. Chance of rain 60%. Wednesday, mostly cloudy with a 50% chance of showers. More humid with highs in the mid-70s. Light winds. Wednesday night, mostly cloudy with a 40% chance of showers. Warm with lows in the lower 60s. Light winds. Thursday, showers.

Likely. Humid with highs in the mid-70s. Light winds. Chance of rain 70%. The forecast for the Southern Finger Lakes, including Pinyan, Seneca Falls, and Auburn. Today, mostly sunny. Highs in the lower 70s. Light winds, becoming south 10 to 15 miles an hour. Tonight, partly cloudy in the evening, then mostly cloudy with a chance of showers overnight. Lows around 60. South winds 10 to 15 miles an hour, diminishing to 5 to 10 miles an hour. Chance of rain 50%. Wednesday, partly sunny in the morning, then becoming mostly cloudy. A 40% chance of showers. More humid with highs in the mid-70s. South winds 10 miles an hour or less. Wednesday night, mostly cloudy. A chance of showers overnight. Warm with lows in the lower 60s. Light winds. Chance of rain 40%. Thursday, showers likely in the morning, then showers in the afternoon. Humid with highs in the mid-70s. Light winds. Chance of rain 80%. And now the extended forecast. Friday, partly cloudy. Highs in the upper 60s. Lows in the upper 50s. Saturday, mostly cloudy. Showers likely. Highs in the lower 70s. Lows around 50. Chance of rain 70%. Sunday, mostly cloudy with showers likely. Highs in the lower 70s. Lows in the upper 50s. Chance of rain 70%. Monday, mostly cloudy. A 40% chance of showers. Highs in the mid-60s. Lows in the mid-50s. 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KHA-53 operates on a frequency of 162.40 MHz. The 9 a.m. weather at Rochester, it was partly sunny. The temperature was 54 degrees Fahrenheit or 12 degrees Celsius, the dew point 50 and the relative humidity 86%. The wind was south at 5 miles an hour. The pressure was 30.32 inches and falling. Repeating at Rochester, it was partly sunny, temperature 54 degrees. Around the region at 9 a.m. at Elmira, fog was reported, with a temperature of 47. At Binghamton, it was sunny, with a temperature of 50. It was mostly sunny, with a temperature of 61 at Erie, 56 at Syracuse, and 61 at Watertown. At Buffalo, it was partly sunny, with a temperature of 59. At Niagara Falls, it was cloudy, with a temperature of 59. At Oswego, winds were southeast at 9 knots, with a temperature of 54 degrees. The Central Lake Ontario buoy winds were south at 14 knots, with a temperature of 62 degrees, and the waves were 2 feet. The forecast for the Genesee Valley and Northern Finger Lakes, including Rochester, Geneseo, Canandaigua, Newark, and Fairhaven. Today, some patchy fog early, otherwise mostly sunny. Highs ranging from around 70 on the hilltops to the mid-70s across the lower elevations. Light winds, becoming south 5 to 10 miles an hour. Tonight, partly cloudy in the evening, then mostly cloudy with showers likely overnight. Lows in the lower 60s. South winds 10 to 15 miles an hour, diminishing to 5 to 10 miles an hour. Chance of rain 60%. Wednesday, mostly cloudy with a 50% chance of showers. More humid with highs in the mid-70s. Light winds. Wednesday night, mostly cloudy with a 40% chance of showers. Warm with lows in the lower 60s. Light winds. Thursday, showers likely. Humid with highs in the mid-70s. Light winds. Chance of rain 70%. The forecast for the Southern Finger Lakes, including Pinyan, Seneca Falls, and Auburn. Today, mostly sunny. Highs in the lower 70s. Light winds, becoming south 10 to 15 miles an hour. Tonight, partly cloudy in the evening, then mostly cloudy with a chance of showers overnight. Lows around 60. South winds 10 to 15 miles an hour, diminishing to 5 to 10 miles an hour. Chance of rain 50%. Wednesday, partly sunny in the morning, then becoming mostly cloudy. A 40% chance of showers. More humid with highs in the mid-70s. South winds 10 miles

Sunday, mostly cloudy. A 40% chance of showers. Highs in the mid-60s. Lows in the mid-50s. 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Your source for official weather information across the Western Finger Lakes and the Genesee Valley. KHA 53 operates on a frequency of 162.40 MHz. The 9 a.m. weather at Rochester, it was partly sunny. The temperature was 54 degrees Fahrenheit or 12 degrees Celsius, the dew point 50 and the relative humidity 86%. The wind was south at 5 miles an hour. The pressure was 30.32 inches and falling. Repeating at Rochester, it was partly sunny, temperature 54 degrees. Around the region at 9 a.m. at Toronto, rain was falling, with a temperature of 63. At Binghamton, it was sunny, with a temperature of 50. It was mostly sunny, with a temperature of 61 at Erie, 56 at Syracuse, and 61 at Watertown. At Buffalo, it was partly sunny, with a temperature of 59. It was cloudy, with a temperature of 59 at Niagara Falls, and 47 at Elmira. At Oswego, winds were southeast at 9 knots, with a temperature of 54 degrees. The Central Lake Ontario buoy winds were south at 14 knots, with a temperature of 62 degrees, and the waves were 2 feet. The forecast for the Genesee Valley and Northern Finger Lakes, including Rochester, Geneseo, Canandaigua, Newark, and Fairhaven. Today, some patchy fog early, otherwise mostly sunny. Highs ranging from around 70 on the hilltops to the mid-70s across the lower elevations. Light winds, becoming south 5 to 10 miles an hour. Tonight, partly cloudy in the evening, then mostly cloudy with showers likely overnight. Lows in the lower 60s. South winds 10 to 15 miles an hour, diminishing to 5 to 10 miles an hour. Chance of rain 60%. Wednesday, mostly cloudy with a 50% chance of showers. More humid with highs in the mid-70s. Light winds. Wednesday night, mostly cloudy with a 40% chance of showers. Warm with lows in the lower 60s. Light winds. Thursday, showers likely. Humid with highs in the mid-70s. Light winds. Chance of rain 70%. The forecast for the Southern Finger Lakes, including Pinyan, Seneca Falls, and Auburn. Today, mostly sunny. Highs in the lower 70s. Light winds, becoming south 10 to 15 miles an hour. Tonight, partly cloudy in the evening, then mostly cloudy with a chance of showers overnight. Lows around 60. South winds 10 to 15 miles an hour, diminishing to 5 to 10 miles an hour. Chance of rain 50%. Wednesday, partly sunny in the morning, then becoming mostly cloudy. A 40% chance of showers. More humid with highs in the mid-70s. South winds 10 miles an hour or less. Wednesday night, mostly cloudy. A chance of showers overnight. Warm with lows in the lower 60s. Light winds. Chance of rain 40%. Thursday, showers likely in the morning, then showers in the afternoon. Humid with highs in the mid-70s. Light winds. Chance of rain 80%. And now the extended forecast. Friday, partly cloudy. Highs in the upper 60s. Lows in the upper 50s. Saturday, mostly cloudy. Showers likely. Highs in the lower 70s. Lows around 50. Chance of rain 70%. Sunday, mostly cloudy with showers likely. Highs in the lower 70s. Lows in the upper 50s. Chance of rain 70%. Monday, mostly cloudy. A 40% chance of showers. Highs in the mid-60s. Lows in the mid-50s. 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Your source for official weather information across the Western Finger Lakes and the Genesee Valley. KHA 53 operates on a frequency of 162.40 MHz. The 9 a.m. weather at Rochester, it was partly sunny. The temperature was 54 degrees Fahrenheit or 12 degrees Celsius, the dew point 50 and the relative humidity 86%. The wind was south at 5 miles an hour. The pressure was 30.32 inches and falling. Repeating at Rochester, it was partly sunny, temperature 54 degrees.

around the region at 9 a.m. in Toronto, rain was falling with a temperature of 63. At Binghamton, it was sunny with a temperature of 50. It was mostly sunny with a temperature of 61 at Erie, 56 at Syracuse, and 61 at Watertown. At Buffalo, it was partly sunny with a temperature of 59. It was cloudy with a temperature of 59 at Niagara Falls and 47 at Elmira. At Oswego, winds were southeast at 9 knots with a temperature of 54 degrees. The Central Lake Ontario buoy winds were south at 14 knots with a temperature of 62 degrees and the waves were 2 feet. The forecast for the Genesee Valley and Northern Finger Lakes, including Rochester, Geneseo, Canandaigua, Newark, and Fairhaven. Today, some patchy fog early, otherwise mostly sunny. Highs ranging from around 70 on the hilltops to the mid-70s across the lower elevations. Light winds, becoming south 5 to 10 miles an hour. Tonight, partly cloudy in the evening, then mostly cloudy with showers likely overnight. Lows in the lower 60s. South winds 10 to 15 miles an hour, diminishing to 5 to 10 miles an hour. Chance of rain 60%. Wednesday, mostly cloudy with a 50% chance of showers. More humid with highs in the mid-70s. Light winds. Wednesday night, mostly cloudy with a 40% chance of showers. Warm with lows in the lower 60s. Light winds. Thursday, showers likely. Humid with highs in the mid-70s. Light winds. Chance of rain 70%. The forecast for the Southern Finger Lakes, including Tinian, Seneca Falls, and Auburn. Today, mostly sunny. Highs in the lower 70s. Light winds, becoming south 10 to 15 miles an hour. Tonight, partly cloudy in the evening, then mostly cloudy with a chance of showers overnight. Lows around 60. South winds 10 to 15 miles an hour, diminishing to 5 to 10 miles an hour. Chance of rain 50%. Wednesday, partly sunny in the morning, then becoming mostly cloudy. A 40% chance of showers. More humid with highs in the mid-70s. South winds 10 miles an hour or less. Wednesday night, mostly cloudy. A chance of showers overnight. Warm with lows in the lower 60s. Light winds. Chance of rain 40%. Thursday, showers likely in the morning, then showers in the afternoon. Humid with highs in the mid-70s. Light winds. Chance of rain 80%. And now the extended forecast. Friday, partly cloudy. Highs in the upper 60s. Lows in the upper 50s. Saturday, mostly cloudy. Showers likely. Highs in the lower 70s. Lows around 50. Chance of rain 70%. Sunday, mostly cloudy with showers likely. Highs in the lower 70s. Lows in the upper 50s. Chance of rain 70%. Monday, mostly cloudy. A 40% chance of showers. Highs in the mid-60s. Lows in the mid-50s. 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Your source for official weather information across the Western Finger Lakes and the Genesee Valley. KHA 53 operates on a frequency of 162.40 MHz. The 9 a.m. weather at Rochester, it was partly sunny. The temperature was 54 degrees Fahrenheit or 12 degrees Celsius, the dew point 50 and the relative humidity 86%. The wind was south at 5 miles an hour. The pressure was 30.32 inches and falling. Repeating at Rochester, it was partly sunny, temperature 54 degrees. Around the region at 9 a.m. at Toronto, rain was falling with a temperature of 63. At Binghamton, it was sunny with a temperature of 50. It was mostly sunny, with a temperature of 61 at Erie, 56 at Syracuse, and 61 at Watertown. At Buffalo, it was partly sunny, with a temperature of 59. It was cloudy, with a temperature of 59 at Niagara Falls, and 47 at Elmira. At Oswego, winds were southeast at 9 knots, with a temperature of 54 degrees. The Central Lake Ontario buoy winds were south at 14 knots, with a temperature of 62 degrees, and the waves were 2 feet. The forecast for the Genesee Valley and Northern Finger Lakes, including Rochester, Geneseo,

in Indigua, Newark, and Fairhaven. Today, some patchy fog early, otherwise mostly sunny. Highs ranging from around 70 on the hilltops to the mid-70s across the lower elevations. Light winds, becoming south 5 to 10 miles an hour. Tonight, partly cloudy in the evening, then mostly cloudy with showers likely overnight. Lows in the lower 60s. South winds 10 to 15 miles an hour, diminishing to 5 to 10 miles an hour. Chance of rain 60%. Wednesday, mostly cloudy with a 50% chance of showers. More humid with highs in the mid-70s. Light winds. Wednesday night, mostly cloudy with a 40% chance of showers. Warm with lows in the lower 60s. Light winds. Thursday, showers likely. Humid with highs in the mid-70s. Light winds. Chance of rain 70%. The forecast for the Southern Finger Lakes, including Tinian, Seneca Falls, and Auburn. Today, mostly sunny. Highs in the lower 70s. Light winds, becoming south 10 to 15 miles an hour. Tonight, partly cloudy in the evening, then mostly cloudy with a chance of showers overnight. Lows around 60. South winds 10 to 15 miles an hour, diminishing to 5 to 10 miles an hour. Chance of rain 50%. Wednesday, partly sunny in the morning, then becoming mostly cloudy. A 40% chance of showers. More humid with highs in the mid-70s. South winds 10 miles an hour or less. Wednesday night, mostly cloudy. A chance of showers overnight. Warm with lows in the lower 60s. Light winds. Chance of rain 40%. Thursday, showers likely in the morning, then showers in the afternoon. Humid with highs in the mid-70s. Light winds. Chance of rain 80%. And now the extended forecast. Friday, partly cloudy. Highs in the upper 60s. Lows in the upper 50s. Saturday, mostly cloudy. Showers likely. Highs in the lower 70s. Lows around 50. Chance of rain 70%. Sunday, mostly cloudy with showers likely. Highs in the lower 70s. Lows in the upper 50s. Chance of rain 70%. Monday, mostly cloudy. A 40% chance of showers. Highs in the mid-60s. Lows in the mid-50s. 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Your source for official weather information across the Western Finger Lakes and the Genesee Valley. KHA 53 operates on a frequency of 162.40 MHz. The 9 a.m. weather at Rochester, it was partly sunny. The temperature was 54 degrees Fahrenheit or 12 degrees Celsius, the dew point 50 and the relative humidity 86%. The wind was south at 5 miles an hour. The pressure was 30.32 inches and falling. Repeating at Rochester, it was partly sunny, temperature 54 degrees. Around the region at 9 a.m. at Toronto, rain was falling, with a temperature of 63. At Binghamton, it was sunny, with a temperature of 50. It was mostly sunny, with a temperature of 61 at Erie, 56 at Syracuse, and 61 at Watertown. At Buffalo, it was partly sunny, with a temperature of 59. It was cloudy, with a temperature of 59 at Niagara Falls, and 47 at Elmira. At Oswego, winds were southeast at 9 knots, with a temperature of 54 degrees. The Central Lake Ontario buoy winds were south at 14 knots, with a temperature of 62 degrees, and the waves were 2 feet. The forecast for the Genesee Valley and Northern Finger Lakes, including Rochester, Geneseo, Canandaigua, Newark, and Fairhaven. Today, some patchy fog early, otherwise mostly sunny. Highs ranging from around 70 on the hilltops to the mid-70s across the lower elevations. Light winds, becoming south 5 to 10 miles an hour. Tonight, partly cloudy in the evening, then mostly cloudy with showers likely overnight. Lows in the lower 60s. South winds 10 to 15 miles an hour, diminishing to 5 to 10 miles an hour. Chance of rain 60%. Wednesday, mostly cloudy with a 50% chance of showers. More humid with highs in the mid-70s. Light winds. Wednesday night, mostly cloudy with a 40% chance of showers. Warm with lows in the lower 60s.

light winds. Thursday, showers likely. Humid with highs in the mid-70s. Light winds. Chance of rain 70%. The forecast for the Southern Finger Lakes, including Pinyan, Seneca Falls, and Auburn. Today, mostly sunny. Highs in the lower 70s. Light winds, becoming south 10 to 15 miles an hour. Tonight, partly cloudy in the evening, then mostly cloudy with a chance of showers overnight. Lows around 60. South winds 10 to 15 miles an hour, diminishing to 5 to 10 miles an hour. Chance of rain 50%. Wednesday, partly sunny in the morning, then becoming mostly cloudy. A 40% chance of showers. More humid with highs in the mid-70s. South winds 10 miles an hour or less. Wednesday night, mostly cloudy. A chance of showers overnight. Warm with lows in the lower 60s. Light winds. Chance of rain 40%. Thursday, showers likely in the morning, then showers in the afternoon. Humid with highs in the mid-70s. Light winds. Chance of rain 80%. And now the extended forecast. Friday, partly cloudy. Highs in the upper 60s. Lows in the upper 50s. Saturday, mostly cloudy. Showers likely. Highs in the lower 70s. Lows around 50. Chance of rain 70%. Sunday, mostly cloudy with showers likely. Highs in the lower 70s. Lows in the upper 50s. Chance of rain 70%. Monday, mostly cloudy. A 40% chance of showers. Highs in the mid-60s. Lows in the mid-50s. The Nearshore Marine Forecast, for the Niagara River to Hamelin Beach along Lake Ontario. Today, south winds 5 to 10 knots. Partly sunny. Waves 1 foot or less. Tonight, south winds 5 to 15 knots becoming southwest. Showers likely overnight. Waves 1 foot or less. Wednesday, west winds 10 knots or less becoming northwest. A chance of showers in the morning. Waves 1 foot or less. Wednesday night, light and variable winds. Mostly cloudy. Waves 1 foot or less. Thursday, east winds 10 knots or less becoming northwest. A chance of showers during the day. Waves 2 feet or less. Friday, north winds 5 to 15 knots becoming east. Partly cloudy, then becoming mostly cloudy. Waves 1 to 3 feet. Saturday, southeast winds 10 to 15 knots becoming southwest 15 to 20 knots. A chance of showers during the day, then becoming mostly cloudy. Waves 1 to 3 feet. Saturday, southeast winds 10 to 15 knots becoming southwest 15 to 20 knots. A chance of showers during the day, then showers with a chance of thunderstorm Saturday night. Waves 1 to 3 feet building to 2 to 4 feet, then subsiding to 1 to 3 feet. Winds and waves higher in and near thunderstorms. The Nearshore Marine Forecast, for Hamelin Beach to Sodus Bay. Today, south winds 10 to 15 knots increasing to 15 to 20 knots. Partly sunny. Waves 2 feet or less. Tonight, south winds 15 to 20 knots diminishing to 5 to 15 knots. A chance of showers. Waves 2 feet or less. Wednesday, southwest winds 10 knots or less becoming northwest. A chance of showers in the morning. Waves 1 foot or less. Wednesday night, light and variable winds. A chance of showers overnight. Waves 1 foot or less. Thursday, east winds 10 knots or less becoming northwest. A chance of showers. Waves 2 feet or less. Friday, north winds 5 to 15 knots becoming east. Partly to mostly cloudy. Waves 1 to 3 feet. Saturday, southeast winds 5 to 15 knots becoming south 15 to 20 knots. A chance of showers during the day, then showers likely Saturday night. Waves 1 to 3 feet. The water temperature off Rochester is 72 degrees, and the Central Lake Ontario buoy water temperature is 70 degrees. The Nearshore Marine Forecast, for Sodus Bay to Mexico Bay. Today, south winds 10 to 15 knots increasing to 15 to 20 knots. Partly sunny.

leaves 2 feet or less. Tonight, south winds 15 to 20 knots diminishing to 10 to 15 knots. A chance of showers overnight. Waves 1 to 3 feet. Wednesday, south winds 10 knots or less becoming west. A chance of showers in the morning. Waves 1 foot or less. Wednesday night, light and variable winds. Mostly cloudy. Waves 1 foot or less. Thursday, east winds 10 knots or less becoming northwest. Showers likely during the day, then a chance of showers Thursday night. Waves 1 foot or less. Friday, north winds 10 to 15 knots becoming east. Partly cloudy. Waves 1 to 3 feet. Saturday, east winds 5 to 10 knots becoming south and increasing to 15 to 20 knots. A chance of showers during the day, then showers Saturday night. Waves 1 foot or less building to 1 to 3 feet. The water temperature off Oswego is 71 degrees. This is the NOAA Weather Radio KHA 53 in Rochester. Your source for official weather information across the Western Finger Lakes and the Genesee Valley. KHA 53 operates on a frequency of 162.40 MHz. The 9 a.m. weather at Rochester, it was partly sunny. The temperature was 54 degrees Fahrenheit or 12 degrees Celsius, the dew point 50 and the relative humidity 86%. The wind was south at 5 miles an hour. The pressure was 30.32 inches and falling. Repeating at Rochester, it was partly sunny, temperature 54 degrees. Around the region at 9 a.m. at Toronto, rain was falling, with a temperature of 63. At Binghamton, it was sunny, with a temperature of 50. It was mostly sunny, with a temperature of 61 at Erie, 56 at Syracuse, and 61 at Watertown. At Buffalo, it was partly sunny, with a temperature of 59. It was cloudy, with a temperature of 59 at Niagara Falls, and 47 at Elmira. At Oswego, winds were southeast at 9 knots, with a temperature of 54 degrees. The Central Lake Ontario buoy winds were south at 14 knots, with a temperature of 62 degrees, and the waves were 2 feet. The forecast for the Genesee Valley and Northern Finger Lakes, including Rochester, Geneseo, Canandaigua, Newark, and Fairhaven. Today, some patchy fog early, otherwise mostly sunny. Highs ranging from around 70 on the hilltops to the mid-70s across the lower elevations. Light winds, becoming south 5 to 10 miles an hour. Tonight, partly cloudy in the evening, then mostly cloudy with showers likely overnight. Lows in the lower 60s. South winds 10 to 15 miles an hour, diminishing to 5 to 10 miles an hour. Chance of rain 60%. Wednesday, mostly cloudy with a 50% chance of showers. More humid with highs in the mid-70s. Light winds. Wednesday night, mostly cloudy with a 40% chance of showers. Warm with lows in the lower 60s. Light winds. Thursday, showers likely. Humid with highs in the mid-70s. Light winds. Chance of rain 70%. The forecast for the Southern Finger Lakes, including Pinyan, Seneca Falls, and Auburn. Today, mostly sunny. Highs in the lower 70s. Light winds, becoming south 10 to 15 miles an hour. Tonight, partly cloudy in the evening, then mostly cloudy with a chance of showers overnight. Lows around 60. South winds 10 to 15 miles an hour, diminishing to 5 to 10 miles an hour. Chance of rain 50%. Wednesday, partly sunny in the morning, then becoming mostly cloudy. A 40% chance of showers. More humid with highs in the mid-70s. South winds 10 miles an hour or less. Wednesday night, mostly cloudy. A chance of showers overnight. Warm with lows in the lower 60s. Light winds. Chance of rain 40%. Thursday, showers likely in the morning, then showers in the afternoon. Humid with highs in the mid-70s. Light winds. Chance of rain 80%. And now the extended forecast. Friday, partly cloudy. Highs in the upper 60s. Lows in the upper 50s. Saturday, mostly cloudy. Showers likely. Highs in the lower 70s. Lows around 50. Chance of rain 70%. Sunday, mostly cloudy with showers likely.

highs in the lower 70s. Lows in the upper 50s. Chance of rain 70%. Monday, mostly cloudy. A 40% chance of showers. Highs in the mid-60s. Lows in the mid-50s. 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Your source for official weather information across the Western Finger Lakes and the Genesee Valley. KHA 53 operates on a frequency of 162.40 MHz. The 9 a.m. weather at Rochester, it was partly sunny. The temperature was 54 degrees Fahrenheit or 12 degrees Celsius, the dew point 50 and the relative humidity 86%. The wind was south at 5 miles an hour. The pressure was 30.32 inches and falling. Repeating at Rochester, it was partly sunny, temperature 54 degrees. Around the region at 9 a.m. at Toronto, rain was falling, with a temperature of 63. At Binghamton, it was sunny, with a temperature of 50. It was mostly sunny, with a temperature of 61 at Erie, 56 at Syracuse, and 61 at Watertown. At Buffalo, it was partly sunny, with a temperature of 59. It was cloudy, with a temperature of 59 at Niagara Falls, and 47 at Elmira. At Oswego, winds were southeast at 9 knots, with a temperature of 54 degrees. The Central Lake Ontario buoy winds were south at 14 knots, with a temperature of 62 degrees, and the waves were 2 feet. The forecast for the Genesee Valley and Northern Finger Lakes, including Rochester, Geneseo, Canandaigua, Newark, and Fairhaven. Rest of today, partly to mostly sunny. Highs ranging from around 70 on the hilltops to the mid-70s. Across the lower elevations. South winds 5 to 10 miles an hour. Tonight, partly cloudy in the evening, then mostly cloudy with showers likely overnight. Lows in the lower 60s. South winds 10 to 15 miles an hour, diminishing to 5 to 10 miles an hour. Chance of rain 60%. Wednesday, mostly cloudy with a 50% chance of showers. More humid with highs in the mid-70s. Light winds. Wednesday night, mostly cloudy with a 40% chance of showers. Warm with lows in the lower 60s. Light winds. Thursday, showers likely. Humid with highs in the mid-70s. Light winds. Chance of rain 70%. The forecast for the Southern Finger Lakes, including Tinian, Seneca Falls, and Auburn. Rest of today, mostly sunny. Highs in the lower 70s. South winds 10 miles an hour or less, increasing to 10 to 15 miles an hour. Tonight, partly cloudy in the evening, then mostly cloudy with a chance of showers overnight. Lows around 60. South winds 10 to 15 miles an hour, diminishing to 5 to 10 miles an hour. Chance of rain 50%. Wednesday, partly sunny in the morning, then becoming mostly cloudy. A 40% chance of showers. More humid with highs in the mid-70s. South winds 10 miles an hour or less. Wednesday night, mostly cloudy. A chance of showers overnight. Warm with lows in the lower 60s. Light winds. Chance of rain 40%. Thursday, showers likely in the morning, then showers in the afternoon. Humid with highs in the mid-70s. Light winds. Chance of rain 80%. And now the extended forecast. Friday, partly cloudy. Highs in the upper 60s. Lows in the upper 50s. Saturday, mostly cloudy. Showers likely. Highs in the lower 70s. Lows around 50. Chance of rain 70%. Sunday, mostly cloudy with showers likely. Highs in the lower 70s. Lows in the upper 50s. Chance of rain 70%. Monday, mostly cloudy. A 40% chance of showers. Highs in the mid-60s. Lows in the mid-50s. The Nearshore Marine Forecast, for the Niagara River to Hamlin Beach along Lake Ontario. This afternoon, south winds 5 to 10 knots. Partly sunny. Waves 1 foot or less. Tonight, south winds 5 to 15 knots becoming southwest. Showers likely overnight. Waves 1 foot or less. Wednesday, west winds 10 knots or less becoming northwest. A chance of showers in the morning. Waves 1 foot

or less. Wednesday night, light and variable winds. Mostly cloudy. Waves 1 foot or less. Thursday, east winds 10 knots or less becoming northwest. A chance of showers during the day. Waves 2 feet or less. Friday, north winds 5 to 15 knots becoming east. Partly cloudy, then becoming mostly cloudy. Waves 1 to 3 feet. Saturday, southeast winds 10 to 15 knots becoming southwest 15 to 20 knots. A chance of showers during the day, then showers with a chance of thunderstorm Saturday night. Waves 1 to 3 feet building to 2 to 4 feet, then subsiding to 1 to 3 feet. Winds and waves higher in and near thunderstorms. The Nearshore Marine Forecast, 4, Helen Beach to Sodus Bay. This afternoon, south winds 10 to 15 knots increasing to 15 to 20 knots. Partly sunny. Waves 2 feet or less. Tonight, south winds 15 to 20 knots diminishing to 5 to 15 knots. A chance of showers. Waves 2 feet or less. Wednesday, southwest winds 10 knots or less becoming northwest. A chance of showers in the morning. Waves 1 foot or less. Wednesday night, light and variable winds. A chance of showers overnight. Waves 1 foot or less. Thursday, east winds 10 knots or less becoming northwest. A chance of showers. Waves 2 feet or less. Friday, north winds 5 to 15 knots becoming east. Partly to mostly cloudy. Waves 1 to 3 feet. Saturday, southeast winds 5 to 15 knots becoming south 15 to 20 knots. A chance of showers during the day, then showers likely Saturday night. Waves 1 to 3 feet. The water temperature off Rochester is 72 degrees. The Nearshore Marine Forecast, 4, Sodus Bay to Mexico Bay. This afternoon, south winds 10 to 15 knots increasing to 15 to 20 knots. Partly sunny. Waves 2 feet or less. Tonight, south winds 15 to 20 knots diminishing to 10 to 15 knots. A chance of showers overnight. Waves 1 to 3 feet. Wednesday, south winds 10 knots or less becoming west. A chance of showers in the morning. Waves 1 foot or less. Wednesday night, light and variable winds. Mostly cloudy. Waves 1 foot or less. Thursday, east winds 10 knots or less becoming northwest. Showers likely during the day, then a chance of showers Thursday night. Waves 1 foot or less. Friday, north winds 10 to 15 knots becoming east. Partly cloudy. Waves 1 to 3 feet. Saturday, east winds 5 to 10 knots becoming south and increasing to 15 to 20 knots. A chance of showers during the day, then showers Saturday night. Waves 1 foot or less building to 1 to 3 feet. Open Lake Forecast, 4, the Niagara River to Hamlin Beach beyond 5 miles from shore. This afternoon, south winds 5 to 15 knots. Waves 2 feet or less. Tonight, south winds 5 to 15 knots becoming southwest. Showers likely after midnight. Waves 2 feet or less. Wednesday, west winds around 10 knots becoming light and variable. A chance of showers in the morning. Waves 2 feet or less. Wednesday night, northwest winds 10 knots or less becoming northeast. Waves 1 foot or less. Thursday, northeast winds 10 knots or less becoming northwest. A chance of showers during the day. Waves 2 feet or less. Friday, north winds 5 to 15 knots becoming east 15 to 20 knots. Waves 1 to 3 feet. Saturday, east winds 10 to 15 knots becoming southwest 15 to 20 knots. A chance of showers during the day, then showers with a chance of thunderstorm Saturday night. Waves 2 to 4 feet building to 3 to 5 feet. Winds and waves higher in and near thunderstorms. Open Lake Forecast, 4, Helen Beach to Mexico Bay beyond 5 miles from shore. This afternoon, south winds 15 to 20 knots. Waves 1 to 3 feet building to 3 to 5 feet. Tonight, south winds 15 to 25 knots. A chance of showers after midnight. Waves 3 to 6 feet. Wednesday, southwest winds 15 to 20 knots becoming west and diminishing to less than 10 knots in the afternoon. A
chance of showers in the morning. Waves 1 to 3 feet subsiding to 1 foot or less. Wednesday night, west winds 10 knots or less becoming east. Waves 1 foot or less. Thursday, east winds 10 knots or less becoming northwest 10 to 15 knots. A chance of showers. Waves 2 feet or less. Friday, north winds 10 to 15 knots becoming east. Waves 1 to 3 feet. Saturday, east winds 10 to 15 knots becoming south and increasing to 15 to 25 knots. A chance of showers during the day, then showers Saturday night. Waves 1 to 3 feet building to 3 to 5 feet. Winds and waves higher in and near thunderstorms. This is the NOAA Weather Radio KHA-53 in Rochester. Your source for official weather information across the Western Finger Lakes and the Genesee Valley. KHA-53 operates on a frequency of 162.40 MHz. The 9 a.m. weather at Rochester, it was partly sunny. The temperature was 54 degrees Fahrenheit or 12 degrees Celsius, the dew point 50 and the relative humidity 86%. The wind was south at 5 miles an hour. The pressure was 30.32 inches and falling. Repeating at Rochester, it was partly sunny, temperature 54 degrees. Around the region at 9 a.m. at Toronto, rain was falling, with a temperature of 63. At Binghamton, it was sunny, with a temperature of 50. It was mostly sunny, with a temperature of 61 at Erie, 56 at Syracuse, and 61 at Watertown. At Buffalo, it was partly sunny, with a temperature of 59. It was cloudy, with a temperature of 59 at Niagara Falls, and 47 at Elmira. At Oswego, winds were southeast at 9 knots, with a temperature of 54 degrees. The Central Lake Ontario buoy winds were south at 14 knots, with a temperature of 62 degrees, and the waves were 2 feet. The forecast for the Genesee Valley and Northern Finger Lakes, including Rochester, Geneseo, Canandaigua, Newark, and Fairhaven. Rest of today, partly to mostly sunny. Highs ranging from around 70 on the hilltops to the mid-70s across the lower elevations. South winds 5 to 10 miles an hour. Tonight, partly cloudy in the evening, then mostly cloudy with showers likely overnight. Lows in the lower 60s. South winds 10 to 15 miles an hour, diminishing to 5 to 10 miles an hour. Chance of rain 60%. Wednesday, mostly cloudy with a 50% chance of showers. More humid with highs in the mid-70s. Light winds. Wednesday night, mostly cloudy with a 40% chance of showers. Warm with lows in the lower 60s. Light winds. Thursday, showers likely. Humid with highs in the mid-70s. Light winds. Chance of rain 70%. The forecast for the Southern Finger Lakes, including Tinian, Seneca Falls, and Auburn. Rest of today, mostly sunny. Highs in the lower 70s. South winds 10 miles an hour or less, increasing to 10 to 15 miles an hour. Tonight, partly cloudy in the evening, then mostly cloudy with a chance of showers overnight. Lows around 60. South winds 10 to 15 miles an hour, diminishing to 5 to 10 miles an hour. Chance of rain 50%. Wednesday, partly sunny in the morning, then becoming mostly cloudy. A 40% chance of showers. More humid with highs in the mid-70s. South winds 10 miles an hour or less. Wednesday night, mostly cloudy. A chance of showers overnight. Warm with lows in the lower 60s. Light winds. Chance of rain 40%. Thursday, showers likely in the morning, then showers in the afternoon. Humid with highs in the mid-70s. Light winds. Chance of rain 80%. And now the extended forecast. Friday, partly cloudy. Highs in the upper 60s. Lows in the upper 50s. Saturday, mostly cloudy. Showers likely. Highs in the lower 70s. Lows around 50. Chance of rain 70%. Sunday, mostly cloudy with showers likely. Highs in the lower 70s. Lows in the upper 50s. Chance of rain 70%. Monday, mostly cloudy. A 40% chance of showers. Highs in the mid-60s. Lows in the mid-50s. 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

53 in Rochester. 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KHA 53 operates on a frequency of 162.40 MHz. The 9 a.m. weather at Rochester, it was partly sunny. The temperature was 54 degrees Fahrenheit or 12 degrees Celsius, the dew point 50 and the relative humidity 86%. The wind was south at 5 miles an hour. The pressure was 30.32 inches and falling. Repeating at Rochester, it was partly sunny, temperature 54 degrees. Around the region at 9 a.m. at Toronto, rain was falling, with a temperature of 63. At Binghamton, it was sunny, with a temperature of 50. It was mostly sunny, with a temperature of 61 at Erie, 56 at Syracuse, and 61 at Watertown. At Buffalo, it was partly sunny, with a temperature of 59. It was cloudy, with a temperature of 59 at Niagara Falls, and 47 at Elmira. At Oswego, winds were southeast at 9 knots, with a temperature of 54 degrees. The Central Lake Ontario buoy winds were south at 14 knots, with a temperature of 62 degrees, and the waves were 2 feet. The forecast for the Genesee Valley and Northern Finger Lakes, including Rochester, Geneseo, Canandaigua, Newark, and Fairhaven. Rest of today, partly to mostly sunny. Highs ranging from around 70 on the hilltops to the mid-70s across the lower elevations. South winds 5 to 10 miles an hour. Tonight, partly cloudy in the evening, then mostly cloudy with showers likely overnight. Lows in the lower 60s. South winds 10 to 15 miles an hour, diminishing to 5 to 10 miles an hour. Chance of rain 60%. Wednesday, mostly cloudy with a 50% chance of showers. More humid with highs in the mid-70s. Light winds. Wednesday night, mostly cloudy with a 40% chance of showers. Warm with lows in the lower 60s. Light winds. Thursday, showers likely. Humid with highs in the mid-70s. Light winds. Chance of rain 70%. The forecast for the Southern Finger Lakes, including Pinyan, Seneca Falls, and Auburn. Rest of today, mostly sunny. Highs in the lower 70s. South winds 10 miles an hour or less, increasing to 10 to 15 miles an hour. Tonight, partly cloudy in the evening, then mostly cloudy with a chance of showers overnight. Lows around 60. South winds 10 to 15 miles an hour, diminishing to 5 to 10 miles an hour. Chance of rain 50%. Wednesday, partly sunny in the morning, then becoming mostly cloudy. A 40% chance of showers. More humid with highs in the mid-70s. South winds 10 miles an hour or less. Wednesday night, mostly cloudy. A chance of showers overnight. Warm with lows in the lower 60s. Light winds. Chance of rain 40%. Thursday, showers likely in the morning, then showers in the afternoon. Humid with highs in the mid-70s. Light winds. Chance of rain 80%. And now the extended forecast. Friday, partly cloudy. Highs in the upper 60s. Lows in the upper 50s. Saturday, mostly cloudy. Showers likely. Highs in the lower 70s. Lows around 50. Chance of rain 70%. Sunday, mostly cloudy with showers likely. Highs in the lower 70s. Lows in the upper 50s. Chance of rain 70%. Monday, mostly cloudy. A 40% chance of showers. Highs in the mid-60s. Lows in the mid-50s. 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Your source for official weather information across the Western Finger Lakes and the Genesee Valley. KHA 53 operates on a frequency of 162.40 MHz. The 9 a.m. weather at Rochester, it was partly sunny. The temperature was 54 degrees Fahrenheit or 12 degrees Celsius, the dew point 50 and the relative humidity 86%. The wind was south at 5 miles an hour. The pressure was 30.32 inches and falling. Repeating at Rochester, it was partly sunny, temperature 54 degrees. Around the region at 9 a.m. at Toronto, rain was falling, with a temperature of 63. At Binghamton, it was sunny, with a temperature of 50. It was mostly sunny.

with a temperature of 61 at Erie, 56 at Syracuse, and 61 at Watertown. At Buffalo, it was partly sunny, with a temperature of 59. It was cloudy, with a temperature of 59 at Niagara Falls, and 47 at Elmira. At Oswego, winds were southeast at 9 knots, with a temperature of 54 degrees. The Central Lake Ontario buoy winds were south at 14 knots, with a temperature of 62 degrees, and the waves were 2 feet. Open lake forecast, 4, the Niagara River to Hamlin Beach beyond 5 miles from shore. This afternoon, south winds 5 to 15 knots. Waves 2 feet or less. Tonight, south winds 5 to 15 knots becoming southwest. Showers likely after midnight. Waves 2 feet or less. Wednesday, west winds around 10 knots becoming light and variable. A chance of showers in the morning. Waves 2 feet or less. Wednesday night, northwest winds 10 knots or less becoming northeast. Waves 1 foot or less. Thursday, northeast winds 10 knots or less becoming northwest. A chance of showers during the day. Waves 2 feet or less. Friday, north winds 5 to 15 knots becoming east 15 to 20 knots. Waves 1 to 3 feet. Saturday, east winds 10 to 15 knots becoming southwest 15 to 20 knots. A chance of showers during the day, then showers with a chance of thunderstorm Saturday night. Waves 2 to 4 feet building to 3 to 5 feet. Winds and waves higher in and near thunderstorms. Open lake forecast, 4, Hamlin Beach to Mexico Bay beyond 5 miles from shore. This afternoon, south winds 15 to 20 knots. Waves 1 to 3 feet building to 3 to 5 feet. Tonight, south winds 15 to 25 knots. A chance of showers after midnight. Waves 3 to 6 feet. Wednesday, southwest winds 15 to 20 knots becoming west and diminishing to less than 10 knots in the afternoon. A chance of showers in the morning. Waves 1 to 3 feet subsiding to 1 foot or less. Wednesday night, west winds 10 knots or less becoming east. Waves 1 foot or less. Thursday, east winds 10 knots or less becoming northwest 10 to 15 knots. A chance of showers. Waves 2 feet or less. Friday, north winds 10 to 15 knots becoming east. Waves 1 to 3 feet. Saturday, east winds 10 to 15 knots becoming south and increasing to 15 to 25 knots. A chance of showers during the day, then showers Saturday night. Waves 1 to 3 feet building to 3 to 5 feet. Winds and waves higher in and near thunderstorms. This is the NOAA Weather Radio KHA 53 in Rochester. Your source for official weather information across the Western Finger Lakes and the Genesee Valley. KHA 53 operates on a frequency of 162.40 MHz. The 10 a.m. weather at Rochester, it was partly sunny. The temperature was 57 degrees Fahrenheit or 14 degrees Celsius, the dew point 50 and the relative humidity 77%. The wind was south at 6 miles an hour. The pressure was 30.30 inches and falling. Repeating at Rochester, it was partly sunny, temperature 57 degrees. Around the region at 9 a.m. at Toronto, rain was falling, with a temperature of 63. At Binghamton, it was sunny, with a temperature of 50. It was mostly sunny, with a temperature of 61 at Erie, 56 at Syracuse, and 61 at Watertown. At Buffalo, it was partly sunny, with a temperature of 59. It was cloudy, with a temperature of 59 at Niagara Falls, and 47 at Elmira. At Oswego, winds were southeast at 9 knots, with a temperature of 54 degrees. The Central Lake Ontario buoy winds were south at 14 knots, with a temperature of 62 degrees, and the waves were 2 feet. The forecast for the Genesee Valley and Northern Finger Lakes, including Rochester, Geneseo, Canandaigua, Newark, and Fairhaven. Rest of today, partly to mostly sunny. Highs ranging from around 70 on the hilltops to the mid-70s across the lower elevations. South winds 5 to 10 miles an hour. Tonight, partly cloudy in the evening, then mostly cloudy with showers likely overnight. Lows in the lower 60s. South winds 10 to 15 miles an hour, diminishing to 5 to 10 miles an hour. Chance of rain 60%.
Wednesday, mostly cloudy with a 50% chance of showers. More humid with highs in the mid-70s. Light winds. Wednesday night, mostly cloudy with a 40% chance of showers. Warm with lows in the lower 60s. Light winds. Thursday, showers likely. Humid with highs in the mid-70s. Light winds. Chance of rain 70%. The forecast for the Southern Finger Lakes, including Penyan, Seneca Falls, and Auburn. Rest of today, mostly sunny. Highs in the lower 70s. South winds 10 miles an hour or less, increasing to 10 to 15 miles an hour. Tonight, partly cloudy in the evening, then mostly cloudy with a chance of showers overnight. Lows around 60. South winds 10 to 15 miles an hour, diminishing to 5 to 10 miles an hour. Chance of rain 50%. Wednesday, partly sunny in the morning, then becoming mostly cloudy. A 40% chance of showers. More humid with highs in the mid-70s. South winds 10 miles an hour or less. Wednesday night, mostly cloudy. A chance of showers overnight. Warm with lows in the lower 60s. Light winds. Chance of rain 40%. Thursday, showers likely in the morning, then showers in the afternoon. Humid with highs in the mid-70s. Light winds. Chance of rain 80%. And now the extended forecast. Friday, partly cloudy. Highs in the upper 60s. Lows in the upper 50s. Saturday, mostly cloudy. Showers likely. Highs in the lower 70s. Lows around 50. Chance of rain 70%. Sunday, mostly cloudy with showers likely. Highs in the lower 70s. Lows in the upper 50s. Chance of rain 70%. Monday, mostly cloudy. A 40% chance of showers. Highs in the mid-60s. Lows in the mid-50s. 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Your source for official weather information across the Western Finger Lakes and the Genesee Valley. KHA 53 operates on a frequency of 162.40 MHz. The 10 a.m. weather at Rochester, it was partly sunny. The temperature was 57 degrees Fahrenheit or 14 degrees Celsius, the dew point 50 and the relative humidity 77%. The wind was south at 6 miles an hour. The pressure was 30.30 inches and falling. Repeating at Rochester, it was partly sunny, temperature 57 degrees. Around the region at 10 a.m. at Binghamton, it was sunny, with a temperature of 53. At Watertown, it was mostly sunny, with a temperature of 63. It was partly sunny, with a temperature of 63 at Erie, 63 at Buffalo, 63 at Niagara Falls, 63 at Syracuse, and 49 at Elmira. At Oswego, winds were south at 8 knots, with a temperature of 58 degrees. The Central Lake Ontario buoy winds were from the south at 16 knots. The forecast for the Genesee Valley and Northern Finger Lakes, including Rochester, Geneseo, Canandaigua, Newark, and Fairhaven. Rest of today, partly to mostly sunny. Highs ranging from around 70 on the hilltops to the mid-70s across the lower elevations. South winds 5 to 10 miles an hour. Tonight, partly cloudy in the evening, then mostly cloudy with showers likely overnight. Lows in the lower 60s. South winds 10 to 15 miles an hour, diminishing to 5 to 10 miles an hour. Chance of rain 60%. Wednesday, mostly cloudy with a 50% chance of showers. More humid with highs in the mid-70s. Light winds. Wednesday night, mostly cloudy with a 40% chance of showers. Warm with lows in the lower 60s. Light winds. Thursday, showers likely. Humid with highs in the mid-70s. Light winds. Chance of rain 70%. The forecast for the Southern Finger Lakes, including Penyan, Seneca Falls, and Auburn. Rest of today, mostly sunny. Highs in the lower 70s. South winds 10 miles an hour or less, increasing to 10 to 15 miles an hour. Tonight, partly cloudy in the evening, then mostly cloudy with a chance of showers overnight. Lows around 60. South winds 10 to 15 miles an hour, diminishing to 5 to 10 miles an hour.
chance of rain 50%. Wednesday, partly sunny in the morning, then

becoming mostly cloudy. A 40% chance of showers. More humid with highs in the mid-70s. South winds 10 miles an hour or less. Wednesday night, mostly cloudy. A chance of showers overnight. Warm with lows in the lower 60s. Light winds. Chance of rain 40%. Thursday, showers likely in the morning, then showers in the afternoon. Humid with highs in the mid-70s. Light winds. Chance of rain 80%. And now the extended forecast. Friday, partly cloudy. Highs in the upper 60s. Lows in the upper 50s. Saturday, mostly cloudy. Showers likely. Highs in the lower 70s. Lows around 50. Chance of rain 70%. Sunday, mostly cloudy with showers likely. Highs in the lower 70s. Lows in the upper 50s. Chance of rain 70%. Monday, mostly cloudy. A 40% chance of showers. Highs in the mid-60s. Lows in the mid-50s. 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KHA-53 operates on a frequency of 162.40 MHz. The 10 a.m. weather at Rochester, it was partly sunny. The temperature was 57 degrees Fahrenheit or 14 degrees Celsius, the dew point 50 and the relative humidity 77%. The wind was south at 6 miles an hour. The pressure was 30.30 inches and falling. Repeating at Rochester, it was partly sunny, temperature 57 degrees. Around the region at 10 a.m. at Binghamton, it was sunny, with a temperature of 53. At Watertown, it was mostly sunny, with a temperature of 63. It was partly sunny, with a temperature of 63 at Erie, 63 at Buffalo, 63 at Niagara Falls, 63 at Syracuse, and 49 at Elmira. At Oswego, winds were south at 8 knots, with a temperature of 58 degrees. The Central Lake Ontario buoy winds were from the south at 16 knots. The forecast for the Genesee Valley and Northern Finger Lakes, including Rochester, Geneseo, Canandaigua, Newark, and Fairhaven. Rest of today, partly to mostly sunny. Highs ranging from around 70 on the hilltops to the mid-70s across the lower elevations. South winds 5 to 10 miles an hour. Tonight, partly cloudy in the evening, then mostly cloudy with showers likely overnight. Lows in the lower 60s. South winds 10 to 15 miles an hour, diminishing to 5 to 10 miles an hour. Chance of rain 60%. Wednesday, mostly cloudy with a 50% chance of showers. More humid with highs in the mid-70s. Light winds. Wednesday night, mostly cloudy with a 40% chance of showers. Warm with lows in the lower 60s. Light winds. Thursday, showers likely. Humid with highs in the mid-70s. Light winds. Chance of rain 70%. The forecast for the Southern Finger Lakes, including Pinyan, Seneca Falls, and Auburn. Rest of today, mostly sunny. Highs in the lower 70s. South winds 10 miles an hour or less, increasing to 10 to 15 miles an hour. Tonight, partly cloudy in the evening, then mostly cloudy with a chance of showers overnight. Lows around 60. South winds 10 to 15 miles an hour, diminishing to 5 to 10 miles an hour. Chance of rain 50%. Wednesday, partly sunny in the morning, then becoming mostly cloudy. A 40% chance of showers. More humid with highs in the mid-70s. South winds 10 miles an hour or less. Wednesday night, mostly cloudy. A chance of showers overnight. Warm with lows in the lower 60s. Light winds. Chance of rain 40%. Thursday, showers likely in the morning, then showers in the afternoon. Humid with highs in the mid-70s. Light winds. Chance of rain 80%. And now the extended forecast. Friday, partly cloudy. Highs in the upper 60s. Lows in the upper 50s. Saturday, mostly cloudy. Showers likely. Highs in the lower 70s. Lows around 50. Chance of rain 70%. Sunday, mostly cloudy with showers likely. Highs in the lower

it was sunny, with a temperature of 53. At Watertown, it was mostly sunny, with a temperature of 63. It was partly sunny, with a temperature of 63 at Erie, 63 at Buffalo, 63 at Niagara Falls, 63 at Syracuse, and 49 at Elmira. At Toronto, it was cloudy, with a temperature of 64. At Oswego, winds were south at 8 knots, with a temperature of 58 degrees. The Central Lake Ontario buoy winds were south at 16 knots, with a temperature of 63 degrees, and the waves were 2 feet. The forecast for the Genesee Valley and Northern Finger Lakes, including Rochester, Geneseo, Canandaigua, Newark, and Fairhaven. Rest of today, partly to mostly sunny. Highs ranging from around 70 on the hilltops to the mid-70s across the lower elevations. South winds 5 to 10 miles an hour. Tonight, partly cloudy in the evening, then mostly cloudy with showers likely overnight. Lows in the lower 60s. South winds 10 to 15 miles an hour, diminishing to 5 to 10 miles an hour. Chance of rain 60%. Wednesday, mostly cloudy with a 50% chance of showers. More humid with highs in the mid-70s. Light winds. Wednesday night, mostly cloudy with a 40% chance of showers. Warm with lows in the lower 60s. Light winds. Thursday, showers likely. Humid with highs in the mid-70s. Light winds. Chance of rain 70%. The forecast for the Southern Finger Lakes, including Tinian, Seneca Falls, and Auburn. Rest of today, mostly sunny. Highs in the lower 70s. South winds 10 miles an hour or less, increasing to 10 to 15 miles an hour. Tonight, partly cloudy in the evening, then mostly cloudy with a chance of showers overnight. Lows around 60. South winds 10 to 15 miles an hour, diminishing to 5 to 10 miles an hour. Chance of rain 50%. Wednesday, partly sunny in the morning, then becoming mostly cloudy. A 40% chance of showers. More humid with highs in the mid-70s. South winds 10 miles an hour or less. Wednesday night, mostly cloudy. A chance of showers overnight. Warm with lows in the lower 60s. Light winds. Chance of rain 40%. Thursday, showers likely in the morning, then showers in the afternoon. Humid with highs in the mid-70s. Light winds. Chance of rain 80%. And now the extended forecast. Friday, partly cloudy. Highs in the upper 60s. Lows in the upper 50s. Saturday, mostly cloudy. Showers likely. Highs in the lower 70s. Lows around 50. Chance of rain 70%. Sunday, mostly cloudy with showers likely. Highs in the lower 70s. Lows in the upper 50s. Chance of rain 70%. Monday, mostly cloudy. A 40% chance of showers. Highs in the mid-60s. Lows in the mid-50s. 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Your source for official weather information across the Western Finger Lakes and the Genesee Valley. KHA 53 operates on a frequency of 162.40 MHz. The 10 a.m. weather at Rochester, it was partly sunny. The temperature was 57 degrees Fahrenheit or 14 degrees Celsius, the dew point 50 and the relative humidity 77%. The wind was south at 6 miles an hour. The pressure was 30.30 inches and falling. Repeating at Rochester, it was partly sunny, temperature 57 degrees. Around the region at 10 a.m. at Binghamton, it was sunny, with a temperature of 53. At Watertown, it was mostly sunny, with a temperature of 63. It was partly sunny, with a temperature of 63 at Erie, 63 at Buffalo, 63 at Niagara Falls, 63 at Syracuse, and 49 at Elmira. At Toronto, it was cloudy, with a temperature of 64. At Oswego, winds were south at 8 knots, with a temperature of 58 degrees. The Central Lake Ontario buoy winds were south at 16 knots, with a temperature of 63 degrees, and the waves were 2 feet. The forecast for the Genesee Valley and Northern Finger Lakes, including Rochester, Geneseo, Canandaigua, Newark, and Fairhaven. Rest of today, partly to mostly sunny. Highs ranging from around

70 on the hilltops to the mid-70s across the lower elevations. South winds 5 to 10 miles an hour. Tonight, partly cloudy in the evening, then mostly cloudy with showers likely overnight. Lows in the lower 60s. South winds 10 to 15 miles an hour, diminishing to 5 to 10 miles an hour. Chance of rain 60%. Wednesday, mostly cloudy with a 50% chance of showers. More humid with highs in the mid-70s. Light winds. Wednesday night, mostly cloudy with a 40% chance of showers. Warm with lows in the lower 60s. Light winds. Thursday, showers likely. Humid with highs in the mid-70s. Light winds. Chance of rain 70%. The forecast for the Southern Finger Lakes, including Tinian, Seneca Falls, and Auburn. Rest of today, mostly sunny. Highs in the lower 70s. South winds 10 miles an hour or less, increasing to 10 to 15 miles an hour. Tonight, partly cloudy in the evening, then mostly cloudy with a chance of showers overnight. Lows around 60. South winds 10 to 15 miles an hour, diminishing to 5 to 10 miles an hour. Chance of rain 50%. Wednesday, partly sunny in the morning, then becoming mostly cloudy. A 40% chance of showers. More humid with highs in the mid-70s. South winds 10 miles an hour or less. Wednesday night, mostly cloudy. A chance of showers overnight. Warm with lows in the lower 60s. Light winds. Chance of rain 40%. Thursday, showers likely in the morning, then showers in the afternoon. Humid with highs in the mid-70s. Light winds. Chance of rain 80%. And now the extended forecast. Friday, partly cloudy. Highs in the upper 60s. Lows in the upper 50s. Saturday, mostly cloudy. Showers likely. Highs in the lower 70s. Lows around 50. Chance of rain 70%. Sunday, mostly cloudy with showers likely. Highs in the lower 70s. Lows in the upper 50s. Chance of rain 70%. Monday, mostly cloudy. A 40% chance of showers. Highs in the mid-60s. Lows in the mid-50s. 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KHA 53 operates on a frequency of 162.40 MHz. The 10 a.m. weather at Rochester, it was partly sunny. The temperature was 57 degrees Fahrenheit or 14 degrees Celsius, the dew point 50 and the relative humidity 77%. The wind was south at 6 miles an hour. The pressure was 30.30 inches and falling. Repeating at Rochester, it was partly sunny, temperature 57 degrees. Around the region at 10 a.m. at Binghamton, it was sunny, with a temperature of 53. At Watertown, it was mostly sunny, with a temperature of 63. It was partly sunny, with a temperature of 63 at Erie, 63 at Buffalo, 63 at Niagara Falls, 63 at Syracuse, and 49 at Elmira. At Toronto, it was cloudy, with a temperature of 64. At Oswego, winds were south at 8 knots, with a temperature of 58 degrees. The Central Lake Ontario buoy winds were south at 16 knots, with a temperature of 63 degrees, and the waves were 2 feet. The forecast for the Genesee Valley and Northern Finger Lakes, including Rochester, Geneseo, Canandaigua, Newark, and Fairhaven. Rest of today, partly to mostly sunny. Highs ranging from around 70 on the hilltops to the mid-70s across the lower elevations. South winds 5 to 10 miles an hour. Tonight, partly cloudy in the evening, then mostly cloudy with showers likely overnight. Lows in the lower 60s. South winds 10 to 15 miles an hour, diminishing to 5 to 10 miles an hour. Chance of rain 60%. Wednesday, mostly cloudy with a 50% chance of showers. More humid with highs in the mid-70s. Light winds. Wednesday night, mostly cloudy with a 40% chance of showers. Warm with lows in the lower 60s. Light winds. Thursday, showers likely. Humid with highs in the mid-70s. Light winds. Chance of rain 70%. The forecast.

for the southern Finger Lakes, including Penang, Seneca Falls, and Auburn. Rest of today, mostly sunny. Highs in the lower 70s. South winds 10 miles an hour or less, increasing to 10 to 15 miles an hour. Tonight, partly cloudy in the evening, then mostly cloudy with a chance of showers overnight. Lows around 60. South winds 10 to 15 miles an hour, diminishing to 5 to 10 miles an hour. Chance of rain 50%. Wednesday, partly sunny in the morning, then becoming mostly cloudy. A 40% chance of showers. More humid with highs in the mid-70s. South winds 10 miles an hour or less. Wednesday night, mostly cloudy. A chance of showers overnight. Warm with lows in the lower 60s. Light winds. Chance of rain 40%. Thursday, showers likely in the morning, then showers in the afternoon. Humid with highs in the mid-70s. Light winds. Chance of rain 80%. And now the extended forecast. Friday, partly cloudy. Highs in the upper 60s. Lows in the upper 50s. Saturday, mostly cloudy. Showers likely. Highs in the lower 70s. Lows around 50. Chance of rain 70%. Sunday, mostly cloudy with showers likely. Highs in the lower 70s. Lows in the upper 50s. Chance of rain 70%. Monday, mostly cloudy. A 40% chance of showers. Highs in the mid-60s. Lows in the mid-50s. 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Your source for official weather information across the Western Finger Lakes and the Genesee Valley. KHA 53 operates on a frequency of 162.40 MHz. The 10 a.m. weather at Rochester, it was partly sunny. The temperature was 57 degrees Fahrenheit or 14 degrees Celsius, the dew point 50 and the relative humidity 77%. The wind was south at 6 miles an hour. The pressure was 30.30 inches and falling. Repeating at Rochester, it was partly sunny, temperature 57 degrees. Around the region at 10 a.m. at Binghamton, it was sunny, with a temperature of 53. At Watertown, it was mostly sunny, with a temperature of 63. It was partly sunny, with a temperature of 63 at Erie, 63 at Buffalo, 63 at Niagara Falls, 63 at Syracuse, and 49 at Elmira. At Toronto, it was cloudy, with a temperature of 64. At Oswego, winds were south at 8 knots, with a temperature of 58 degrees. The Central Lake Ontario buoy winds were south at 16 knots, with a temperature of 63 degrees, and the waves were 2 feet. The forecast for the Genesee Valley and Northern Finger Lakes, including Rochester, Geneseo, Canandaigua, Newark, and Fairhaven. Rest of today, partly to mostly sunny. Highs ranging from around 70 on the hilltops to the mid-70s across the lower elevations. South winds 5 to 10 miles an hour. Tonight, partly cloudy in the evening, then mostly cloudy with showers likely overnight. Lows in the lower 60s. South winds 10 to 15 miles an hour, diminishing to 5 to 10 miles an hour. Chance of rain 60%. Wednesday, mostly cloudy with a 50% chance of showers. More humid with highs in the mid-70s. Light winds. Wednesday night, mostly cloudy with a 40% chance of showers. Warm with lows in the lower 60s. Light winds. Thursday, showers likely. Humid with highs in the mid-70s. Light winds. Chance of rain 70%. The forecast for the Southern Finger Lakes, including Penang, Seneca Falls, and Auburn. Rest of today, mostly sunny. Highs in the lower 70s. South winds 10 miles an hour or less, increasing to 10 to 15 miles an hour. Tonight, partly cloudy in the evening, then mostly cloudy with a chance of showers overnight. Lows around 60. South winds 10 to 15 miles an hour, diminishing to 5 to 10 miles an hour. Chance of rain 50%. Wednesday, partly sunny in the morning, then becoming mostly cloudy. A 40% chance of showers. More humid with highs in the mid-70s. South winds 10 miles an hour or less. Wednesday night, mostly cloudy. A chance of showers overnight. Warm with

Lows in the lower 60s. Light winds. Chance of rain 40%. Thursday, showers likely in the morning, then showers in the afternoon. Humid with highs in the mid-70s. Light winds. Chance of rain 80%. And now the extended forecast. Friday, partly cloudy. Highs in the upper 60s. Lows in the upper 50s. Saturday, mostly cloudy. Showers likely. Highs in the lower 70s. Lows around 50. Chance of rain 70%. Sunday, mostly cloudy with showers likely. Highs in the lower 70s. Lows in the upper 50s. Chance of rain 70%. Monday, mostly cloudy. A 40% chance of showers. Highs in the mid-60s. Lows in the mid-50s. The Nearshore Marine Forecast, for the Niagara River to Hamelin Beach along Lake Ontario. This afternoon, south winds 5 to 10 knots. Partly sunny. Waves 1 foot or less. Tonight, south winds 5 to 15 knots becoming southwest. Showers likely overnight. Waves 1 foot or less. Wednesday, west winds 10 knots or less becoming northwest. A chance of showers in the morning. Waves 1 foot or less. Wednesday night, light and variable winds. Mostly cloudy. Waves 1 foot or less. Thursday, east winds 10 knots or less becoming northwest. A chance of showers during the day. Waves 2 feet or less. Friday, north winds 5 to 15 knots becoming east. Partly cloudy, then becoming mostly cloudy. Waves 1 to 3 feet. Saturday, southeast winds 10 to 15 knots becoming southwest 15 to 20 knots. A chance of showers during the day, then showers with a chance of thunderstorm Saturday night. Waves 1 to 3 feet building to 2 to 4 feet, then subsiding to 1 to 3 feet. Winds and waves higher in and late. Waves 1 to 3 feet building to 2 to 4 feet, then subsiding to 1 to 3 feet. Winds and waves higher in and near thunderstorms. The Nearshore Marine Forecast, for Hamelin Beach to Sodus Bay. This afternoon, south winds 10 to 15 knots increasing to 15 to 20 knots. Partly sunny. Waves 2 feet or less. Tonight, south winds 15 to 20 knots diminishing to 5 to 15 knots. A chance of showers. Waves 2 feet or less. Wednesday, southwest winds 10 knots or less becoming northwest. A chance of showers in the morning. Waves 1 foot or less. Wednesday night, light and variable winds. A chance of showers overnight. Waves 1 foot or less. Thursday, east winds 10 knots or less becoming northwest. A chance of showers. Waves 2 feet or less. Friday, north winds 5 to 15 knots becoming east. Partly to mostly cloudy. Waves 1 to 3 feet. Saturday, southeast winds 5 to 15 knots becoming south 15 to 20 knots. A chance of showers during the day, then showers likely Saturday night. Waves 1 to 3 feet. The water temperature off Rochester is 72 degrees. The Nearshore Marine Forecast, for Sodus Bay to Mexico Bay. This afternoon, south winds 10 to 15 knots increasing to 15 to 20 knots. Partly sunny. Waves 2 feet or less. Tonight, south winds 15 to 20 knots diminishing to 10 to 15 knots. A chance of showers overnight. Waves 1 to 3 feet. Wednesday, south winds 10 knots or less becoming west. A chance of showers in the morning. Waves 1 foot or less. Wednesday night, light and variable winds. Mostly cloudy. Waves 1 foot or less. Thursday, east winds 10 knots or less becoming northwest. Showers likely during the day, then a chance of showers Thursday night. Waves 1 foot or less. Friday, north winds 10 to 15 knots becoming east. Partly cloudy. Waves 1 to 3 feet. Saturday, east winds 5 to 10 knots becoming south and increasing to 15 to 20 knots. A chance of showers during the day, then showers Saturday night. Waves 1 foot or less building to 1 to 3 feet. 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

across the Western Finger Lakes in the Genesee Valley. KHA 53 operates on a frequency of 162.40 MHz. The 10 a.m. weather at Rochester, it was partly sunny. The temperature was 57 degrees Fahrenheit or 14 degrees Celsius, the dew point 50 and the relative humidity 77%. The wind was south at 6 miles an hour. The pressure was 30.30 inches and falling. Repeating at Rochester, it was partly sunny, temperature 57 degrees. Around the region at 10 a.m. in Binghamton, it was sunny, with a temperature of 53. At Watertown, it was mostly sunny, with a temperature of 63. It was partly sunny, with a temperature of 63 at Erie, 63 at Buffalo, 63 at Niagara Falls, 63 at Syracuse, and 49 at Elmira. At Toronto, it was cloudy, with a temperature of 64. At Oswego, winds were south at 8 knots, with a temperature of 58 degrees. The Central Lake Ontario buoy winds were south at 16 knots, with a temperature of 63 degrees, and the waves were 2 feet. The forecast for the Genesee Valley and Northern Finger Lakes, including Rochester, Geneseo, Canandaigua, Newark, and Fairhaven. Rest of today, partly to mostly sunny. Highs ranging from around 70 on the hilltops to the mid-70s across the lower elevations. South winds 5 to 10 miles an hour. Tonight, partly cloudy in the evening, then mostly cloudy with showers likely overnight. Lows in the lower 60s. South winds 10 to 15 miles an hour, diminishing to 5 to 10 miles an hour. Chance of rain 60%. Wednesday, mostly cloudy with a 50% chance of showers. More humid with highs in the mid-70s. Light winds. Wednesday night, mostly cloudy with a 40% chance of showers. Warm with lows in the lower 60s. Light winds. Thursday, showers likely. Humid with highs in the mid-70s. Light winds. Chance of rain 70%. The forecast for the Southern Finger Lakes, including Tinian, Seneca Falls, and Auburn. Rest of today, mostly sunny. Highs in the lower 70s. South winds 10 miles an hour or less, increasing to 10 to 15 miles an hour. Tonight, partly cloudy in the evening, then mostly cloudy with a chance of showers overnight. Lows around 60. South winds 10 to 15 miles an hour, diminishing to 5 to 10 miles an hour. Chance of rain 50%. Wednesday, partly sunny in the morning, then becoming mostly cloudy. A 40% chance of showers. More humid with highs in the mid-70s. South winds 10 miles an hour or less. Wednesday night, mostly cloudy. A chance of showers overnight. Warm with lows in the lower 60s. Light winds. Chance of rain 40%. Thursday, showers likely in the morning, then showers in the afternoon. Humid with highs in the mid-70s. Light winds. Chance of rain 80%. And now the extended forecast. Friday, partly cloudy. Highs in the upper 60s. Lows in the upper 50s. Saturday, mostly cloudy. Showers likely. Highs in the lower 70s. Lows around 50. Chance of rain 70%. Sunday, mostly cloudy with showers likely. Highs in the lower 70s. Lows in the upper 50s. Chance of rain 70%. Monday, mostly cloudy. A 40% chance of showers. Highs in the mid-60s. Lows in the mid-50s. 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Your source for official weather information across the Western Finger Lakes and the Genesee Valley. KHA 53 operates on a frequency of 162.40 MHz. The 10 a.m. weather at Rochester, it was partly sunny. The temperature was 57 degrees Fahrenheit or 14 degrees Celsius, the dew point 50 and the relative humidity 77%. The wind was south at 6 miles an hour. The pressure was 30.30 inches and falling. Repeating at Rochester, it was partly sunny, temperature 57 degrees. Around the region at 10 a.m. in Binghamton, it was sunny, with a temperature of 53. At Watertown, it was mostly sunny, with a temperature of 63. It was partly sunny, with a temperature of 63 at Erie, 63 at Buffalo, 63 at

Niagara Falls, 63 at Syracuse, and 49 at Elmira. At Toronto, it was cloudy, with a temperature of 64. At Oswego, winds were south at 8 knots, with a temperature of 58 degrees. The Central Lake Ontario buoy winds were south at 16 knots, with a temperature of 63 degrees, and the waves were 2 feet. The forecast for the Genesee Valley and Northern Finger Lakes, including Rochester, Geneseo, Canandaigua, Newark, and Fairhaven. Rest of today, partly to mostly sunny. Highs ranging from around 70 on the hilltops to the mid-70s across the lower elevations. South winds 5 to 10 miles an hour. Tonight, partly cloudy in the evening, then mostly cloudy with showers likely overnight. Lows in the lower 60s. South winds 10 to 15 miles an hour, diminishing to 5 to 10 miles an hour. Chance of rain 60%. Wednesday, mostly cloudy with a 50% chance of showers. More humid with highs in the mid-70s. Light winds. Wednesday night, mostly cloudy with a 40% chance of showers. Warm with lows in the lower 60s. Light winds. Thursday, showers likely. Humid with highs in the mid-70s. Light winds. Chance of rain 70%. The forecast for the Southern Finger Lakes, including Tinian, Seneca Falls, and Auburn. Rest of today, mostly sunny. Highs in the lower 70s. South winds 10 miles an hour or less, increasing to 10 to 15 miles an hour. Tonight, partly cloudy in the evening, then mostly cloudy with a chance of showers overnight. Lows around 60. South winds 10 to 15 miles an hour, diminishing to 5 to 10 miles an hour. Chance of rain 50%. Wednesday, partly sunny in the morning, then becoming mostly cloudy. A 40% chance of showers. More humid with highs in the mid-70s. South winds 10 miles an hour or less. Wednesday night, mostly cloudy. A chance of showers overnight. Warm with lows in the lower 60s. Light winds. Chance of rain 40%. Thursday, showers likely in the morning, then showers in the afternoon. Humid with highs in the mid-70s. Light winds. Chance of rain 80%. And now the extended forecast. Friday, partly cloudy. Highs in the upper 60s. Lows in the upper 50s. Saturday, mostly cloudy. Showers likely. Highs in the lower 70s. Lows around 50. Chance of rain 70%. Sunday, mostly cloudy with showers likely. Highs in the lower 70s. Lows in the upper 50s. Chance of rain 70%. Monday, mostly cloudy. A 40% chance of showers. Highs in the mid-60s. Lows in the mid-50s. 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Your source for official weather information across the Western Finger Lakes and the Genesee Valley. KHA 53 operates on a frequency of 162.40 MHz. The 10 a.m. weather at Rochester, it was partly sunny. The temperature was 57 degrees Fahrenheit or 14 degrees Celsius, the dew point 50 and the relative humidity 77%. The wind was south at 6 miles an hour. The pressure was 30.30 inches and falling. Repeating at Rochester, it was partly sunny, temperature 57 degrees. Around the region at 10 a.m. at Binghamton, it was sunny, with a temperature of 53. At Watertown, it was mostly sunny, with a temperature of 63. It was partly sunny, with a temperature of 63 at Erie, 63 at Buffalo, 63 at Niagara Falls, 63 at Syracuse, and 49 at Elmira. At Toronto, it was cloudy, with a temperature of 64. At Oswego, winds were south at 8 knots, with a temperature of 58 degrees. The Central Lake Ontario buoy winds were south at 16 knots, with a temperature of 63 degrees, and the waves were 2 feet. The forecast for the Genesee Valley and Northern Finger Lakes, including Rochester, Geneseo, Canandaigua, Newark, and Fairhaven. Rest of today, partly to mostly sunny. Highs ranging from around 70 on the hilltops to the mid-70s across the lower elevations. South winds 5 to 10 miles an hour. Tonight, partly cloudy in the evening, then mostly cloudy with showers likely overnight. Lows in the lower 60s.

seas. South winds 10 to 15 miles an hour, diminishing to 5 to 10 miles an hour. Chance of rain 60%. Wednesday, mostly cloudy with a 50% chance of showers. More humid with highs in the mid-70s. Light winds. Wednesday night, mostly cloudy with a 40% chance of showers. Warm with lows in the lower 60s. Light winds. Thursday, showers likely. Humid with highs in the mid-70s. Light winds. Chance of rain 70%. The forecast for the Southern Finger Lakes, including Tinian, Seneca Falls, and Auburn. Rest of today, mostly sunny. Highs in the lower 70s. South winds 10 miles an hour or less, increasing to 10 to 15 miles an hour. Tonight, partly cloudy in the evening, then mostly cloudy with a chance of showers overnight. Lows around 60. South winds 10 to 15 miles an hour, diminishing to 5 to 10 miles an hour. Chance of rain 50%. Wednesday, partly sunny in the morning, then becoming mostly cloudy. A 40% chance of showers. More humid with highs in the mid-70s. South winds 10 miles an hour or less. Wednesday night, mostly cloudy. A chance of showers overnight. Warm with lows in the lower 60s. Light winds. Chance of rain 40%. Thursday, showers likely in the morning, then showers in the afternoon. Humid with highs in the mid-70s. Light winds. Chance of rain 80%. And now the extended forecast. Friday, partly cloudy. Highs in the upper 60s. Lows in the upper 50s. Saturday, mostly cloudy. Showers likely. Highs in the lower 70s. Lows around 50. Chance of rain 70%. Sunday, mostly cloudy with showers likely. Highs in the lower 70s. Lows in the upper 50s. Chance of rain 70%. Monday, mostly cloudy. A 40% chance of showers. Highs in the mid-60s. Lows in the mid-50s. 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Your source for official weather information across the Western Finger Lakes and the Genesee Valley. KHA-53 operates on a frequency of 162.40 MHz. The 10 a.m. weather at Rochester, it was partly sunny. The temperature was 57 degrees Fahrenheit or 14 degrees Celsius, the dew point 50 and the relative humidity 77%. The wind was south at 6 miles an hour. The pressure was 30.30 inches and falling. Repeating at Rochester, it was partly sunny, temperature 57 degrees. Around the region at 10 a.m. at Binghamton, it was sunny, with a temperature of 53. At Watertown, it was mostly sunny, with a temperature of 63. It was partly sunny, with a temperature of 63 at Erie, 63 at Buffalo, 63 at Niagara Falls, 63 at Syracuse, and 49 at Elmira. At Toronto, it was cloudy, with a temperature of 64. At Oswego, winds were south at 8 knots, with a temperature of 58 degrees. The Central Lake Ontario buoy winds were south at 16 knots, with a temperature of 63 degrees, and the waves were 2 feet. The forecast for the Genesee Valley and Northern Finger Lakes, including Rochester, Geneseo, Canandaigua, Newark, and Fairhaven. Rest of today, partly to mostly sunny. Highs ranging from around 70 on the hilltops to the mid-70s across the lower elevations. South winds 5 to 10 miles an hour. Tonight, partly cloudy in the evening, then mostly cloudy with showers likely overnight. Lows in the lower 60s. South winds 10 to 15 miles an hour, diminishing to 5 to 10 miles an hour. Chance of rain 60%. Wednesday, mostly cloudy with a 50% chance of showers. More humid with highs in the mid-70s. Light winds. Wednesday night, mostly cloudy with a 40% chance of showers. Warm with lows in the lower 60s. Light winds. Thursday, showers likely. Humid with highs in the mid-70s. Light winds. Chance of rain 70%. The forecast for the Southern Finger Lakes, including Tinian, Seneca Falls, and Auburn. Rest of today, mostly sunny. Highs in the lower 70s. South winds 10 miles an hour or less, increasing to 10 to

15 miles an hour. Tonight, partly cloudy in the evening, then mostly cloudy with a chance of showers overnight. Lows around 60. South winds 10 to 15 miles an hour, diminishing to 5 to 10 miles an hour. Chance of rain 50%. Wednesday, partly sunny in the morning, then becoming mostly cloudy. A 40% chance of showers. More humid with highs in the mid-70s. South winds 10 miles an hour or less. Wednesday night, mostly cloudy. A chance of showers overnight. Warm with lows in the lower 60s. Light winds. Chance of rain 40%. Thursday, showers likely in the morning, then showers in the afternoon. Humid with highs in the mid-70s. Light winds. Chance of rain 80%. And now the extended forecast. Friday, partly cloudy. Highs in the upper 60s. Lows in the upper 50s. Saturday, mostly cloudy. Showers likely. Highs in the lower 70s. Lows around 50. Chance of rain 70%. Sunday, mostly cloudy with showers likely. Highs in the lower 70s. Lows in the upper 50s. Chance of rain 70%. Monday, mostly cloudy. A 40% chance of showers. Highs in the mid-60s. Lows in the mid-50s. 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Your source for official weather information across the Western Finger Lakes and the Genesee Valley. KHA 53 operates on a frequency of 162.40 MHz. The 10 a.m. weather at Rochester, it was partly sunny. The temperature was 57 degrees Fahrenheit or 14 degrees Celsius, the dew point 50 and the relative humidity 77%. The wind was south at 6 miles an hour. The pressure was 30.30 inches and falling. Repeating at Rochester, it was partly sunny, temperature 57 degrees. Around the region at 10 a.m. at Binghamton, it was sunny, with a temperature of 53. At Watertown, it was mostly sunny, with a temperature of 63. It was partly sunny, with a temperature of 63 at Erie, 63 at Buffalo, 63 at Niagara Falls, 63 at Syracuse, and 49 at Elmira. At Toronto, it was cloudy, with a temperature of 64. At Oswego, winds were south at 8 knots, with a temperature of 58 degrees. The Central Lake Ontario buoy winds were south at 16 knots, with a temperature of 63 degrees, and the waves were 2 feet. The forecast for the Genesee Valley and Northern Finger Lakes, including Rochester, Geneseo, Canandaigua, Newark, and Fairhaven. Rest of today, partly to mostly sunny. Highs ranging from around 70 on the hilltops to the mid-70s across the lower elevations. South winds 5 to 10 miles an hour. Tonight, partly cloudy in the evening, then mostly cloudy with showers likely overnight. Lows in the lower 60s. South winds 10 to 15 miles an hour, diminishing to 5 to 10 miles an hour. Chance of rain 60%. Wednesday, mostly cloudy with a 50% chance of showers. More humid with highs in the mid-70s. Light winds. Wednesday night, mostly cloudy with a 40% chance of showers. Warm with lows in the lower 60s. Light winds. Thursday, showers likely. Humid with highs in the mid-70s. Light winds. Chance of rain 70%. The forecast for the Southern Finger Lakes, including Pinyan, Seneca Falls, and Auburn. Rest of today, mostly sunny. Highs in the lower 70s. South winds 10 miles an hour or less, increasing to 10 to 15 miles an hour. Tonight, partly cloudy in the evening, then mostly cloudy with a chance of showers overnight. Lows around 60. South winds 10 to 15 miles an hour, diminishing to 5 to 10 miles an hour. Chance of rain 50%. Wednesday, partly sunny in the morning, then becoming mostly cloudy. A 40% chance of showers. More humid with highs in the mid-70s. South winds 10 miles an hour or less. Wednesday night, mostly cloudy. A chance of showers overnight. Warm with lows in the lower 60s. Light winds. Chance of rain 40%. Thursday, showers likely in the morning, then showers in the afternoon. Humid with highs in the mid-70s. Light winds.

chance of rain 80%. And now the extended forecast. Friday, partly cloudy. Highs in the upper 60s. Lows in the upper 50s. Saturday, mostly cloudy. Showers likely. Highs in the lower 70s. Lows around 50. Chance of rain 70%. Sunday, mostly cloudy with showers likely. Highs in the lower 70s. Lows in the upper 50s. Chance of rain 70%. Monday, mostly cloudy. A 40% chance of showers. Highs in the mid-60s. Lows in the mid-50s. 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Your source for official weather information across the Western Finger Lakes and the Genesee Valley. KHA 53 operates on a frequency of 162.40 MHz. The 10 a.m. weather at Rochester, it was partly sunny. The temperature was 57 degrees Fahrenheit or 14 degrees Celsius, the dew point 50 and the relative humidity 77%. The wind was south at 6 miles an hour. The pressure was 30.30 inches and falling. Repeating at Rochester, it was partly sunny, temperature 57 degrees. Around the region at 10 a.m. at Binghamton, it was sunny, with a temperature of 53. At Watertown, it was mostly sunny, with a temperature of 63. It was partly sunny, with a temperature of 63 at Erie, 63 at Buffalo, 63 at Niagara Falls, 63 at Syracuse, and 49 at Elmira. At Toronto, it was cloudy, with a temperature of 64. At Oswego, winds were south at 8 knots, with a temperature of 58 degrees. The Central Lake Ontario buoy winds were south at 16 knots, with a temperature of 63 degrees, and the waves were 2 feet. The forecast for the Genesee Valley and Northern Finger Lakes, including Rochester, Geneseo, Canandaigua, Newark, and Fairhaven. Rest of today, partly to mostly sunny. Highs ranging from around 70 on the hilltops to the mid-70s across the lower elevations. South winds 5 to 10 miles an hour. Tonight, partly cloudy in the evening, then mostly cloudy with showers likely overnight. Lows in the lower 60s. South winds 10 to 15 miles an hour, diminishing to 5 to 10 miles an hour. Chance of rain 60%. Wednesday, mostly cloudy with a 50% chance of showers. More humid with highs in the mid-70s. Light winds. Wednesday night, mostly cloudy with a 40% chance of showers. Warm with lows in the lower 60s. Light winds. Thursday, showers likely. Humid with highs in the mid-70s. Light winds. Chance of rain 70%. The forecast for the Southern Finger Lakes, including Pinyan, Seneca Falls, and Auburn. Rest of today, mostly sunny. Highs in the lower 70s. South winds 10 miles an hour or less, increasing to 10 to 15 miles an hour. Tonight, partly cloudy in the evening, then mostly cloudy with a chance of showers overnight. Lows around 60. South winds 10 to 15 miles an hour, diminishing to 5 to 10 miles an hour. Chance of rain 50%. Wednesday, partly sunny in the morning, then becoming mostly cloudy. A 40% chance of showers. More humid with highs in the mid-70s. South winds 10 miles an hour or less. Wednesday night, mostly cloudy. A chance of showers overnight. Warm with lows in the lower 60s. Light winds. Chance of rain 40%. Thursday, showers likely in the morning, then showers in the afternoon. Humid with highs in the mid-70s. Light winds. Chance of rain 80%. And now the extended forecast. Friday, partly cloudy. Highs in the upper 60s. Lows in the upper 50s. Saturday, mostly cloudy. Showers likely. Highs in the lower 70s. Lows around 50. Chance of rain 70%. Sunday, mostly cloudy with showers likely. Highs in the lower 70s. Lows in the upper 50s. Chance of rain 70%. Monday, mostly cloudy. A 40% chance of showers. Highs in the mid-60s. Lows in the mid-50s. Open lake forecast, for the Niagara River to Hamlin Beach beyond 5 miles from shore. This afternoon.

Afternoon, south winds 5 to 15 knots. Waves 2 feet or less. Tonight, south winds 5 to 15 knots becoming southwest. Showers likely after midnight. Waves 2 feet or less. Wednesday, west winds around 10 knots becoming light and variable. A chance of showers in the morning. Waves 2 feet or less. Wednesday night, northwest winds 10 knots or less becoming northeast. Waves 1 foot or less. Thursday, northeast winds 10 knots or less becoming northwest. A chance of showers during the day. Waves 2 feet or less. Friday, north winds 5 to 15 knots becoming east 15 to 20 knots. Waves 1 to 3 feet. Saturday, east winds 10 to 15 knots becoming southwest 15 to 20 knots. A chance of showers during the day, then showers with a chance of thunderstorm Saturday night. Waves 2 to 4 feet building to 3 to 5 feet. Winds and waves higher in and near thunderstorms. Open lake forecast, 4, Heron Beach to Mexico Bay beyond 5 miles from shore. This afternoon, south winds 15 to 20 knots. Waves 1 to 3 feet building to 3 to 5 feet. Tonight, south winds 15 to 25 knots. A chance of showers after midnight. Waves 3 to 6 feet. Wednesday, southwest winds 15 to 20 knots becoming west and diminishing to less than 10 knots in the afternoon. A chance of showers in the morning. Waves 1 to 3 feet subsiding to 1 foot or less. Wednesday night, west winds 10 knots or less becoming east. Waves 1 foot or less. Thursday, east winds 10 knots or less becoming northwest 10 to 15 knots. A chance of showers. Waves 2 feet or less. Friday, north winds 10 to 15 knots becoming east. Waves 1 to 3 feet. Saturday, east winds 10 to 15 knots becoming south and increasing to 15 to 25 knots. A chance of showers during the day, then showers Saturday night. Waves 1 to 3 feet building to 3 to 5 feet. Winds and waves higher in and near thunderstorms. 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Your source for official weather information across the Western Finger Lakes and the Genesee Valley. KHA 53 operates on a frequency of 162.40 MHz. The 11 a.m. weather at Rochester, it was partly sunny. The temperature was 62 degrees Fahrenheit or 17 degrees Celsius, the dew point 50 and the relative humidity 64%. The wind was south at 6 miles an hour. The pressure was 30.30 inches and steady. Repeating at Rochester, it was partly sunny, temperature 62 degrees. Around the region at 10 a.m. at Binghamton, it was sunny, with a temperature of 53. At Watertown, it was mostly sunny, with a temperature of 63. It was partly sunny, with a temperature of 63 at Erie, 63 at Buffalo, 63 at Niagara Falls, 63 at Syracuse, and 49 at Elmira. At Toronto, it was cloudy, with a temperature of 64. At Oswego, winds were south at 8 knots, with a temperature of 58 degrees. The Central Lake Ontario buoy winds were south at 16 knots, with a temperature of 63 degrees, and the waves were 2 feet. The forecast for the Genesee Valley and Northern Finger Lakes, including Rochester, Geneseo, Canandaigua, Newark, and Fairhaven. Rest of today, partly to mostly sunny. Highs ranging from around 70 on the hilltops to the mid-70s across the lower elevations. South winds 5 to 10 miles an hour. Tonight, partly cloudy in the evening, then mostly cloudy with showers likely overnight. Lows in the lower 60s. South winds 10 to 15 miles an hour, diminishing to 5 to 10 miles an hour. Chance of rain 60%. Wednesday, mostly cloudy with a 50% chance of showers. More humid with highs in the mid-70s. Light winds. Wednesday night, mostly cloudy with a 40% chance of showers. Warm with lows in the lower 60s. Light winds. Thursday, showers likely. Humid with highs in the mid-70s. Light winds. Chance of rain 70%. The forecast for the Southern Finger Lakes, including Pinyan, Seneca Falls, and Auburn. Rest of today, mostly sunny. Highs in the lower 70s.
South winds 10 miles an hour or less, increasing to 10 to 15 miles an hour. Tonight, partly cloudy in the evening, then mostly cloudy with a chance of showers overnight. Lows around 60. South winds 10 to 15 miles an hour, diminishing to 5 to 10 miles an hour. Chance of rain 50%. Wednesday, partly sunny in the morning, then becoming mostly cloudy. A 40% chance of showers. More humid with highs in the mid-70s. South winds 10 miles an hour or less. Wednesday night, mostly cloudy. A chance of showers overnight. Warm with lows in the lower 60s. Light winds. Chance of rain 40%. Thursday, showers likely in the morning, then showers in the afternoon. Humid with highs in the mid-70s. Light winds. Chance of rain 80%. And now the extended forecast. Friday, partly cloudy. Highs in the upper 60s. Lows in the upper 50s. Saturday, mostly cloudy. Showers likely. Highs in the lower 70s. Lows around 50. Chance of rain 70%. Sunday, mostly cloudy with showers likely. Highs in the lower 70s. Lows in the upper 50s. Chance of rain 70%. Monday, mostly cloudy. A 40% chance of showers. Highs in the mid-60s. Lows in the mid-50s. 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Your source for official weather information across the Western Finger Lakes and the Genesee Valley. KHA 53 operates on a frequency of 162.40 MHz. The 11 a.m. weather at Rochester, it was partly sunny. The temperature was 62 degrees Fahrenheit or 17 degrees Celsius, the dew point 50 and the relative humidity 64%. The wind was south at 6 miles an hour. The pressure was 30.30 inches and steady. Repeating at Rochester, it was partly sunny, temperature 62 degrees. Around the region at 11 a.m. it was sunny, with a temperature of 53 at Elmira and 59 at Binghamton. It was partly sunny, with a temperature of 67 at Erie, 66 at Buffalo, 67 at Niagara Falls, 65 at Syracuse, and 63 at Watertown. At Oswego, winds were south at 8 knots, with a temperature of 62 degrees. The Central Lake Ontario buoy winds were south at 17 knots, with a temperature of 64 degrees, and the waves were 3 feet. The forecast for the Genesee Valley and Northern Finger Lakes, including Rochester, Geneseo, Canandaigua, Newark, and Fairhaven. Rest of today, partly to mostly sunny. Highs ranging from around 70 on the hilltops to the mid-70s across the lower elevations. South winds 5 to 10 miles an hour. Tonight, partly cloudy in the evening, then mostly cloudy with showers likely overnight. Lows in the lower 60s. South winds 10 to 15 miles an hour, diminishing to 5 to 10 miles an hour. Chance of rain 60%. Wednesday, mostly cloudy with a 50% chance of showers. More humid with highs in the mid-70s. Light winds. Wednesday night, mostly cloudy with a 40% chance of showers. Warm with lows in the lower 60s. Light winds. Thursday, showers likely. Humid with highs in the mid-70s. Light winds. Chance of rain 70%. The forecast for the Southern Finger Lakes, including Tinian, Seneca Falls, and Auburn. Rest of today, mostly sunny. Highs in the lower 70s. South winds 10 miles an hour or less, increasing to 10 to 15 miles an hour. Tonight, partly cloudy in the evening, then mostly cloudy with a chance of showers overnight. Lows around 60. South winds 10 to 15 miles an hour, diminishing to 5 to 10 miles an hour. Chance of rain 50%. Wednesday, partly sunny in the morning, then becoming mostly cloudy. A 40% chance of showers. More humid with highs in the mid-70s. South winds 10 miles an hour or less. Wednesday night, mostly cloudy. A chance of showers overnight. Warm with lows in the lower 60s. Light winds. Chance of rain 40%. Thursday, showers likely in the morning, then showers in the afternoon. Humid with highs in the mid-70s. Light winds. Chance of rain 80%.
And now the extended forecast. Friday, partly cloudy. Highs in the upper 60s.

40s. Lows in the upper 50s. Saturday, mostly cloudy. Showers likely. Highs in the lower 70s. Lows around 50. Chance of rain 70%. Sunday, mostly cloudy with showers likely. Highs in the lower 70s. Lows in the upper 50s. Chance of rain 70%. Monday, mostly cloudy. A 40% chance of showers. Highs in the mid-60s. Lows in the mid-50s. 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KHA53 operates on a frequency of 162.40 MHz. The 11 a.m. weather at Rochester, it was partly sunny. The temperature was 62 degrees Fahrenheit or 17 degrees Celsius, the dew point 50 and the relative humidity 64%. The wind was south at 6 miles an hour. The pressure was 30.30 inches and steady. Repeating at Rochester, it was partly sunny, temperature 62 degrees. Around the region at 11 a.m. it was sunny, with a temperature of 53 at Elmira and 59 at Binghamton. It was partly sunny, with a temperature of 67 at Erie, 66 at Buffalo, 67 at Niagara Falls, 65 at Syracuse, and 63 at Watertown. At Oswego, winds were south at 8 knots, with a temperature of 62 degrees. The Central Lake Ontario buoy winds were south at 17 knots, with a temperature of 64 degrees, and the waves were 3 feet. The forecast for the Genesee Valley and Northern Finger Lakes, including Rochester, Geneseo, Canandaigua, Newark, and Fairhaven. Rest of today, partly to mostly sunny. Highs ranging from around 70 on the hilltops to the mid-70s across the lower elevations. South winds 5 to 10 miles an hour. Tonight, partly cloudy in the evening, then mostly cloudy with showers likely overnight. Lows in the lower 60s. South winds 10 to 15 miles an hour, diminishing to 5 to 10 miles an hour. Chance of rain 60%. Wednesday, mostly cloudy with a 50% chance of showers. More humid with highs in the mid-70s. Light winds. Wednesday night, mostly cloudy with a 40% chance of showers. Warm with lows in the lower 60s. Light winds. Thursday, showers likely. Humid with highs in the mid-70s. Light winds. Chance of rain 70%. The forecast for the Southern Finger Lakes, including Pinyan, Seneca Falls, and Auburn. Rest of today, mostly sunny. Highs in the lower 70s. South winds 10 miles an hour or less, increasing to 10 to 15 miles an hour. Tonight, partly cloudy in the evening, then mostly cloudy with a chance of showers overnight. Lows around 60. South winds 10 to 15 miles an hour, diminishing to 5 to 10 miles an hour. Chance of rain 50%. Wednesday, partly sunny in the morning, then becoming mostly cloudy. A 40% chance of showers. More humid with highs in the mid-70s. South winds 10 miles an hour or less. Wednesday night, mostly cloudy. A chance of showers overnight. Warm with lows in the lower 60s. Light winds. Chance of rain 40%. Thursday, showers likely in the morning, then showers in the afternoon. Humid with highs in the mid-70s. Light winds. Chance of rain 80%. And now the extended forecast. Friday, partly cloudy. Highs in the upper 60s. Lows in the upper 50s. Saturday, mostly cloudy. Showers likely. Highs in the lower 70s. Lows around 50. Chance of rain 70%. Sunday, mostly cloudy with showers likely. Highs in the lower 70s. Lows in the upper 50s. Chance of rain 70%. Monday, mostly cloudy. A 40% chance of showers. Highs in the mid-60s. Lows in the mid-50s. 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KHA53 operates on a frequency of 162.40 MHz. The 11 a.m. weather at Rochester, it was partly sunny. The temperature was 62 degrees Fahrenheit or

including Rochester, Geneseo, Canandaigua, Newark, and Fairhaven. Rest of today, partly to mostly sunny. Highs ranging from around 70 on the hilltops to the mid-70s across the lower elevations. South winds 5 to 10 miles an hour. Tonight, partly cloudy in the evening, then mostly cloudy with showers likely overnight. Lows in the lower 60s. South winds 10 to 15 miles an hour, diminishing to 5 to 10 miles an hour. Chance of rain 60%. Wednesday, mostly cloudy with a 50% chance of showers. More humid with highs in the mid-70s. Light winds. Wednesday night, mostly cloudy with a 40% chance of showers. Warm with lows in the lower 60s. Light winds. Thursday, showers likely. Humid with highs in the mid-70s. Light winds. Chance of rain 70%. The forecast for the Southern Finger Lakes, including Pinyan, Seneca Falls, and Auburn. Rest of today, mostly sunny. Highs in the lower 70s. South winds 10 miles an hour or less, increasing to 10 to 15 miles an hour. Tonight, partly cloudy in the evening, then mostly cloudy with a chance of showers overnight. Lows around 60. South winds 10 to 15 miles an hour, diminishing to 5 to 10 miles an hour. Chance of rain 50%. Wednesday, partly sunny in the morning, then becoming mostly cloudy. A 40% chance of showers. More humid with highs in the mid-70s. South winds 10 miles an hour or less. Wednesday night, mostly cloudy. A chance of showers overnight. Warm with lows in the lower 60s. Light winds. Chance of rain 40%. Thursday, showers likely in the morning, then showers in the afternoon. Humid with highs in the mid-70s. Light winds. Chance of rain 80%. And now the extended forecast. Friday, partly cloudy. Highs in the upper 60s. Lows in the upper 50s. Saturday, mostly cloudy. Showers likely. Highs in the lower 70s. Lows around 50. Chance of rain 70%. Sunday, mostly cloudy with showers likely. Highs in the lower 70s. Lows in the upper 50s. Chance of rain 70%. Monday, mostly cloudy. A 40% chance of showers. Highs in the mid-60s. Lows in the mid-50s. 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Your source for official weather information across the Western Finger Lakes and the Genesee Valley. KHA 53 operates on a frequency of 162.40 MHz. The 11 a.m. weather at Rochester, it was partly sunny. The temperature was 62 degrees Fahrenheit or 17 degrees Celsius, the dew point 50 and the relative humidity 64%. The wind was south at 6 miles an hour. The pressure was 30.30 inches and steady. Repeating at Rochester, it was partly sunny, temperature 62 degrees. Around the region at 11 a.m. it was sunny, with a temperature of 53 at Elmira, and 59 at Binghamton. It was partly sunny, with a temperature of 67 at Erie, 66 at Buffalo, 67 at Niagara Falls, 65 at Syracuse, and 63 at Watertown. At Toronto, it was cloudy, with a temperature of 64. At Oswego, winds were south at 8 knots, with a temperature of 62 degrees. The Central Lake Ontario buoy winds were south at 17 knots, with a temperature of 64 degrees, and the waves were 3 feet. The forecast for the Genesee Valley and Northern Finger Lakes, including Rochester, Geneseo, Canandaigua, Newark, and Fairhaven. Rest of today, partly to mostly sunny. Highs ranging from around 70 on the hilltops to the mid-70s across the lower elevations. South winds 5 to 10 miles an hour. Tonight, partly cloudy in the evening, then mostly cloudy with showers likely overnight. Lows in the lower 60s. South winds 10 to 15 miles an hour, diminishing to 5 to 10 miles an hour. Chance of rain 60%. Wednesday, mostly cloudy with a 50% chance of showers. More humid with highs in the mid-70s. Light winds. Wednesday night, mostly cloudy with a 40% chance of showers. Warm with lows in the lower 60s. Light winds. Thursday, showers likely. Humid with

Highs in the mid-70s. Light winds. Chance of rain 70%. The forecast for the Southern Finger Lakes, including Pinyan, Seneca Falls, and Auburn. Rest of today, mostly sunny. Highs in the lower 70s. South winds 10 miles an hour or less, increasing to 10 to 15 miles an hour. Tonight, partly cloudy in the evening, then mostly cloudy with a chance of showers overnight. Lows around 60. South winds 10 to 15 miles an hour, diminishing to 5 to 10 miles an hour. Chance of rain 50%. Wednesday, partly sunny in the morning, then becoming mostly cloudy. A 40% chance of showers. More humid with highs in the mid-70s. South winds 10 miles an hour or less. Wednesday night, mostly cloudy. A chance of showers overnight. Warm with lows in the lower 60s. Light winds. Chance of rain 40%. Thursday, showers likely in the morning, then showers in the afternoon. Humid with highs in the mid-70s. Light winds. Chance of rain 80%. And now the extended forecast. Friday, partly cloudy. Highs in the upper 60s. Lows in the upper 50s. Saturday, mostly cloudy. Showers likely. Highs in the lower 70s. Lows around 50. Chance of rain 70%. Sunday, mostly cloudy with showers likely. Highs in the lower 70s. Lows in the upper 50s. Chance of rain 70%. Monday, mostly cloudy. A 40% chance of showers. Highs in the mid-60s. Lows in the mid-50s. 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Your source for official weather information across the Western Finger Lakes and the Genesee Valley. KHA 53 operates on a frequency of 162.40 MHz. The 11 a.m. weather at Rochester, it was partly sunny. The temperature was 62 degrees Fahrenheit or 17 degrees Celsius, the dew point 50 and the relative humidity 64%. The wind was south at 6 miles an hour. The pressure was 30.30 inches and steady. Repeating at Rochester, it was partly sunny, temperature 62 degrees. Around the region at 11 a.m. it was sunny, with a temperature of 53 at Elmira and 59 at Binghamton. It was partly sunny, with a temperature of 67 at Erie, 66 at Buffalo, 67 at Niagara Falls, 65 at Syracuse, and 63 at Watertown. At Toronto, it was cloudy, with a temperature of 64. At Oswego, winds were south at 8 knots, with a temperature of 62 degrees. The Central Lake Ontario buoy winds were south at 17 knots, with a temperature of 64 degrees, and the waves were 3 feet. The forecast for the Genesee Valley and Northern Finger Lakes, including Rochester, Geneseo, Canandaigua, Newark, and Fairhaven. Rest of today, partly to mostly sunny. Highs ranging from around 70 on the hilltops to the mid-70s across the lower elevations. South winds 5 to 10 miles an hour. Tonight, partly cloudy in the evening, then mostly cloudy with showers likely overnight. Lows in the lower 60s. South winds 10 to 15 miles an hour, diminishing to 5 to 10 miles an hour. Chance of rain 60%. Wednesday, mostly cloudy with a 50% chance of showers. More humid with highs in the mid-70s. Light winds. Wednesday night, mostly cloudy with a 40% chance of showers. Warm with lows in the lower 60s. Light winds. Thursday, showers likely. Humid with highs in the mid-70s. Light winds. Chance of rain 70%. The forecast for the Southern Finger Lakes, including Pinyan, Seneca Falls, and Auburn. Rest of today, mostly sunny. Highs in the lower 70s. South winds 10 miles an hour or less, increasing to 10 to 15 miles an hour. Tonight, partly cloudy in the evening, then mostly cloudy with a chance of showers overnight. Lows around 60. South winds 10 to 15 miles an hour, diminishing to 5 to 10 miles an hour. Chance of rain 50%. Wednesday, partly sunny in the morning, then becoming mostly cloudy. A 40% chance of showers. More humid with highs in the mid-70s. South winds 10 miles an hour or less. Wednesday night, mostly cloudy,

a chance of showers overnight. Warm with lows in the lower 60s. Light winds. Chance of rain 40%. Thursday, showers likely in the morning, then showers in the afternoon. Humid with highs in the mid-70s. Light winds. Chance of rain 80%. And now the extended forecast. Friday, partly cloudy. Highs in the upper 60s. Lows in the upper 50s. Saturday, mostly cloudy. Showers likely. Highs in the lower 70s. Lows around 50. Chance of rain 70%. Sunday, mostly cloudy with showers likely. Highs in the lower 70s. Lows in the upper 50s. Chance of rain 70%. Monday, mostly cloudy. A 40% chance of showers. Highs in the mid-60s. Lows in the mid-50s. This is the NOAA Weather Radio KHA 53 in Rochester. Your source for official weather information across the Western Finger Lakes and the Genesee Valley. KHA 53 operates on a frequency of 162.40 MHz. The 11 a.m. weather at Rochester, it was partly sunny. The temperature was 62 degrees Fahrenheit or 17 degrees Celsius, the dew point 50 and the relative humidity 64%. The wind was south at 6 miles an hour. The pressure was 30.30 inches and steady. Repeating at Rochester, it was partly sunny, temperature 62 degrees. Around the region at 11 a.m. it was sunny, with a temperature of 53 at Elmira and 59 at Binghamton. It was partly sunny, with a temperature of 67 at Erie, 66 at Buffalo, 67 at Niagara Falls, 65 at Syracuse, and 63 at Watertown. At Toronto, it was cloudy, with a temperature of 64. At Oswego, winds were south at 8 knots, with a temperature of 62 degrees. The Central Lake Ontario buoy winds were south at 17 knots, with a temperature of 64 degrees, and the waves were 3 feet. The forecast for the Genesee Valley and Northern Finger Lakes, including Rochester, Geneseo, Canandaigua, Newark, and Fairhaven. Rest of today, partly to mostly sunny. Highs ranging from around 70 on the hilltops to the mid-70s across the lower elevations. South winds 5 to 10 miles an hour. Tonight, partly cloudy in the evening, then mostly cloudy with showers likely overnight. Lows in the lower 60s. South winds 10 to 15 miles an hour, diminishing to 5 to 10 miles an hour. Chance of rain 60%. Wednesday, mostly cloudy with a 50% chance of showers. More humid with highs in the mid-70s. Light winds. Wednesday night, mostly cloudy with a 40% chance of showers. Warm with lows in the lower 60s. Light winds. Thursday, showers likely. Humid with highs in the mid-70s. Light winds. Chance of rain 70%. The forecast for the Southern Finger Lakes, including Pinyan, Seneca Falls, and Auburn. Rest of today, mostly sunny. Highs in the lower 70s. South winds 10 miles an hour or less, increasing to 10 to 15 miles an hour. Tonight, partly cloudy in the evening, then mostly cloudy with a chance of showers overnight. Lows around 60. South winds 10 to 15 miles an hour, diminishing to 5 to 10 miles an hour. Chance of rain 50%. Wednesday, partly sunny in the morning, then becoming mostly cloudy. A 40% chance of showers. More humid with highs in the mid-70s. South winds 10 miles an hour or less. Wednesday night, mostly cloudy. A chance of showers overnight. Warm with lows in the lower 60s. Light winds. Chance of rain 40%. Thursday, showers likely in the morning, then showers in the afternoon. Humid with highs in the mid-70s. Light winds. Chance of rain 80%. And now the extended forecast. Friday, partly cloudy. Highs in the upper 60s. Lows in the upper 50s. Saturday, mostly cloudy. Showers likely. Highs in the lower 70s. Lows around 50. Chance of rain 70%. Sunday, mostly cloudy with showers likely. Highs in the lower 70s. Lows in the upper 50s. Chance of rain 70%. Monday, mostly cloudy.

a 40% chance of showers. Highs in the mid-60s. Lows in the mid-50s. The Nearshore Marine Forecast, for the Niagara River to Hamelin Beach along Lake Ontario. This afternoon, south winds 5 to 10 knots. Partly sunny. Waves 1 foot or less. Tonight, south winds 5 to 15 knots becoming southwest. Showers likely overnight. Waves 1 foot or less. Wednesday, west winds 10 knots or less becoming northwest. A chance of showers in the morning. Waves 1 foot or less. Wednesday night, light and variable winds. Mostly cloudy. Waves 1 foot or less. Thursday, east winds 10 knots or less becoming northwest. A chance of showers during the day. Waves 2 feet or less. Friday, north winds 5 to 15 knots becoming east. Partly cloudy, then becoming mostly cloudy. Waves 1 to 3 feet. Saturday, southeast winds 10 to 15 knots becoming southwest 15 to 20 knots. A chance of showers during the day, then showers with a chance of thunderstorm Saturday night. Waves 1 to 3 feet building to 2 to 4 feet, then subsiding to 1 to 3 feet. Winds and waves higher in and near thunderstorm. Waves 1 to 3 feet building to 2 to 4 feet, then subsiding to 1 to 3 feet. Winds and waves higher in and near thunderstorms. The Nearshore Marine Forecast, for Hamelin Beach to Sodus Bay. This afternoon, south winds 10 to 15 knots increasing to 15 to 20 knots. Partly sunny. Waves 2 feet or less. Tonight, south winds 15 to 20 knots diminishing to 5 to 15 knots. A chance of showers. Waves 2 feet or less. Wednesday, southwest winds 10 knots or less becoming northwest. A chance of showers in the morning. Waves 1 foot or less. Wednesday night, light and variable winds. A chance of showers overnight. Waves 1 foot or less. Thursday, east winds 10 knots or less becoming northwest. A chance of showers. Waves 2 feet or less. Friday, north winds 5 to 15 knots becoming east. Partly to mostly cloudy. Waves 1 to 3 feet. Saturday, southeast winds 5 to 15 knots becoming south 15 to 20 knots. A chance of showers during the day, then showers likely Saturday night. Waves 1 to 3 feet. The water temperature off Rochester is 72 degrees. The Nearshore Marine Forecast, for Sodus Bay to Mexico Bay. This afternoon, south winds 10 to 15 knots increasing to 15 to 20 knots. Partly sunny. Waves 2 feet or less. Tonight, south winds 15 to 20 knots diminishing to 10 to 15 knots. A chance of showers overnight. Waves 1 to 3 feet. Wednesday, south winds 10 knots or less becoming west. A chance of showers in the morning. Waves 1 foot or less. Wednesday night, light and variable winds. Mostly cloudy. Waves 1 foot or less. Thursday, east winds 10 knots or less becoming northwest. Showers likely during the day, then a chance of showers Thursday night. Waves 1 foot or less. Friday, north winds 10 to 15 knots becoming east. Partly cloudy. Waves 1 to 3 feet. Saturday, east winds 5 to 10 knots becoming south and increasing to 15 to 20 knots. A chance of showers during the day, then showers Saturday night. Waves 1 foot or less building to 1 to 3 feet. 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Your source for official weather information across the Western Finger Lakes and the Genesee Valley. KHA 53 operates on a frequency of 162.40 MHz. The 11 a.m. weather at Rochester, it was partly sunny. The temperature was 62 degrees Fahrenheit or 17 degrees Celsius, the dew point 50 and the relative humidity 64%. The wind was south at 6 miles an hour. The pressure was 30.30 inches and steady. Repeating at Rochester, it was partly sunny, temperature 62 degrees. Around the region at 11 a.m. it was sunny, with a temperature of 53 at Elmira and 59 at Binghamton. It was partly sunny, with a temperature of 67 at Erie, 66 at Buffalo, 67 at Niagara Falls, 65 at Syracuse.

and 63 at Watertown. At Toronto, it was cloudy, with a temperature of 64. At Oswego, winds were south at 8 knots, with a temperature of 62 degrees. The Central Lake Ontario buoy winds were south at 17 knots, with a temperature of 64 degrees, and the waves were 3 feet. The forecast for the Genesee Valley and Northern Finger Lakes, including Rochester, Geneseo, Canandaigua, Newark, and Fairhaven. Rest of today, partly to mostly sunny. Highs ranging from around 70 on the hilltops to the mid-70s across the lower elevations. South winds 5 to 10 miles an hour. Tonight, partly cloudy in the evening, then mostly cloudy with showers likely overnight. Lows in the lower 60s. South winds 10 to 15 miles an hour, diminishing to 5 to 10 miles an hour. Chance of rain 60%. Wednesday, mostly cloudy with a 50% chance of showers. More humid with highs in the mid-70s. Light winds. Wednesday night, mostly cloudy with a 40% chance of showers. Warm with lows in the lower 60s. Light winds. Thursday, showers likely. Humid with highs in the mid-70s. Light winds. Chance of rain 70%. The forecast for the Southern Finger Lakes, including Tinian, Seneca Falls, and Auburn. Rest of today, mostly sunny. Highs in the lower 70s. South winds 10 miles an hour or less, increasing to 10 to 15 miles an hour. Tonight, partly cloudy in the evening, then mostly cloudy with a chance of showers overnight. Lows around 60. South winds 10 to 15 miles an hour, diminishing to 5 to 10 miles an hour. Chance of rain 50%. Wednesday, partly sunny in the morning, then becoming mostly cloudy. A 40% chance of showers. More humid with highs in the mid-70s. South winds 10 miles an hour or less. Wednesday night, mostly cloudy. A chance of showers overnight. Warm with lows in the lower 60s. Light winds. Chance of rain 40%. Thursday, showers likely in the morning, then showers in the afternoon. Humid with highs in the mid-70s. Light winds. Chance of rain 80%. And now the extended forecast. Friday, partly cloudy. Highs in the upper 60s. Lows in the upper 50s. Saturday, mostly cloudy. Showers likely. Highs in the lower 70s. Lows around 50. Chance of rain 70%. Sunday, mostly cloudy with showers likely. Highs in the lower 70s. Lows in the upper 50s. Chance of rain 70%. Monday, mostly cloudy. A 40% chance of showers. Highs in the mid-60s. Lows in the mid-50s. 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Your source for official weather information across the Western Finger Lakes and the Genesee Valley. KHA 53 operates on a frequency of 162.40 MHz. The 11 a.m. weather at Rochester, it was partly sunny. The temperature was 62 degrees Fahrenheit or 17 degrees Celsius, the dew point 50 and the relative humidity 64%. The wind was south at 6 miles an hour. The pressure was 30.30 inches and steady. Repeating at Rochester, it was partly sunny, temperature 62 degrees. Around the region at 11 a.m. it was sunny, with a temperature of 53 at Elmira and 59 at Binghamton. It was partly sunny, with a temperature of 67 at Erie, 66 at Buffalo, 67 at Niagara Falls, 65 at Syracuse, and 63 at Watertown. At Toronto, it was cloudy, with a temperature of 64. At Oswego, winds were south at 8 knots, with a temperature of 62 degrees. The Central Lake Ontario buoy winds were south at 17 knots, with a temperature of 64 degrees, and the waves were 3 feet. The forecast for the Genesee Valley and Northern Finger Lakes, including Rochester, Geneseo, Canandaigua, Newark, and Fairhaven. Rest of today, partly to mostly sunny. Highs ranging from around 70 on the hilltops to the mid-70s across the lower elevations. South winds 5 to 10 miles an hour. Tonight, partly cloudy in the evening, then mostly cloudy with showers likely overnight. Lows in the lower 60s. South winds 10 to 15 miles an hour, diminishing to 5 to 10 miles

Saturday, mostly cloudy. Showers likely. Highs in the lower 70s. Lows around 50. Chance of rain 70%. Sunday, mostly cloudy with showers likely. Highs in the lower 70s. Lows in the upper 50s. Chance of rain 70%. Monday, mostly cloudy. A 40% chance of showers. Highs in the mid-60s. Lows in the mid-50s. 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Your source for official weather information across the Western Finger Lakes and the Genesee Valley. KHA 53 operates on a frequency of 162.40 MHz. The 11 a.m. weather at Rochester, it was partly sunny. The temperature was 62 degrees Fahrenheit or 17 degrees Celsius, the dew point 50 and the relative humidity 64%. The wind was south at 6 miles an hour. The pressure was 30.30 inches and steady. Repeating at Rochester, it was partly sunny, temperature 62 degrees. Around the region at 11 a.m. it was sunny, with a temperature of 53 at Elmira and 59 at Binghamton. It was partly sunny, with a temperature of 67 at Erie, 66 at Buffalo, 67 at Niagara Falls, 65 at Syracuse, and 63 at Watertown. At Toronto, it was cloudy, with a temperature of 64. At Oswego, winds were south at 8 knots, with a temperature of 62 degrees. The Central Lake Ontario buoy winds were south at 17 knots, with a temperature of 64 degrees, and the waves were 3 feet. The forecast for the Genesee Valley and Northern Finger Lakes, including Rochester, Geneseo, Canandaigua, Newark, and Fairhaven. Rest of today, partly to mostly sunny. Highs ranging from around 70 on the hilltops to the mid-70s across the lower elevations. South winds 5 to 10 miles an hour. Tonight, partly cloudy in the evening, then mostly cloudy with showers likely overnight. Lows in the lower 60s. South winds 10 to 15 miles an hour, diminishing to 5 to 10 miles an hour. Chance of rain 60%. Wednesday, mostly cloudy with a 50% chance of showers. More humid with highs in the mid-70s. Light winds. Wednesday night, mostly cloudy with a 40% chance of showers. Warm with lows in the lower 60s. Light winds. Thursday, showers likely. Humid with highs in the mid-70s. Light winds. Chance of rain 70%. The forecast for the Southern Finger Lakes, including Pinyan, Seneca Falls, and Auburn. Rest of today, mostly sunny. Highs in the lower 70s. South winds 10 miles an hour or less, increasing to 10 to 15 miles an hour. Tonight, partly cloudy in the evening, then mostly cloudy with a chance of showers overnight. Lows around 60. South winds 10 to 15 miles an hour, diminishing to 5 to 10 miles an hour. Chance of rain 50%. Wednesday, partly sunny in the morning, then becoming mostly cloudy. A 40% chance of showers. More humid with highs in the mid-70s. South winds 10 miles an hour or less. Wednesday night, mostly cloudy. A chance of showers overnight. Warm with lows in the lower 60s. Light winds. Chance of rain 40%. Thursday, showers likely in the morning, then showers in the afternoon. Humid with highs in the mid-70s. Light winds. Chance of rain 80%. And now the extended forecast. Friday, partly cloudy. Highs in the upper 60s. Lows in the upper 50s. Saturday, mostly cloudy. Showers likely. Highs in the lower 70s. Lows around 50. Chance of rain 70%. Sunday, mostly cloudy with showers likely. Highs in the lower 70s. Lows in the upper 50s. Chance of rain 70%. Monday, mostly cloudy. A 40% chance of showers. Highs in the mid-60s. Lows in the mid-50s. 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Your source for official weather information across the Western Finger Lakes and the Genesee Valley. KHA 53 operates on a frequency of 162.40 MHz. The 11 a.m. weather at Rochester, it was partly sunny. The temperature was

32 degrees Fahrenheit or 17 degrees Celsius. The dew point 50 and the relative humidity 64%. The wind was south at 6 miles an hour. The pressure was 30.30 inches and steady. Repeating at Rochester, it was partly sunny, temperature 62 degrees. Around the region at 11 a.m. it was sunny, with a temperature of 53 at Elmira, and 59 at Binghamton. It was partly sunny, with a temperature of 67 at Erie, 66 at Buffalo, 67 at Niagara Falls, 65 at Syracuse, and 63 at Watertown. At Toronto, it was cloudy, with a temperature of 64. At Oswego, winds were south at 8 knots, with a temperature of 62 degrees. The Central Lake Ontario buoy winds were south at 17 knots, with a temperature of 64 degrees, and the waves were 3 feet. The forecast for the Genesee Valley and Northern Finger Lakes, including Rochester, Geneseo, Canandaigua, Newark, and Fairhaven. Rest of today, partly to mostly sunny. Highs ranging from around 70 on the hilltops to the mid-70s across the lower elevations. South winds 5 to 10 miles an hour. Tonight, partly cloudy in the evening, then mostly cloudy with showers likely overnight. Lows in the lower 60s. South winds 10 to 15 miles an hour, diminishing to 5 to 10 miles an hour. Chance of rain 60%. Wednesday, mostly cloudy with a 50% chance of showers. More humid with highs in the mid-70s. Light winds. Wednesday night, mostly cloudy with a 40% chance of showers. Warm with lows in the lower 60s. Light winds. Thursday, showers likely. Humid with highs in the mid-70s. Light winds. Chance of rain 70%. The forecast for the Southern Finger Lakes, including Tinian, Seneca Falls, and Auburn. Rest of today, mostly sunny. Highs in the lower 70s. South winds 10 miles an hour or less, increasing to 10 to 15 miles an hour. Tonight, partly cloudy in the evening, then mostly cloudy with a chance of showers overnight. Lows around 60. South winds 10 to 15 miles an hour, diminishing to 5 to 10 miles an hour. Chance of rain 50%. Wednesday, partly sunny in the morning, then becoming mostly cloudy. A 40% chance of showers. More humid with highs in the mid-70s. South winds 10 miles an hour or less. Wednesday night, mostly cloudy. A chance of showers overnight. Warm with lows in the lower 60s. Light winds. Chance of rain 40%. Thursday, showers likely in the morning, then showers in the afternoon. Humid with highs in the mid-70s. Light winds. Chance of rain 80%. And now the extended forecast. Friday, partly cloudy. Highs in the upper 60s. Lows in the upper 50s. Saturday, mostly cloudy. Showers likely. Highs in the lower 70s. Lows around 50. Chance of rain 70%. Sunday, mostly cloudy with showers likely. Highs in the lower 70s. Lows in the upper 50s. Chance of rain 70%. Monday, mostly cloudy. A 40% chance of showers. Highs in the mid-60s. Lows in the mid-50s. Open Lake Forecast, 4, the Niagara River to Hamlin Beach beyond 5 miles from shore. This afternoon, south winds 5 to 15 knots. Waves 2 feet or less. Tonight, south winds 5 to 15 knots becoming southwest. Showers likely after midnight. Waves 2 feet or less. Wednesday, west winds around 10 knots becoming light and variable. A chance of showers in the morning. Waves 2 feet or less. Wednesday night, northwest winds 10 knots or less becoming northeast. Waves 1 foot or less. Thursday, northeast winds 10 knots or less becoming northwest. A chance of showers during the day. Waves 2 feet or less. Friday, north winds 5 to 15 knots becoming east 15 to 20 knots. Waves 1 to 3 feet. Saturday, east winds 10 to 15 knots becoming southwest 15 to 20 knots. A chance of showers during the day, then showers with a chance of thunderstorm Saturday night. Waves 2 to 4 feet building to 3 to 5 feet. Winds and waves higher and near thunderstorms. Open Lake Forecast.

Past 4. Kevin beached to Mexico Bay beyond 5 miles from shore. This afternoon, south winds 15 to 20 knots. Waves 1 to 3 feet, building to 3 to 5 feet. Tonight, south winds 15 to 25 knots. A chance of showers after midnight. Waves 3 to 6 feet. Wednesday, southwest winds 15 to 20 knots, becoming west and diminishing to less than 10 knots in the afternoon. A chance of showers in the morning. Waves 1 to 3 feet, subsiding to 1 foot or less. Wednesday night, west winds 10 knots or less, becoming east. Waves 1 foot or less. Thursday, east winds 10 knots or less, becoming northwest 10 to 15 knots. A chance of showers. Waves 2 feet or less. Friday, north winds 10 to 15 knots, becoming east. Waves 1 to 3 feet. Saturday, east winds 10 to 15 knots, becoming south and increasing to 15 to 25 knots. A chance of showers during the day, then showers Saturday night. Waves 1 to 3 feet, building to 3 to 5 feet. Winds and waves higher in and near thunderstorms. This is the NOAA Weather Radio KHA 53 in Rochester. 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KHA 53 operates on a frequency of 162.40 MHz. 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Your source for official weather information across the Western Finger Lakes and the Genesee Valley. KHA 53 operates on a frequency of 162.40 MHz. The noon weather at Rochester, it was cloudy. The temperature was 65 degrees Fahrenheit or 18 degrees Celsius, the dew point 50 and the relative humidity 58%. The wind was southwest at 8 miles an hour. The pressure was 30.30 inches and steady. Repeating at Rochester, it was cloudy, temperature 65 degrees. Around the region at 11 a.m. it was sunny, with a temperature of 53 at Elmira and 59 at Binghamton. It was partly sunny, with a temperature of 67 at Erie, 66 at Buffalo, 67 at Niagara Falls, 65 at Syracuse, and 63 at Watertown. At Toronto, it was cloudy, with a temperature of 64. At Oswego, winds were south at 8 knots, with a temperature of 62 degrees. The Central Lake Ontario buoy winds were south at 17 knots, with a temperature of 64 degrees, and the waves were 3 feet. The forecast for the Genesee Valley and Northern Finger Lakes, including Rochester, Geneseo, Canandaigua, Newark, and Fairhaven. Rest of today, partly to mostly sunny. Highs ranging from around 70 on the hilltops to the mid-70s across the lower elevations. South winds 5 to 10 miles an hour. Tonight, partly cloudy in the evening, then mostly cloudy with showers likely overnight. Lows in the lower 60s. South winds 10 to 15 miles an hour, diminishing to 5 to 10 miles an hour. Chance of rain 60%. Wednesday, mostly cloudy with a 50% chance of showers. More humid with highs in the mid-70s. Light winds. Wednesday night, mostly cloudy with a 40% chance of showers. Warm with lows in the lower 60s. Light winds. Thursday, showers likely. Humid with highs in the mid-70s. Light winds. Chance of rain 70%. The forecast for the Southern Finger Lakes, including Tinian, Seneca Falls, and Auburn. Rest of today, mostly sunny. Highs in the lower 70s. South winds 10 miles an hour or less, increasing to 10 to 15 miles an hour. Tonight, partly cloudy in the evening, then mostly cloudy with a chance of showers overnight. Lows around 60. South winds 10 to 15 miles an hour, diminishing to 5 to 10 miles an hour. Chance of rain 50%. Wednesday, partly sunny in the morning, then becoming mostly cloudy. A 40% chance of showers. More humid with highs in the mid-70s. South winds 10 miles an hour or less. Wednesday night, mostly cloudy. A chance of showers overnight. Warm with lows in the lower 60s. Light winds. Chance of rain 40%. Thursday, showers likely in the morning, then showers in the afternoon. Humid with highs in the mid-70s. Light winds. Chance of rain 80%. And now the extended forecast.
Friday, partly cloudy. Highs in the upper 60s. Lows in the upper 50s. Saturday, mostly cloudy. Showers likely. Highs in the lower 70s. Lows around 50. Chance of rain 70%. Sunday, mostly cloudy with showers likely. Highs in the lower 70s. Lows in the upper 50s. Chance of rain 70%. Monday, mostly cloudy. A 40% chance of showers. Highs in the mid-60s. Lows in the mid-50s. 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Your source for official weather information across the Western Finger Lakes and the Genesee Valley. KHA-53 operates on a frequency of 162.40 MHz. The noon weather at Rochester, it was cloudy. The temperature was 65 degrees Fahrenheit or 18 degrees Celsius, the dew point 50 and the relative humidity 58%. The wind was southwest at 8 miles an hour. The pressure was 30.30 inches and steady. Repeating at Rochester, it was cloudy, temperature 65 degrees. Around the region at noon at Binghamton, it was sunny, with a temperature of 62. It was mostly sunny, with a temperature of 69 at Erie, and 66 at Elmira. It was partly sunny, with a temperature of 70 at Buffalo, and 67 at Niagara Falls. It was cloudy, with a temperature of 66 at Syracuse, and 65 at Watertown. At Oswego, winds were south at 11 knots, with a temperature of 64 degrees. The Central Lake Ontario buoy winds were from the south at 16 knots. The forecast for the Genesee Valley and Northern Finger Lakes, including Rochester, Geneseo, Canandaigua, Newark, and Fairhaven. Rest of today, partly to mostly sunny. Highs ranging from around 70 on the hilltops to the mid-70s across the lower elevations. South winds 5 to 10 miles an hour. Tonight, partly cloudy in the evening, then mostly cloudy with showers likely overnight. Lows in the lower 60s. South winds 10 to 15 miles an hour, diminishing to 5 to 10 miles an hour. Chance of rain 60%. Wednesday, mostly cloudy with a 50% chance of showers. More humid with highs in the mid-70s. Light winds. Wednesday night, mostly cloudy with a 40% chance of showers. Warm with lows in the lower 60s. Light winds. Thursday, showers likely. Humid with highs in the mid-70s. Light winds. Chance of rain 70%. The forecast for the Southern Finger Lakes, including Tinian, Seneca Falls, and Auburn. Rest of today, mostly sunny. Highs in the lower 70s. South winds 10 miles an hour or less, increasing to 10 to 15 miles an hour. Tonight, partly cloudy in the evening, then mostly cloudy with a chance of showers overnight. Lows around 60. South winds 10 to 15 miles an hour, diminishing to 5 to 10 miles an hour. Chance of rain 50%. Wednesday, partly sunny in the morning, then becoming mostly cloudy. A 40% chance of showers. More humid with highs in the mid-70s. South winds 10 miles an hour or less. Wednesday night, mostly cloudy. A chance of showers overnight. Warm with lows in the lower 60s. Light winds. Chance of rain 40%. Thursday, showers likely in the morning, then showers in the afternoon. Humid with highs in the mid-70s. Light winds. Chance of rain 80%. And now the extended forecast. Friday, partly cloudy. Highs in the upper 60s. Lows in the upper 50s. Saturday, mostly cloudy. Showers likely. Highs in the lower 70s. Lows around 50. Chance of rain 70%. Sunday, mostly cloudy with showers likely. Highs in the lower 70s. Lows in the upper 50s. Chance of rain 70%. Monday, mostly cloudy. A 40% chance of showers. Highs in the mid-60s. Lows in the mid-50s. 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KHA-53 operates on a frequency of 162.40 MHz.
The noon weather at Rochester, it was cloudy.

The temperature was 65 degrees Fahrenheit or 18 degrees Celsius, the dew point 50 and the relative humidity 58%. The wind was southwest at 8 miles an hour. The pressure was 30.30 inches and steady. Repeating at Rochester, it was cloudy, temperature 65 degrees. Around the region at noon at Binghamton, it was sunny, with a temperature of 62. It was mostly sunny, with a temperature of 69 at Erie, and 66 at Elmira. It was partly sunny, with a temperature of 70 at Buffalo, and 67 at Niagara Falls. It was cloudy, with a temperature of 66 at Syracuse, and 65 at Watertown. At Oswego, winds were south at 11 knots, with a temperature of 64 degrees. The central Lake Ontario buoy winds were from the south at 16 knots. The forecast for the Genesee Valley and Northern Finger Lakes, including Rochester, Geneseo, Canandaigua, Newark, and Fairhaven. Rest of today, partly to mostly sunny. Highs ranging from around 70 on the hilltops to the mid-70s across the lower elevations. South winds 5 to 10 miles an hour. Tonight, partly cloudy in the evening, then mostly cloudy with showers likely overnight. Lows in the lower 60s. South winds 10 to 15 miles an hour, diminishing to 5 to 10 miles an hour. Chance of rain 60%. Wednesday, mostly cloudy with a 50% chance of showers. More humid with highs in the mid-70s. Light winds. Wednesday night, mostly cloudy with a 40% chance of showers. Warm with lows in the lower 60s. Light winds. Thursday, showers likely. Humid with highs in the mid-70s. Light winds. Chance of rain 70%. The forecast for the Southern Finger Lakes, including Tinian, Seneca Falls, and Auburn. Rest of today, mostly sunny. Highs in the lower 70s. South winds 10 miles an hour or less, increasing to 10 to 15 miles an hour. Tonight, partly cloudy in the evening, then mostly cloudy with a chance of showers overnight. Lows around 60. South winds 10 to 15 miles an hour, diminishing to 5 to 10 miles an hour. Chance of rain 50%. Wednesday, partly sunny in the morning, then becoming mostly cloudy. A 40% chance of showers. More humid with highs in the mid-70s. South winds 10 miles an hour or less. Wednesday night, mostly cloudy. A chance of showers overnight. Warm with lows in the lower 60s. Light winds. Chance of rain 40%. Thursday, showers likely in the morning, then showers in the afternoon. Humid with highs in the mid-70s. Light winds. Chance of rain 80%. And now the extended forecast. Friday, partly cloudy. Highs in the upper 60s. Lows in the upper 50s. Saturday, mostly cloudy. Showers likely. Highs in the lower 70s. Lows around 50. Chance of rain 70%. Sunday, mostly cloudy with showers likely. Highs in the lower 70s. Lows in the upper 50s. Chance of rain 70%. Monday, mostly cloudy. A 40% chance of showers. Highs in the mid-60s. Lows in the mid-50s. 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Your source for official weather information across the Western Finger Lakes and the Genesee Valley. KHA 53 operates on a frequency of 162.40 MHz. The noon weather at Rochester, it was cloudy. The temperature was 65 degrees Fahrenheit or 18 degrees Celsius, the dew point 50 and the relative humidity 58%. The wind was southwest at 8 miles an hour. The pressure was 30.30 inches and steady. Repeating at Rochester, it was cloudy, temperature 65 degrees. Around the region at noon at Binghamton, it was sunny, with a temperature of 62. It was mostly sunny, with a temperature of 69 at Erie, and 66 at Elmira. It was partly sunny, with a temperature of 70 at Buffalo, and 67 at Niagara Falls. It was cloudy, with a temperature of 68 at Toronto, 66 at Syracuse, and 65 at Watertown. At Oswego, winds were south at 11 knots, with a temperature of 64 degrees. The central Lake Ontario buoy winds were south at 16 knots, with a temperature of 65 degrees.

light winds. Thursday, showers likely. Humid with highs in the mid-70s. Light winds. Chance of rain 70%. The forecast for the Southern Finger Lakes, including Pinyan, Seneca Falls, and Auburn. Rest of today, mostly sunny. Highs in the lower 70s. South winds 10 miles an hour or less, increasing to 10 to 15 miles an hour. Tonight, partly cloudy in the evening, then mostly cloudy with a chance of showers overnight. Lows around 60. South winds 10 to 15 miles an hour, diminishing to 5 to 10 miles an hour. Chance of rain 50%. Wednesday, partly sunny in the morning, then becoming mostly cloudy. A 40% chance of showers. More humid with highs in the mid-70s. South winds 10 miles an hour or less. Wednesday night, mostly cloudy. A chance of showers overnight. Warm with lows in the lower 60s. Light winds. Chance of rain 40%. Thursday, showers likely in the morning, then showers in the afternoon. Humid with highs in the mid-70s. Light winds. Chance of rain 80%. And now the extended forecast. Friday, partly cloudy. Highs in the upper 60s. Lows in the upper 50s. Saturday, mostly cloudy. Showers likely. Highs in the lower 70s. Lows around 50. Chance of rain 70%. Sunday, mostly cloudy with showers likely. Highs in the lower 70s. Lows in the upper 50s. Chance of rain 70%. Monday, mostly cloudy. A 40% chance of showers. Highs in the mid-60s. Lows in the mid-50s. 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Your source for official weather information across the Western Finger Lakes and the Genesee Valley. KHA 53 operates on a frequency of 162.40 MHz. The noon weather at Rochester, it was cloudy. The temperature was 65 degrees Fahrenheit or 18 degrees Celsius, the dew point 50 and the relative humidity 58%. The wind was southwest at 8 miles an hour. The pressure was 30.30 inches and steady. Repeating at Rochester, it was cloudy, temperature 65 degrees. Around the region at noon at Binghamton, it was sunny, with a temperature of 62. It was mostly sunny, with a temperature of 69 at Erie, and 66 at Elmira. It was partly sunny, with a temperature of 70 at Buffalo, and 67 at Niagara Falls. It was cloudy, with a temperature of 68 at Toronto, 66 at Syracuse, and 65 at Watertown. At Oswego, winds were south at 11 knots, with a temperature of 64 degrees. The Central Lake Ontario buoy winds were south at 16 knots, with a temperature of 65 degrees, and the waves were 4 feet. The forecast for the Genesee Valley and Northern Finger Lakes, including Rochester, Geneseo, Canandaigua, Newark, and Fairhaven. Rest of today, partly to mostly sunny. Highs ranging from around 70 on the hilltops to the mid-70s across the lower elevations. South winds 5 to 10 miles an hour. Tonight, partly cloudy in the evening, then mostly cloudy with showers likely overnight. Lows in the lower 60s. South winds 10 to 15 miles an hour, diminishing to 5 to 10 miles an hour. Chance of rain 60%. Wednesday, mostly cloudy with a 50% chance of showers. More humid with highs in the mid-70s. Light winds. Wednesday night, mostly cloudy with a 40% chance of showers. Warm with lows in the lower 60s. Light winds. Thursday, showers likely. Humid with highs in the mid-70s. Light winds. Chance of rain 70%. The forecast for the Southern Finger Lakes, including Pinyan, Seneca Falls, and Auburn. Rest of today, mostly sunny. Highs in the lower 70s. South winds 10 miles an hour or less, increasing to 10 to 15 miles an hour. Tonight, partly cloudy in the evening, then mostly cloudy with a chance of showers overnight. Lows around 60. South winds 10 to 15 miles an hour, diminishing to 5 to 10 miles an hour. Chance of rain 50%. Wednesday, partly sunny in the morning, then becoming mostly cloudy. A 40% chance of showers.

more humid with highs in the mid-70s. South winds 10 miles an hour or less. Wednesday night, mostly cloudy. A chance of showers overnight. Warm with lows in the lower 60s. Light winds. Chance of rain 40%. Thursday, showers likely in the morning, then showers in the afternoon. Humid with highs in the mid-70s. Light winds. Chance of rain 80%. And now the extended forecast. Friday, partly cloudy. Highs in the upper 60s. Lows in the upper 50s. Saturday, mostly cloudy. Showers likely. Highs in the lower 70s. Lows around 50. Chance of rain 70%. Sunday, mostly cloudy with showers likely. Highs in the lower 70s. Lows in the upper 50s. Chance of rain 70%. Monday, mostly cloudy. A 40% chance of showers. Highs in the mid-60s. Lows in the mid-50s. 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Your source for official weather information across the Western Finger Lakes and the Genesee Valley. KHA 53 operates on a frequency of 162.40 MHz. The noon weather at Rochester, it was cloudy. The temperature was 65 degrees Fahrenheit or 18 degrees Celsius, the dew point 50 and the relative humidity 58%. The wind was southwest at 8 miles an hour. The pressure was 30.30 inches and steady. Repeating at Rochester, it was cloudy, temperature 65 degrees. Around the region at noon at Binghamton, it was sunny, with a temperature of 62. It was mostly sunny, with a temperature of 69 at Erie, and 66 at Elmira. It was partly sunny, with a temperature of 70 at Buffalo, and 67 at Niagara Falls. It was cloudy, with a temperature of 68 at Toronto, 66 at Syracuse, and 65 at Watertown. At Oswego, winds were south at 11 knots, with a temperature of 64 degrees. The Central Lake Ontario buoy winds were south at 16 knots, with a temperature of 65 degrees, and the waves were 4 feet. The forecast for the Genesee Valley and Northern Finger Lakes, including Rochester, Geneseo, Canandaigua, Newark, and Fairhaven. Rest of today, partly to mostly sunny. Highs ranging from around 70 on the hilltops to the mid-70s across the lower elevations. South winds 5 to 10 miles an hour. Tonight, partly cloudy in the evening, then mostly cloudy with showers likely overnight. Lows in the lower 60s. South winds 10 to 15 miles an hour, diminishing to 5 to 10 miles an hour. Chance of rain 60%. Wednesday, mostly cloudy with a 50% chance of showers. More humid with highs in the mid-70s. Light winds. Wednesday night, mostly cloudy with a 40% chance of showers. Warm with lows in the lower 60s. Light winds. Thursday, showers likely. Humid with highs in the mid-70s. Light winds. Chance of rain 70%. The forecast for the Southern Finger Lakes, including Tinian, Seneca Falls, and Auburn. Rest of today, mostly sunny. Highs in the lower 70s. South winds 10 miles an hour or less, increasing to 10 to 15 miles an hour. Tonight, partly cloudy in the evening, then mostly cloudy with a chance of showers overnight. Lows around 60. South winds 10 to 15 miles an hour, diminishing to 5 to 10 miles an hour. Chance of rain 50%. Wednesday, partly sunny in the morning, then becoming mostly cloudy. A 40% chance of showers. More humid with highs in the mid-70s. South winds 10 miles an hour or less. Wednesday night, mostly cloudy. A chance of showers overnight. Warm with lows in the lower 60s. Light winds. Chance of rain 40%. Thursday, showers likely in the morning, then showers in the afternoon. Humid with highs in the mid-70s. Light winds. Chance of rain 80%. And now the extended forecast. Friday, partly cloudy. Highs in the upper 60s. Lows in the upper 50s. Saturday, mostly cloudy. Showers likely. Highs in the lower 70s. Lows around 50. Chance of rain 70%. Sunday, mostly cloudy with showers likely.

Highs in the lower 70s. Lows in the upper 50s. Chance of rain 70%. Monday, mostly cloudy. A 40% chance of showers. Highs in the mid-60s. Lows in the mid-50s. 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Your source for official weather information across the Western Finger Lakes and the Genesee Valley. KHA 53 operates on a frequency of 162.40 MHz. The noon weather at Rochester, it was cloudy. The temperature was 65 degrees Fahrenheit or 18 degrees Celsius, the dew point 50 and the relative humidity 58%. The wind was southwest at 8 miles an hour. The pressure was 30.30 inches and steady. Repeating at Rochester, it was cloudy, temperature 65 degrees. Around the region at noon at Binghamton, it was sunny, with a temperature of 62. It was mostly sunny, with a temperature of 69 at Erie, and 66 at Elmira. It was partly sunny, with a temperature of 70 at Buffalo, and 67 at Niagara Falls. It was cloudy, with a temperature of 68 at Toronto, 66 at Syracuse, and 65 at Watertown. At Oswego, winds were south at 11 knots, with a temperature of 64 degrees. The Central Lake Ontario buoy winds were south at 16 knots, with a temperature of 65 degrees, and the waves were 4 feet. The forecast for the Genesee Valley and Northern Finger Lakes, including Rochester, Geneseo, Canandaigua, Newark, and Fairhaven. Rest of today, partly to mostly sunny. Highs ranging from around 70 on the hilltops to the mid-70s across the lower elevations. South winds 5 to 10 miles an hour. Tonight, partly cloudy in the evening, then mostly cloudy with showers likely overnight. Lows in the lower 60s. South winds 10 to 15 miles an hour, diminishing to 5 to 10 miles an hour. Chance of rain 60%. Wednesday, mostly cloudy with a 50% chance of showers. More humid with highs in the mid-70s. Light winds. Wednesday night, mostly cloudy with a 40% chance of showers. Warm with lows in the lower 60s. Light winds. Thursday, showers likely. Humid with highs in the mid-70s. Light winds. Chance of rain 70%. The forecast for the Southern Finger Lakes, including Tinian, Seneca Falls, and Auburn. Rest of today, mostly sunny. Highs in the lower 70s. South winds 10 miles an hour or less, increasing to 10 to 15 miles an hour. Tonight, partly cloudy in the evening, then mostly cloudy with a chance of showers overnight. Lows around 60. South winds 10 to 15 miles an hour, diminishing to 5 to 10 miles an hour. Chance of rain 50%. Wednesday, partly sunny in the morning, then becoming mostly cloudy. A 40% chance of showers. More humid with highs in the mid-70s. South winds 10 miles an hour or less. Wednesday night, mostly cloudy. A chance of showers overnight. Warm with lows in the lower 60s. Light winds. Chance of rain 40%. Thursday, showers likely in the morning, then showers in the afternoon. Humid with highs in the mid-70s. Light winds. Chance of rain 80%. And now the extended forecast. Friday, partly cloudy. Highs in the upper 60s. Lows in the upper 50s. Saturday, mostly cloudy. Showers likely. Highs in the lower 70s. Lows around 50. Chance of rain 70%. Sunday, mostly cloudy with showers likely. Highs in the lower 70s. Lows in the upper 50s. Chance of rain 70%. Monday, mostly cloudy. A 40% chance of showers. Highs in the mid-60s. Lows in the mid-50s. The Nearshore Marine Forecast, for the Niagara River to Hamlin Beach along Lake Ontario. This afternoon, south winds 5 to 10 knots. Partly sunny. Waves 1 foot or less. Tonight, south winds 5 to 15 knots becoming southwest. Showers likely overnight. Waves 1 foot or less. Wednesday, west winds 10 knots or less becoming northwest. A chance of showers in the morning. Waves 1 foot or less. Wednesday night, light and

Variable winds. Mostly cloudy. Waves 1 foot or less. Thursday, east winds 10 knots or less becoming northwest. A chance of showers during the day. Waves 2 feet or less. Friday, north winds 5 to 15 knots becoming east. Partly cloudy, then becoming mostly cloudy. Waves 1 to 3 feet. Saturday, southeast winds 10 to 15 knots becoming southwest 15 to 20 knots. A chance of showers during the day, then showers with a chance of thunderstorm Saturday night. Waves 1 to 3 feet building to 2 to 4 feet, then subsiding to a chance of showers during the day, then showers with a chance of thunderstorm Saturday night. Waves 1 to 3 feet building to 2 to 4 feet, then subsiding to 1 to 3 feet. Winds and waves higher and near thunderstorms. The Nearshore Marine Forecast, 4, Hamlin Beach to Sodus Bay. This afternoon, south winds 10 to 15 knots increasing to 15 to 20 knots. Partly sunny. Waves 2 feet or less. Tonight, south winds 15 to 20 knots diminishing to 5 to 15 knots. A chance of showers. Waves 2 feet or less. Wednesday, southwest winds 10 knots or less becoming northwest. A chance of showers in the morning. Waves 1 foot or less. Wednesday night, light and variable winds. A chance of showers overnight. Waves 1 foot or less. Thursday, east winds 10 knots or less becoming northwest. A chance of showers. Waves 2 feet or less. Friday, north winds 5 to 15 knots becoming east. Partly to mostly cloudy. Waves 1 to 3 feet. Saturday, southeast winds 5 to 15 knots becoming south 15 to 20 knots. A chance of showers during the day, then showers likely Saturday night. Waves 1 to 3 feet. The water temperature off Rochester is 72 degrees. The Nearshore Marine Forecast, 4, Sodus Bay to Mexico Bay. This afternoon, south winds 10 to 15 knots increasing to 15 to 20 knots. Partly sunny. Waves 2 feet or less. Tonight, south winds 15 to 20 knots diminishing to 10 to 15 knots. A chance of showers overnight. Waves 1 to 3 feet. Wednesday, south winds 10 knots or less becoming west. A chance of showers in the morning. Waves 1 foot or less. Wednesday night, light and variable winds. Mostly cloudy. Waves 1 foot or less. Thursday, east winds 10 knots or less becoming northwest. Showers likely during the day, then a chance of showers Thursday night. Waves 1 foot or less. Friday, north winds 10 to 15 knots becoming east. Partly cloudy. Waves 1 to 3 feet. Saturday, east winds 5 to 10 knots becoming south and increasing to 15 to 20 knots. A chance of showers during the day, then showers Saturday night. Waves 1 foot or less building to 1 to 3 feet. 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Your source for official weather information across the Western Finger Lakes and the Genesee Valley. KHA 53 operates on a frequency of 162.40 MHz. The noon weather at Rochester, it was cloudy. The temperature was 65 degrees Fahrenheit or 18 degrees Celsius, the dew point 50 and the relative humidity 58%. The wind was southwest at 8 miles an hour. The pressure was 30.30 inches and steady. Repeating at Rochester, it was cloudy, temperature 65 degrees. Around the region at noon at Binghamton, it was sunny, with a temperature of 62. It was mostly sunny, with a temperature of 69 at Erie, and 66 at Elmira. It was partly sunny, with a temperature of 70 at Buffalo, and 67 at Niagara Falls. It was cloudy, with a temperature of 68 at Toronto, 66 at Syracuse, and 65 at Watertown. At Oswego, winds were south at 11 knots, with a temperature of 64 degrees. The Central Lake Ontario buoy winds were south at 16 knots, with a temperature of 65 degrees, and the waves were 4 feet. The forecast for the Genesee Valley and Northern Finger Lakes, including Rochester, Geneseo, Canandaigua, Newark, and Fairhaven. Rest of today, partly to mostly sunny. Highs ranging from around 70 on the hilltops to the mid-70s across the lower elevations.

south winds 5 to 10 miles an hour. Tonight, partly cloudy in the evening, then mostly cloudy with showers likely overnight. Lows in the lower 60s. South winds 10 to 15 miles an hour, diminishing to 5 to 10 miles an hour. Chance of rain 60%. Wednesday, mostly cloudy with a 50% chance of showers. More humid with highs in the mid-70s. Light winds. Wednesday night, mostly cloudy with a 40% chance of showers. Warm with lows in the lower 60s. Light winds. Thursday, showers likely. Humid with highs in the mid-70s. Light winds. Chance of rain 70%. The forecast for the Southern Finger Lakes, including Tinian, Seneca Falls, and Auburn. Rest of today, mostly sunny. Highs in the lower 70s. South winds 10 miles an hour or less, increasing to 10 to 15 miles an hour. Tonight, partly cloudy in the evening, then mostly cloudy with a chance of showers overnight. Lows around 60. South winds 10 to 15 miles an hour, diminishing to 5 to 10 miles an hour. Chance of rain 50%. Wednesday, partly sunny in the morning, then becoming mostly cloudy. A 40% chance of showers. More humid with highs in the mid-70s. South winds 10 miles an hour or less. Wednesday night, mostly cloudy. A chance of showers overnight. Warm with lows in the lower 60s. Light winds. Chance of rain 40%. Thursday, showers likely in the morning, then showers in the afternoon. Humid with highs in the mid-70s. Light winds. Chance of rain 80%. And now the extended forecast. Friday, partly cloudy. Highs in the upper 60s. Lows in the upper 50s. Saturday, mostly cloudy. Showers likely. Highs in the lower 70s. Lows around 50. Chance of rain 70%. Sunday, mostly cloudy with showers likely. Highs in the lower 70s. Lows in the upper 50s. Chance of rain 70%. Monday, mostly cloudy. A 40% chance of showers. Highs in the mid-60s. Lows in the mid-50s. 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KHA-53 operates on a frequency of 162.40 MHz. The noon weather at Rochester, it was cloudy. The temperature was 65 degrees Fahrenheit or 18 degrees Celsius, the dew point 50 and the relative humidity 58%. The wind was southwest at 8 miles an hour. The pressure was 30.30 inches and steady. Repeating at Rochester, it was cloudy, temperature 65 degrees. Around the region at noon at Binghamton, it was sunny, with a temperature of 62. It was mostly sunny, with a temperature of 69 at Erie, and 66 at Elmira. It was partly sunny, with a temperature of 70 at Buffalo, and 67 at Niagara Falls. It was cloudy, with a temperature of 68 at Toronto, 66 at Syracuse, and 65 at Watertown. At Oswego, winds were south at 11 knots, with a temperature of 64 degrees. The Central Lake Ontario buoy winds were south at 16 knots, with a temperature of 65 degrees, and the waves were 4 feet. The forecast for the Genesee Valley and Northern Finger Lakes, including Rochester, Geneseo, Canandaigua, Newark, and Fairhaven. Rest of today, partly to mostly sunny. Highs ranging from around 70 on the hilltops to the mid-70s across the lower elevations. South winds 5 to 10 miles an hour. Tonight, partly cloudy in the evening, then mostly cloudy with showers likely overnight. Lows in the lower 60s. South winds 10 to 15 miles an hour, diminishing to 5 to 10 miles an hour. Chance of rain 60%. Wednesday, mostly cloudy with a 50% chance of showers. More humid with highs in the mid-70s. Light winds. Wednesday night, mostly cloudy with a 40% chance of showers. Warm with lows in the lower 60s. Light winds. Thursday, showers likely. Humid with highs in the mid-70s. Light winds. Chance of rain 70%. The forecast for the Southern Finger Lakes, including Tinian, Seneca Falls, and Auburn.

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KHA 53 operates on a frequency of 162.40 MHz. The noon weather at Rochester, it was cloudy. The temperature was 65 degrees Fahrenheit or 18 degrees Celsius, the dew point 50 and the relative humidity 58%. The wind was southwest at 8 miles an hour. The pressure was 30.30 inches and steady. Repeating at Rochester, it was cloudy, temperature 65 degrees. Around the region at noon at Binghamton, it was sunny, with a temperature of 62. It was mostly sunny, with a temperature of 69 at Erie, and 66 at Elmira. It was partly sunny, with a temperature of 70 at Buffalo, and 67 at Niagara Falls. It was cloudy, with a temperature of 68 at Toronto, 66 at Syracuse, and 65 at Watertown. At Oswego, winds were south at 11 knots, with a temperature of 64 degrees. The Central Lake Ontario buoy winds were south at 16 knots, with a temperature of 65 degrees, and the waves were 4 feet. The forecast for the Genesee Valley and Northern Finger Lakes, including Rochester, Geneseo, Canandaigua, Newark, and Fairhaven. Rest of today, partly to mostly sunny. Highs ranging from around 70 on the hilltops to the mid-70s across the lower elevations. South winds 5 to 10 miles an hour. Tonight, partly cloudy in the evening, then mostly cloudy with showers likely overnight. Lows in the lower 60s. South winds 10 to 15 miles an hour, diminishing to 5 to 10 miles an hour. Chance of rain 60%. Wednesday, mostly cloudy with a 50% chance of showers. More humid with highs in the mid-70s. Light winds. Wednesday night, mostly cloudy with a 40% chance of showers. Warm with lows in the lower 60s. Light winds. Thursday, showers likely. Humid with highs in the mid-70s. Light winds. Chance of rain 70%. The forecast for the Southern Finger Lakes, including Pinyan, Seneca Falls, and Auburn. Rest of today, mostly sunny. Highs in the lower 70s. South winds 10 miles an hour or less, increasing to 10 to 15 miles an hour. Tonight, partly cloudy in the evening, then mostly cloudy with a chance of showers overnight. Lows around 60. South winds 10 to 15 miles an hour, diminishing to 5 to 10 miles an hour. Chance of rain 50%. Wednesday, partly sunny in the morning, then becoming mostly cloudy. A 40% chance of showers. More humid with highs in the mid-70s. South winds 10 miles an hour or less. Wednesday night, mostly cloudy. A chance of showers overnight. Warm with lows in the lower 60s. Light winds. Chance of rain 40%. Thursday, showers likely in the morning, then showers in the afternoon. Humid with highs in the mid-70s. Light winds. Chance of rain 80%. And now the extended forecast. Friday, partly cloudy. Highs in the upper 60s. Lows in the upper 50s. Saturday, mostly cloudy. Showers likely. Highs in the lower 70s. Lows around 50. Chance of rain 70%. Sunday, mostly cloudy with showers likely. Highs in the lower 70s. Lows in the upper 50s. Chance of rain 70%. Monday, mostly cloudy. A 40% chance of showers. Highs in the mid-60s. Lows in the mid-50s. 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KHA 53 operates on a frequency of 162.40 MHz. The noon weather at Rochester, it was cloudy. The temperature was 65 degrees Fahrenheit or 18 degrees Celsius, the dew point 50 and the relative humidity 58%. The wind was southwest at 8 miles an hour. The pressure was 30.30 inches and steady. Repeating at Rochester, it was cloudy, temperature 65 degrees. Around the region at noon at Binghamton, it was sunny, with a temperature of 62. It was mostly sunny, with a temperature of 69 at Erie, and 66 at Elmira.

It was partly sunny, with a temperature of 70 at Buffalo and 67 at Niagara Falls. It was cloudy, with a temperature of 68 at Toronto, 66 at Syracuse, and 65 at Watertown. At Oswego, winds were south at 11 knots, with a temperature of 64 degrees. The Central Lake Ontario buoy winds were south at 16 knots, with a temperature of 65 degrees, and the waves were 4 feet. The forecast for the Genesee Valley and Northern Finger Lakes, including Rochester, Geneseo, Canandaigua, Newark, and Fairhaven. Rest of today, partly to mostly sunny. Highs ranging from around 70 on the hilltops to the mid-70s across the lower elevations. South winds 5 to 10 miles an hour. Tonight, partly cloudy in the evening, then mostly cloudy with showers likely overnight. Lows in the lower 60s. South winds 10 to 15 miles an hour, diminishing to 5 to 10 miles an hour. Chance of rain 60%. Wednesday, mostly cloudy with a 50% chance of showers. More humid with highs in the mid-70s. Light winds. Wednesday night, mostly cloudy with a 40% chance of showers. Warm with lows in the lower 60s. Light winds. Thursday, showers likely. Humid with highs in the mid-70s. Light winds. Chance of rain 70%. The forecast for the Southern Finger Lakes, including Pinyan, Seneca Falls, and Auburn. Rest of today, mostly sunny. Highs in the lower 70s. South winds 10 miles an hour or less, increasing to 10 to 15 miles an hour. Tonight, partly cloudy in the evening, then mostly cloudy with a chance of showers overnight. Lows around 60. South winds 10 to 15 miles an hour, diminishing to 5 to 10 miles an hour. Chance of rain 50%. Wednesday, partly sunny in the morning, then becoming mostly cloudy. A 40% chance of showers. More humid with highs in the mid-70s. South winds 10 miles an hour or less. Wednesday night, mostly cloudy. A chance of showers overnight. Warm with lows in the lower 60s. Light winds. Chance of rain 40%. Thursday, showers likely in the morning, then showers in the afternoon. Humid with highs in the mid-70s. Light winds. Chance of rain 80%. And now the extended forecast. Friday, partly cloudy. Highs in the upper 60s. Lows in the upper 50s. Saturday, mostly cloudy. Showers likely. Highs in the lower 70s. Lows around 50. Chance of rain 70%. Sunday, mostly cloudy with showers likely. Highs in the lower 70s. Lows in the upper 50s. Chance of rain 70%. Monday, mostly cloudy. A 40% chance of showers. Highs in the mid-60s. Lows in the mid-50s. Open Lake Forecast, 4, the Niagara River to Hamlin Beach beyond 5 miles from shore. This afternoon, south winds 5 to 15 knots. Waves 2 feet or less. Tonight, south winds 5 to 15 knots becoming southwest. Showers likely after midnight. Waves 2 feet or less. Wednesday, west winds around 10 knots becoming light and variable. A chance of showers in the morning. Waves 2 feet or less. Wednesday night, northwest winds 10 knots or less becoming northeast. Waves 1 foot or less. Thursday, northeast winds 10 knots or less becoming northwest. A chance of showers during the day. Waves 2 feet or less. Friday, north winds 5 to 15 knots becoming east 15 to 20 knots. Waves 1 to 3 feet. Saturday, east winds 10 to 15 knots becoming southwest 15 to 20 knots. A chance of showers during the day, then showers with a chance of thunderstorm Saturday night. Waves 2 to 4 feet building to 3 to 5 feet. Winds and waves higher in and near thunderstorms. Open Lake Forecast, 4, Hamlin Beach to Mexico Bay beyond 5 miles from shore. This afternoon, south winds 15 to 20 knots. Waves 1 to 3 feet building to 3 to 5 feet. Tonight, south winds 15 to 25 knots. A chance of showers after midnight. Waves 3 to 6 feet. Wednesday, southwest winds 15 to 20 knots becoming west and diminishing to less than 10 knots in the afternoon.

chance of showers in the morning. Waves 1 to 3 feet subsiding to 1 foot or less. Wednesday night, west winds 10 knots or less becoming east. Waves 1 foot or less. Thursday, east winds 10 knots or less becoming northwest 10 to 15 knots. A chance of showers. Waves 2 feet or less. Friday, north winds 10 to 15 knots becoming east. Waves 1 to 3 feet. Saturday, east winds 10 to 15 knots becoming south and increasing to 15 to 25 knots. A chance of showers during the day, then showers Saturday night. Waves 1 to 3 feet building to 3 to 5 feet. Winds and waves higher and near thunderstorms. This is the NOAA Weather Radio KHA 53 in Rochester. Your source for official weather information across the Western Finger Lakes and the Genesee Valley. KHA 53 operates on a frequency of 162.40 MHz. The 1 p.m. weather at Rochester, it was partly sunny. The temperature was 68 degrees Fahrenheit or 20 degrees Celsius, the dew point 50 and the relative humidity 52%. The wind was south at 10 miles an hour. The pressure was 30.27 inches and falling. Repeating at Rochester, it was partly sunny, temperature 68 degrees. Around the region at noon at Binghamton, it was sunny, with a temperature of 62. It was mostly sunny, with a temperature of 69 at Erie, and 66 at Elmira. It was partly sunny, with a temperature of 70 at Buffalo, and 67 at Niagara Falls. It was cloudy, with a temperature of 68 at Toronto, 66 at Syracuse, and 65 at Watertown. At Oswego, winds were south at 11 knots, with a temperature of 64 degrees. The Central Lake Ontario buoy winds were south at 16 knots, with a temperature of 65 degrees, and the waves were 4 feet. The forecast for the Genesee Valley and Northern Finger Lakes, including Rochester, Geneseo, Canandaigua, Newark, and Fairhaven. Rest of today, partly to mostly sunny. Highs ranging from around 70 on the hilltops to the mid-70s across the lower elevations. South winds 5 to 10 miles an hour. Tonight, partly cloudy in the evening, then mostly cloudy with showers likely overnight. Lows in the lower 60s. South winds 10 to 15 miles an hour, diminishing to 5 to 10 miles an hour. Chance of rain 60%. Wednesday, mostly cloudy with a 50% chance of showers. More humid with highs in the mid-70s. Light winds. Wednesday night, mostly cloudy with a 40% chance of showers. Warm with lows in the lower 60s. Light winds. Thursday, showers likely. Humid with highs in the mid-70s. Light winds. Chance of rain 70%. The forecast for the Southern Finger Lakes, including Pinyan, Seneca Falls, and Auburn. Rest of today, mostly sunny. Highs in the lower 70s. South winds 10 miles an hour or less, increasing to 10 to 15 miles an hour. Tonight, partly cloudy in the evening, then mostly cloudy with a chance of showers overnight. Lows around 60. South winds 10 to 15 miles an hour, diminishing to 5 to 10 miles an hour. Chance of rain 50%. Wednesday, partly sunny in the morning, then becoming mostly cloudy. A 40% chance of showers. More humid with highs in the mid-70s. South winds 10 miles an hour or less. Wednesday night, mostly cloudy. A chance of showers overnight. Warm with lows in the lower 60s. Light winds. Chance of rain 40%. Thursday, showers likely in the morning, then showers in the afternoon. Humid with highs in the mid-70s. Light winds. Chance of rain 80%. And now the extended forecast. Friday, partly cloudy. Highs in the upper 60s. Lows in the upper 50s. Saturday, mostly cloudy. Showers likely. Highs in the lower 70s. Lows around 50. Chance of rain 70%. Sunday, mostly cloudy with showers likely. Highs in the lower 70s. Lows in the upper 50s. Chance of rain 70%. Monday, mostly cloudy. A 40% chance of showers. Highs in the mid-60s. Lows in the mid-50s. This is the NOAA Weather Radio KHA 53 in Rochester.
your source for official weather information across the Western Finger Lakes and the Genesee Valley. KHA 53 operates on a frequency of 162.40 MHz. The 1 p.m. weather at Rochester, it was partly sunny. The temperature was 68 degrees Fahrenheit or 20 degrees Celsius, the dew point 50 and the relative humidity 52%. The wind was south at 10 miles an hour. The pressure was 30.27 inches and falling. Repeating at Rochester, it was partly sunny, temperature 68 degrees. Around the region at 1 p.m. it was mostly sunny, with a temperature of 74 at Erie and 63 at Binghamton. It was partly sunny, with a temperature of 71 at Buffalo, 70 at Niagara Falls, 67 at Syracuse, and 67 at Elmira. At Watertown, it was cloudy, with a temperature of 65. At Oswego, winds were south at 9 knots, with a temperature of 66 degrees. The Central Lake Ontario buoy winds were south at 16 knots, with a temperature of 65 degrees, and the waves were 3 feet. The forecast for the Genesee Valley and Northern Finger Lakes, including Rochester, Geneseo, Canandaigua, Newark, and Fairhaven. Rest of today, partly to mostly sunny. Highs ranging from around 70 on the hilltops to the mid-70s across the lower elevations. South winds 5 to 10 miles an hour. Tonight, partly cloudy in the evening, then mostly cloudy with showers likely overnight. Lows in the lower 60s. South winds 10 to 15 miles an hour, diminishing to 5 to 10 miles an hour. Chance of rain 60%. Wednesday, mostly cloudy with a 50% chance of showers. More humid with highs in the mid-70s. Light winds. Wednesday night, mostly cloudy with a 40% chance of showers. Warm with lows in the lower 60s. Light winds. Thursday, showers likely. Humid with highs in the mid-70s. Light winds. Chance of rain 70%. The forecast for the Southern Finger Lakes, including Pinyan, Seneca Falls, and Auburn. Rest of today, mostly sunny. Highs in the lower 70s. South winds 10 miles an hour or less, increasing to 10 to 15 miles an hour. Tonight, partly cloudy in the evening, then mostly cloudy with a chance of showers overnight. Lows around 60. South winds 10 to 15 miles an hour, diminishing to 5 to 10 miles an hour. Chance of rain 50%. Wednesday, partly sunny in the morning, then becoming mostly cloudy. A 40% chance of showers. More humid with highs in the mid-70s. South winds 10 miles an hour or less. Wednesday night, mostly cloudy. A chance of showers overnight. Warm with lows in the lower 60s. Light winds. Chance of rain 40%. Thursday, showers likely in the morning, then showers in the afternoon. Humid with highs in the mid-70s. Light winds. Chance of rain 80%. And now the extended forecast. Friday, partly cloudy. Highs in the upper 60s. Lows in the upper 50s. Saturday, mostly cloudy. Showers likely. Highs in the lower 70s. Lows around 50. Chance of rain 70%. Sunday, mostly cloudy with showers likely. Highs in the lower 70s. Lows in the upper 50s. Chance of rain 70%. Monday, mostly cloudy. A 40% chance of showers. Highs in the mid-60s. Lows in the mid-50s. 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KHA 53 operates on a frequency of 162.40 MHz. The 1 p.m. weather at Rochester, it was partly sunny. The temperature was 68 degrees Fahrenheit or 20 degrees Celsius, the dew point 50 and the relative humidity 52%. The wind was south at 10 miles an hour. The pressure was 30.27 inches and falling. Repeating at Rochester, it was partly sunny, temperature 68 degrees. Around the region at 1 p.m. it was mostly sunny, with a temperature of 74 at Erie and 63 at Binghamton. It was partly sunny, with a temperature of 71 at Buffalo, 70 at Niagara Falls, 67 at Syracuse, and 67 at Elmira. At Watertown,

It was cloudy, with a temperature of 65. At Oswego, winds were south at 9 knots, with a temperature of 66 degrees. The Central Lake Ontario buoy winds were south at 16 knots, with a temperature of 65 degrees, and the waves were 3 feet. The forecast for the Genesee Valley and Northern Finger Lakes, including Rochester, Geneseo, Canandaigua, Newark, and Fairhaven. Rest of today, partly to mostly sunny. Highs ranging from around 70 on the hilltops to the mid-70s across the lower elevations. South winds 5 to 10 miles an hour. Tonight, partly cloudy in the evening, then mostly cloudy with showers likely overnight. Lows in the lower 60s. South winds 10 to 15 miles an hour, diminishing to 5 to 10 miles an hour. Chance of rain 60%. Wednesday, mostly cloudy with a 50% chance of showers. More humid with highs in the mid-70s. Light winds. Wednesday night, mostly cloudy with a 40% chance of showers. Warm with lows in the lower 60s. Light winds. Thursday, showers likely. Humid with highs in the mid-70s. Light winds. Chance of rain 70%. The forecast for the Southern Finger Lakes, including Pinyan, Seneca Falls, and Auburn. Rest of today, mostly sunny. Highs in the lower 70s. South winds 10 miles an hour or less, increasing to 10 to 15 miles an hour. Tonight, partly cloudy in the evening, then mostly cloudy with a chance of showers overnight. Lows around 60. South winds 10 to 15 miles an hour, diminishing to 5 to 10 miles an hour. Chance of rain 50%. Wednesday, partly sunny in the morning, then becoming mostly cloudy. A 40% chance of showers. More humid with highs in the mid-70s. South winds 10 miles an hour or less. Wednesday night, mostly cloudy. A chance of showers overnight. Warm with lows in the lower 60s. Light winds. Chance of rain 40%. Thursday, showers likely in the morning, then showers in the afternoon. Humid with highs in the mid-70s. Light winds. Chance of rain 80%. And now the extended forecast. Friday, partly cloudy. Highs in the upper 60s. Lows in the upper 50s. Saturday, mostly cloudy. Showers likely. Highs in the lower 70s. Lows around 50. Chance of rain 70%. Sunday, mostly cloudy with showers likely. Highs in the lower 70s. Lows in the upper 50s. Chance of rain 70%. Monday, mostly cloudy. A 40% chance of showers. Highs in the mid-60s. Lows in the mid-50s. 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Your source for official weather information across the Western Finger Lakes and the Genesee Valley. KHA-53 operates on a frequency of 162.40 MHz. The 1 p.m. weather at Rochester, it was partly sunny. The temperature was 68 degrees Fahrenheit or 20 degrees Celsius, the dew point 50 and the relative humidity 52%. The wind was south at 10 miles an hour. The pressure was 30.27 inches and falling. Repeating at Rochester, it was partly sunny, temperature 68 degrees. Around the region at 1 p.m. it was mostly sunny, with a temperature of 74 at Erie and 63 at Binghamton. It was partly sunny, with a temperature of 71 at Buffalo, 70 at Niagara Falls, 70 at Toronto, 67 at Syracuse, and 67 at Elmira. At Watertown, it was cloudy, with a temperature of 65. At Oswego, winds were south at 9 knots, with a temperature of 66 degrees. The Central Lake Ontario buoy winds were south at 16 knots, with a temperature of 65 degrees, and the waves were 3 feet. The forecast for the Genesee Valley and Northern Finger Lakes, including Rochester, Geneseo, Canandaigua, Newark, and Fairhaven. Rest of today, partly to mostly sunny. Highs ranging from around 70 on the hilltops to the mid-70s across the lower elevations. South winds 5 to 10 miles an hour. Tonight, partly cloudy in the evening, then mostly cloudy with showers likely overnight. Lows in the lower 60s. South winds 10 to 15 miles an hour, diminishing to 5 to 10 miles an hour. Chance of rain 60%.

80%. Wednesday, partly sunny in the morning, then becoming mostly cloudy. A 40% chance of showers. More humid with highs in the mid-70s. South winds 10 miles an hour or less. Wednesday night, mostly cloudy. A chance of showers overnight. Warm with lows in the lower 60s. Light winds. Chance of rain 40%. Thursday, showers likely in the morning, then showers in the afternoon. Humid with highs in the mid-70s. Light winds. Chance of rain 80%. And now the extended forecast. Friday, partly cloudy. Highs in the upper 60s. Lows in the upper 50s. Saturday, mostly cloudy. Showers likely. Highs in the lower 70s. Lows around 50. Chance of rain 70%. Sunday, mostly cloudy with showers likely. Highs in the lower 70s. Lows in the upper 50s. Chance of rain 70%. Monday, mostly cloudy. A 40% chance of showers. Highs in the mid-60s. Lows in the mid-50s. 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KHA-53 operates on a frequency of 162.40 MHz. The 1 p.m. weather at Rochester, it was partly sunny. The temperature was 68 degrees Fahrenheit or 20 degrees Celsius, the dew point 50 and the relative humidity 52%. The wind was south at 10 miles an hour. The pressure was 30.27 inches and falling. Repeating at Rochester, it was partly sunny, temperature 68 degrees. Around the region at 1 p.m. it was mostly sunny, with a temperature of 74 at Erie and 63 at Binghamton. It was partly sunny, with a temperature of 71 at Buffalo, 70 at Niagara Falls, 70 at Toronto, 67 at Syracuse, and 67 at Elmira. At Watertown, it was cloudy, with a temperature of 65. At Oswego, winds were south at 9 knots, with a temperature of 66 degrees. The Central Lake Ontario buoy winds were south at 16 knots, with a temperature of 65 degrees, and the waves were 3 feet. The forecast for the Genesee Valley and Northern Finger Lakes, including Rochester, Geneseo, Canandaigua, Newark, and Fairhaven. Rest of today, partly to mostly sunny. Highs ranging from around 70 on the hilltops to the mid-70s across the lower elevations. South winds 5 to 10 miles an hour. Tonight, partly cloudy in the evening, then mostly cloudy with showers likely overnight. Lows in the lower 60s. South winds 10 to 15 miles an hour, diminishing to 5 to 10 miles an hour. Chance of rain 60%. Wednesday, mostly cloudy with a 50% chance of showers. More humid with highs in the mid-70s. Light winds. Wednesday night, mostly cloudy with a 40% chance of showers. Warm with lows in the lower 60s. Light winds. Thursday, showers likely. Humid with highs in the mid-70s. Light winds. Chance of rain 70%. The forecast for the Southern Finger Lakes, including Tinian, Seneca Falls, and Auburn. Rest of today, mostly sunny. Highs in the lower 70s. South winds 10 miles an hour or less, increasing to 10 to 15 miles an hour. Tonight, partly cloudy in the evening, then mostly cloudy with a chance of showers overnight. Lows around 60. South winds 10 to 15 miles an hour, diminishing to 5 to 10 miles an hour. Chance of rain 50%. Wednesday, partly sunny in the morning, then becoming mostly cloudy. A 40% chance of showers. More humid with highs in the mid-70s. South winds 10 miles an hour or less. Wednesday night, mostly cloudy. A chance of showers overnight. Warm with lows in the lower 60s. Light winds. Chance of rain 40%. Thursday, showers likely in the morning, then showers in the afternoon. Humid with highs in the mid-70s. Light winds. Chance of rain 80%. And now the extended forecast. Friday, partly cloudy. Highs in the upper 60s. Lows in the upper 50s. Saturday, mostly cloudy. Showers likely. Highs in the lower 70s.

is around 50. Chance of rain 70%. Sunday, mostly cloudy with showers likely. Highs in the lower 70s. Lows in the upper 50s. Chance of rain 70%. Monday, mostly cloudy. A 40% chance of showers. Highs in the mid-60s. Lows in the mid-50s. 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KHA-53 operates on a frequency of 162.40 MHz. The 1 p.m. weather at Rochester, it was partly sunny. The temperature was 68 degrees Fahrenheit or 20 degrees Celsius, the dew point 50 and the relative humidity 52%. The wind was south at 10 miles an hour. The pressure was 30.27 inches and falling. Repeating at Rochester, it was partly sunny, temperature 68 degrees. Around the region at 1 p.m. it was mostly sunny, with a temperature of 74 at Erie and 63 at Binghamton. It was partly sunny, with a temperature of 71 at Buffalo, 70 at Niagara Falls, 70 at Toronto, 67 at Syracuse, and 67 at Elmira. At Watertown, it was cloudy, with a temperature of 65. At Oswego, winds were south at 9 knots, with a temperature of 66 degrees. The Central Lake Ontario buoy winds were south at 16 knots, with a temperature of 65 degrees, and the waves were 3 feet. The forecast for the Genesee Valley and Northern Finger Lakes, including Rochester, Geneseo, Canandaigua, Newark, and Fairhaven. Rest of today, partly to mostly sunny. Highs ranging from around 70 on the hilltops to the mid-70s across the lower elevations. South winds 5 to 10 miles an hour. Tonight, partly cloudy in the evening, then mostly cloudy with showers likely overnight. Lows in the lower 60s. South winds 10 to 15 miles an hour, diminishing to 5 to 10 miles an hour. Chance of rain 60%. Wednesday, mostly cloudy with a 50% chance of showers. More humid with highs in the mid-70s. Light winds. Wednesday night, mostly cloudy with a 40% chance of showers. Warm with lows in the lower 60s. Light winds. Thursday, showers likely. Humid with highs in the mid-70s. Light winds. Chance of rain 70%. The forecast for the Southern Finger Lakes, including Pinyan, Seneca Falls, and Auburn. Rest of today, mostly sunny. Highs in the lower 70s. South winds 10 miles an hour or less, increasing to 10 to 15 miles an hour. Tonight, partly cloudy in the evening, then mostly cloudy with a chance of showers overnight. Lows around 60. South winds 10 to 15 miles an hour, diminishing to 5 to 10 miles an hour. Chance of rain 50%. Wednesday, partly sunny in the morning, then becoming mostly cloudy. A 40% chance of showers. More humid with highs in the mid-70s. South winds 10 miles an hour or less. Wednesday night, mostly cloudy. A chance of showers overnight. Warm with lows in the lower 60s. Light winds. Chance of rain 40%. Thursday, showers likely in the morning, then showers in the afternoon. Humid with highs in the mid-70s. Light winds. Chance of rain 80%. And now the extended forecast. Friday, partly cloudy. Highs in the upper 60s. Lows in the upper 50s. Saturday, mostly cloudy. Showers likely. Highs in the lower 70s. Lows around 50. Chance of rain 70%. Sunday, mostly cloudy with showers likely. Highs in the lower 70s. Lows in the upper 50s. Chance of rain 70%. Monday, mostly cloudy. A 40% chance of showers. Highs in the mid-60s. Lows in the mid-50s. 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Your source for official weather information across the Western Finger Lakes and the Genesee Valley. KHA-53 operates on a frequency of 162.40 MHz. The 1 p.m. weather at Rochester, it was partly sunny. The temperature was 68 degrees Fahrenheit or 20 degrees Celsius, the dew point 50 and the relative humidity 52%. The wind was south.

10 miles an hour. The pressure was 30.27 inches and falling. Repeating at Rochester, it was partly sunny, temperature 68 degrees. Around the region at 1 p.m. it was mostly sunny, with a temperature of 74 at Erie and 63 at Binghamton. It was partly sunny, with a temperature of 71 at Buffalo, 70 at Niagara Falls, 70 at Toronto, 67 at Syracuse, and 67 at Elmira. At Watertown, it was cloudy, with a temperature of 65. At Oswego, winds were south at 9 knots, with a temperature of 66 degrees. The Central Lake Ontario buoy winds were south at 16 knots, with a temperature of 65 degrees, and the waves were 3 feet. The forecast for the Genesee Valley and Northern Finger Lakes, including Rochester, Geneseo, Canandaigua, Newark, and Fairhaven. Rest of today, partly to mostly sunny. Highs ranging from around 70 on the hilltops to the mid-70s across the lower elevations. South winds 5 to 10 miles an hour. Tonight, partly cloudy in the evening, then mostly cloudy with showers likely overnight. Lows in the lower 60s. South winds 10 to 15 miles an hour, diminishing to 5 to 10 miles an hour. Chance of rain 60%. Wednesday, mostly cloudy with a 50% chance of showers. More humid with highs in the mid-70s. Light winds. Wednesday night, mostly cloudy with a 40% chance of showers. Warm with lows in the lower 60s. Light winds. Thursday, showers likely. Humid with highs in the mid-70s. Light winds. Chance of rain 70%. The forecast for the Southern Finger Lakes, including Pinyan, Seneca Falls, and Auburn. Rest of today, mostly sunny. Highs in the lower 70s. South winds 10 miles an hour or less, increasing to 10 to 15 miles an hour. Tonight, partly cloudy in the evening, then mostly cloudy with a chance of showers overnight. Lows around 60. South winds 10 to 15 miles an hour, diminishing to 5 to 10 miles an hour. Chance of rain 50%. Wednesday, partly sunny in the morning, then becoming mostly cloudy. A 40% chance of showers. More humid with highs in the mid-70s. South winds 10 miles an hour or less. Wednesday night, mostly cloudy. A chance of showers overnight. Warm with lows in the lower 60s. Light winds. Chance of rain 40%. Thursday, showers likely in the morning, then showers in the afternoon. Humid with highs in the mid-70s. Light winds. Chance of rain 80%. And now the extended forecast. Friday, partly cloudy. Highs in the upper 60s. Lows in the upper 50s. Saturday, mostly cloudy. Showers likely. Highs in the lower 70s. Lows around 50. Chance of rain 70%. Sunday, mostly cloudy with showers likely. Highs in the lower 70s. Lows in the upper 50s. Chance of rain 70%. Monday, mostly cloudy. A 40% chance of showers. Highs in the mid-60s. Lows in the mid-50s. The Nearshore Marine Forecast for the Niagara River to Hamelin Beach along Lake Ontario. This afternoon, south winds 5 to 10 knots. Partly sunny. Waves 1 foot or less. Tonight, south winds 5 to 15 knots becoming southwest. Showers likely overnight. Waves 1 foot or less. Wednesday, west winds 10 knots or less becoming northwest. A chance of showers in the morning. Waves 1 foot or less. Wednesday night, light and variable winds. Mostly cloudy. Waves 1 foot or less. Thursday, east winds 10 knots or less becoming northwest. A chance of showers during the day. Waves 2 feet or less. Friday, north winds 5 to 15 knots becoming east. Partly cloudy, then becoming mostly cloudy. Waves 1 to 3 feet. Saturday, southeast winds 10 to 15 knots becoming southwest 15 to 20 knots. A chance of showers during the day, then showers with a chance of thunderstorm Saturday night. Waves 1 to 3 feet building to 2 to 4 feet, then subsiding to 15 to 20 knots. A chance of showers during the day, then showers with a chance of thunderstorm Saturday night. Waves 1 to 3 feet building to

2 to 4 feet, then subsiding to 1 to 3 feet. Winds and waves higher in and near thunderstorms. The Nearshore Marine Forecast, 4, Helen Beach to Sodus Bay. This afternoon, south winds 10 to 15 knots, increasing to 15 to 20 knots. Partly sunny. Waves 2 feet or less. Tonight, south winds 15 to 20 knots, diminishing to 5 to 15 knots. A chance of showers. Waves 2 feet or less. Wednesday, southwest winds 10 knots or less, becoming northwest. A chance of showers in the morning. Waves 1 foot or less. Wednesday night, light and variable winds. A chance of showers overnight. Waves 1 foot or less. Thursday, east winds 10 knots or less, becoming northwest. A chance of showers. Waves 2 feet or less. Friday, north winds 5 to 15 knots, becoming east. Partly to mostly cloudy. Waves 1 to 3 feet. Saturday, southeast winds 5 to 15 knots, becoming south 15 to 20 knots. A chance of showers during the day, then showers likely Saturday night. Waves 1 to 3 feet. The water temperature off Rochester is 72 degrees. The Nearshore Marine Forecast, 4, Sodus Bay to Mexico Bay. This afternoon, south winds 10 to 15 knots, increasing to 15 to 20 knots. Partly sunny. Waves 2 feet or less. Tonight, south winds 15 to 20 knots, diminishing to 10 to 15 knots. A chance of showers overnight. Waves 1 to 3 feet. Wednesday, south winds 10 knots or less, becoming west. A chance of showers in the morning. Waves 1 foot or less. Wednesday night, light and variable winds. Mostly cloudy. Waves 1 foot or less. Thursday, east winds 10 knots or less, becoming northwest. Showers likely during the day, then a chance of showers Thursday night. Waves 1 foot or less. Friday, north winds 10 to 15 knots, becoming east. Partly cloudy. Waves 1 to 3 feet. Saturday, east winds 5 to 10 knots, becoming south and increasing to 15 to 20 knots. A chance of showers during the day, then showers Saturday night. Waves 1 foot or less, building to 1 to 3 feet. This is the NOAA Weather Radio KHA 53 in Rochester. Your source for official weather information across the Western Finger Lakes and the Genesee Valley. KHA 53 operates on a frequency of 162.40 MHz. The 1 p.m. weather at Rochester, it was partly sunny. The temperature was 68 degrees Fahrenheit or 20 degrees Celsius, the dew point 50 and the relative humidity 52%. The wind was south at 10 miles an hour. The pressure was 30.27 inches and falling. Repeating at Rochester, it was partly sunny, temperature 68 degrees. Around the region at 1 p.m. it was mostly sunny, with a temperature of 74 at Erie, and 63 at Binghamton. It was partly sunny, with a temperature of 71 at Buffalo, 70 at Niagara Falls, 70 at Toronto, 67 at Syracuse, and 67 at Elmira. At Watertown, it was cloudy, with a temperature of 65. At Oswego, winds were south at 9 knots, with a temperature of 66 degrees. The Central Lake Ontario buoy winds were south at 16 knots, with a temperature of 65 degrees, and the waves were 3 feet. The forecast for the Genesee Valley and Northern Finger Lakes, including Rochester, Geneseo, Canandaigua, Newark, and Fairhaven. Rest of today, partly to mostly sunny. Highs ranging from around 70 on the hilltops to the mid-70s across the lower elevations. South winds 5 to 10 miles an hour. Tonight, partly cloudy in the evening, then mostly cloudy with showers likely overnight. Lows in the lower 60s. South winds 10 to 15 miles an hour, diminishing to 5 to 10 miles an hour. Chance of rain 60%. Wednesday, mostly cloudy with a 50% chance of showers. More humid with highs in the mid-70s. Light winds. Wednesday night, mostly cloudy with a 40% chance of showers. Warm with lows in the lower 60s. Light winds. Thursday, showers likely. Humid with highs in the mid-70s. Light winds. Chance of rain 70%. The forecast for the Southern Finger Lakes, including Tinian, Seneca Falls,

and Auburn. Rest of today, mostly sunny. Highs in the lower 70s. South winds 10 miles an hour or less, increasing to 10 to 15 miles an hour. Tonight, partly cloudy in the evening, then mostly cloudy with a chance of showers overnight. Lows around 60. South winds 10 to 15 miles an hour, diminishing to 5 to 10 miles an hour. Chance of rain 50%. Wednesday, partly sunny in the morning, then becoming mostly cloudy. A 40% chance of showers. More humid with highs in the mid-70s. South winds 10 miles an hour or less. Wednesday night, mostly cloudy. A chance of showers overnight. Warm with lows in the lower 60s. Light winds. Chance of rain 40%. Thursday, showers likely in the morning, then showers in the afternoon. Humid with highs in the mid-70s. Light winds. Chance of rain 80%. And now the extended forecast. Friday, partly cloudy. Highs in the upper 60s. Lows in the upper 50s. Saturday, mostly cloudy. Showers likely. Highs in the lower 70s. Lows around 50. Chance of rain 70%. Sunday, mostly cloudy with showers likely. Highs in the lower 70s. Lows in the upper 50s. Chance of rain 70%. Monday, mostly cloudy. A 40% chance of showers. Highs in the mid-60s. Lows in the mid-50s. 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KHA-53 operates on a frequency of 162.40 MHz. The 1 p.m. weather at Rochester, it was partly sunny. The temperature was 68 degrees Fahrenheit or 20 degrees Celsius, the dew point 50 and the relative humidity 52%. The wind was south at 10 miles an hour. The pressure was 30.27 inches and falling. Repeating at Rochester, it was partly sunny, temperature 68 degrees. Around the region at 1 p.m. it was mostly sunny, with a temperature of 74 at Erie and 63 at Binghamton. It was partly sunny, with a temperature of 71 at Buffalo, 70 at Niagara Falls, 70 at Toronto, 67 at Syracuse, and 67 at Elmira. At Watertown, it was cloudy, with a temperature of 65. At Oswego, winds were south at 9 knots, with a temperature of 66 degrees. The Central Lake Ontario buoy winds were south at 16 knots, with a temperature of 65 degrees, and the waves were 3 feet. The forecast for the Genesee Valley and Northern Finger Lakes, including Rochester, Geneseo, Canandaigua, Newark, and Fairhaven. Rest of today, partly to mostly sunny. Highs ranging from around 70 on the hilltops to the mid-70s across the lower elevations. South winds 5 to 10 miles an hour. Tonight, partly cloudy in the evening, then mostly cloudy with showers likely overnight. Lows in the lower 60s. South winds 10 to 15 miles an hour, diminishing to 5 to 10 miles an hour. Chance of rain 60%. Wednesday, mostly cloudy with a 50% chance of showers. More humid with highs in the mid-70s. Light winds. Wednesday night, mostly cloudy with a 40% chance of showers. Warm with lows in the lower 60s. Light winds. Thursday, showers likely. Humid with highs in the mid-70s. Light winds. Chance of rain 70%. The forecast for the Southern Finger Lakes, including Pinyan, Seneca Falls, and Auburn. Rest of today, mostly sunny. Highs in the lower 70s. South winds 10 miles an hour or less, increasing to 10 to 15 miles an hour. Tonight, partly cloudy in the evening, then mostly cloudy with a chance of showers overnight. Lows around 60. South winds 10 to 15 miles an hour, diminishing to 5 to 10 miles an hour. Chance of rain 50%. Wednesday, partly sunny in the morning, then becoming mostly cloudy. A 40% chance of showers. More humid with highs in the mid-70s. South winds 10 miles an hour or less. Wednesday night, mostly cloudy. A chance of showers overnight. Warm with lows in the lower 60s. Light winds. Chance of rain 40%. Thursday, shower.

7 at Elmira. At Watertown, it was cloudy, with a temperature of 65. At Oswego, winds were south at 9 knots, with a temperature of 66 degrees. The Central Lake Ontario buoy winds were south at 16 knots, with a temperature of 65 degrees, and the waves were 3 feet. The forecast for the Genesee Valley and Northern Finger Lakes, including Rochester, Geneseo, Canandaigua, Newark, and Fairhaven. Rest of today, partly to mostly sunny. Highs ranging from around 70 on the hilltops to the mid-70s across the lower elevations. South winds 5 to 10 miles an hour. Tonight, partly cloudy in the evening, then mostly cloudy with showers likely overnight. Lows in the lower 60s. South winds 10 to 15 miles an hour, diminishing to 5 to 10 miles an hour. Chance of rain 60%. Wednesday, mostly cloudy with a 50% chance of showers. More humid with highs in the mid-70s. Light winds. Wednesday night, mostly cloudy with a 40% chance of showers. Warm with lows in the lower 60s. Light winds. Thursday, showers likely. Humid with highs in the mid-70s. Light winds. Chance of rain 70%. The forecast for the Southern Finger Lakes, including Pinyan, Seneca Falls, and Auburn. Rest of today, mostly sunny. Highs in the lower 70s. South winds 10 miles an hour or less, increasing to 10 to 15 miles an hour. Tonight, partly cloudy in the evening, then mostly cloudy with a chance of showers overnight. Lows around 60. South winds 10 to 15 miles an hour, diminishing to 5 to 10 miles an hour. Chance of rain 50%. Wednesday, partly sunny in the morning, then becoming mostly cloudy. A 40% chance of showers. More humid with highs in the mid-70s. South winds 10 miles an hour or less. Wednesday night, mostly cloudy. A chance of showers overnight. Warm with lows in the lower 60s. Light winds. Chance of rain 40%. Thursday, showers likely in the morning, then showers in the afternoon. Humid with highs in the mid-70s. Light winds. Chance of rain 80%. And now the extended forecast. Friday, partly cloudy. Highs in the upper 60s. Lows in the upper 50s. Saturday, mostly cloudy. Showers likely. Highs in the lower 70s. Lows around 50. Chance of rain 70%. Sunday, mostly cloudy with showers likely. Highs in the lower 70s. Lows in the upper 50s. Chance of rain 70%. Monday, mostly cloudy. A 40% chance of showers. Highs in the mid-60s. Lows in the mid-50s. 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Your source for official weather information across the Western Finger Lakes and the Genesee Valley. KHA 53 operates on a frequency of 162.40 MHz. The 1 p.m. weather at Rochester, it was partly sunny. The temperature was 68 degrees Fahrenheit or 20 degrees Celsius, the dew point 50 and the relative humidity 52%. The wind was south at 10 miles an hour. The pressure was 30.27 inches and falling. Repeating at Rochester, it was partly sunny, temperature 68 degrees. Around the region at 1 p.m. it was mostly sunny, with a temperature of 74 at Erie, and 63 at Binghamton. It was partly sunny, with a temperature of 71 at Buffalo, 70 at Niagara Falls, 70 at Toronto, 67 at Syracuse, and 67 at Elmira. At Watertown, it was cloudy, with a temperature of 65. At Oswego, winds were south at 9 knots, with a temperature of 66 degrees. The Central Lake Ontario buoy winds were south at 16 knots, with a temperature of 65 degrees, and the waves were 3 feet. The forecast for the Genesee Valley and Northern Finger Lakes, including Rochester, Geneseo, Canandaigua, Newark, and Fairhaven. Rest of today, partly to mostly sunny. Highs ranging from around 70 on the hilltops to the mid-70s across the lower elevations. South winds 5 to 10 miles an hour. Tonight, partly cloudy in the evening, then mostly cloudy with showers likely overnight. Lows in the lower 60s. South winds 10 to 15 miles an hour, diminishing to 5 to 10 miles an hour.

chance of rain 60%. Wednesday, mostly cloudy with a 50% chance of showers. More humid with highs in the mid-70s. Light winds. Wednesday night, mostly cloudy with a 40% chance of showers. Warm with lows in the lower 60s. Light winds. Thursday, showers likely. Humid with highs in the mid-70s. Light winds. Chance of rain 70%. The forecast for the Southern Finger Lakes, including Tinian, Seneca Falls, and Auburn. Rest of today, mostly sunny. Highs in the lower 70s. South winds 10 miles an hour or less, increasing to 10 to 15 miles an hour. Tonight, partly cloudy in the evening, then mostly cloudy with a chance of showers overnight. Lows around 60. South winds 10 to 15 miles an hour, diminishing to 5 to 10 miles an hour. Chance of rain 50%. Wednesday, partly sunny in the morning, then becoming mostly cloudy. A 40% chance of showers. More humid with highs in the mid-70s. South winds 10 miles an hour or less. Wednesday night, mostly cloudy. A chance of showers overnight. Warm with lows in the lower 60s. Light winds. Chance of rain 40%. Thursday, showers likely in the morning, then showers in the afternoon. Humid with highs in the mid-70s. Light winds. Chance of rain 80%. And now the extended forecast. Friday, partly cloudy. Highs in the upper 60s. Lows in the upper 50s. Saturday, mostly cloudy. Showers likely. Highs in the lower 70s. Lows around 50. Chance of rain 70%. Sunday, mostly cloudy with showers likely. Highs in the lower 70s. Lows in the upper 50s. Chance of rain 70%. Monday, mostly cloudy. A 40% chance of showers. Highs in the mid-60s. Lows in the mid-50s. Open Lake Forecast, 4, the Niagara River to Hamlin Beach beyond 5 miles from shore. This afternoon, south winds 5 to 15 knots. Waves 2 feet or less. Tonight, south winds 5 to 15 knots becoming southwest. Showers likely after midnight. Waves 2 feet or less. Wednesday, west winds around 10 knots becoming light and variable. A chance of showers in the morning. Waves 2 feet or less. Wednesday night, northwest winds 10 knots or less becoming northeast. Waves 1 foot or less. Thursday, northeast winds 10 knots or less becoming northwest. A chance of showers during the day. Waves 2 feet or less. Friday, north winds 5 to 15 knots becoming east 15 to 20 knots. Waves 1 to 3 feet. Saturday, east winds 10 to 15 knots becoming southwest 15 to 20 knots. A chance of showers during the day, then showers with a chance of thunderstorm Saturday night. Waves 2 to 4 feet building to 3 to 5 feet. Winds and waves higher in and near thunderstorms. Open Lake Forecast, 4, Hamlin Beach to Mexico Bay beyond 5 miles from shore. This afternoon, south winds 15 to 20 knots. Waves 1 to 3 feet building to 3 to 5 feet. Tonight, south winds 15 to 25 knots. A chance of showers after midnight. Waves 3 to 6 feet. Wednesday, southwest winds 15 to 20 knots becoming west and diminishing to less than 10 knots in the afternoon. A chance of showers in the morning. Waves 1 to 3 feet subsiding to 1 foot or less. Wednesday night, west winds 10 knots or less becoming east. Waves 1 foot or less. Thursday, east winds 10 knots or less becoming northwest 10 to 15 knots. A chance of showers. Waves 2 feet or less. Friday, north winds 10 to 15 knots becoming east. Waves 1 to 3 feet. Saturday, east winds 10 to 15 knots becoming south and increasing to 15 to 25 knots. A chance of showers during the day, then showers Saturday night. Waves 1 to 3 feet building to 3 to 5 feet. Winds and waves higher in and near thunderstorms. This is the NOAA Weather Radio KHA 53 in Rochester. 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KHA 53 operates on a frequency of 162.4.

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Your source for official weather information across the Western Finger Lakes and the Genesee Valley. KHA 53 operates on a frequency of 162.40 megahertz. The 2 p.m. weather at Rochester, it was cloudy. The temperature was 70 degrees Fahrenheit or 21 degrees Celsius, the dew point 52 and the relative humidity 52%. The wind was southwest at 9 miles an hour. The pressure was 30.25 inches and falling. Repeating at Rochester, it was cloudy, temperature 70 degrees. Around the region at 1 p.m. it was mostly sunny, with a temperature of 74 at Erie, and 63 at Binghamton. It was partly sunny, with a temperature of 71 at Buffalo, 70 at Niagara Falls, 70 at Toronto, 67 at Syracuse, and 67 at Elmira. At Watertown, it was cloudy, with a temperature of 65. At Oswego, winds were south at 9 knots, with a temperature of 66 degrees. The Central Lake Ontario buoy winds were south at 16 knots, with a temperature of 65 degrees, and the waves were 3 feet. The forecast for the Genesee Valley and Northern Finger Lakes, including Rochester, Geneseo, Canandaigua, Newark, and Fairhaven. Rest of today, partly to mostly sunny. Highs ranging from around 70 on the hilltops to the mid-70s across the lower elevations. South winds 5 to 10 miles an hour. Tonight, partly cloudy in the evening, then mostly cloudy with showers likely overnight. Lows in the lower 60s. South winds 10 to 15 miles an hour, diminishing to 5 to 10 miles an hour. Chance of rain 60%. Wednesday, mostly cloudy with a 50% chance of showers. More humid with highs in the mid-70s. Light winds. Wednesday night, mostly cloudy with a 40% chance of showers. Warm with lows in the lower 60s. Light winds. Thursday, showers likely. Humid with highs in the mid-70s. Light winds. Chance of rain 70%. The forecast for the Southern Finger Lakes, including Tinian, Seneca Falls, and Auburn. Rest of today, mostly sunny. Highs in the lower 70s. South winds 10 miles an hour or less, increasing to 10 to 15 miles an hour. Tonight, partly cloudy in the evening, then mostly cloudy with a chance of showers overnight. Lows around 60. South winds 10 to 15 miles an hour, diminishing to 5 to 10 miles an hour. Chance of rain 50%. Wednesday, partly sunny in the morning, then becoming mostly cloudy. A 40% chance of showers. More humid with highs in the mid-70s. South winds 10 miles an hour or less. Wednesday night, mostly cloudy. A chance of showers overnight. Warm with lows in the lower 60s. Light winds. Chance of rain 40%. Thursday, showers likely in the morning, then showers in the afternoon. Humid with highs in the mid-70s. Light winds. Chance of rain 80%. And now the extended forecast. Friday, partly cloudy. Highs in the upper 60s. Lows in the upper 50s. Saturday, mostly cloudy. Showers likely. Highs in the lower 70s. Lows around 50. Chance of rain 70%. Sunday, mostly cloudy with showers likely. Highs in the lower 70s. Lows in the upper 50s. Chance of rain 70%. Monday, mostly cloudy. A 40% chance of showers. Highs in the mid-60s. Lows in the mid-50s. 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Your source for official weather information across the Western Finger Lakes and the Genesee Valley. KHA 53 operates on a frequency of 162.40 megahertz. The 2 p.m. weather at Rochester, it was cloudy. The temperature was 70 degrees Fahrenheit or 21 degrees Celsius, the dew point 52 and the relative humidity 52%. The wind was southwest at 9 miles an hour. The pressure was 30.25 inches and falling. Repeating at Rochester, it was cloudy, temperature 70 degrees. Around the region at 2 p.m. it was mostly sunny, with a temperature of 75 at Erie and 65 at Binghamton. It was partly sunny, with a temperature of 74 at Buffalo, 70

74 at Niagara Falls, and 70 at Elmira. It was cloudy, with a temperature of 68 at Syracuse, and 65 at Watertown. At Oswego, winds were south at 7 knots, with a temperature of 66 degrees. The Central Lake Ontario buoy winds were southeast at 16 knots, with a temperature of 66 degrees, and the waves were 3 feet. The forecast for the Genesee Valley and Northern Finger Lakes, including Rochester, Geneseo, Canandaigua, Newark, and Fairhaven. Rest of today, partly to mostly sunny. Highs ranging from around 70 on the hilltops to the mid-70s across the lower elevations. South winds 5 to 10 miles an hour. Tonight, partly cloudy in the evening, then mostly cloudy with showers likely overnight. Lows in the lower 60s. South winds 10 to 15 miles an hour, diminishing to 5 to 10 miles an hour. Chance of rain 60%. Wednesday, mostly cloudy with a 50% chance of showers. More humid with highs in the mid-70s. Light winds. Wednesday night, mostly cloudy with a 40% chance of showers. Warm with lows in the lower 60s. Light winds. Thursday, showers likely. Humid with highs in the mid-70s. Light winds. Chance of rain 70%. The forecast for the Southern Finger Lakes, including Tinian, Seneca Falls, and Auburn. Rest of today, mostly sunny. Highs in the lower 70s. South winds 10 miles an hour or less, increasing to 10 to 15 miles an hour. Tonight, partly cloudy in the evening, then mostly cloudy with a chance of showers overnight. Lows around 60. South winds 10 to 15 miles an hour, diminishing to 5 to 10 miles an hour. Chance of rain 50%. Wednesday, partly sunny in the morning, then becoming mostly cloudy. A 40% chance of showers. More humid with highs in the mid-70s. South winds 10 miles an hour or less. Wednesday night, mostly cloudy. A chance of showers overnight. Warm with lows in the lower 60s. Light winds. Chance of rain 40%. Thursday, showers likely in the morning, then showers in the afternoon. Humid with highs in the mid-70s. Light winds. Chance of rain 80%. And now the extended forecast. Friday, partly cloudy. Highs in the upper 60s. Lows in the upper 50s. Saturday, mostly cloudy. Showers likely. Highs in the lower 70s. Lows around 50. Chance of rain 70%. Sunday, mostly cloudy with showers likely. Highs in the lower 70s. Lows in the upper 50s. Chance of rain 70%. Monday, mostly cloudy. A 40% chance of showers. Highs in the mid-60s. Lows in the mid-50s. 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Your source for official weather information across the Western Finger Lakes and the Genesee Valley. KHA 53 operates on a frequency of 162.40 MHz. The 2 p.m. weather at Rochester, it was cloudy. The temperature was 70 degrees Fahrenheit or 21 degrees Celsius, the dew point 52 and the relative humidity 52%. The wind was southwest at 9 miles an hour. The pressure was 30.25 inches and falling. Repeating at Rochester, it was cloudy, temperature 70 degrees. Around the region at 2 p.m. it was mostly sunny, with a temperature of 75 at Erie, and 65 at Binghamton. It was partly sunny, with a temperature of 74 at Buffalo, 74 at Niagara Falls, and 70 at Elmira. It was cloudy, with a temperature of 68 at Syracuse, and 65 at Watertown. At Oswego, winds were south at 7 knots, with a temperature of 66 degrees. The Central Lake Ontario buoy winds were southeast at 16 knots, with a temperature of 66 degrees, and the waves were 3 feet. The forecast for the Genesee Valley and Northern Finger Lakes, including Rochester, Geneseo, Canandaigua, Newark, and Fairhaven. Rest of today, partly to mostly sunny. Highs ranging from around 70 on the hilltops to the mid-70s across the lower elevations. South winds 5 to 10 miles an hour. Tonight, partly cloudy in the evening, then mostly cloudy with showers likely overnight. Lows in the lower 60s. South winds 10 to 15 miles an hour.

to 5 to 10 miles an hour. Chance of rain 60%. Wednesday, mostly cloudy with a 50% chance of showers. More humid with highs in the mid-70s. Light winds. Wednesday night, mostly cloudy with a 40% chance of showers. Warm with lows in the lower 60s. Light winds. Thursday, showers likely. Humid with highs in the mid-70s. Light winds. Chance of rain 70%. The forecast for the Southern Finger Lakes, including Tinian, Seneca Falls, and Auburn. Rest of today, mostly sunny. Highs in the lower 70s. South winds 10 miles an hour or less, increasing to 10 to 15 miles an hour. Tonight, partly cloudy in the evening, then mostly cloudy with a chance of showers overnight. Lows around 60. South winds 10 to 15 miles an hour, diminishing to 5 to 10 miles an hour. Chance of rain 50%. Wednesday, partly sunny in the morning, then becoming mostly cloudy. A 40% chance of showers. More humid with highs in the mid-70s. South winds 10 miles an hour or less. Wednesday night, mostly cloudy. A chance of showers overnight. Warm with lows in the lower 60s. Light winds. Chance of rain 40%. Thursday, showers likely in the morning, then showers in the afternoon. Humid with highs in the mid-70s. Light winds. Chance of rain 80%. And now the extended forecast. Friday, partly cloudy. Highs in the upper 60s. Lows in the upper 50s. Saturday, mostly cloudy. Showers likely. Highs in the lower 70s. Lows around 50. Chance of rain 70%. Sunday, mostly cloudy with showers likely. Highs in the lower 70s. Lows in the upper 50s. Chance of rain 70%. Monday, mostly cloudy. A 40% chance of showers. Highs in the mid-60s. Lows in the mid-50s. 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Your source for official weather information across the Western Finger Lakes and the Genesee Valley. KHA 53 operates on a frequency of 162.40 MHz. The 2 p.m. weather at Rochester, it was cloudy. The temperature was 70 degrees Fahrenheit or 21 degrees Celsius, the dew point 52 and the relative humidity 52%. The wind was southwest at 9 miles an hour. The pressure was 30.25 inches and falling. Repeating at Rochester, it was cloudy, temperature 70 degrees. Around the region at 2 p.m. it was mostly sunny, with a temperature of 75 at Erie and 65 at Binghamton. It was partly sunny, with a temperature of 74 at Buffalo, 74 at Niagara Falls, 70 at Toronto, and 70 at Elmira. It was cloudy, with a temperature of 68 at Syracuse and 65 at Watertown. At Oswego, winds were south at 7 knots, with a temperature of 66 degrees. The Central Lake Ontario buoy winds were southeast at 60 knots, with a temperature of 66 degrees, and the waves were 3 feet. The forecast for the Genesee Valley and Northern Finger Lakes, including Rochester, Geneseo, Canandaigua, Newark, and Fairhaven. Rest of today, partly to mostly sunny. Highs ranging from around 70 on the hilltops to the mid-70s across the lower elevations. South winds 5 to 10 miles an hour. Tonight, partly cloudy in the evening, then mostly cloudy with showers likely overnight. Lows in the lower 60s. South winds 10 to 15 miles an hour, diminishing to 5 to 10 miles an hour. Chance of rain 60%. Wednesday, mostly cloudy with a 50% chance of showers. More humid with highs in the mid-70s. Light winds. Wednesday night, mostly cloudy with a 40% chance of showers. Warm with lows in the lower 60s. Light winds. Thursday, showers likely. Humid with highs in the mid-70s. Light winds. Chance of rain 70%. The forecast for the Southern Finger Lakes, including Tinian, Seneca Falls, and Auburn. Rest of today, mostly sunny. Highs in the lower 70s. South winds 10 miles an hour or less, increasing to 10 to 15 miles an hour. Tonight, partly cloudy in the evening, then mostly cloudy with a chance of showers overnight.

60%. Sunday, mostly cloudy with showers likely. Highs in the lower 70s. Lows in the upper 50s. Chance of rain 70%. Monday, mostly cloudy. A 40% chance of showers. Highs in the mid-60s. Lows in the mid-50s. 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Your source for official weather information across the Western Finger Lakes and the Genesee Valley. KHA 53 operates on a frequency of 162.40 MHz. The 2 p.m. weather at Rochester, it was cloudy. The temperature was 70 degrees Fahrenheit or 21 degrees Celsius, the dew point 52 and the relative humidity 52%. The wind was southwest at 9 miles an hour. The pressure was 30.25 inches and falling. Repeating at Rochester, it was cloudy, temperature 70 degrees. Around the region at 2 p.m. it was mostly sunny, with a temperature of 75 at Erie and 65 at Binghamton. It was partly sunny, with a temperature of 74 at Buffalo, 74 at Niagara Falls, 70 at Toronto, and 70 at Elmira. It was cloudy, with a temperature of 68 at Syracuse, and 65 at Watertown. At Oswego, winds were south at 7 knots, with a temperature of 66 degrees. The Central Lake Ontario buoy winds were southeast at 60 knots, with a temperature of 66 degrees, and the waves were 3 feet. The forecast for the Genesee Valley and Northern Finger Lakes, including Rochester, Geneseo, Canandaigua, Newark, and Fairhaven. Rest of today, partly to mostly sunny. Highs ranging from around 70 on the hilltops to the mid-70s across the lower elevations. South winds 5 to 10 miles an hour. Tonight, partly cloudy in the evening, then mostly cloudy with showers likely overnight. Lows in the lower 60s. South winds 10 to 15 miles an hour, diminishing to 5 to 10 miles an hour. Chance of rain 60%. Wednesday, mostly cloudy with a 50% chance of showers. More humid with highs in the mid-70s. Light winds. Wednesday night, mostly cloudy with a 40% chance of showers. Warm with lows in the lower 60s. Light winds. Thursday, showers likely. Humid with highs in the mid-70s. Light winds. Chance of rain 70%. The forecast for the Southern Finger Lakes, including Tinian, Seneca Falls, and Auburn. Rest of today, mostly sunny. Highs in the lower 70s. South winds 10 miles an hour or less, increasing to 10 to 15 miles an hour. Tonight, partly cloudy in the evening, then mostly cloudy with a chance of showers overnight. Lows around 60. South winds 10 to 15 miles an hour, diminishing to 5 to 10 miles an hour. Chance of rain 50%. Wednesday, partly sunny in the morning, then becoming mostly cloudy. A 40% chance of showers. More humid with highs in the mid-70s. South winds 10 miles an hour or less. Wednesday night, mostly cloudy. A chance of showers overnight. Warm with lows in the lower 60s. Light winds. Chance of rain 40%. Thursday, showers likely in the morning, then showers in the afternoon. Humid with highs in the mid-70s. Light winds. Chance of rain 80%. And now the extended forecast. Friday, partly cloudy. Highs in the upper 60s. Lows in the upper 50s. Saturday, mostly cloudy. Showers likely. Highs in the lower 70s. Lows around 50. Chance of rain 70%. Sunday, mostly cloudy with showers likely. Highs in the lower 70s. Lows in the upper 50s. Chance of rain 70%. Monday, mostly cloudy. A 40% chance of showers. Highs in the mid-60s. Lows in the mid-50s. 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Your source for official weather information across the Western Finger Lakes and the Genesee Valley. KHA 53 operates on a frequency of 162.40 MHz. The 2 p.m. weather at Rochester, it was cloudy. The temperature was 70 degrees Fahrenheit or 21 degrees Celsius, the dew point 52 and the relative humidity 52%. The wind was southwest at 9 miles an hour.

was 30.25 inches and falling. Repeating at Rochester, it was cloudy, temperature 70 degrees. Around the region, at 2 p.m., it was mostly sunny, with a temperature of 75 at Erie and 65 at Binghamton. It was partly sunny, with a temperature of 74 at Buffalo, 74 at Niagara Falls, 70 at Toronto, and 70 at Elmira. It was cloudy, with a temperature of 68 at Syracuse and 65 at Watertown. At Oswego, winds were south at 7 knots, with a temperature of 66 degrees. The Central Lake Ontario buoy winds were southeast at 60 knots, with a temperature of 66 degrees, and the waves were 3 feet. The forecast for the Genesee Valley and Northern Finger Lakes, including Rochester, Geneseo, Canandaigua, Newark, and Fairhaven. Rest of today, partly to mostly sunny. Highs ranging from around 70 on the hilltops to the mid-70s across the lower elevations. South winds 5 to 10 miles an hour. Tonight, partly cloudy in the evening, then mostly cloudy with showers likely overnight. Lows in the lower 60s. South winds 10 to 15 miles an hour, diminishing to 5 to 10 miles an hour. Chance of rain 60%. Wednesday, mostly cloudy with a 50% chance of showers. More humid with highs in the mid-70s. Light winds. Wednesday night, mostly cloudy with a 40% chance of showers. Warm with lows in the lower 60s. Light winds. Thursday, showers likely. Humid with highs in the mid-70s. Light winds. Chance of rain 70%. The forecast for the Southern Finger Lakes, including Pinyan, Seneca Falls, and Auburn. Rest of today, mostly sunny. Highs in the lower 70s. South winds 10 miles an hour or less, increasing to 10 to 15 miles an hour. Tonight, partly cloudy in the evening, then mostly cloudy with a chance of showers overnight. Lows around 60. South winds 10 to 15 miles an hour, diminishing to 5 to 10 miles an hour. Chance of rain 50%. Wednesday, partly sunny in the morning, then becoming mostly cloudy. A 40% chance of showers. More humid with highs in the mid-70s. South winds 10 miles an hour or less. Wednesday night, mostly cloudy. A chance of showers overnight. Warm with lows in the lower 60s. Light winds. Chance of rain 40%. Thursday, showers likely in the morning, then showers in the afternoon. Humid with highs in the mid-70s. Light winds. Chance of rain 80%. And now the extended forecast. Friday, partly cloudy. Highs in the upper 60s. Lows in the upper 50s. Saturday, mostly cloudy. Showers likely. Highs in the lower 70s. Lows around 50. Chance of rain 70%. Sunday, mostly cloudy with showers likely. Highs in the lower 70s. Lows in the upper 50s. Chance of rain 70%. Monday, mostly cloudy. A 40% chance of showers. Highs in the mid-60s. Lows in the mid-50s. This is the NOAA Weather Radio KHA 53 in Rochester. Your source for official weather information across the Western Finger Lakes and the Genesee Valley. KHA 53 operates on a frequency of 162.40 MHz. The 2 p.m. weather at Rochester, it was cloudy. The temperature was 70 degrees Fahrenheit or 21 degrees Celsius, the dew point 52 and the relative humidity 52%. The wind was southwest at 9 miles an hour. The pressure was 30.25 inches and falling. Repeating at Rochester, it was cloudy, temperature 70 degrees. Around the region, at 2 p.m., it was mostly sunny, with a temperature of 75 at Erie and 65 at Binghamton. It was partly sunny, with a temperature of 74 at Buffalo, 74 at Niagara Falls, 70 at Toronto, and 70 at Elmira. It was cloudy, with a temperature of 68 at Syracuse and 65 at Watertown. At Oswego, winds were south at 7 knots, with a temperature of 66 degrees. The Central Lake Ontario buoy winds were southeast at 60 knots, with a temperature of 66 degrees, and the waves were 3 feet. The forecast for the Genesee Valley and Northern Finger Lakes, including Rochester, Geneseo, Canandaigua, Newark, and Fairhaven,

today, partly to mostly sunny. Highs ranging from around 70 on the hilltops to the mid-70s across the lower elevations. South winds 5 to 10 miles an hour. Tonight, partly cloudy in the evening, then mostly cloudy with showers likely overnight. Lows in the lower 60s. South winds 10 to 15 miles an hour, diminishing to 5 to 10 miles an hour. Chance of rain 60%. Wednesday, mostly cloudy with a 50% chance of showers. More humid with highs in the mid-70s. Light winds. Wednesday night, mostly cloudy with a 40% chance of showers. Warm with lows in the lower 60s. Light winds. Thursday, showers likely. Humid with highs in the mid-70s. Light winds. Chance of rain 70%. The forecast for the Southern Finger Lakes, including Tinian, Seneca Falls, and Auburn. Rest of today, mostly sunny. Highs in the lower 70s. South winds 10 miles an hour or less, increasing to 10 to 15 miles an hour. Tonight, partly cloudy in the evening, then mostly cloudy with a chance of showers overnight. Lows around 60. South winds 10 to 15 miles an hour, diminishing to 5 to 10 miles an hour. Chance of rain 50%. Wednesday, partly sunny in the morning, then becoming mostly cloudy. A 40% chance of showers. More humid with highs in the mid-70s. South winds 10 miles an hour or less. Wednesday night, mostly cloudy. A chance of showers overnight. Warm with lows in the lower 60s. Light winds. Chance of rain 40%. Thursday, showers likely in the morning, then showers in the afternoon. Humid with highs in the mid-70s. Light winds. Chance of rain 80%. And now the extended forecast. Friday, partly cloudy. Highs in the upper 60s. Lows in the upper 50s. Saturday, mostly cloudy. Showers likely. Highs in the lower 70s. Lows around 50. Chance of rain 70%. Sunday, mostly cloudy with showers likely. Highs in the lower 70s. Lows in the upper 50s. Chance of rain 70%. Monday, mostly cloudy. A 40% chance of showers. Highs in the mid-60s. Lows in the mid-50s. The Nearshore Marine Forecast, for the Niagara River to Hamlin Beach along Lake Ontario. This afternoon, south winds 5 to 10 knots. Partly sunny. Waves 1 foot or less. Tonight, south winds 5 to 15 knots becoming southwest. Showers likely overnight. Waves 1 foot or less. Wednesday, west winds 10 knots or less becoming northwest. A chance of showers in the morning. Waves 1 foot or less. Wednesday night, light and variable winds. Mostly cloudy. Waves 1 foot or less. Thursday, east winds 10 knots or less becoming northwest. A chance of showers during the day. Waves 2 feet or less. Friday, north winds 5 to 15 knots becoming east. Partly cloudy, then becoming mostly cloudy. Waves 1 to 3 feet. Saturday, southeast winds 10 to 15 knots becoming southwest 15 to 20 knots. A chance of showers during the day, then showers with a chance of thunderstorm Saturday night. Waves 1 to 3 feet building to 2 to 4 feet, then subsiding to 1 to 3 feet. Winds and waves higher in 8. Waves 1 to 3 feet building to 2 to 4 feet, then subsiding to 1 to 3 feet. Winds and waves higher in and near thunderstorms. The Nearshore Marine Forecast, for Hamlin Beach to Sodus Bay. This afternoon, south winds 10 to 15 knots increasing to 15 to 20 knots. Partly sunny. Waves 2 feet or less. Tonight, south winds 15 to 20 knots diminishing to 5 to 15 knots. A chance of showers. Waves 2 feet or less. Wednesday, southwest winds 10 knots or less becoming northwest. A chance of showers in the morning. Waves 1 foot or less. Wednesday night, light and variable winds. A chance of showers overnight. Waves 1 foot or less. Thursday, east winds 10 knots or less becoming northwest. A chance of showers. Waves 2 feet or less. Friday, north winds 5 to 15.

15 knots becoming east. Partly to mostly cloudy. Waves 1 to 3 feet. Saturday, southeast winds 5 to 15 knots becoming south 15 to 20 knots. A chance of showers during the day, then showers likely Saturday night. Waves 1 to 3 feet. The water temperature off Rochester is 72 degrees. The Nearshore Marine Forecast, 4, Sotus Bay to Mexico Bay. This afternoon, south winds 10 to 15 knots increasing to 15 to 20 knots. Partly sunny. Waves 2 feet or less. Tonight, south winds 15 to 20 knots diminishing to 10 to 15 knots. A chance of showers overnight. Waves 1 to 3 feet. Wednesday, south winds 10 knots or less becoming west. A chance of showers in the morning. Waves 1 foot or less. Wednesday night, light and variable winds. Mostly cloudy. Waves 1 foot or less. Thursday, east winds 10 knots or less becoming northwest. Showers likely during the day, then a chance of showers Thursday night. Waves 1 foot or less. Friday, north winds 10 to 15 knots becoming east. Partly cloudy. Waves 1 to 3 feet. Saturday, east winds 5 to 10 knots becoming south and increasing to 15 to 20 knots. A chance of showers during the day, then showers Saturday night. Waves 1 foot or less building to 1 to 3 feet. This is the NOAA Weather Radio KHA 53 in Rochester. Your source for official weather information across the Western Finger Lakes and the Genesee Valley. KHA 53 operates on a frequency of 162.40 MHz. The 2 p.m. weather at Rochester, it was cloudy. The temperature was 70 degrees Fahrenheit or 21 degrees Celsius, the dew point 52 and the relative humidity 52%. The wind was southwest at 9 miles an hour. The pressure was 30.25 inches and falling. Repeating at Rochester, it was cloudy, temperature 70 degrees. Around the region at 2 p.m. it was mostly sunny, with a temperature of 75 at Erie and 65 at Binghamton. It was partly sunny, with a temperature of 74 at Buffalo, 74 at Niagara Falls, 70 at Toronto, and 70 at Elmira. It was cloudy, with a temperature of 68 at Syracuse and 65 at Watertown. At Oswego, winds were south at 7 knots, with a temperature of 66 degrees. The Central Lake Ontario buoy winds were southeast at 16 knots, with a temperature of 66 degrees, and the waves were 3 feet. The forecast for the Genesee Valley and Northern Finger Lakes, including Rochester, Geneseo, Canandaigua, Newark, and Fairhaven. This afternoon, mostly sunny. Highs ranging from around 70 on the hilltops to the mid-70s across the lower elevations. South winds 5 to 10 miles an hour. Tonight, mostly cloudy. A chance of showers. Lows in the mid-60s. South winds 10 to 15 miles an hour, diminishing to 5 to 10 miles an hour. Chance of rain 40%. Wednesday, partly sunny. A chance of showers in the morning. More humid with highs in the mid-70s. Light winds. Chance of rain 40%. Wednesday night, mostly cloudy. A chance of showers overnight. Warm with lows in the lower 60s. Light winds. Chance of rain 40%. Thursday, showers likely. Humid with highs in the mid-70s. Light winds. Chance of rain 70%. The forecast for the Southern Finger Lakes, including Tinian, Seneca Falls, and Auburn. This afternoon, mostly sunny. Highs in the lower 70s. South winds 10 to 15 miles an hour. Tonight, partly cloudy in the evening, then mostly cloudy with a chance of showers overnight. Lows in the lower 60s. South winds 10 to 15 miles an hour, diminishing to 5 to 10 miles an hour. Chance of rain 40%. Wednesday, partly sunny. A chance of showers in the morning. More humid with highs in the mid-70s. South winds 10 miles an hour or less. Chance of rain 40%. Wednesday night, mostly cloudy. A chance of showers overnight. Warm with lows in the lower 60s. Light winds. Chance of rain 40%. Thursday, showers likely. Humid with highs in the mid-70s. Light winds.
chance of rain 70%. And now the extended forecast. Friday, partly cloudy. Highs in the upper 60s. Lows in the upper 50s. Saturday, mostly cloudy. Showers. Highs in the mid 60s. Lows around 50. Chance of rain 80%. Sunday, showers. Highs in the upper 60s. Lows in the mid 50s. Chance of rain 80%. Monday, mostly cloudy with a 50% chance of showers. Highs in the upper 60s. Lows in the mid 50s. This is the NOAA Weather Radio KHA 53 in Rochester. Your source for official weather information across the Western Finger Lakes and the Genesee Valley. KHA 53 operates on a frequency of 162.40 MHz. The 2 p.m. weather at Rochester, it was cloudy. The temperature was 70 degrees Fahrenheit or 21 degrees Celsius, the dew point 52 and the relative humidity 52%. The wind was southwest at 9 miles an hour. The pressure was 30.25 inches and falling. Repeating at Rochester, it was cloudy, temperature 70 degrees. Around the region at 2 p.m. it was mostly sunny, with a temperature of 75 at Erie and 65 at Binghamton. It was partly sunny, with a temperature of 74 at Buffalo, 74 at Niagara Falls, 70 at Toronto, and 70 at Elmira. It was cloudy, with a temperature of 68 at Syracuse and 65 at Watertown. At Oswego, winds were south at 7 knots, with a temperature of 66 degrees. The Central Lake Ontario buoy winds were southeast at 60 knots, with a temperature of 66 degrees, and the waves were 3 feet. The forecast for the Genesee Valley and Northern Finger Lakes, including Rochester, Geneseo, Canandaigua, Newark, and Fairhaven. This afternoon, mostly sunny. Highs ranging from around 70 on the hilltops to the mid-70s across the lower elevations. South winds 5 to 10 miles an hour. Tonight, mostly cloudy. A chance of showers. Lows in the mid-60s. South winds 10 to 15 miles an hour, diminishing to 5 to 10 miles an hour. Chance of rain 40%. Wednesday, partly sunny. A chance of showers in the morning. More humid with highs in the mid-70s. Light winds. Chance of rain 40%. Wednesday night, mostly cloudy. A chance of showers overnight. Warm with lows in the lower 60s. Light winds. Chance of rain 40%. Thursday, showers likely. Humid with highs in the mid-70s. Light winds. Chance of rain 70%. The forecast for the Southern Finger Lakes, including Tinian, Seneca Falls, and Auburn. This afternoon, mostly sunny. Highs in the lower 70s. South winds 10 to 15 miles an hour. Tonight, partly cloudy in the evening, then mostly cloudy with a chance of showers overnight. Lows in the lower 60s. South winds 10 to 15 miles an hour, diminishing to 5 to 10 miles an hour. Chance of rain 40%. Wednesday, partly sunny. A chance of showers in the morning. More humid with highs in the mid-70s. South winds 10 miles an hour or less. Chance of rain 40%. Wednesday night, mostly cloudy. A chance of showers overnight. Warm with lows in the lower 60s. Light winds. Chance of rain 40%. Thursday, showers likely. Humid with highs in the mid-70s. Light winds. Chance of rain 70%. And now the extended forecast. Friday, partly cloudy. Highs in the upper 60s. Lows in the upper 50s. Saturday, mostly cloudy. Showers. Highs in the mid-60s. Lows around 50. Chance of rain 80%. Sunday, showers. Highs in the upper 60s. Lows in the mid-50s. Chance of rain 80%. Monday, mostly cloudy with a 50% chance of showers. Highs in the upper 60s. Lows in the mid-50s. 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The 2 p.m. weather at Rochester.

Likely. Humid with highs in the mid-70s. Light winds. Chance of rain 70%. The forecast for the Southern Finger Lakes, including Pinyan, Seneca Falls, and Auburn. This afternoon, mostly sunny. Highs in the lower 70s. South winds 10 to 15 miles an hour. Tonight, partly cloudy in the evening, then mostly cloudy with a chance of showers overnight. Lows in the lower 60s. South winds 10 to 15 miles an hour, diminishing to 5 to 10 miles an hour. Chance of rain 40%. Wednesday, partly sunny. A chance of showers in the morning. More humid with highs in the mid-70s. South winds 10 miles an hour or less. Chance of rain 40%. Wednesday night, mostly cloudy. A chance of showers overnight. Warm with lows in the lower 60s. Light winds. Chance of rain 40%. Thursday, showers likely. Humid with highs in the mid-70s. Light winds. Chance of rain 70%. And now the extended forecast. Friday, partly cloudy. Highs in the upper 60s. Lows in the upper 50s. Saturday, mostly cloudy. Showers. Highs in the mid-60s. Lows around 50. Chance of rain 80%. Sunday, showers. Highs in the upper 60s. Lows in the mid-50s. Chance of rain 80%. Monday, mostly cloudy with a 50% chance of showers. Highs in the upper 60s. Lows in the mid-50s. 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KHA-53 operates on a frequency of 162.40 MHz. The 2 p.m. weather at Rochester, it was cloudy. The temperature was 70 degrees Fahrenheit or 21 degrees Celsius, the dew point 52 and the relative humidity 52%. The wind was southwest at 9 miles an hour. The pressure was 30.25 inches and falling. Repeating at Rochester, it was cloudy, temperature 70 degrees. Around the region at 2 p.m. it was mostly sunny, with a temperature of 75 at Erie and 65 at Binghamton. It was partly sunny, with a temperature of 74 at Buffalo, 74 at Niagara Falls, 70 at Toronto, and 70 at Elmira. It was cloudy, with a temperature of 68 at Syracuse and 65 at Watertown. At Oswego, winds were south at 7 knots, with a temperature of 66 degrees. The Central Lake Ontario buoy winds were southeast at 60 knots, with a temperature of 66 degrees, and the waves were 3 feet. The forecast for the Genesee Valley and Northern Finger Lakes, including Rochester, Geneseo, Canandaigua, Newark, and Fairhaven. This afternoon, mostly sunny. Highs ranging from around 70 on the hilltops to the mid-70s across the lower elevations. South winds 5 to 10 miles an hour. Tonight, mostly cloudy. A chance of showers. Lows in the mid-60s. South winds 10 to 15 miles an hour, diminishing to 5 to 10 miles an hour. Chance of rain 40%. Wednesday, partly sunny. A chance of showers in the morning. More humid with highs in the mid-70s. Light winds. Chance of rain 40%. Wednesday night, mostly cloudy. A chance of showers overnight. Warm with lows in the lower 60s. Light winds. Chance of rain 40%. Thursday, showers likely. Humid with highs in the mid-70s. Light winds. Chance of rain 70%. The forecast for the Southern Finger Lakes, including Pinyan, Seneca Falls, and Auburn. This afternoon, mostly sunny. Highs in the lower 70s. South winds 10 to 15 miles an hour. Tonight, partly cloudy in the evening, then mostly cloudy with a chance of showers overnight. Lows in the lower 60s. South winds 10 to 15 miles an hour, diminishing to 5 to 10 miles an hour. Chance of rain 40%. Wednesday, partly sunny. A chance of showers in the morning. More humid with highs in the mid-70s. South winds 10 miles an hour or less. Chance of rain 40%. Wednesday night, mostly cloudy. A chance of showers overnight. Warm with lows in the lower 60s.

chance of rain 40%. Thursday, showers likely. Humid with highs in the mid-70s. Light winds. Chance of rain 70%. And now the extended forecast. Friday, partly cloudy. Highs in the upper 60s. Lows in the upper 50s. Saturday, mostly cloudy. Showers. Highs in the mid-60s. Lows around 50. Chance of rain 80%. Sunday, showers. Highs in the upper 60s. Lows in the mid-50s. Chance of rain 80%. Monday, mostly cloudy with a 50% chance of showers. Highs in the upper 60s. Lows in the mid-50s. Open Lake Forecast, 4, the Niagara River to Hamlin Beach beyond 5 miles from shore. This afternoon, south winds 5 to 15 knots. Waves 2 feet or less. Tonight, south winds 5 to 15 knots becoming southwest. Showers likely after midnight. Waves 2 feet or less. Wednesday, west winds around 10 knots becoming light and variable. A chance of showers in the morning. Waves 2 feet or less. Wednesday night, northwest winds 10 knots or less becoming northeast. Waves 1 foot or less. Thursday, northeast winds 10 knots or less becoming northwest. A chance of showers during the day. Waves 2 feet or less. Friday, north winds 5 to 15 knots becoming east 15 to 20 knots. Waves 1 to 3 feet. Saturday, east winds 10 to 15 knots becoming southwest 15 to 20 knots. A chance of showers during the day, then showers with a chance of thunderstorm Saturday night. Waves 2 to 4 feet building to 3 to 5 feet. Winds and waves higher and near thunderstorms. Open Lake Forecast, 4, Hamlin Beach to Mexico Bay beyond 5 miles from shore. This afternoon, south winds 15 to 20 knots. Waves 1 to 3 feet building to 3 to 5 feet. Tonight, south winds 15 to 25 knots. A chance of showers after midnight. Waves 3 to 6 feet. Wednesday, southwest winds 15 to 20 knots becoming west and diminishing to less than 10 knots in the afternoon. A chance of showers in the morning. Waves 1 to 3 feet subsiding to 1 foot or less. Wednesday night, west winds 10 knots or less becoming east. Waves 1 foot or less. Thursday, east winds 10 knots or less becoming northwest 10 to 15 knots. A chance of showers. Waves 2 feet or less. Friday, north winds 10 to 15 knots becoming east. Waves 1 to 3 feet. Saturday, east winds 10 to 15 knots becoming south and increasing to 15 to 25 knots. A chance of showers during the day, then showers Saturday night. Waves 1 to 3 feet building to 3 to 5 feet. Winds and waves higher and near thunderstorms. This is the NOAA Weather Radio KHA 53 in Rochester. Your source for official weather information across the Western Finger Lakes and the Genesee Valley. KHA 53 operates on a frequency of 162.40 MHz. The 2 p.m. weather at Rochester, it was cloudy. The temperature was 70 degrees Fahrenheit or 21 degrees Celsius, the dew point 52 and the relative humidity 52%. The wind was southwest at 9 miles an hour. The pressure was 30.25 inches and falling. Repeating at Rochester, it was cloudy, temperature 70 degrees. This is the NOAA Weather Radio KHA 53 in Rochester. Your source for official weather information across the Western Finger Lakes and the Genesee Valley. KHA 53 operates on a frequency of 162.40 MHz. The 3 p.m. weather at Rochester, it was partly sunny. The temperature was 73 degrees Fahrenheit or 23 degrees Celsius, the dew point 52 and the relative humidity 47%. The wind was south at 9 miles an hour. The pressure was 30.21 inches and falling. Repeating at Rochester, it was partly sunny, temperature 73 degrees. Around the region at 2 p.m. it was mostly sunny, with a temperature of 75 at Erie and 65 at Binghamton. It was partly sunny, with a temperature of 74 at Buffalo, 74 at Niagara Falls, 70 at Toronto, and 70 at Elmira. It was cloudy, with a temperature of 68 at Syracuse, and 65 at

Watertown. At Oswego, winds were south at 7 knots, with a temperature of 66 degrees. The Central Lake Ontario buoy winds were southeast at 60 knots, with a temperature of 66 degrees, and the waves were 3 feet. The forecast for the Genesee Valley and Northern Finger Lakes, including Rochester, Geneseo, Canandaigua, Newark, and Fairhaven. This afternoon, mostly sunny. Highs ranging from around 70 on the hilltops to the mid-70s across the lower elevations. South winds 5 to 10 miles an hour. Tonight, mostly cloudy. A chance of showers. Lows in the mid-60s. South winds 10 to 15 miles an hour, diminishing to 5 to 10 miles an hour. Chance of rain 40%. Wednesday, partly sunny. A chance of showers in the morning. More humid with highs in the mid-70s. Light winds. Chance of rain 40%. Wednesday night, mostly cloudy. A chance of showers overnight. Warm with lows in the lower 60s. Light winds. Chance of rain 40%. Thursday, showers likely. Humid with highs in the mid-70s. Light winds. Chance of rain 70%. The forecast for the Southern Finger Lakes, including Tinian, Seneca Falls, and Auburn. This afternoon, mostly sunny. Highs in the lower 70s. South winds 10 to 15 miles an hour. Tonight, partly cloudy in the evening, then mostly cloudy with a chance of showers overnight. Lows in the lower 60s. South winds 10 to 15 miles an hour, diminishing to 5 to 10 miles an hour. Chance of rain 40%. Wednesday, partly sunny. A chance of showers in the morning. More humid with highs in the mid-70s. South winds 10 miles an hour or less. Chance of rain 40%. Wednesday night, mostly cloudy. A chance of showers overnight. Warm with lows in the lower 60s. Light winds. Chance of rain 40%. Thursday, showers likely. Humid with highs in the mid-70s. Light winds. Chance of rain 70%. And now the extended forecast. Friday, partly cloudy. Highs in the upper 60s. Lows in the upper 50s. Saturday, mostly cloudy. Showers. Highs in the mid-60s. Lows around 50. Chance of rain 80%. Sunday, showers. Highs in the upper 60s. Lows in the mid-50s. Chance of rain 80%. Monday, mostly cloudy with a 50% chance of showers. Highs in the upper 60s. Lows in the mid-50s. 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Your source for official weather information across the Western Finger Lakes and the Genesee Valley. KHA 53 operates on a frequency of 162.40 MHz. The 3 p.m. weather at Rochester, it was partly sunny. The temperature was 73 degrees Fahrenheit or 23 degrees Celsius, the dew point 52 and the relative humidity 47%. The wind was south at 9 miles an hour. The pressure was 30.21 inches and falling. Repeating at Rochester, it was partly sunny, temperature 73 degrees. Around the region at 3 p.m. at Binghamton, it was mostly sunny, with a temperature of 67. It was partly sunny, with a temperature of 78 at Erie, 76 at Buffalo, 73 at Niagara Falls, 69 at Syracuse, and 73 at Elmira. At Watertown, it was cloudy, with a temperature of 65. At Oswego, winds were south at 7 knots, with a temperature of 67 degrees. The Central Lake Ontario buoy winds were from the southeast at 60 knots. The forecast for the Genesee Valley and Northern Finger Lakes, including Rochester, Geneseo, Canandaigua, Newark, and Fairhaven. This afternoon, mostly sunny. Highs ranging from around 70 on the hilltops to the mid-70s across the lower elevations. South winds 5 to 10 miles an hour. Tonight, mostly cloudy. A chance of showers. Lows in the mid-60s. South winds 10 to 15 miles an hour, diminishing to 5 to 10 miles an hour. Chance of rain 40%. Wednesday, partly sunny. A chance of showers in the morning. More humid with highs in the mid-70s. Light winds. Chance of rain 40%.

Friday night, mostly cloudy. A chance of showers overnight. Warm with lows in the lower 60s. Light winds. Chance of rain 40%. Thursday, showers likely. Humid with highs in the mid-70s. Light winds. Chance of rain 70%. The forecast for the Southern Finger Lakes, including Pinyan, Seneca Falls, and Auburn. This afternoon, mostly sunny. Highs in the lower 70s. South winds 10 to 15 miles an hour. Tonight, partly cloudy in the evening, then mostly cloudy with a chance of showers overnight. Lows in the lower 60s. South winds 10 to 15 miles an hour, diminishing to 5 to 10 miles an hour. Chance of rain 40%. Wednesday, partly sunny. A chance of showers in the morning. More humid with highs in the mid-70s. South winds 10 miles an hour or less. Chance of rain 40%. Wednesday night, mostly cloudy. A chance of showers overnight. Warm with lows in the lower 60s. Light winds. Chance of rain 40%. Thursday, showers likely. Humid with highs in the mid-70s. Light winds. Chance of rain 70%. And now the extended forecast. Friday, partly cloudy. Highs in the upper 60s. Lows in the upper 50s. Saturday, mostly cloudy. Showers. Highs in the mid-60s. Lows around 50. Chance of rain 80%. Sunday, showers. Highs in the upper 60s. Lows in the mid-50s. Chance of rain 80%. Monday, mostly cloudy with a 50% chance of showers. Highs in the upper 60s. Lows in the mid-50s. 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KHA-53 operates on a frequency of 162.40 MHz. The 3 p.m. weather at Rochester, it was partly sunny. The temperature was 73 degrees Fahrenheit or 23 degrees Celsius, the dew point 52 and the relative humidity 47%. The wind was south at 9 miles an hour. The pressure was 30.21 inches and falling. Repeating at Rochester, it was partly sunny, temperature 73 degrees. Around the region at 3 p.m. at Binghamton, it was mostly sunny, with a temperature of 67. It was partly sunny, with a temperature of 78 at Erie, 76 at Buffalo, 73 at Niagara Falls, 69 at Syracuse, and 73 at Elmira. At Watertown, it was cloudy, with a temperature of 65. At Oswego, winds were south at 7 knots, with a temperature of 67 degrees. The Central Lake Ontario buoy winds were from the southeast at 60 knots. The forecast for the Genesee Valley and Northern Finger Lakes, including Rochester, Geneseo, Canandaigua, Newark, and Fairhaven. This afternoon, mostly sunny. Highs ranging from around 70 on the hilltops to the mid-70s across the lower elevations. South winds 5 to 10 miles an hour. Tonight, mostly cloudy. A chance of showers. Lows in the mid-60s. South winds 10 to 15 miles an hour, diminishing to 5 to 10 miles an hour. Chance of rain 40%. Wednesday, partly sunny. A chance of showers in the morning. More humid with highs in the mid-70s. Light winds. Chance of rain 40%. Wednesday night, mostly cloudy. A chance of showers overnight. Warm with lows in the lower 60s. Light winds. Chance of rain 40%. Thursday, showers likely. Humid with highs in the mid-70s. Light winds. Chance of rain 70%. The forecast for the Southern Finger Lakes, including Pinyan, Seneca Falls, and Auburn. This afternoon, mostly sunny. Highs in the lower 70s. South winds 10 to 15 miles an hour. Tonight, partly cloudy in the evening, then mostly cloudy with a chance of showers overnight. Lows in the lower 60s. South winds 10 to 15 miles an hour, diminishing to 5 to 10 miles an hour. Chance of rain 40%. Wednesday, partly sunny. A chance of showers in the morning. More humid with highs in the mid-70s. South winds 10 miles an hour or less. Chance of rain

40%. Wednesday night, mostly cloudy. A chance of showers overnight. Warm with lows in the lower 60s. Light winds. Chance of rain 40%. Thursday, showers likely. Humid with highs in the mid-70s. Light winds. Chance of rain 70%. And now the extended forecast. Friday, partly cloudy. Highs in the upper 60s. Lows in the upper 50s. Saturday, mostly cloudy. Showers. Highs in the mid-60s. Lows around 50. Chance of rain 80%. Sunday, showers. Highs in the upper 60s. Lows in the mid-50s. Chance of rain 80%. Monday, mostly cloudy with a 50% chance of showers. Highs in the upper 60s. Lows in the mid-50s. 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Your source for official weather information across the Western Finger Lakes and the Genesee Valley. KHA 53 operates on a frequency of 162.40 MHz. The 3 p.m. weather at Rochester, it was partly sunny. The temperature was 73 degrees Fahrenheit or 23 degrees Celsius, the dew point 52 and the relative humidity 47%. The wind was south at 9 miles an hour. The pressure was 30.21 inches and falling. Repeating at Rochester, it was partly sunny, temperature 73 degrees. Around the region at 3 p.m. at Binghamton, it was mostly sunny, with a temperature of 67. It was partly sunny, with a temperature of 78 at Erie, 76 at Buffalo, and 73 at Niagara Falls. Under partly sunny skies, Toronto reported 70, Syracuse reported 69, and Elmira reported 73. At Watertown, it was cloudy, with a temperature of 65. At Oswego, winds were south at 7 knots, with a temperature of 67 degrees. The Central Lake Ontario buoy winds were southeast at 60 knots, with a temperature of 67 degrees, and the waves were 3 feet. The forecast for the Genesee Valley and Northern Finger Lakes, including Rochester, Geneseo, Canandaigua, Newark, and Fairhaven. This afternoon, mostly sunny. Highs ranging from around 70 on the hilltops to the mid-70s across the lower elevations. South winds 5 to 10 miles an hour. Tonight, mostly cloudy. A chance of showers. Lows in the mid-60s. South winds 10 to 15 miles an hour, diminishing to 5 to 10 miles an hour. Chance of rain 40%. Wednesday, partly sunny. A chance of showers in the morning. More humid with highs in the mid-70s. Light winds. Chance of rain 40%. Wednesday night, mostly cloudy. A chance of showers overnight. Warm with lows in the lower 60s. Light winds. Chance of rain 40%. Thursday, showers likely. Humid with highs in the mid-70s. Light winds. Chance of rain 70%. The forecast for the Southern Finger Lakes, including Pinyan, Seneca Falls, and Auburn. This afternoon, mostly sunny. Highs in the lower 70s. South winds 10 to 15 miles an hour. Tonight, partly cloudy in the evening, then mostly cloudy with a chance of showers overnight. Lows in the lower 60s. South winds 10 to 15 miles an hour, diminishing to 5 to 10 miles an hour. Chance of rain 40%. Wednesday, partly sunny. A chance of showers in the morning. More humid with highs in the mid-70s. South winds 10 miles an hour or less. Chance of rain 40%. Wednesday night, mostly cloudy. A chance of showers overnight. Warm with lows in the lower 60s. Light winds. Chance of rain 40%. Thursday, showers likely. Humid with highs in the mid-70s. Light winds. Chance of rain 70%. And now the extended forecast. Friday, partly cloudy. Highs in the upper 60s. Lows in the upper 50s. Saturday, mostly cloudy. Showers. Highs in the mid-60s. Lows around 50. Chance of rain 80%. Sunday, showers. Highs in the upper 60s. Lows in the mid-50s. Chance of rain 80%. Monday, mostly cloudy with a 50% chance.

a chance of showers overnight. Warm with lows in the lower 60s. Light winds. Chance of rain 40%. Thursday, showers likely. Humid with highs in the mid-70s. Light winds. Chance of rain 70%. The forecast for the Southern Finger Lakes, including Pinyan, Seneca Falls, and Auburn. This afternoon, mostly sunny. Highs in the lower 70s. South winds 10 to 15 miles an hour. Tonight, partly cloudy in the evening, then mostly cloudy with a chance of showers overnight. Lows in the lower 60s. South winds 10 to 15 miles an hour, diminishing to 5 to 10 miles an hour. Chance of rain 40%. Wednesday, partly sunny. A chance of showers in the morning. More humid with highs in the mid-70s. South winds 10 miles an hour or less. Chance of rain 40%. Wednesday night, mostly cloudy. A chance of showers overnight. Warm with lows in the lower 60s. Light winds. Chance of rain 40%. Thursday, showers likely. Humid with highs in the mid-70s. Light winds. Chance of rain 70%. And now the extended forecast. Friday, partly cloudy. Highs in the upper 60s. Lows in the upper 50s. Saturday, mostly cloudy. Showers. Highs in the mid-60s. Lows around 50. Chance of rain 80%. Sunday, showers. Highs in the upper 60s. Lows in the mid-50s. Chance of rain 80%. Monday, mostly cloudy with a 50% chance of showers. Highs in the upper 60s. Lows in the mid-50s. 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Your source for official weather information across the Western Finger Lakes and the Genesee Valley. KHA 53 operates on a frequency of 162.40 MHz. The 3 p.m. weather at Rochester, it was partly sunny. The temperature was 73 degrees Fahrenheit or 23 degrees Celsius, the dew point 52 and the relative humidity 47%. The wind was south at 9 miles an hour. The pressure was 30.21 inches and falling. Repeating at Rochester, it was partly sunny, temperature 73 degrees. Around the region at 3 p.m. at Binghamton, it was mostly sunny, with a temperature of 67. It was partly sunny, with a temperature of 78 at Erie, 76 at Buffalo, and 73 at Niagara Falls. Under partly sunny skies, Toronto reported 70, Syracuse reported 69, and Elmira reported 73. At Watertown, it was cloudy, with a temperature of 65. At Oswego, winds were south at 7 knots, with a temperature of 67 degrees. The Central Lake Ontario buoy winds were southeast at 60 knots, with a temperature of 67 degrees, and the waves were 3 feet. The forecast for the Genesee Valley and Northern Finger Lakes, including Rochester, Geneseo, Canandaigua, Newark, and Fairhaven. This afternoon, mostly sunny. Highs ranging from around 70 on the hilltops to the mid-70s across the lower elevations. South winds 5 to 10 miles an hour. Tonight, mostly cloudy. A chance of showers. Lows in the mid-60s. South winds 10 to 15 miles an hour, diminishing to 5 to 10 miles an hour. Chance of rain 40%. Wednesday, partly sunny. A chance of showers in the morning. More humid with highs in the mid-70s. Light winds. Chance of rain 40%. Wednesday night, mostly cloudy. A chance of showers overnight. Warm with lows in the lower 60s. Light winds. Chance of rain 40%. Thursday, showers likely. Humid with highs in the mid-70s. Light winds. Chance of rain 70%. The forecast for the Southern Finger Lakes, including Pinyan, Seneca Falls, and Auburn. This afternoon, mostly sunny. Highs in the lower 70s. South winds 10 to 15 miles an hour. Tonight, partly cloudy in the evening, then mostly cloudy with a chance of showers overnight. Lows in the lower 60s. South winds 10 to 15 miles an hour, diminishing to 5 to 10 miles an hour. Chance of rain 40%. Wednesday, partly sunny. A chance of showers in the morning.

more humid with highs in the mid-70s. South winds 10 miles an hour or less. Chance of rain 40%. Wednesday night, mostly cloudy. A chance of showers overnight. Warm with lows in the lower 60s. Light winds. Chance of rain 40%. Thursday, showers likely. Humid with highs in the mid-70s. Light winds. Chance of rain 70%. And now the extended forecast. Friday, partly cloudy. Highs in the upper 60s. Lows in the upper 50s. Saturday, mostly cloudy. Showers. Highs in the mid-60s. Lows around 50. Chance of rain 80%. Sunday, showers. Highs in the upper 60s. Lows in the mid-50s. Chance of rain 80%. Monday, mostly cloudy with a 50% chance of showers. Highs in the upper 60s. Lows in the mid-50s. 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Your source for official weather information across the Western Finger Lakes and the Genesee Valley. KHA 53 operates on a frequency of 162.40 MHz. The 3 p.m. weather at Rochester, it was partly sunny. The temperature was 73 degrees Fahrenheit or 23 degrees Celsius, the dew point 52 and the relative humidity 47%. The wind was south at 9 miles an hour. The pressure was 30.21 inches and falling. Repeating at Rochester, it was partly sunny, temperature 73 degrees. Around the region at 3 p.m. at Binghamton, it was mostly sunny, with a temperature of 67. It was partly sunny, with a temperature of 78 at Erie, 76 at Buffalo, and 73 at Niagara Falls. Under partly sunny skies, Toronto reported 70, Syracuse reported 69, and Elmira reported 73. At Watertown, it was cloudy, with a temperature of 65. At Oswego, winds were south at 7 knots, with a temperature of 67 degrees. The Central Lake Ontario buoy winds were southeast at 60 knots, with a temperature of 67 degrees, and the waves were 3 feet. The forecast for the Genesee Valley and Northern Finger Lakes, including Rochester, Geneseo, Canandaigua, Newark, and Fairhaven. This afternoon, mostly sunny. Highs ranging from around 70 on the hilltops to the mid-70s across the lower elevations. South winds 5 to 10 miles an hour. Tonight, mostly cloudy. A chance of showers. Lows in the mid-60s. South winds 10 to 15 miles an hour, diminishing to 5 to 10 miles an hour. Chance of rain 40%. Wednesday, partly sunny. A chance of showers in the morning. More humid with highs in the mid-70s. Light winds. Chance of rain 40%. Wednesday night, mostly cloudy. A chance of showers overnight. Warm with lows in the lower 60s. Light winds. Chance of rain 40%. Thursday, showers likely. Humid with highs in the mid-70s. Light winds. Chance of rain 70%. The forecast for the Southern Finger Lakes, including Tinian, Seneca Falls, and Auburn. This afternoon, mostly sunny. Highs in the lower 70s. South winds 10 to 15 miles an hour. Tonight, partly cloudy in the evening, then mostly cloudy with a chance of showers overnight. Lows in the lower 60s. South winds 10 to 15 miles an hour, diminishing to 5 to 10 miles an hour. Chance of rain 40%. Wednesday, partly sunny. A chance of showers in the morning. More humid with highs in the mid-70s. South winds 10 miles an hour or less. Chance of rain 40%. Wednesday night, mostly cloudy. A chance of showers overnight. Warm with lows in the lower 60s. Light winds. Chance of rain 40%. Thursday, showers likely. Humid with highs in the mid-70s. Light winds. Chance of rain 70%. And now the extended forecast. Friday, partly cloudy. Highs in the upper 60s. Lows in the upper 50s. Saturday, mostly cloudy. Showers. Highs in the mid-60s. Lows around 50. Chance of rain 80%. Sunday, showers. Highs in the upper 60s. Lows in the

mid-50s. Chance of rain 80%. Monday, mostly cloudy with a 50% chance of showers. Highs in the upper 60s. Lows in the mid-50s. The Nearshore Marine Forecast, for the Niagara River to Hamelin Beach along Lake Ontario. This afternoon, south winds 5 to 10 knots. Partly sunny. Waves 1 foot or less. Tonight, south winds 5 to 15 knots becoming southwest. Showers likely overnight. Waves 1 foot or less. Wednesday, west winds 10 knots or less becoming northwest. A chance of showers in the morning. Waves 1 foot or less. Wednesday night, light and variable winds. Mostly cloudy. Waves 1 foot or less. Thursday, east winds 10 knots or less becoming northwest. A chance of showers during the day. Waves 2 feet or less. Friday, north winds 5 to 15 knots becoming east. Partly cloudy, then becoming mostly cloudy. Waves 1 to 3 feet. Saturday, southeast winds 10 to 15 knots becoming southwest 15 to 20 knots. A chance of showers during the day, then showers with a chance of thunderstorm Saturday night. Waves 1 to 3 feet building to 2 to 4 feet, then subsiding to 1 to 3 feet. Winds and waves higher in and near thunderstorms. The Nearshore Marine Forecast, for Hamelin Beach to Sodus Bay. This afternoon, south winds 10 to 15 knots increasing to 15 to 20 knots. Partly sunny. Waves 2 feet or less. Tonight, south winds 15 to 20 knots diminishing to 5 to 15 knots. A chance of showers. Waves 2 feet or less. Wednesday, southwest winds 10 knots or less becoming northwest. A chance of showers in the morning. Waves 1 foot or less. Wednesday night, light and variable winds. A chance of showers overnight. Waves 1 foot or less. Thursday, east winds 10 knots or less becoming northwest. A chance of showers. Waves 2 feet or less. Friday, north winds 5 to 15 knots becoming east. Partly to mostly cloudy. Waves 1 to 3 feet. Saturday, southeast winds 5 to 15 knots becoming south 15 to 20 knots. A chance of showers during the day, then showers likely Saturday night. Waves 1 to 3 feet. The water temperature off Rochester is 72 degrees. The Nearshore Marine Forecast, for Sodus Bay to Mexico Bay. This afternoon, south winds 10 to 15 knots increasing to 15 to 20 knots. Partly sunny. Waves 2 feet or less. Tonight, south winds 15 to 20 knots diminishing to 10 to 15 knots. A chance of showers overnight. Waves 1 to 3 feet. Wednesday, south winds 10 to 15 knots. A chance of showers overnight. Waves 1 to 3 feet. Wednesday, south winds 10 knots or less becoming west. A chance of showers in the morning. Waves 1 foot or less. Wednesday night, light and variable winds. Mostly cloudy. Waves 1 foot or less. Thursday, east winds 10 knots or less becoming northwest. Showers likely during the day, then a chance of showers Thursday night. Waves 1 foot or less. Friday, north winds 10 to 15 knots becoming east. Partly cloudy. Waves 1 to 3 feet. Saturday, east winds 5 to 10 knots becoming south and increasing to 15 to 20 knots. A chance of showers during the day, then showers Saturday night. Waves 1 foot or less building to 1 to 3 feet. 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Your source for official weather information across the Western Finger Lakes and the Genesee Valley. KHA 53 operates on a frequency of 162.40 MHz. The 3 p.m. weather at Rochester, it was partly sunny. The temperature was 73 degrees Fahrenheit or 23 degrees Celsius, the dew point 52 and the relative humidity 47%. The wind was south at 9 miles an hour. The pressure was 30.21 inches and falling. Repeating at Rochester, it was partly sunny, temperature 73 degrees. Around the region at 3 p.m. at Binghamton, it was mostly sunny, with a temperature of 67. It was partly sunny, with a temperature of 78 at Erie, 76 at

Buffalo, and 73 at Niagara Falls. Under partly sunny skies, Toronto reported 70, Syracuse reported 69, and Elmira reported 73. At Watertown, it was cloudy, with a temperature of 65. At Oswego, winds were south at 7 knots, with a temperature of 67 degrees. The Central Lake Ontario buoy winds were southeast at 60 knots, with a temperature of 67 degrees, and the waves were 3 feet. The forecast for the Genesee Valley and Northern Finger Lakes, including Rochester, Geneseo, Canandaigua, Newark, and Fairhaven. This afternoon, mostly sunny. Highs ranging from around 70 on the hilltops to the mid-70s across the lower elevations. South winds 5 to 10 miles an hour. Tonight, mostly cloudy. A chance of showers. Lows in the mid-60s. South winds 10 to 15 miles an hour, diminishing to 5 to 10 miles an hour. Chance of rain 40%. Wednesday, partly sunny. A chance of showers in the morning. More humid with highs in the mid-70s. Light winds. Chance of rain 40%. Wednesday night, mostly cloudy. A chance of showers overnight. Warm with lows in the lower 60s. Light winds. Chance of rain 40%. Thursday, showers likely. Humid with highs in the mid-70s. Light winds. Chance of rain 70%. The forecast for the Southern Finger Lakes, including Pinyan, Seneca Falls, and Auburn. This afternoon, mostly sunny. Highs in the lower 70s. South winds 10 to 15 miles an hour. Tonight, partly cloudy in the evening, then mostly cloudy with a chance of showers overnight. Lows in the lower 60s. South winds 10 to 15 miles an hour, diminishing to 5 to 10 miles an hour. Chance of rain 40%. Wednesday, partly sunny. A chance of showers in the morning. More humid with highs in the mid-70s. South winds 10 miles an hour or less. Chance of rain 40%. Wednesday night, mostly cloudy. A chance of showers overnight. Warm with lows in the lower 60s. Light winds. Chance of rain 40%. Thursday, showers likely. Humid with highs in the mid-70s. Light winds. Chance of rain 70%. And now the extended forecast. Friday, partly cloudy. Highs in the upper 60s. Lows in the upper 50s. Saturday, mostly cloudy. Showers. Highs in the mid-60s. Lows around 50. Chance of rain 80%. Sunday, showers. Highs in the upper 60s. Lows in the mid-50s. Chance of rain 80%. Monday, mostly cloudy with a 50% chance of showers. Highs in the upper 60s. Lows in the mid-50s. 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Your source for official weather information across the Western Finger Lakes and the Genesee Valley. KHA 53 operates on a frequency of 162.40 MHz. The 3 p.m. weather at Rochester, it was partly sunny. The temperature was 73 degrees Fahrenheit or 23 degrees Celsius, the dew point 52 and the relative humidity 47%. The wind was south at 9 miles an hour. The pressure was 30.21 inches and falling. Repeating at Rochester, it was partly sunny, temperature 73 degrees. Around the region at 3 p.m. at Binghamton, it was mostly sunny, with a temperature of 67. It was partly sunny, with a temperature of 78 at Erie, 76 at Buffalo, and 73 at Niagara Falls. Under partly sunny skies, Toronto reported 70, Syracuse reported 69, and Elmira reported 73. At Watertown, it was cloudy, with a temperature of 65. At Oswego, winds were south at 7 knots, with a temperature of 67 degrees. The Central Lake Ontario buoy winds were southeast at 60 knots, with a temperature of 67 degrees, and the waves were 3 feet. The forecast for the Genesee Valley and Northern Finger Lakes, including Rochester, Geneseo, Canandaigua, Newark, and Fairhaven. This afternoon, mostly sunny. Highs ranging from around 70 on the hilltops to the mid-70s across the lower elevations. South winds 5 to 10 miles an hour. Tonight, mostly cloudy. A chance of

showers. Lows in the mid-60s. South winds 10 to 15 miles an hour, diminishing to 5 to 10 miles an hour. Chance of rain 40%. Wednesday, partly sunny. A chance of showers in the morning. More humid with highs in the mid-70s. Light winds. Chance of rain 40%. Wednesday night, mostly cloudy. A chance of showers overnight. Warm with lows in the lower 60s. Light winds. Chance of rain 40%. Thursday, showers likely. Humid with highs in the mid-70s. Light winds. Chance of rain 70%. The forecast for the Southern Finger Lakes, including Ping An, Seneca Falls, and Auburn. This afternoon, mostly sunny. Highs in the lower 70s. South winds 10 to 15 miles an hour. Tonight, partly cloudy in the evening, then mostly cloudy with a chance of showers overnight. Lows in the lower 60s. South winds 10 to 15 miles an hour, diminishing to 5 to 10 miles an hour. Chance of rain 40%. Wednesday, partly sunny. A chance of showers in the morning. More humid with highs in the mid-70s. South winds 10 miles an hour or less. Chance of rain 40%. Wednesday night, mostly cloudy. A chance of showers overnight. Warm with lows in the lower 60s. Light winds. Chance of rain 40%. Thursday, showers likely. Humid with highs in the mid-70s. Light winds. Chance of rain 70%. And now the extended forecast. Friday, partly cloudy. Highs in the upper 60s. Lows in the upper 50s. Saturday, mostly cloudy. Showers. Highs in the mid-60s. Lows around 50. Chance of rain 80%. Sunday, showers. Highs in the upper 60s. Lows in the mid-50s. Chance of rain 80%. Monday, mostly cloudy with a 50% chance of showers. Highs in the upper 60s. Lows in the mid-50s. 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Your source for official weather information across the Western Finger Lakes and the Genesee Valley. KHA 53 operates on a frequency of 162.40 MHz. The 3 p.m. weather at Rochester, it was partly sunny. The temperature was 73 degrees Fahrenheit or 23 degrees Celsius, the dew point 52 and the relative humidity 47%. The wind was south at 9 miles an hour. The pressure was 30.21 inches and falling. Repeating at Rochester, it was partly sunny, temperature 73 degrees. Around the region at 3 p.m. at Binghamton, it was mostly sunny, with a temperature of 67. It was partly sunny, with a temperature of 78 at Erie, 76 at Buffalo, and 73 at Niagara Falls. Under partly sunny skies, Toronto reported 70, Syracuse reported 69, and Elmira reported 73. At Watertown, it was cloudy, with a temperature of 65. At Oswego, winds were south at 7 knots, with a temperature of 67 degrees. The Central Lake Ontario buoy winds were southeast at 60 knots, with a temperature of 67 degrees, and the waves were 3 feet. The forecast for the Genesee Valley and Northern Finger Lakes, including Rochester, Geneseo, Canandaigua, Newark, and Fairhaven. This afternoon, mostly sunny. Highs ranging from around 70 on the hilltops to the mid-70s across the lower elevations. South winds 5 to 10 miles an hour. Tonight, mostly cloudy. A chance of showers. Lows in the mid-60s. South winds 10 to 15 miles an hour, diminishing to 5 to 10 miles an hour. Chance of rain 40%. Wednesday, partly sunny. A chance of showers in the morning. More humid with highs in the mid-70s. Light winds. Chance of rain 40%. Wednesday night, mostly cloudy. A chance of showers overnight. Warm with lows in the lower 60s. Light winds. Chance of rain 40%. Thursday, showers likely. Humid with highs in the mid-70s. Light winds. Chance of rain 70%. The forecast for the Southern Finger Lakes, including Ping An, Seneca Falls, and Auburn. This afternoon, mostly sunny. Highs in the lower 70s.

south winds 10 to 15 miles an hour. Tonight, partly cloudy in the evening, then mostly cloudy with a chance of showers overnight. Lows in the lower 60s. South winds 10 to 15 miles an hour, diminishing to 5 to 10 miles an hour. Chance of rain 40%. Wednesday, partly sunny. A chance of showers in the morning. More humid with highs in the mid-70s. South winds 10 miles an hour or less. Chance of rain 40%. Wednesday night, mostly cloudy. A chance of showers overnight. Warm with lows in the lower 60s. Light winds. Chance of rain 40%. Thursday, showers likely. Humid with highs in the mid-70s. Light winds. Chance of rain 70%. And now the extended forecast. Friday, partly cloudy. Highs in the upper 60s. Lows in the upper 50s. Saturday, mostly cloudy. Showers. Highs in the mid-60s. Lows around 50. Chance of rain 80%. Sunday, showers. Highs in the upper 60s. Lows in the mid-50s. Chance of rain 80%. Monday, mostly cloudy with a 50% chance of showers. Highs in the upper 60s. Lows in the mid-50s. 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Your source for official weather information across the Western Finger Lakes and the Genesee Valley. KHA 53 operates on a frequency of 162.40 MHz. The 3 p.m. weather at Rochester, it was partly sunny. The temperature was 73 degrees Fahrenheit or 23 degrees Celsius, the dew point 52 and the relative humidity 47%. The wind was south at 9 miles an hour. The pressure was 30.21 inches and falling. Repeating at Rochester, it was partly sunny, temperature 73 degrees. Around the region at 3 p.m. at Binghamton, it was mostly sunny, with a temperature of 67. It was partly sunny, with a temperature of 78 at Erie, 76 at Buffalo, and 73 at Niagara Falls. Under partly sunny skies, Toronto reported 70, Syracuse reported 69, and Elmira reported 73. At Watertown, it was cloudy, with a temperature of 65. At Oswego, winds were south at 7 knots, with a temperature of 67 degrees. The Central Lake Ontario buoy winds were southeast at 16 knots, with a temperature of 67 degrees, and the waves were 3 feet. The forecast for the Genesee Valley and Northern Finger Lakes, including Rochester, Geneseo, Canandaigua, Newark, and Fairhaven. This afternoon, mostly sunny. Highs ranging from around 70 on the hilltops to the mid-70s across the lower elevations. South winds 5 to 10 miles an hour. Tonight, mostly cloudy. A chance of showers. Lows in the mid-60s. South winds 10 to 15 miles an hour, diminishing to 5 to 10 miles an hour. Chance of rain 40%. Wednesday, partly sunny. A chance of showers in the morning. More humid with highs in the mid-70s. Light winds. Chance of rain 40%. Wednesday night, mostly cloudy. A chance of showers overnight. Warm with lows in the lower 60s. Light winds. Chance of rain 40%. Thursday, showers likely. Humid with highs in the mid-70s. Light winds. Chance of rain 70%. The forecast for the Southern Finger Lakes, including Pinyan, Seneca Falls, and Auburn. This afternoon, mostly sunny. Highs in the lower 70s. South winds 10 to 15 miles an hour. Tonight, partly cloudy in the evening, then mostly cloudy with a chance of showers overnight. Lows in the lower 60s. South winds 10 to 15 miles an hour, diminishing to 5 to 10 miles an hour. Chance of rain 40%. Wednesday, partly sunny. A chance of showers in the morning. More humid with highs in the mid-70s. South winds 10 miles an hour or less. Chance of rain 40%. Wednesday night, mostly cloudy. A chance of showers overnight. Warm with lows in the lower 60s. Light winds. Chance of rain 40%. Thursday, showers likely. Humid with highs in the mid-70s. Light winds. Chance of rain 70%.
And now the extended forecast. Friday, partly cloudy. Highs in the upper 60s. Lows in the upper 50s. Saturday, mostly cloudy. Showers. Highs in the mid 60s. Lows around 50. Chance of rain 80%. Sunday, showers. Highs in the upper 60s. Lows in the mid 50s. Chance of rain 80%. Monday, mostly cloudy with a 50% chance of showers. Highs in the upper 60s. Lows in the mid 50s. Open lake forecast for the Niagara River to Hamlin Beach beyond 5 miles from shore. Tonight, south winds 5 to 10 knots becoming southwest. A chance of showers through the early overnight. Waves 2 feet or less. Wednesday, west winds 10 knots or less becoming northwest. Waves 2 feet or less. Wednesday night, northwest winds 10 knots or less becoming east. Waves 1 foot or less. Thursday, northeast winds 10 knots or less becoming north. A chance of showers. Waves 1 foot or less. Thursday night, northwest winds 10 knots or less. Waves 2 feet or less. Friday, north winds 5 to 15 knots becoming east. Waves 1 to 3 feet. Saturday, east winds 10 to 15 knots. A chance of showers during the day, then showers likely Saturday night. Waves 2 to 4 feet building to 3 to 5 feet. Sunday, northeast winds 15 to 25 knots. Showers likely during the day, then a chance of showers Sunday night. Waves 2 to 4 feet building to 3 to 5 feet. Open lake forecast, 4, Hamlin Beach to Mexico Bay beyond 5 miles from shore. Tonight, south winds 15 to 25 knots. A chance of showers. Waves 3 to 6 feet. Wednesday, southwest winds 5 to 15 knots becoming west less than 10 knots. Waves 1 to 3 feet subsiding to 1 foot or less. Wednesday night, northwest winds 10 knots or less becoming east. Waves 1 foot or less. Thursday, east winds less than 10 knots becoming north. A chance of showers. Waves 1 foot or less. Thursday night, northwest winds 10 knots or less increasing to 10 to 15 knots. Waves 2 feet or less. Friday, north winds 10 to 15 knots becoming east. Waves 1 to 3 feet. Saturday, east winds 5 to 15 knots. A chance of showers during the day, then showers likely Saturday night. Waves 1 to 3 feet building to 3 to 5 feet. Sunday, northeast winds 15 to 20 knots. Showers likely during the day, then a chance of showers Sunday night. Waves 3 to 5 feet subsiding to 2 to 4 feet. 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Your source for official weather information across the Western Finger Lakes and the Genesee Valley. KHA 53 operates on a frequency of 162.40 MHz. The 3 p.m. weather at Rochester, it was partly sunny. The temperature was 73 degrees Fahrenheit or 23 degrees Celsius, the dew point 52 and the relative humidity 47%. The wind was south at 9 miles an hour. The pressure was 30.21 inches and falling. Repeating at Rochester, it was partly sunny, temperature 73 degrees. Around the region at 3 p.m. at Binghamton, it was mostly sunny, with a temperature of 67. It was partly sunny, with a temperature of 78 at Erie, 76 at Buffalo, and 73 at Niagara Falls. Under partly sunny skies, Toronto reported 70, Syracuse reported 69, and Elmira reported 73. At Watertown, it was cloudy, with a temperature of 65. At Oswego, winds were south at 7 knots, with a temperature of 67 degrees. The Central Lake Ontario buoy winds were southeast at 60 knots, with a temperature of 67 degrees, and the waves were 3 feet. The forecast for the Genesee Valley and Northern Finger Lakes, including Rochester, Geneseo, Canandaigua, Newark, and Fairhaven. This afternoon, mostly sunny. Highs ranging from around 70 on the hilltops to the mid-70s across the lower elevations. South winds 5 to 10 miles an hour. Tonight, mostly cloudy. A chance of showers. Lows in the mid-60s.
South winds 10 to 15 miles an hour, diminishing to 5 to 10 miles an hour.

chance of rain 40%. Wednesday, partly sunny. A chance of showers in the morning. More humid with highs in the mid-70s. Light winds. Chance of rain 40%. Wednesday night, mostly cloudy. A chance of showers overnight. Warm with lows in the lower 60s. Light winds. Chance of rain 40%. Thursday, showers likely. Humid with highs in the mid-70s. Light winds. Chance of rain 70%. The forecast for the Southern Finger Lakes, including Pinyan, Seneca Falls, and Auburn. This afternoon, mostly sunny. Highs in the lower 70s. South winds 10 to 15 miles an hour. Tonight, partly cloudy in the evening, then mostly cloudy with a chance of showers overnight. Lows in the lower 60s. South winds 10 to 15 miles an hour, diminishing to 5 to 10 miles an hour. Chance of rain 40%. Wednesday, partly sunny. A chance of showers in the morning. More humid with highs in the mid-70s. South winds 10 miles an hour or less. Chance of rain 40%. Wednesday night, mostly cloudy. A chance of showers overnight. Warm with lows in the lower 60s. Light winds. Chance of rain 40%. Thursday, showers likely. Humid with highs in the mid-70s. Light winds. Chance of rain 70%. And now the extended forecast. Friday, partly cloudy. Highs in the upper 60s. Lows in the upper 50s. Saturday, mostly cloudy. Showers. Highs in the mid-60s. Lows around 50. Chance of rain 80%. Sunday, showers. Highs in the upper 60s. Lows in the mid-50s. Chance of rain 80%. Monday, mostly cloudy with a 50% chance of showers. Highs in the upper 60s. Lows in the mid-50s. The Nearshore Marine Forecast, for the Niagara River to Hamelin Beach along Lake Ontario. Tonight, south winds 5 to 10 knots becoming southwest. A chance of showers through the early overnight. Waves 1 foot or less. Wednesday, west winds 10 knots or less becoming northwest. Mostly cloudy in the morning, then becoming mostly sunny. Waves 1 foot or less. Wednesday night, northwest winds less than 10 knots becoming east. Mostly cloudy. Waves 1 foot or less. Thursday, east winds 10 knots or less becoming north. A chance of showers. Waves 1 foot or less. Thursday night, northwest winds 10 knots or less. Partly to mostly cloudy. Waves 2 feet or less. Friday, north winds 5 to 15 knots becoming east. Partly cloudy, then becoming mostly cloudy. Waves 1 to 3 feet. Saturday, east winds 10 to 15 knots. A chance of showers during the day, then showers likely Saturday night. Waves 1 to 3 feet building to 2 to 4 feet, then subsiding to 1 to 3 feet. Sunday, northeast winds 10 to 15 knots becoming east 15 to 20 knots. Showers likely during the day, then a chance of showers Sunday night. Waves 2 to 4 feet building to 3 to 5 feet. Waves occasionally around 6 feet. The Nearshore Marine Forecast, for Hamelin Beach to Sodus Bay. Tonight, south winds 10 to 15 knots. A chance of showers. Waves 2 feet or less. Wednesday, southwest winds 10 knots or less becoming northwest. Mostly cloudy in the morning, then becoming partly sunny. Waves 1 foot or less. Wednesday night, northwest winds less than 10 knots. Mostly cloudy. Waves 1 foot or less. Thursday, east winds less than 10 knots becoming north. A chance of showers. Waves 1 foot or less. Thursday night, northwest winds 10 knots or less. Partly to mostly cloudy. Waves 2 feet or less. Friday, north winds 5 to 15 knots becoming east. Partly cloudy. Waves 1 to 3 feet. Saturday, southeast winds 5 to 15 knots becoming east. A chance of showers during the day, then showers likely Saturday night. Waves 1 to 3 feet. Sunday, northeast winds 10 to 15 knots becoming east 15 to 20 knots.

showers likely during the day, then a chance of showers Sunday night. Waves 2 to 4 feet building to 3 to 5 feet. Waves occasionally around 6 feet. The water temperature off Rochester is 71 degrees. Open lake forecast, 4, the Niagara River to Hamlin Beach beyond 5 miles from shore. Tonight, south winds 5 to 10 knots becoming southwest. A chance of showers through the early overnight. Waves 2 feet or less. Wednesday, west winds 10 knots or less becoming northwest. Waves 2 feet or less. Wednesday night, northwest winds 10 knots or less becoming east. Waves 1 foot or less. Thursday, northeast winds 10 knots or less becoming north. A chance of showers. Waves 1 foot or less. Thursday night, northwest winds 10 knots or less. Waves 2 feet or less. Friday, north winds 5 to 15 knots becoming east. Waves 1 to 3 feet. Saturday, east winds 10 to 15 knots. A chance of showers during the day, then showers likely Saturday night. Waves 2 to 4 feet building to 3 to 5 feet. Sunday, northeast winds 15 to 25 knots. Showers likely during the day, then a chance of showers Sunday night. Waves 2 to 4 feet building to 3 to 5 feet. Open lake forecast, 4, Hamlin Beach to Mexico Bay beyond 5 miles from shore. Tonight, south winds 15 to 25 knots. A chance of showers. Waves 3 to 6 feet. Wednesday, southwest winds 5 to 15 knots becoming west less than 10 knots. Waves 1 to 3 feet subsiding to 1 foot or less. Wednesday night, northwest winds 10 knots or less becoming east. Waves 1 foot or less. Thursday, east winds less than 10 knots becoming north. A chance of showers. Waves 1 foot or less. Thursday night, northwest winds 10 knots or less increasing to 10 to 15 knots. Waves 2 feet or less. Friday, north winds 10 to 15 knots becoming east. Waves 1 to 3 feet. Saturday, east winds 5 to 15 knots. A chance of showers during the day, then showers likely Saturday night. Waves 1 to 3 feet building to 3 to 5 feet. Sunday, northeast winds 15 to 20 knots. Showers likely during the day, then a chance of showers Sunday night. Waves 3 to 5 feet subsiding to 2 to 4 feet. This is the NOAA Weather Radio KHA 53 in Rochester. Your source for official weather information across the Western Finger Lakes and the Genesee Valley. KHA 53 operates on a frequency of 162.40 MHz. The 3 p.m. weather at Rochester, it was partly sunny. The temperature was 73 degrees Fahrenheit or 23 degrees Celsius, the dew point 52 and the relative humidity 47%. The wind was south at 9 miles an hour. The pressure was 30.21 inches and falling. Repeating at Rochester, it was partly sunny, temperature 73 degrees. The 4 p.m. weather at Rochester, it was partly sunny. The temperature was 74 degrees Fahrenheit or 23 degrees Celsius, the dew point 53 and the relative humidity 48%. The wind was southwest at 9 miles an hour. The pressure was 30.20 inches and falling. Repeating at Rochester, it was partly sunny, temperature 74 degrees. Around the region at 3 p.m. at Binghamton, it was mostly sunny, with a temperature of 67. It was partly sunny, with a temperature of 78 at Erie, 76 at Buffalo, and 73 at Niagara Falls. Under partly sunny skies, Toronto reported 70, Syracuse reported 69, and Elmira reported 73. At Watertown, it was cloudy, with a temperature of 65. At Oswego, winds were south at 7 knots, with a temperature of 67 degrees. The Central Lake Ontario buoy winds were southeast at 16 knots, with a temperature of 67 degrees, and the waves were 3 feet. The forecast for the Genesee Valley and Northern Finger Lakes, including Rochester, Geneseo, Canandaigua, Newark, and Fairhaven. Tonight, mostly cloudy. A chance of showers from late evening on. Lows in the mid-60s. South winds 10 to 15 miles an hour, becoming light. Chance of rain 40%. Wednesday, partly sunny. A chance of showers in the morning.
More humid with highs in the mid-70s. Light winds. Chance of rain 40%. Wednesday night, mostly cloudy. A chance of showers overnight. Warm with lows in the lower 60s. Light winds. Chance of rain 40%. Thursday, showers likely. Humid with highs in the mid-70s. Light winds. Chance of rain 70%. Thursday night, mostly cloudy. A chance of showers in the evening. Lows in the upper 50s. Light winds. Chance of rain 50%. The forecast for the Southern Finger Lakes, including Tinian, Seneca Falls, and Auburn. Tonight, partly cloudy this evening, then mostly cloudy with a chance of showers after midnight. Lows in the lower 60s. South winds 10 to 15 miles an hour, diminishing to 5 to 10 miles an hour. Chance of rain 40%. Wednesday, partly sunny. A chance of showers in the morning. More humid with highs in the mid-70s. South winds 10 miles an hour or less. Chance of rain 40%. Wednesday night, mostly cloudy. A chance of showers overnight. Warm with lows in the lower 60s. Light winds. Chance of rain 40%. Thursday, showers likely. Humid with highs in the mid-70s. Light winds. Chance of rain 70%. Thursday night, mostly cloudy. Showers likely in the evening. Lows in the upper 50s. Light winds. Chance of rain 70%. And now the extended forecast. Friday, partly cloudy. Highs in the upper 60s. Saturday, mostly cloudy. Showers. Highs in the mid-60s. Lows around 50. Chance of rain 80%. Sunday, showers. Highs in the upper 60s. Lows in the mid-50s. Chance of rain 80%. Monday, mostly cloudy with a 50% chance of showers. Highs in the upper 60s. Lows in the mid-50s. Tuesday, mostly cloudy. A 50% chance of showers. Highs in the upper 60s. Lows in the mid-50s. The Nearshore Marine Forecast, 4, Sotus Bay to Mexico Bay. Tonight, south winds 15 to 20 knots diminishing to 10 to 15 knots. A chance of showers. Waves 1 to 3 feet. Wednesday, south winds 10 knots or less becoming west. Mostly cloudy in the morning, then becoming partly sunny. Waves 1 foot or less. Wednesday night, light and variable winds. Mostly cloudy. Waves 1 foot or less. Thursday, east winds 10 knots or less becoming north. A chance of showers. Waves 1 foot or less. Thursday night, northwest winds 10 knots or less increasing to 10 to 15 knots. A chance of showers in the evening. Waves 1 foot or less. Friday, north winds 5 to 15 knots becoming east. Mainly clear, then becoming partly cloudy. Waves 1 to 3 feet. Saturday, east winds 5 to 15 knots becoming southeast. A chance of showers during the day, then showers likely Saturday night. Waves 1 foot or less building to 1 to 3 feet. Sunday, east winds 10 to 15 knots. Showers likely during the day, then a chance of showers Sunday night. Waves 1 to 3 feet building to 2 to 4 feet. 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Your source for official weather information across the Western Finger Lakes and the Genesee Valley. KHA 53 operates on a frequency of 162.40 MHz. The 4 p.m. weather at Rochester, it was partly sunny. The temperature was 74 degrees Fahrenheit or 23 degrees Celsius, the dew point 53 and the relative humidity 48%. The wind was southwest at 9 miles an hour. The pressure was 30.20 inches and falling. Repeating at Rochester, it was partly sunny, temperature 74 degrees. Around the region at 4 p.m. it was mostly sunny, with a temperature of 72 at Elmira and 68 at Binghamton. It was partly sunny, with a temperature of 80 at Erie, 77 at Buffalo, and 75 at Niagara Falls. It was cloudy, with a temperature of 71 at Syracuse, and 65 at Watertown.
At Oswego, winds were south at 8 knots, with a temperature of 69 degrees.

Central Lake Ontario, buoy winds were from the southeast at 14 knots. The forecast for the Genesee Valley and Northern Finger Lakes, including Rochester, Geneseo, Canandaigua, Newark, and Fairhaven. Tonight, mostly cloudy. A chance of showers from late evening on. Lows in the mid-60s. South winds 10 to 15 miles an hour, becoming light. Chance of rain 40%. Wednesday, partly sunny. A chance of showers in the morning. More humid with highs in the mid-70s. Light winds. Chance of rain 40%. Wednesday night, mostly cloudy. A chance of showers overnight. Warm with lows in the lower 60s. Light winds. Chance of rain 40%. Thursday, showers likely. Humid with highs in the mid-70s. Light winds. Chance of rain 70%. Thursday night, mostly cloudy. A chance of showers in the evening. Lows in the upper 50s. Light winds. Chance of rain 50%. The forecast for the Southern Finger Lakes, including Pinyan, Seneca Falls, and Auburn. Tonight, partly cloudy this evening, then mostly cloudy with a chance of showers after midnight. Lows in the lower 60s. South winds 10 to 15 miles an hour, diminishing to 5 to 10 miles an hour. Chance of rain 40%. Wednesday, partly sunny. A chance of showers in the morning. More humid with highs in the mid-70s. South winds 10 miles an hour or less. Chance of rain 40%. Wednesday night, mostly cloudy. A chance of showers overnight. Warm with lows in the lower 60s. Light winds. Chance of rain 40%. Thursday, showers likely. Humid with highs in the mid-70s. Light winds. Chance of rain 70%. Thursday night, mostly cloudy. Showers likely in the evening. Lows in the upper 50s. Light winds. Chance of rain 70%. And now the extended forecast. Friday, partly cloudy. Highs in the upper 60s. Saturday, mostly cloudy. Showers. Highs in the mid-60s. Lows around 50. Chance of rain 80%. Sunday, showers. Highs in the upper 60s. Lows in the mid-50s. Chance of rain 80%. Monday, mostly cloudy with a 50% chance of showers. Highs in the upper 60s. Lows in the mid-50s. Tuesday, mostly cloudy. A 50% chance of showers. Highs in the upper 60s. Lows in the mid-50s. 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KHA-53 operates on a frequency of 162.40 MHz. The 4 p.m. weather at Rochester, it was partly sunny. The temperature was 74 degrees Fahrenheit or 23 degrees Celsius, the dew point 53 and the relative humidity 48%. The wind was southwest at 9 miles an hour. The pressure was 30.20 inches and falling. Repeating at Rochester, it was partly sunny, temperature 74 degrees. Around the region at 4 p.m. it was mostly sunny, with a temperature of 72 at Elmira and 68 at Binghamton. It was partly sunny, with a temperature of 80 at Erie, 77 at Buffalo, and 75 at Niagara Falls. It was cloudy, with a temperature of 70 at Toronto, 71 at Syracuse, and 65 at Watertown. At Oswego, winds were south at 8 knots, with a temperature of 69 degrees. The Central Lake Ontario buoy winds were southeast at 14 knots, with a temperature of 68 degrees, and the waves were 3 feet. The forecast for the Genesee Valley and Northern Finger Lakes, including Rochester, Geneseo, Canandaigua, Newark, and Fairhaven. Tonight, mostly cloudy. A chance of showers from late evening on. Lows in the mid-60s. South winds 10 to 15 miles an hour, becoming light. Chance of rain 40%. Wednesday, partly sunny. A chance of showers in the morning. More humid with highs in the mid-70s. Light winds. Chance of rain 40%. Wednesday night, mostly cloudy. A chance of showers overnight. Warm with lows in the lower 60s.

Hints. Chance of rain 40%. Thursday, showers likely. Humid with highs in the mid-70s. Light winds. Chance of rain 70%. Thursday night, mostly cloudy. A chance of showers in the evening. Lows in the upper 50s. Light winds. Chance of rain 50%. The forecast for the Southern Finger Lakes, including Tinian, Seneca Falls, and Auburn. Tonight, partly cloudy this evening, then mostly cloudy with a chance of showers after midnight. Lows in the lower 60s. South winds 10 to 15 miles an hour, diminishing to 5 to 10 miles an hour. Chance of rain 40%. Wednesday, partly sunny. A chance of showers in the morning. More humid with highs in the mid-70s. South winds 10 miles an hour or less. Chance of rain 40%. Wednesday night, mostly cloudy. A chance of showers overnight. Warm with lows in the lower 60s. Light winds. Chance of rain 40%. Thursday, showers likely. Humid with highs in the mid-70s. Light winds. Chance of rain 70%. Thursday night, mostly cloudy. Showers likely in the evening. Lows in the upper 50s. Light winds. Chance of rain 70%. And now the extended forecast. Friday, partly cloudy. Highs in the upper 60s. Saturday, mostly cloudy. Showers. Highs in the mid-60s. Lows around 50. Chance of rain 80%. Sunday, showers. Highs in the upper 60s. Lows in the mid-50s. Chance of rain 80%. Monday, mostly cloudy with a 50% chance of showers. Highs in the upper 60s. Lows in the mid-50s. Tuesday, mostly cloudy. A 50% chance of showers. Highs in the upper 60s. Lows in the mid-50s. 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Your source for official weather information across the Western Finger Lakes and the Genesee Valley. KHA 53 operates on a frequency of 162.40 MHz. The 4 p.m. weather at Rochester, it was partly sunny. The temperature was 74 degrees Fahrenheit or 23 degrees Celsius, the dew point 53 and the relative humidity 48%. The wind was southwest at 9 miles an hour. The pressure was 30.20 inches and falling. Repeating at Rochester, it was partly sunny, temperature 74 degrees. Around the region at 4 p.m. it was mostly sunny, with a temperature of 72 at Elmira and 68 at Binghamton. It was partly sunny, with a temperature of 80 at Erie, 77 at Buffalo, and 75 at Niagara Falls. It was cloudy, with a temperature of 70 at Toronto, 71 at Syracuse, and 65 at Watertown. At Oswego, winds were south at 8 knots, with a temperature of 69 degrees. The Central Lake Ontario buoy winds were southeast at 14 knots, with a temperature of 68 degrees, and the waves were 3 feet. The forecast for the Genesee Valley and Northern Finger Lakes, including Rochester, Geneseo, Canandaigua, Newark, and Fairhaven. Tonight, mostly cloudy. A chance of showers from late evening on. Lows in the mid-60s. South winds 10 to 15 miles an hour, becoming light. Chance of rain 40%. Wednesday, partly sunny. A chance of showers in the morning. More humid with highs in the mid-70s. Light winds. Chance of rain 40%. Wednesday night, mostly cloudy. A chance of showers overnight. Warm with lows in the lower 60s. Light winds. Chance of rain 40%. Thursday, showers likely. Humid with highs in the mid-70s. Light winds. Chance of rain 70%. Thursday night, mostly cloudy. A chance of showers in the evening. Lows in the upper 50s. Light winds. Chance of rain 50%. The forecast for the Southern Finger Lakes, including Tinian, Seneca Falls, and Auburn. Tonight, partly cloudy this evening, then mostly cloudy with a chance of showers after midnight. Lows in the lower 60s. South winds 10 to 15 miles an hour, diminishing to 5 to 10 miles an hour. Chance of rain 40%. Wednesday,

showers. Highs in the mid-60s. Lows around 50. Chance of rain 80%. Sunday, showers. Highs in the upper 60s. Lows in the mid-50s. Chance of rain 80%. Monday, mostly cloudy with a 50% chance of showers. Highs in the upper 60s. Lows in the mid-50s. Tuesday, mostly cloudy. A 50% chance of showers. Highs in the upper 60s. Lows in the mid-50s. 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Your source for official weather information across the Western Finger Lakes and the Genesee Valley. KHA-53 operates on a frequency of 162.40 MHz. The 4 p.m. weather at Rochester, it was partly sunny. The temperature was 74 degrees Fahrenheit or 23 degrees Celsius, the dew point 53 and the relative humidity 48%. The wind was southwest at 9 miles an hour. The pressure was 30.20 inches and falling. Repeating at Rochester, it was partly sunny, temperature 74 degrees. Around the region at 4 p.m. it was mostly sunny, with a temperature of 72 at Elmira and 68 at Binghamton. It was partly sunny, with a temperature of 80 at Erie, 77 at Buffalo, and 75 at Niagara Falls. It was cloudy, with a temperature of 70 at Toronto, 71 at Syracuse, and 65 at Watertown. At Oswego, winds were south at 8 knots, with a temperature of 69 degrees. The Central Lake Ontario buoy winds were southeast at 14 knots, with a temperature of 68 degrees, and the waves were 3 feet. The forecast for the Genesee Valley and Northern Finger Lakes, including Rochester, Geneseo, Canandaigua, Newark, and Fairhaven. Tonight, mostly cloudy. A chance of showers from late evening on. Lows in the mid-60s. South winds 10 to 15 miles an hour, becoming light. Chance of rain 40%. Wednesday, partly sunny. A chance of showers in the morning. More humid with highs in the mid-70s. Light winds. Chance of rain 40%. Wednesday night, mostly cloudy. A chance of showers overnight. Warm with lows in the lower 60s. Light winds. Chance of rain 40%. Thursday, showers likely. Humid with highs in the mid-70s. Light winds. Chance of rain 70%. Thursday night, mostly cloudy. A chance of showers in the evening. Lows in the upper 50s. Light winds. Chance of rain 50%. The forecast for the Southern Finger Lakes, including Pinyan, Seneca Falls, and Auburn. Tonight, partly cloudy this evening, then mostly cloudy with a chance of showers after midnight. Lows in the lower 60s. South winds 10 to 15 miles an hour, diminishing to 5 to 10 miles an hour. Chance of rain 40%. Wednesday, partly sunny. A chance of showers in the morning. More humid with highs in the mid-70s. South winds 10 miles an hour or less. Chance of rain 40%. Wednesday night, mostly cloudy. A chance of showers overnight. Warm with lows in the lower 60s. Light winds. Chance of rain 40%. Thursday, showers likely. Humid with highs in the mid-70s. Light winds. Chance of rain 70%. Thursday night, mostly cloudy. Showers likely in the evening. Lows in the upper 50s. Light winds. Chance of rain 70%. And now the extended forecast. Friday, partly cloudy. Highs in the upper 60s. Saturday, mostly cloudy. Showers. Highs in the mid-60s. Lows around 50. Chance of rain 80%. Sunday, showers. Highs in the upper 60s. Lows in the mid-50s. Chance of rain 80%. Monday, mostly cloudy with a 50% chance of showers. Highs in the upper 60s. Lows in the mid-50s. Tuesday, mostly cloudy. A 50% chance of showers. Highs in the upper 60s. Lows in the mid-50s. 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

a frequency of 162.40 megahertz. The 4 p.m. weather at Rochester, it was partly sunny. The temperature was 74 degrees Fahrenheit or 23 degrees Celsius, the dew point 53 and the relative humidity 48%. The wind was southwest at 9 miles an hour. The pressure was 30.20 inches and falling. Repeating at Rochester, it was partly sunny, temperature 74 degrees. Around the region at 4 p.m. it was mostly sunny, with a temperature of 72 at Elmira, and 68 at Binghamton. It was partly sunny, with a temperature of 80 at Erie, 77 at Buffalo, and 75 at Niagara Falls. It was cloudy, with a temperature of 70 at Toronto, 71 at Syracuse, and 65 at Watertown. At Oswego, winds were south at 8 knots, with a temperature of 69 degrees. The Central Lake Ontario buoy winds were southeast at 14 knots, with a temperature of 68 degrees, and the waves were 3 feet. The forecast for the Genesee Valley and Northern Finger Lakes, including Rochester, Geneseo, Canandaigua, Newark, and Fairhaven. Tonight, mostly cloudy. A chance of showers from late evening on. Lows in the mid-60s. South winds 10 to 15 miles an hour, becoming light. Chance of rain 40%. Wednesday, partly sunny. A chance of showers in the morning. More humid with highs in the mid-70s. Light winds. Chance of rain 40%. Wednesday night, mostly cloudy. A chance of showers overnight. Warm with lows in the lower 60s. Light winds. Chance of rain 40%. Thursday, showers likely. Humid with highs in the mid-70s. Light winds. Chance of rain 70%. Thursday night, mostly cloudy. A chance of showers in the evening. Lows in the upper 50s. Light winds. Chance of rain 50%. The forecast for the Southern Finger Lakes, including Tinian, Seneca Falls, and Auburn. Tonight, partly cloudy this evening, then mostly cloudy with a chance of showers after midnight. Lows in the lower 60s. South winds 10 to 15 miles an hour, diminishing to 5 to 10 miles an hour. Chance of rain 40%. Wednesday, partly sunny. A chance of showers in the morning. More humid with highs in the mid-70s. South winds 10 miles an hour or less. Chance of rain 40%. Wednesday night, mostly cloudy. A chance of showers overnight. Warm with lows in the lower 60s. Light winds. Chance of rain 40%. Thursday, showers likely. Humid with highs in the mid-70s. Light winds. Chance of rain 70%. Thursday night, mostly cloudy. Showers likely in the evening. Lows in the upper 50s. Light winds. Chance of rain 70%. And now the extended forecast. Friday, partly cloudy. Highs in the upper 60s. Saturday, mostly cloudy. Showers. Highs in the mid-60s. Lows around 50. Chance of rain 80%. Sunday, showers. Highs in the upper 60s. Lows in the mid-50s. Chance of rain 80%. Monday, mostly cloudy with a 50% chance of showers. Highs in the upper 60s. Lows in the mid-50s. Tuesday, mostly cloudy. A 50% chance of showers. Highs in the upper 60s. Lows in the mid-50s. 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Your source for official weather information across the Western Finger Lakes and the Genesee Valley. KHA 53 operates on a frequency of 162.40 megahertz. The Nearshore Marine Forecast, for the Niagara River to Hamlin Beach along Lake Ontario. Tonight, south winds 5 to 10 knots becoming southwest. A chance of showers through the early overnight. Waves 1 foot or less. Wednesday, west winds 10 knots or less becoming northwest. Mostly cloudy in the morning, then becoming mostly sunny. Waves 1 foot or less. Wednesday night, northwest winds less than 10 knots becoming east. Mostly cloudy. Waves 1 foot or less. Thursday, east winds 10 knots or less becoming north. A chance of showers. Waves 1 foot or less.

Thursday night, northwest winds 10 knots or less. Partly to mostly cloudy. Waves 2 feet or less. Friday, north winds 5 to 15 knots becoming east. Partly cloudy, then becoming mostly cloudy. Waves 1 to 3 feet. Saturday, east winds 10 to 15 knots. A chance of showers during the day, then showers likely Saturday night. Waves 1 to 3 feet building to 2 to 4 feet, then subsiding to 1 to 3 feet. Sunday, northeast winds 10 to 15 knots becoming east 15 to 20 knots. Showers likely during the day, then a chance of showers Sunday night. Waves 2 to 4 feet building to 3 to 5 feet. Waves occasionally around 6 feet. The Nearshore Marine Forecast, 4, Helen Beach to Sodus Bay. Tonight, south winds 10 to 15 knots. A chance of showers. Waves 2 feet or less. Wednesday, southwest winds 10 knots or less becoming northwest. Mostly cloudy in the morning, then becoming partly sunny. Waves 1 foot or less. Wednesday night, northwest winds less than 10 knots. Mostly cloudy. Waves 1 foot or less. Thursday, east winds less than 10 knots becoming north. A chance of showers. Waves 1 foot or less. Thursday night, northwest winds 10 knots or less. Partly to mostly cloudy. Waves 2 feet or less. Friday, north winds 5 to 15 knots becoming east. Partly cloudy. Waves 1 to 3 feet. Saturday, southeast winds 5 to 15 knots becoming east. A chance of showers during the day, then showers likely Saturday night. Waves 1 to 3 feet. Sunday, northeast winds 10 to 15 knots becoming east 15 to 20 knots. Showers likely during the day, then a chance of showers Sunday night. Waves 2 to 4 feet building to 3 to 5 feet. Waves occasionally around 6 feet. The water temperature off Rochester is 71 degrees. The Nearshore Marine Forecast, 4, Sodus Bay to Mexico Bay. Tonight, south winds 15 to 20 knots diminishing to 10 to 15 knots. Marine Forecast, 4, Sodus Bay to Mexico Bay. Tonight, south winds 15 to 20 knots diminishing to 10 to 15 knots. A chance of showers. Waves 1 to 3 feet. Wednesday, south winds 10 knots or less becoming west. Mostly cloudy in the morning, then becoming partly sunny. Waves 1 foot or less. Wednesday night, light and variable winds. Mostly cloudy. Waves 1 foot or less. Thursday, east winds 10 knots or less becoming north. A chance of showers. Waves 1 foot or less. Thursday night, northwest winds 10 knots or less increasing to 10 to 15 knots. A chance of showers in the evening. Waves 1 foot or less. Friday, north winds 5 to 15 knots becoming east. Mainly clear, then becoming partly cloudy. Waves 1 to 3 feet. Saturday, east winds 5 to 15 knots becoming southeast. A chance of showers during the day, then showers likely Saturday night. Waves 1 foot or less building to 1 to 3 feet. Sunday, east winds 10 to 15 knots. Showers likely during the day, then a chance of showers Sunday night. Waves 1 to 3 feet building to 2 to 4 feet. The 4 p.m. weather at Rochester, it was partly sunny. The temperature was 74 degrees Fahrenheit or 23 degrees Celsius, the dew point 53 and the relative humidity 48%. The wind was southwest at 9 miles an hour. The pressure was 30.20 inches and falling. Repeating at Rochester, it was partly sunny, temperature 74 degrees. Around the region at 4 p.m. it was mostly sunny, with a temperature of 72 at Elmira, and 68 at Binghamton. It was partly sunny, with a temperature of 80 at Erie, 77 at Buffalo, and 75 at Niagara Falls. It was cloudy, with a temperature of 70 at Toronto, 71 at Syracuse, and 65 at Watertown. At Oswego, winds were south at 8 knots, with a temperature of 69 degrees. The Central Lake Ontario buoy winds were southeast at 14 knots, with a temperature of 68 degrees, and the waves were 3 feet. The forecast for the Genesee Valley and Northern Finger Lakes, including Rochester, Geneseo, Canandaigua, Newark,

Wednesday night, mostly cloudy. A chance of showers overnight. Warm with lows in the lower 60s. Light winds. Chance of rain 40%. Thursday, showers likely. Humid with highs in the mid-70s. Light winds. Chance of rain 70%. Thursday night, mostly cloudy. Showers likely in the evening. Lows in the upper 50s. Light winds. Chance of rain 70%. And now the extended forecast. Friday, partly cloudy. Highs in the upper 60s. Saturday, mostly cloudy. Showers. Highs in the mid-60s. Lows around 50. Chance of rain 80%. Sunday, showers. Highs in the upper 60s. Lows in the mid-50s. Chance of rain 80%. Monday, mostly cloudy with a 50% chance of showers. Highs in the upper 60s. Lows in the mid-50s. Tuesday, mostly cloudy. A 50% chance of showers. Highs in the upper 60s. Lows in the mid-50s. 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KHA-53 operates on a frequency of 162.40 MHz. The 4 p.m. weather at Rochester, it was partly sunny. The temperature was 74 degrees Fahrenheit or 23 degrees Celsius, the dew point 53 and the relative humidity 48%. The wind was southwest at 9 miles an hour. The pressure was 30.20 inches and falling. Repeating at Rochester, it was partly sunny, temperature 74 degrees. Around the region at 4 p.m. it was mostly sunny, with a temperature of 72 at Elmira and 68 at Binghamton. It was partly sunny, with a temperature of 80 at Erie, 77 at Buffalo, and 75 at Niagara Falls. It was cloudy, with a temperature of 70 at Toronto, 71 at Syracuse, and 65 at Watertown. At Oswego, winds were south at 8 knots, with a temperature of 69 degrees. The Central Lake Ontario buoy winds were southeast at 14 knots, with a temperature of 68 degrees, and the waves were 3 feet. The forecast for the Genesee Valley and Northern Finger Lakes, including Rochester, Geneseo, Canandaigua, Newark, and Fairhaven. Tonight, mostly cloudy. A chance of showers from late evening on. Lows in the mid-60s. South winds 10 to 15 miles an hour, becoming light. Chance of rain 40%. Wednesday, partly sunny. A chance of showers in the morning. More humid with highs in the mid-70s. Light winds. Chance of rain 40%. Wednesday night, mostly cloudy. A chance of showers overnight. Warm with lows in the lower 60s. Light winds. Chance of rain 40%. Thursday, showers likely. Humid with highs in the mid-70s. Light winds. Chance of rain 70%. Thursday night, mostly cloudy. A chance of showers in the evening. Lows in the upper 50s. Light winds. Chance of rain 50%. The forecast for the Southern Finger Lakes, including Pinyan, Seneca Falls, and Auburn. Tonight, partly cloudy this evening, then mostly cloudy with a chance of showers after midnight. Lows in the lower 60s. South winds 10 to 15 miles an hour, diminishing to 5 to 10 miles an hour. Chance of rain 40%. Wednesday, partly sunny. A chance of showers in the morning. More humid with highs in the mid-70s. South winds 10 miles an hour or less. Chance of rain 40%. Wednesday night, mostly cloudy. A chance of showers overnight. Warm with lows in the lower 60s. Light winds. Chance of rain 40%. Thursday, showers likely. Humid with highs in the mid-70s. Light winds. Chance of rain 70%. Thursday night, mostly cloudy. Showers likely in the evening. Lows in the upper 50s. Light winds. Chance of rain 70%. And now the extended forecast. Friday, partly cloudy. Highs in the upper 60s. Saturday, mostly cloudy. Showers. Highs in the mid-60s. Lows around 50.

Wednesday night, northwest winds 10 knots or less becoming east. Waves 1 foot or less. Thursday, northeast winds 10 knots or less becoming north. A chance of showers. Waves 1 foot or less. Thursday night, northwest winds 10 knots or less. Waves 2 feet or less. Friday, north winds 5 to 15 knots becoming east. Waves 1 to 3 feet. Saturday, east winds 10 to 15 knots. A chance of showers during the day, then showers likely Saturday night. Waves 2 to 4 feet building to 3 to 5 feet. Sunday, northeast winds 15 to 25 knots. Showers likely during the day, then a chance of showers Sunday night. Waves 2 to 4 feet building to 3 to 5 feet. Open lake forecast, 4, Heron Beach to Mexico Bay beyond 5 miles from shore. Tonight, south winds 15 to 25 knots. A chance of showers. Waves 3 to 6 feet. Wednesday, southwest winds 5 to 15 knots becoming west less than 10 knots. Waves 1 to 3 feet subsiding to 1 foot or less. Wednesday night, northwest winds 10 knots or less becoming east. Waves 1 foot or less. Thursday, east winds less than 10 knots becoming north. A chance of showers. Waves 1 foot or less. Thursday night, northwest winds 10 knots or less increasing to 10 to 15 knots. Waves 2 feet or less. Friday, north winds 10 to 15 knots becoming east. Waves 1 to 3 feet. Saturday, east winds 5 to 15 knots. A chance of showers during the day, then showers likely Saturday night. Waves 1 to 3 feet building to 3 to 5 feet. Sunday, northeast winds 15 to 20 knots. Showers likely during the day, then a chance of showers Sunday night. Waves 3 to 5 feet subsiding to 2 to 4 feet. Around the region at 4 p.m. it was mostly sunny, with a temperature of 72 at Elmira, and 68 at Binghamton. It was partly sunny, with a temperature of 80 at Erie, 77 at Buffalo, and 75 at Niagara Falls. It was cloudy, with a temperature of 70 at Toronto, 71 at Syracuse, and 65 at Watertown. At Oswego, winds were south at 8 knots, with a temperature of 69 degrees. The Central Lake Ontario buoy winds were southeast at 14 knots, with a temperature of 68 degrees, and the waves were 3 feet. This is the NOAA Weather Radio KHA 53 in Rochester. Your source for official weather information across the Western Finger Lakes and the Genesee Valley. KHA 53 operates on a frequency of 162.40 MHz. The 5 p.m. weather at Rochester, it was partly sunny. The temperature was 75 degrees Fahrenheit or 24 degrees Celsius, the dew point 53 and the relative humidity 46%. The wind was south at 9 miles an hour. The pressure was 30.18 inches and falling. Repeating at Rochester, it was partly sunny, temperature 75 degrees. Around the region at 4 p.m. it was mostly sunny, with a temperature of 72 at Elmira, and 68 at Binghamton. It was partly sunny, with a temperature of 80 at Erie, 77 at Buffalo, and 75 at Niagara Falls. It was cloudy, with a temperature of 70 at Toronto, 71 at Syracuse, and 65 at Watertown. At Oswego, winds were south at 8 knots, with a temperature of 69 degrees. The Central Lake Ontario buoy winds were southeast at 14 knots, with a temperature of 68 degrees, and the waves were 3 feet. The forecast for the Genesee Valley and Northern Finger Lakes, including Rochester, Geneseo, Canandaigua, Newark, and Fairhaven. Tonight, mostly cloudy. A chance of showers from late evening on. Lows in the mid-60s. South winds 10 to 15 miles an hour, becoming light. Chance of rain 40%. Wednesday, partly sunny. A chance of showers in the morning. More humid with highs in the mid-70s. Light winds. Chance of rain 40%. Wednesday night, mostly cloudy. A chance of showers overnight. Warm with lows in the lower 60s. Light winds. Chance of rain 40%. Thursday, showers likely. Humid with highs in the mid-70s. Light winds. Chance of rain 70%. Thursday night, mostly cloudy. A chance of showers in the evening.
lows in the upper 50s. Light winds. Chance of rain 50%. The forecast for the Southern Finger Lakes, including Tinian, Seneca Falls, and Auburn. Tonight, partly cloudy this evening, then mostly cloudy with a chance of showers after midnight. Lows in the lower 60s. South winds 10 to 15 miles an hour, diminishing to 5 to 10 miles an hour. Chance of rain 40%. Wednesday, partly sunny. A chance of showers in the morning. More humid with highs in the mid-70s. South winds 10 miles an hour or less. Chance of rain 40%. Wednesday night, mostly cloudy. A chance of showers overnight. Warm with lows in the lower 60s. Light winds. Chance of rain 40%. Thursday, showers likely. Humid with highs in the mid-70s. Light winds. Chance of rain 70%. Thursday night, mostly cloudy. Showers likely in the evening. Lows in the upper 50s. Light winds. Chance of rain 70%. And now the extended forecast. Friday, partly cloudy. Highs in the upper 60s. Saturday, mostly cloudy. Showers. Highs in the mid-60s. Lows around 50. Chance of rain 80%. Sunday, showers. Highs in the upper 60s. Lows in the mid-50s. Chance of rain 80%. Monday, mostly cloudy with a 50% chance of showers. Highs in the upper 60s. Lows in the mid-50s. Tuesday, mostly cloudy. A 50% chance of showers. Highs in the upper 60s. Lows in the mid-50s. 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Your source for official weather information across the Western Finger Lakes and the Genesee Valley. KHA 53 operates on a frequency of 162.40 MHz. The 5 p.m. weather at Rochester, it was partly sunny. The temperature was 75 degrees Fahrenheit or 24 degrees Celsius, the dew point 53 and the relative humidity 46%. The wind was south at 9 miles an hour. The pressure was 30.18 inches and falling. Repeating at Rochester, it was partly sunny, temperature 75 degrees. Around the region at 5 p.m. at Elmira, it was sunny, with a temperature of 72. At Binghamton, it was mostly sunny, with a temperature of 68. It was partly sunny, with a temperature of 77 at Erie, 77 at Buffalo, 75 at Niagara Falls, and 71 at Syracuse. At Watertown, it was cloudy, with a temperature of 68. At Oswego, winds were south at 6 knots, with a temperature of 71 degrees. The Central Lake Ontario buoy winds were from the southeast at 14 knots. The forecast for the Genesee Valley and Northern Finger Lakes, including Rochester, Geneseo, Canandaigua, Newark, and Fairhaven. Tonight, mostly cloudy. A chance of showers from late evening on. Lows in the mid-60s. South winds 10 to 15 miles an hour, becoming light. Chance of rain 40%. Wednesday, partly sunny. A chance of showers in the morning. More humid with highs in the mid-70s. Light winds. Chance of rain 40%. Wednesday night, mostly cloudy. A chance of showers overnight. Warm with lows in the lower 60s. Light winds. Chance of rain 40%. Thursday, showers likely. Humid with highs in the mid-70s. Light winds. Chance of rain 70%. Thursday night, mostly cloudy. A chance of showers in the evening. Lows in the upper 50s. Light winds. Chance of rain 50%. The forecast for the Southern Finger Lakes, including Tinian, Seneca Falls, and Auburn. Tonight, partly cloudy this evening, then mostly cloudy with a chance of showers after midnight. Lows in the lower 60s. South winds 10 to 15 miles an hour, diminishing to 5 to 10 miles an hour. Chance of rain 40%. Wednesday, partly sunny. A chance of showers in the morning. More humid with highs in the mid-70s. South winds 10 miles an hour or less. Chance of rain 40%. Wednesday night, mostly cloudy. A chance of showers overnight. Warm with lows in the lower 60s.

light winds. Chance of rain 40%. Thursday, showers likely. Humid with highs in the mid-70s. Light winds. Chance of rain 70%. Thursday night, mostly cloudy. Showers likely in the evening. Lows in the upper 50s. Light winds. Chance of rain 70%. And now the extended forecast. Friday, partly cloudy. Highs in the upper 60s. Saturday, mostly cloudy. Showers. Highs in the mid-60s. Lows around 50. Chance of rain 80%. Sunday, showers. Highs in the upper 60s. Lows in the mid-50s. Chance of rain 80%. Monday, mostly cloudy with a 50% chance of showers. Highs in the upper 60s. Lows in the mid-50s. Tuesday, mostly cloudy. A 50% chance of showers. Highs in the upper 60s. Lows in the mid-50s. 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Your source for official weather information across the Western Finger Lakes and the Genesee Valley. KHA 53 operates on a frequency of 162.40 MHz. The 5 p.m. weather at Rochester, it was partly sunny. The temperature was 75 degrees Fahrenheit or 24 degrees Celsius, the dew point 53 and the relative humidity 46%. The wind was south at 9 miles an hour. The pressure was 30.18 inches and falling. Repeating at Rochester, it was partly sunny, temperature 75 degrees. Around the region at 5 p.m. at Elmira, it was sunny, with a temperature of 72. At Binghamton, it was mostly sunny, with a temperature of 68. It was partly sunny, with a temperature of 77 at Erie, 77 at Buffalo, 75 at Niagara Falls, and 71 at Syracuse. At Watertown, it was cloudy, with a temperature of 68. At Oswego, winds were south at 6 knots, with a temperature of 71 degrees. The Central Lake Ontario buoy winds were from the southeast at 14 knots. Around the region at 5 p.m. at Elmira, it was sunny, with a temperature of 72. At Binghamton, it was mostly sunny, with a temperature of 68. It was partly sunny, with a temperature of 77 at Erie, 77 at Buffalo, 75 at Niagara Falls, and 71 at Syracuse. It was cloudy, with a temperature of 72 at Toronto, and 68 at Watertown. At Oswego, winds were south at 6 knots, with a temperature of 71 degrees. The Central Lake Ontario buoy winds were from the southeast at 14 knots. The forecast for the Genesee Valley and Northern Finger Lakes, including Rochester, Geneseo, Canandaigua, Newark, and Fairhaven. Tonight, mostly cloudy. A chance of showers from late evening on. Lows in the mid-60s. South winds 10 to 15 miles an hour, becoming light. Chance of rain 40%. Wednesday, partly sunny. A chance of showers in the morning. More humid with highs in the mid-70s. Light winds. Chance of rain 40%. Wednesday night, mostly cloudy. A chance of showers overnight. Warm with lows in the lower 60s. Light winds. Chance of rain 40%. Thursday, showers likely. Humid with highs in the mid-70s. Light winds. Chance of rain 70%. Thursday night, mostly cloudy. A chance of showers in the evening. Lows in the upper 50s. Light winds. Chance of rain 50%. The forecast for the Southern Finger Lakes, including Tinian, Seneca Falls, and Auburn. Tonight, partly cloudy this evening, then mostly cloudy with a chance of showers after midnight. Lows in the lower 60s. South winds 10 to 15 miles an hour, diminishing to 5 to 10 miles an hour. Chance of rain 40%. Wednesday, partly sunny. A chance of showers in the morning. More humid with highs in the mid-70s. South winds 10 miles an hour or less. Chance of rain 40%. Wednesday night, mostly cloudy. A chance of showers overnight. Warm with lows in the lower 60s. Light winds. Chance of rain 40%. Thursday, showers likely. Humid with highs in the mid-70s. Light winds. Chance of rain 70%.

20%. Thursday night, mostly cloudy. Showers likely in the evening. Lows in the upper 50s. Light winds. Chance of rain 70%. And now the extended forecast. Friday, partly cloudy. Highs in the upper 60s. Saturday, mostly cloudy. Showers. Highs in the mid 60s. Lows around 50. Chance of rain 80%. Sunday, showers. Highs in the upper 60s. Lows in the mid 50s. Chance of rain 80%. Monday, mostly cloudy with a 50% chance of showers. Highs in the upper 60s. Lows in the mid 50s. Tuesday, mostly cloudy. A 50% chance of showers. Highs in the upper 60s. Lows in the mid 50s. This is the NOAA Weather Radio KHA 53 in Rochester. Your source for official weather information across the Western Finger Lakes and the Genesee Valley. KHA 53 operates on a frequency of 162.40 MHz. The 5 p.m. weather at Rochester, it was partly sunny. The temperature was 75 degrees Fahrenheit or 24 degrees Celsius, the dew point 53 and the relative humidity 46%. The wind was south at 9 miles an hour. The pressure was 30.18 inches and falling. Repeating at Rochester, it was partly sunny, temperature 75 degrees. Around the region at 5 p.m. at Elmira, it was sunny, with a temperature of 72. At Binghamton, it was mostly sunny, with a temperature of 68. It was partly sunny, with a temperature of 77 at Erie, 77 at Buffalo, 75 at Niagara Falls, and 71 at Syracuse. It was cloudy, with a temperature of 72 at Toronto, and 68 at Watertown. At Oswego, winds were south at 6 knots, with a temperature of 71 degrees. The Central Lake Ontario buoy winds were from the southeast at 14 knots. The forecast for the Genesee Valley and Northern Finger Lakes, including Rochester, Geneseo, Canandaigua, Newark, and Fairhaven. Tonight, mostly cloudy. A chance of showers from late evening on. Lows in the mid-60s. South winds 10 to 15 miles an hour, becoming light. Chance of rain 40%. Wednesday, partly sunny. A chance of showers in the morning. More humid with highs in the mid-70s. Light winds. Chance of rain 40%. Wednesday night, mostly cloudy. A chance of showers overnight. Warm with lows in the lower 60s. Light winds. Chance of rain 40%. Thursday, showers likely. Humid with highs in the mid-70s. Light winds. Chance of rain 70%. Thursday night, mostly cloudy. A chance of showers in the evening. Lows in the upper 50s. Light winds. Chance of rain 50%. The forecast for the Southern Finger Lakes, including Tinian, Seneca Falls, and Auburn. Tonight, partly cloudy this evening, then mostly cloudy with a chance of showers after midnight. Lows in the lower 60s. South winds 10 to 15 miles an hour, diminishing to 5 to 10 miles an hour. Chance of rain 40%. Wednesday, partly sunny. A chance of showers in the morning. More humid with highs in the mid-70s. South winds 10 miles an hour or less. Chance of rain 40%. Wednesday night, mostly cloudy. A chance of showers overnight. Warm with lows in the lower 60s. Light winds. Chance of rain 40%. Thursday, showers likely. Humid with highs in the mid-70s. Light winds. Chance of rain 70%. Thursday night, mostly cloudy. Showers likely in the evening. Lows in the upper 50s. Light winds. Chance of rain 70%. And now the extended forecast. Friday, partly cloudy. Highs in the upper 60s. Saturday, mostly cloudy. Showers. Highs in the mid-60s. Lows around 50. Chance of rain 80%. Sunday, showers. Highs in the upper 60s. Lows in the mid-50s. Chance of rain 80%. Monday, mostly cloudy with a 50% chance of showers. Highs in the upper 60s. Lows in the mid-50s.

temperature of 72. At Binghamton, it was mostly sunny, with a temperature of 68. It was partly sunny, with a temperature of 77 at Erie, 77 at Buffalo, 75 at Niagara Falls, and 71 at Syracuse. It was cloudy, with a temperature of 72 at Toronto, and 68 at Watertown. At Oswego, winds were south at 6 knots, with a temperature of 71 degrees. The Central Lake Ontario buoy winds were from the southeast at 14 knots. The forecast for the Genesee Valley and Northern Finger Lakes, including Rochester, Geneseo, Canandaigua, Newark, and Fairhaven. Tonight, mostly cloudy. A chance of showers from late evening on. Lows in the mid-60s. South winds 10 to 15 miles an hour, becoming light. Chance of rain 40%. Wednesday, partly sunny. A chance of showers in the morning. More humid with highs in the mid-70s. Light winds. Chance of rain 40%. Wednesday night, mostly cloudy. A chance of showers overnight. Warm with lows in the lower 60s. Light winds. Chance of rain 40%. Thursday, showers likely. Humid with highs in the mid-70s. Light winds. Chance of rain 70%. Thursday night, mostly cloudy. A chance of showers in the evening. Lows in the upper 50s. Light winds. Chance of rain 50%. The forecast for the Southern Finger Lakes, including Penyan, Seneca Falls, and Auburn. Tonight, partly cloudy this evening, then mostly cloudy with a chance of showers after midnight. Lows in the lower 60s. South winds 10 to 15 miles an hour, diminishing to 5 to 10 miles an hour. Chance of rain 40%. Wednesday, partly sunny. A chance of showers in the morning. More humid with highs in the mid-70s. South winds 10 miles an hour or less. Chance of rain 40%. Wednesday night, mostly cloudy. A chance of showers overnight. Warm with lows in the lower 60s. Light winds. Chance of rain 40%. Thursday, showers likely. Humid with highs in the mid-70s. Light winds. Chance of rain 70%. Thursday night, mostly cloudy. Showers likely in the evening. Lows in the upper 50s. Light winds. Chance of rain 70%. And now the extended forecast. Friday, partly cloudy. Highs in the upper 60s. Saturday, mostly cloudy. Showers. Highs in the mid-60s. Lows around 50. Chance of rain 80%. Sunday, showers. Highs in the upper 60s. Lows in the mid-50s. Chance of rain 80%. Monday, mostly cloudy with a 50% chance of showers. Highs in the upper 60s. Lows in the mid-50s. Tuesday, mostly cloudy. A 50% chance of showers. Highs in the upper 60s. Lows in the mid-50s. 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Your source for official weather information across the Western Finger Lakes and the Genesee Valley. KHA 53 operates on a frequency of 162.40 MHz. The 5 p.m. weather at Rochester, it was partly sunny. The temperature was 75 degrees Fahrenheit or 24 degrees Celsius, the dew point 53 and the relative humidity 46%. The wind was south at 9 miles an hour. The pressure was 30.18 inches and falling. Repeating at Rochester, it was partly sunny, temperature 75 degrees. Around the region at 5 p.m. at Elmira, it was sunny, with a temperature of 72. At Binghamton, it was mostly sunny, with a temperature of 68. It was partly sunny, with a temperature of 77 at Erie, 77 at Buffalo, 75 at Niagara Falls, and 71 at Syracuse. It was cloudy, with a temperature of 72 at Toronto, and 68 at Watertown. At Oswego, winds were south at 6 knots, with a temperature of 71 degrees. The Central Lake Ontario buoy winds were from the southeast at 14 knots. The forecast for the Genesee Valley and Northern Finger Lakes, including Rochester, Geneseo, Canandaigua, Newark, and Fairhaven. Tonight, mostly cloudy. A chance of showers from late evening on.

UFOs in the mid-60s. South winds 10 to 15 miles an hour, becoming light. Chance of rain 40%. Wednesday, partly sunny. A chance of showers in the morning. More humid with highs in the mid-70s. Light winds. Chance of rain 40%. Wednesday night, mostly cloudy. A chance of showers overnight. Warm with lows in the lower 60s. Light winds. Chance of rain 40%. Thursday, showers likely. Humid with highs in the mid-70s. Light winds. Chance of rain 70%. Thursday night, mostly cloudy. A chance of showers in the evening. Lows in the upper 50s. Light winds. Chance of rain 50%. The forecast for the Southern Finger Lakes, including Pinyan, Seneca Falls, and Auburn. Tonight, partly cloudy this evening, then mostly cloudy with a chance of showers after midnight. Lows in the lower 60s. South winds 10 to 15 miles an hour, diminishing to 5 to 10 miles an hour. Chance of rain 40%. Wednesday, partly sunny. A chance of showers in the morning. More humid with highs in the mid-70s. South winds 10 miles an hour or less. Chance of rain 40%. Wednesday night, mostly cloudy. A chance of showers overnight. Warm with lows in the lower 60s. Light winds. Chance of rain 40%. Thursday, showers likely. Humid with highs in the mid-70s. Light winds. Chance of rain 70%. Thursday night, mostly cloudy. Showers likely in the evening. Lows in the upper 50s. Light winds. Chance of rain 70%. And now the extended forecast. Friday, partly cloudy. Highs in the upper 60s. Saturday, mostly cloudy. Showers. Highs in the mid-60s. Lows around 50. Chance of rain 80%. Sunday, showers. Highs in the upper 60s. Lows in the mid-50s. Chance of rain 80%. Monday, mostly cloudy with a 50% chance of showers. Highs in the upper 60s. Lows in the mid-50s. Tuesday, mostly cloudy. A 50% chance of showers. Highs in the upper 60s. Lows in the mid-50s. 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KHA-53 operates on a frequency of 162.40 MHz. The 5 p.m. weather at Rochester, it was partly sunny. The temperature was 75 degrees Fahrenheit or 24 degrees Celsius, the dew point 53 and the relative humidity 46%. The wind was south at 9 miles an hour. The pressure was 30.18 inches and falling. Repeating at Rochester, it was partly sunny, temperature 75 degrees. Around the region at 5 p.m. at Elmira, it was sunny, with a temperature of 72. At Binghamton, it was mostly sunny, with a temperature of 68. It was partly sunny, with a temperature of 77 at Erie, 77 at Buffalo, 75 at Niagara Falls, and 71 at Syracuse. It was cloudy, with a temperature of 72 at Toronto, and 68 at Watertown. At Oswego, winds were south at 6 knots, with a temperature of 71 degrees. The Central Lake Ontario buoy winds were from the southeast at 14 knots. The Nearshore Marine Forecast, for the Niagara River to Hamlin Beach along Lake Ontario. Tonight, south winds 5 to 10 knots becoming southwest. A chance of showers through the early overnight. Waves 1 foot or less. Wednesday, west winds 10 knots or less becoming northwest. Mostly cloudy in the morning, then becoming mostly sunny. Waves 1 foot or less. Wednesday night, northwest winds less than 10 knots becoming east. Mostly cloudy. Waves 1 foot or less. Thursday, east winds 10 knots or less becoming north. A chance of showers. Waves 1 foot or less. Thursday night, northwest winds 10 knots or less. Partly to mostly cloudy. Waves 2 feet or less. Friday, north winds 5 to 15 knots becoming east. Partly cloudy, then becoming mostly cloudy. Waves 1 to 3 feet.

Saturday, east winds 10 to 15 knots. A chance of showers during the day, then showers likely Saturday night. Waves 1 to 3 feet building to 2 to 4 feet, then subsiding to 1 to 3 feet. Sunday, northeast winds 10 to 15 knots becoming east 15 to 20 knots. Showers likely during the day, then a chance of showers Sunday night. Waves 2 to 4 feet building to 3 to 5 feet. Waves occasionally around 6 feet. The Nearshore Marine Forecast, 4, Helen Beach to Sodus Bay. Tonight, south winds 10 to 15 knots. A chance of showers. Waves 2 feet or less. Wednesday, southwest winds 10 knots or less becoming northwest. Mostly cloudy in the morning, then becoming partly sunny. Waves 1 foot or less. Wednesday night, northwest winds less than 10 knots. Mostly cloudy. Waves 1 foot or less. Thursday, east winds less than 10 knots becoming north. A chance of showers. Waves 1 foot or less. Thursday night, northwest winds 10 knots or less. Partly to mostly cloudy. Waves 2 feet or less. Friday, north winds 5 to 15 knots becoming east. Partly cloudy. Waves 1 to 3 feet. Saturday, southeast winds 5 to 15 knots becoming east. A chance of showers during the day, then showers likely Saturday night. Waves 1 to 3 feet. Sunday, northeast winds 10 to 15 knots becoming east 15 to 20 knots during the day, then showers likely Saturday night. Waves 1 to 3 feet. Sunday, northeast winds 10 to 15 knots becoming east 15 to 20 knots. Showers likely during the day, then a chance of showers Sunday night. Waves 2 to 4 feet building to 3 to 5 feet. Waves occasionally around 6 feet. The water temperature off Rochester is 71 degrees. The Nearshore Marine Forecast, 4, Sodus Bay to Mexico Bay. Tonight, south winds 15 to 20 knots diminishing to 10 to 15 knots. A chance of showers. Waves 1 to 3 feet. Wednesday, south winds 10 knots or less becoming west. Mostly cloudy in the morning, then becoming partly sunny. Waves 1 foot or less. Wednesday night, light and variable winds. Mostly cloudy. Waves 1 foot or less. Thursday, east winds 10 knots or less becoming north. A chance of showers. Waves 1 foot or less. Thursday night, northwest winds 10 knots or less increasing to 10 to 15 knots. A chance of showers in the evening. Waves 1 foot or less. Friday, north winds 5 to 15 knots becoming east. Mainly clear, then becoming partly cloudy. Waves 1 to 3 feet. Saturday, east winds 5 to 15 knots becoming southeast. A chance of showers during the day, then showers likely Saturday night. Waves 1 foot or less building to 1 to 3 feet. Sunday, east winds 10 to 15 knots. Showers likely during the day, then a chance of showers Sunday night. Waves 1 to 3 feet building to 2 to 4 feet. The forecast for the Genesee Valley and Northern Finger Lakes, including Rochester, Geneseo, Canandaigua, Newark, and Fairhaven. Tonight, mostly cloudy. A chance of showers from late evening on. Lows in the mid-60s. South winds 10 to 15 miles an hour, becoming light. Chance of rain 40%. Wednesday, partly sunny. A chance of showers in the morning. More humid with highs in the mid-70s. Light winds. Chance of rain 40%. Wednesday night, mostly cloudy. A chance of showers overnight. Warm with lows in the lower 60s. Light winds. Chance of rain 40%. Thursday, showers likely. Humid with highs in the mid-70s. Light winds. Chance of rain 70%. Thursday night, mostly cloudy. A chance of showers in the evening. Lows in the upper 50s. Light winds. Chance of rain 50%. The forecast for the Southern Finger Lakes, including Tinian, Seneca Falls, and Auburn. Tonight, partly cloudy this evening, then mostly cloudy with a chance of showers after midnight. Lows in the lower 60s. South winds 10 to 15 miles an hour, diminishing to 5 to 10 miles an hour.

3 in Rochester. Your source for official weather information across the Western Finger Lakes and the Genesee Valley. KHA 53 operates on a frequency of 162.40 MHz. The 5 p.m. weather at Rochester, it was partly sunny. The temperature was 75 degrees Fahrenheit or 24 degrees Celsius, the dew point 53 and the relative humidity 46%. The wind was south at 9 miles an hour. The pressure was 30.18 inches and falling. Repeating at Rochester, it was partly sunny, temperature 75 degrees. Around the region at 5 p.m. at Elmira, it was sunny, with a temperature of 72. At Binghamton, it was mostly sunny, with a temperature of 68. It was partly sunny, with a temperature of 77 at Erie, 77 at Buffalo, 75 at Niagara Falls, and 71 at Syracuse. It was cloudy, with a temperature of 72 at Toronto, and 68 at Watertown. At Oswego, winds were south at 6 knots, with a temperature of 71 degrees. The Central Lake Ontario buoy winds were from the southeast at 14 knots. The forecast for the Genesee Valley and Northern Finger Lakes, including Rochester, Geneseo, Canandaigua, Newark, and Fairhaven. Tonight, mostly cloudy. A chance of showers from late evening on. Lows in the mid-60s. South winds 10 to 15 miles an hour, becoming light. Chance of rain 40%. Wednesday, partly sunny. A chance of showers in the morning. More humid with highs in the mid-70s. Light winds. Chance of rain 40%. Wednesday night, mostly cloudy. A chance of showers overnight. Warm with lows in the lower 60s. Light winds. Chance of rain 40%. Thursday, showers likely. Humid with highs in the mid-70s. Light winds. Chance of rain 70%. Thursday night, mostly cloudy. A chance of showers in the evening. Lows in the upper 50s. Light winds. Chance of rain 50%. The forecast for the Southern Finger Lakes, including Tinian, Seneca Falls, and Auburn. Tonight, partly cloudy this evening, then mostly cloudy with a chance of showers after midnight. Lows in the lower 60s. South winds 10 to 15 miles an hour, diminishing to 5 to 10 miles an hour. Chance of rain 40%. Wednesday, partly sunny. A chance of showers in the morning. More humid with highs in the mid-70s. South winds 10 miles an hour or less. Chance of rain 40%. Wednesday night, mostly cloudy. A chance of showers overnight. Warm with lows in the lower 60s. Light winds. Chance of rain 40%. Thursday, showers likely. Humid with highs in the mid-70s. Light winds. Chance of rain 70%. Thursday night, mostly cloudy. Showers likely in the evening. Lows in the upper 50s. Light winds. Chance of rain 70%. And now the extended forecast. Friday, partly cloudy. Highs in the upper 60s. Saturday, mostly cloudy. Showers. Highs in the mid-60s. Lows around 50. Chance of rain 80%. Sunday, showers. Highs in the upper 60s. Lows in the mid-50s. Chance of rain 80%. Monday, mostly cloudy with a 50% chance of showers. Highs in the upper 60s. Lows in the mid-50s. Tuesday, mostly cloudy. A 50% chance of showers. Highs in the upper 60s. Lows in the mid-50s. 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Your source for official weather information across the Western Finger Lakes and the Genesee Valley. KHA 53 operates on a frequency of 162.40 MHz. The 5 p.m. weather at Rochester, it was partly sunny. The temperature was 75 degrees Fahrenheit or 24 degrees Celsius, the dew point 53 and the relative humidity 46%. The wind was south at 9 miles an hour. The pressure was 30.18 inches and falling. Repeating at Rochester, it was partly sunny, temperature 75 degrees. Around the region at 5 p.m. at Elmira, it was sunny, with a temperature of 72. At Binghamton, it was mostly sunny, with a temperature

to 15 miles an hour, becoming light. Chance of rain 40%. Wednesday, partly sunny. A chance of showers in the morning. More humid with highs in the mid-70s. Light winds. Chance of rain 40%. Wednesday night, mostly cloudy. A chance of showers overnight. Warm with lows in the lower 60s. Light winds. Chance of rain 40%. Thursday, showers likely. Humid with highs in the mid-70s. Light winds. Chance of rain 70%. Thursday night, mostly cloudy. A chance of showers in the evening. Lows in the upper 50s. Light winds. Chance of rain 50%. The forecast for the Southern Finger Lakes, including Pinyan, Seneca Falls, and Auburn. Tonight, partly cloudy this evening, then mostly cloudy with a chance of showers after midnight. Lows in the lower 60s. South winds 10 to 15 miles an hour, diminishing to 5 to 10 miles an hour. Chance of rain 40%. Wednesday, partly sunny. A chance of showers in the morning. More humid with highs in the mid-70s. South winds 10 miles an hour or less. Chance of rain 40%. Wednesday night, mostly cloudy. A chance of showers overnight. Warm with lows in the lower 60s. Light winds. Chance of rain 40%. Thursday, showers likely. Humid with highs in the mid-70s. Light winds. Chance of rain 70%. Thursday night, mostly cloudy. Showers likely in the evening. Lows in the upper 50s. Light winds. Chance of rain 70%. And now the extended forecast. Friday, partly cloudy. Highs in the upper 60s. Saturday, mostly cloudy. Showers. Highs in the mid-60s. Lows around 50. Chance of rain 80%. Sunday, showers. Highs in the upper 60s. Lows in the mid-50s. Chance of rain 80%. Monday, mostly cloudy with a 50% chance of showers. Highs in the upper 60s. Lows in the mid-50s. Tuesday, mostly cloudy. A 50% chance of showers. Highs in the upper 60s. Lows in the mid-50s. 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KHA-53 operates on a frequency of 162.40 MHz. The 6 p.m. weather at Rochester, it was partly sunny. The temperature was 73 degrees Fahrenheit or 23 degrees Celsius, the dew point 54 and the relative humidity 51%. The wind was south at 6 miles an hour. The pressure was 30.18 inches and steady. Repeating at Rochester, it was partly sunny, temperature 73 degrees. Around the region at 6 p.m. it was mostly sunny, with a temperature of 71 at Elmira and 67 at Binghamton. It was partly sunny, with a temperature of 78 at Erie, 77 at Buffalo, 71 at Syracuse, and 67 at Watertown. It was cloudy, with a temperature of 75 at Niagara Falls, and 73 at Toronto. At Oswego, winds were south at 6 knots, with a temperature of 72 degrees. The Central Lake Ontario buoy winds were southeast at 10 knots, with a temperature of 71 degrees, and the waves were 2 feet. The forecast for the Genesee Valley and Northern Finger Lakes, including Rochester, Geneseo, Canandaigua, Newark, and Fairhaven. Tonight, mostly cloudy. A chance of showers from late evening on. Lows in the mid-60s. South winds 10 to 15 miles an hour, becoming light. Chance of rain 40%. Wednesday, partly sunny. A chance of showers in the morning. More humid with highs in the mid-70s. Light winds. Chance of rain 40%. Wednesday night, mostly cloudy. A chance of showers overnight. Warm with lows in the lower 60s. Light winds. Chance of rain 40%. Thursday, showers likely. Humid with highs in the mid-70s. Light winds. Chance of rain 70%. Thursday night, mostly cloudy. A chance of showers in the evening. Lows in the upper 50s. Light winds.

chance of rain 50%. The forecast for the southern Finger Lakes, including Pinyan, Seneca Falls, and Auburn. Tonight, partly cloudy this evening, then mostly cloudy with a chance of showers after midnight. Lows in the lower 60s. South winds 10 to 15 miles an hour, diminishing to 5 to 10 miles an hour. Chance of rain 40%. Wednesday, partly sunny. A chance of showers in the morning. More humid with highs in the mid-70s. South winds 10 miles an hour or less. Chance of rain 40%. Wednesday night, mostly cloudy. A chance of showers overnight. Warm with lows in the lower 60s. Light winds. Chance of rain 40%. Thursday, showers likely. Humid with highs in the mid-70s. Light winds. Chance of rain 70%. Thursday night, mostly cloudy. Showers likely in the evening. Lows in the upper 50s. Light winds. Chance of rain 70%. And now the extended forecast. Friday, partly cloudy. Highs in the upper 60s. Saturday, mostly cloudy. Showers. Highs in the mid-60s. Lows around 50. Chance of rain 80%. Sunday, showers. Highs in the upper 60s. Lows in the mid-50s. Chance of rain 80%. Monday, mostly cloudy with a 50% chance of showers. Highs in the upper 60s. Lows in the mid-50s. Tuesday, mostly cloudy. A 50% chance of showers. Highs in the upper 60s. Lows in the mid-50s. 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Your source for official weather information across the Western Finger Lakes and the Genesee Valley. KHA 53 operates on a frequency of 162.40 MHz. The 6 p.m. weather at Rochester, it was partly sunny. The temperature was 73 degrees Fahrenheit or 23 degrees Celsius, the dew point 54 and the relative humidity 51%. The wind was south at 6 miles an hour. The pressure was 30.18 inches and steady. Repeating at Rochester, it was partly sunny, temperature 73 degrees. Around the region at 6 p.m. it was mostly sunny, with a temperature of 71 at Elmira and 67 at Binghamton. It was partly sunny, with a temperature of 78 at Erie, 77 at Buffalo, 71 at Syracuse, and 67 at Watertown. It was cloudy, with a temperature of 75 at Niagara Falls, and 73 at Toronto. At Oswego, winds were south at 6 knots, with a temperature of 72 degrees. The Central Lake Ontario buoy winds were southeast at 10 knots, with a temperature of 71 degrees, and the waves were 2 feet. The forecast for the Genesee Valley and Northern Finger Lakes, including Rochester, Geneseo, Canandaigua, Newark, and Fairhaven. Tonight, mostly cloudy. A chance of showers from late evening on. Lows in the mid-60s. South winds 10 to 15 miles an hour, becoming light. Chance of rain 40%. Wednesday, partly sunny. A chance of showers in the morning. More humid with highs in the mid-70s. Light winds. Chance of rain 40%. Wednesday night, mostly cloudy. A chance of showers overnight. Warm with lows in the lower 60s. Light winds. Chance of rain 40%. Thursday, showers likely. Humid with highs in the mid-70s. Light winds. Chance of rain 70%. Thursday night, mostly cloudy. A chance of showers in the evening. Lows in the upper 50s. Light winds. Chance of rain 50%. The forecast for the Southern Finger Lakes, including Pinyan, Seneca Falls, and Auburn. Tonight, partly cloudy this evening, then mostly cloudy with a chance of showers after midnight. Lows in the lower 60s. South winds 10 to 15 miles an hour, diminishing to 5 to 10 miles an hour. Chance of rain 40%. Wednesday, partly sunny. A chance of showers in the morning. More humid with highs in the mid-70s. South winds 10 miles an hour or less. Chance of rain 40%. Wednesday night, mostly cloudy. A chance of showers overnight. Warm with lows in the lower 60s. Light winds.

A 50% chance of showers. Highs in the upper 60s. Lows in the mid-50s. This is the NOAA Weather Radio KHA 53 in Rochester. Your source for official weather information across the Western Finger Lakes and the Genesee Valley. KHA 53 operates on a frequency of 162.40 MHz. The 6 p.m. weather at Rochester, it was partly sunny. The temperature was 73 degrees Fahrenheit or 23 degrees Celsius, the dew point 54 and the relative humidity 51%. The wind was south at 6 miles an hour. The pressure was 30.18 inches and steady. Repeating at Rochester, it was partly sunny, temperature 73 degrees. Around the region at 6 p.m. it was mostly sunny, with a temperature of 71 at Elmira and 67 at Binghamton. It was partly sunny, with a temperature of 78 at Erie, 77 at Buffalo, 71 at Syracuse, and 67 at Watertown. It was cloudy, with a temperature of 75 at Niagara Falls, and 73 at Toronto. At Oswego, winds were south at 6 knots, with a temperature of 72 degrees. The Central Lake Ontario buoy winds were southeast at 10 knots, with a temperature of 71 degrees, and the waves were 2 feet. The forecast for the Genesee Valley and Northern Finger Lakes, including Rochester, Geneseo, Canandaigua, Newark, and Fairhaven. Tonight, mostly cloudy. A chance of showers from late evening on. Lows in the mid-60s. South winds 10 to 15 miles an hour, becoming light. Chance of rain 40%. Wednesday, partly sunny. A chance of showers in the morning. More humid with highs in the mid-70s. Light winds. Chance of rain 40%. Wednesday night, mostly cloudy. A chance of showers overnight. Warm with lows in the lower 60s. Light winds. Chance of rain 40%. Thursday, showers likely. Humid with highs in the mid-70s. Light winds. Chance of rain 70%. Thursday night, mostly cloudy. A chance of showers in the evening. Lows in the upper 50s. Light winds. Chance of rain 50%. The forecast for the Southern Finger Lakes, including Tinian, Seneca Falls, and Auburn. Tonight, partly cloudy this evening, then mostly cloudy with a chance of showers after midnight. Lows in the lower 60s. South winds 10 to 15 miles an hour, diminishing to 5 to 10 miles an hour. Chance of rain 40%. Wednesday, partly sunny. A chance of showers in the morning. More humid with highs in the mid-70s. South winds 10 miles an hour or less. Chance of rain 40%. Wednesday night, mostly cloudy. A chance of showers overnight. Warm with lows in the lower 60s. Light winds. Chance of rain 40%. Thursday, showers likely. Humid with highs in the mid-70s. Light winds. Chance of rain 70%. Thursday night, mostly cloudy. Showers likely in the evening. Lows in the upper 50s. Light winds. Chance of rain 70%. And now the extended forecast. Friday, partly cloudy. Highs in the upper 60s. Saturday, mostly cloudy. Showers. Highs in the mid-60s. Lows around 50. Chance of rain 80%. Sunday, showers. Highs in the upper 60s. Lows in the mid-50s. Chance of rain 80%. Monday, mostly cloudy with a 50% chance of showers. Highs in the upper 60s. Lows in the mid-50s. Tuesday, mostly cloudy. A 50% chance of showers. Highs in the upper 60s. Lows in the mid-50s. 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Your source for official weather information across the Western Finger Lakes and the Genesee Valley. KHA 53 operates on a frequency of 162.40 MHz. The 6 p.m. weather at Rochester, it was partly sunny. The temperature was 73 degrees Fahrenheit or 23 degrees Celsius, the dew point 54 and the relative humidity 51%. The wind was south at 6 miles an hour. The pressure was 30.18 inches and steady. Repeating at Rochester, it was partly sunny, temperature 70.

23 degrees. Around the region at 6 p.m., it was mostly sunny, with a temperature of 71 at Elmira and 67 at Binghamton. It was partly sunny, with a temperature of 78 at Erie, 77 at Buffalo, 71 at Syracuse, and 67 at Watertown. It was cloudy, with a temperature of 75 at Niagara Falls and 73 at Toronto. At Oswego, winds were south at 6 knots, with a temperature of 72 degrees. The Central Lake Ontario buoy winds were southeast at 10 knots, with a temperature of 71 degrees, and the waves were 2 feet. The forecast for the Genesee Valley and Northern Finger Lakes, including Rochester, Geneseo, Canandaigua, Newark, and Fairhaven. Tonight, mostly cloudy. A chance of showers from late evening on. Lows in the mid-60s. South winds 10 to 15 miles an hour, becoming light. Chance of rain 40%. Wednesday, partly sunny. A chance of showers in the morning. More humid with highs in the mid-70s. Light winds. Chance of rain 40%. Wednesday night, mostly cloudy. A chance of showers overnight. Warm with lows in the lower 60s. Light winds. Chance of rain 40%. Thursday, showers likely. Humid with highs in the mid-70s. Light winds. Chance of rain 70%. Thursday night, mostly cloudy. A chance of showers in the evening. Lows in the upper 50s. Light winds. Chance of rain 50%. The forecast for the Southern Finger Lakes, including Pinyan, Seneca Falls, and Auburn. Tonight, partly cloudy this evening, then mostly cloudy with a chance of showers after midnight. Lows in the lower 60s. South winds 10 to 15 miles an hour, diminishing to 5 to 10 miles an hour. Chance of rain 40%. Wednesday, partly sunny. A chance of showers in the morning. More humid with highs in the mid-70s. South winds 10 miles an hour or less. Chance of rain 40%. Wednesday night, mostly cloudy. A chance of showers overnight. Warm with lows in the lower 60s. Light winds. Chance of rain 40%. Thursday, showers likely. Humid with highs in the mid-70s. Light winds. Chance of rain 70%. Thursday night, mostly cloudy. Showers likely in the evening. Lows in the upper 50s. Light winds. Chance of rain 70%. And now the extended forecast. Friday, partly cloudy. Highs in the upper 60s. Saturday, mostly cloudy. Showers. Highs in the mid-60s. Lows around 50. Chance of rain 80%. Sunday, showers. Highs in the upper 60s. Lows in the mid-50s. Chance of rain 80%. Monday, mostly cloudy with a 50% chance of showers. Highs in the upper 60s. Lows in the mid-50s. Tuesday, mostly cloudy. A 50% chance of showers. Highs in the upper 60s. Lows in the mid-50s. The Nearshore Marine Forecast, for the Niagara River to Hamlin Beach along Lake Ontario.

or less becoming northwest. Mostly cloudy in the morning, then becoming partly sunny. Waves 1 foot or less. Wednesday night, northwest winds less than 10 knots. Mostly cloudy. Waves 1 foot or less. Thursday, east winds less than 10 knots becoming north. A chance of showers. Waves 1 foot or less. Thursday night, northwest winds 10 knots or less. Partly to mostly cloudy. Waves 2 feet or less. Waves 1 foot or less. Thursday night, northwest winds 10 knots or less. Partly to mostly cloudy. Waves 2 feet or less. Friday, north winds 5 to 15 knots becoming east. Partly cloudy. Waves 1 to 3 feet. Saturday, southeast winds 5 to 15 knots becoming east. A chance of showers during the day, then showers likely Saturday night. Waves 1 to 3 feet. Sunday, northeast winds 10 to 15 knots becoming east 15 to 20 knots. Showers likely during the day, then a chance of showers Sunday night. Waves 2 to 4 feet building to 3 to 5 feet. Waves occasionally around 6 feet. The water temperature off Rochester is 71 degrees. The nearshore marine forecast, 4, Sodus Bay to Mexico Bay. Tonight, south winds 15 to 20 knots diminishing to 10 to 15 knots. A chance of showers. Waves 1 to 3 feet. Wednesday, south winds 10 knots or less becoming west. Mostly cloudy in the morning, then becoming partly sunny. Waves 1 foot or less. Wednesday night, light and variable winds. Mostly cloudy. Waves 1 foot or less. Thursday, east winds 10 knots or less becoming north. A chance of showers. Waves 1 foot or less. Thursday night, northwest winds 10 knots or less increasing to 10 to 15 knots. A chance of showers in the evening. Waves 1 foot or less. Friday, north winds 5 to 15 knots becoming east. Mainly clear, then becoming partly cloudy. Waves 1 to 3 feet. Saturday, east winds 5 to 15 knots becoming southeast. A chance of showers during the day, then showers likely Saturday night. Waves 1 foot or less building to 1 to 3 feet. Sunday, east winds 10 to 15 knots. Showers likely during the day, then a chance of showers Sunday night. Waves 1 to 3 feet building to 2 to 4 feet. This is the NOAA Weather Radio KHA 53 in Rochester. Your source for official weather information across the Western Finger Lakes and the Genesee Valley. KHA 53 operates on a frequency of 162.40 MHz. The 6 p.m. weather at Rochester, it was partly sunny. The temperature was 73 degrees Fahrenheit or 23 degrees Celsius, the dew point 54 and the relative humidity 51%. The wind was south at 6 miles an hour. The pressure was 30.18 inches and steady. Repeating at Rochester, it was partly sunny, temperature 73 degrees. Around the region at 6 p.m. it was mostly sunny, with a temperature of 71 at Elmira and 67 at Binghamton. It was partly sunny, with a temperature of 78 at Erie, 77 at Buffalo, 71 at Syracuse, and 67 at Watertown. It was cloudy, with a temperature of 75 at Niagara Falls, and 73 at Toronto. At Oswego, winds were south at 6 knots, with a temperature of 72 degrees. The Central Lake Ontario buoy winds were southeast at 10 knots, with a temperature of 71 degrees, and the waves were 2 feet. The forecast for the Genesee Valley and Northern Finger Lakes, including Rochester, Geneseo, Canandaigua, Newark, and Fairhaven. Tonight, mostly cloudy. A chance of showers from late evening on. Lows in the mid-60s. South winds 10 to 15 miles an hour, becoming light. Chance of rain 40%. Wednesday, partly sunny. A chance of showers in the morning. More humid with highs in the mid-70s. Light winds. Chance of rain 40%. Wednesday night, mostly cloudy. A chance of showers overnight. Warm with lows in the lower 60s. Light winds. Chance of rain 40%. Thursday, showers likely. Humid with highs in the mid-70s. Light winds. Chance of rain 70%.

Thursday night, mostly cloudy. A chance of showers in the evening. Lows in the upper 50s. Light winds. Chance of rain 50%. The forecast for the Southern Finger Lakes, including Penyan, Seneca Falls, and Auburn. Tonight, partly cloudy this evening, then mostly cloudy with a chance of showers after midnight. Lows in the lower 60s. South winds 10 to 15 miles an hour, diminishing to 5 to 10 miles an hour. Chance of rain 40%. Wednesday, partly sunny. A chance of showers in the morning. More humid with highs in the mid-70s. South winds 10 miles an hour or less. Chance of rain 40%. Wednesday night, mostly cloudy. A chance of showers overnight. Warm with lows in the lower 60s. Light winds. Chance of rain 40%. Thursday, showers likely. Humid with highs in the mid-70s. Light winds. Chance of rain 70%. Thursday night, mostly cloudy. Showers likely in the evening. Lows in the upper 50s. Light winds. Chance of rain 70%. And now the extended forecast. Friday, partly cloudy. Highs in the upper 60s. Saturday, mostly cloudy. Showers. Highs in the mid-60s. Lows around 50. Chance of rain 80%. Sunday, showers. Highs in the upper 60s. Lows in the mid-50s. Chance of rain 80%. Monday, mostly cloudy with a 50% chance of showers. Highs in the upper 60s. Lows in the mid-50s. Tuesday, mostly cloudy. A 50% chance of showers. Highs in the upper 60s. Lows in the mid-50s. 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Your source for official weather information across the Western Finger Lakes and the Genesee Valley. KHA 53 operates on a frequency of 162.40 MHz. The 6 p.m. weather at Rochester, it was partly sunny. The temperature was 73 degrees Fahrenheit or 23 degrees Celsius, the dew point 54 and the relative humidity 51%. The wind was south at 6 miles an hour. The pressure was 30.18 inches and steady. Repeating at Rochester, it was partly sunny, temperature 73 degrees. Around the region at 6 p.m. it was mostly sunny, with a temperature of 71 at Elmira and 67 at Binghamton. It was partly sunny, with a temperature of 78 at Erie, 77 at Buffalo, 71 at Syracuse, and 67 at Watertown. It was cloudy, with a temperature of 75 at Niagara Falls, and 73 at Toronto. At Oswego, winds were south at 6 knots, with a temperature of 72 degrees. The Central Lake Ontario buoy winds were southeast at 10 knots, with a temperature of 71 degrees, and the waves were 2 feet. The forecast for the Genesee Valley and Northern Finger Lakes, including Rochester, Geneseo, Canandaigua, Newark, and Fairhaven. Tonight, mostly cloudy. A chance of showers from late evening on. Lows in the mid-60s. South winds 10 to 15 miles an hour, becoming light. Chance of rain 40%. Wednesday, partly sunny. A chance of showers in the morning. More humid with highs in the mid-70s. Light winds. Chance of rain 40%. Wednesday night, mostly cloudy. A chance of showers overnight. Warm with lows in the lower 60s. Light winds. Chance of rain 40%. Thursday, showers likely. Humid with highs in the mid-70s. Light winds. Chance of rain 70%. Thursday night, mostly cloudy. A chance of showers in the evening. Lows in the upper 50s. Light winds. Chance of rain 50%. The forecast for the Southern Finger Lakes, including Penyan, Seneca Falls, and Auburn. Tonight, partly cloudy this evening, then mostly cloudy with a chance of showers after midnight. Lows in the lower 60s. South winds 10 to 15 miles an hour, diminishing to 5 to 10 miles an hour. Chance of rain 40%. Wednesday, partly sunny. A chance of showers in the morning. More humid with highs in the mid-70s. South winds 10 miles an hour or less. Chance of rain 40%.

Wednesday night, mostly cloudy. A chance of showers overnight. Warm with lows in the lower 60s. Light winds. Chance of rain 40%. Thursday, showers likely. Humid with highs in the mid-70s. Light winds. Chance of rain 70%. Thursday night, mostly cloudy. Showers likely in the evening. Lows in the upper 50s. Light winds. Chance of rain 70%. And now the extended forecast. Friday, partly cloudy. Highs in the upper 60s. Saturday, mostly cloudy. Showers. Highs in the mid-60s. Lows around 50. Chance of rain 80%. Sunday, showers. Highs in the upper 60s. Lows in the mid-50s. Chance of rain 80%. Monday, mostly cloudy with a 50% chance of showers. Highs in the upper 60s. Lows in the mid-50s. Tuesday, mostly cloudy. A 50% chance of showers. Highs in the upper 60s. Lows in the mid-50s. 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Your source for official weather information across the Western Finger Lakes and the Genesee Valley. KHA 53 operates on a frequency of 162.40 MHz. The 6 p.m. weather at Rochester, it was partly sunny. The temperature was 73 degrees Fahrenheit or 23 degrees Celsius, the dew point 54 and the relative humidity 51%. The wind was south at 6 miles an hour. The pressure was 30.18 inches and steady. Repeating at Rochester, it was partly sunny, temperature 73 degrees. Around the region at 6 p.m. it was mostly sunny, with a temperature of 71 at Elmira and 67 at Binghamton. It was partly sunny, with a temperature of 78 at Erie, 77 at Buffalo, 71 at Syracuse, and 67 at Watertown. It was cloudy, with a temperature of 75 at Niagara Falls, and 73 at Toronto. At Oswego, winds were south at 6 knots, with a temperature of 72 degrees. The Central Lake Ontario buoy winds were southeast at 10 knots, with a temperature of 71 degrees, and the waves were 2 feet. The forecast for the Genesee Valley and Northern Finger Lakes, including Rochester, Geneseo, Canandaigua, Newark, and Fairhaven. Tonight, mostly cloudy. A chance of showers from late evening on. Lows in the mid-60s. South winds 10 to 15 miles an hour, becoming light. Chance of rain 40%. Wednesday, partly sunny. A chance of showers in the morning. More humid with highs in the mid-70s. Light winds. Chance of rain 40%. Wednesday night, mostly cloudy. A chance of showers overnight. Warm with lows in the lower 60s. Light winds. Chance of rain 40%. Thursday, showers likely. Humid with highs in the mid-70s. Light winds. Chance of rain 70%. Thursday night, mostly cloudy. A chance of showers in the evening. Lows in the upper 50s. Light winds. Chance of rain 50%. The forecast for the Southern Finger Lakes, including Pinyan, Seneca Falls, and Auburn. Tonight, partly cloudy this evening, then mostly cloudy with a chance of showers after midnight. Lows in the lower 60s. South winds 10 to 15 miles an hour, diminishing to 5 to 10 miles an hour. Chance of rain 40%. Wednesday, partly sunny. A chance of showers in the morning. More humid with highs in the mid-70s. South winds 10 miles an hour or less. Chance of rain 40%. Wednesday night, mostly cloudy. A chance of showers overnight. Warm with lows in the lower 60s. Light winds. Chance of rain 40%. Thursday, showers likely. Humid with highs in the mid-70s. Light winds. Chance of rain 70%. Thursday night, mostly cloudy. Showers likely in the evening. Lows in the upper 50s. Light winds. Chance of rain 70%. And now the extended forecast. Friday, partly cloudy. Highs in the upper 60s. Saturday, mostly cloudy. Showers. Highs in the mid-60s. Lows around 50.

chance of rain 80%. Sunday, showers. Highs in the upper 60s. Lows in the mid-50s. Chance of rain 80%. Monday, mostly cloudy with a 50% chance of showers. Highs in the upper 60s. Lows in the mid-50s. Tuesday, mostly cloudy. A 50% chance of showers. Highs in the upper 60s. Lows in the mid-50s. 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Your source for official weather information across the Western Finger Lakes and the Genesee Valley. KHA 53 operates on a frequency of 162.40 MHz. The 6 p.m. weather at Rochester, it was partly sunny. The temperature was 73 degrees Fahrenheit or 23 degrees Celsius, the dew point 54 and the relative humidity 51%. The wind was south at 6 miles an hour. The pressure was 30.18 inches and steady. Repeating at Rochester, it was partly sunny, temperature 73 degrees. Around the region at 6 p.m. it was mostly sunny, with a temperature of 71 at Elmira and 67 at Binghamton. It was partly sunny, with a temperature of 78 at Erie, 77 at Buffalo, 71 at Syracuse, and 67 at Watertown. It was cloudy, with a temperature of 75 at Niagara Falls, and 73 at Toronto. At Oswego, winds were south at 6 knots, with a temperature of 72 degrees. The Central Lake Ontario buoy winds were southeast at 10 knots, with a temperature of 71 degrees, and the waves were 2 feet. The forecast for the Genesee Valley and Northern Finger Lakes, including Rochester, Geneseo, Canandaigua, Newark, and Fairhaven. Tonight, mostly cloudy. A chance of showers from late evening on. Lows in the mid-60s. South winds 10 to 15 miles an hour, becoming light. Chance of rain 40%. Wednesday, partly sunny. A chance of showers in the morning. More humid with highs in the mid-70s. Light winds. Chance of rain 40%. Wednesday night, mostly cloudy. A chance of showers overnight. Warm with lows in the lower 60s. Light winds. Chance of rain 40%. Thursday, showers likely. Humid with highs in the mid-70s. Light winds. Chance of rain 70%. Thursday night, mostly cloudy. A chance of showers in the evening. Lows in the upper 50s. Light winds. Chance of rain 50%. The forecast for the Southern Finger Lakes, including Pinyan, Seneca Falls, and Auburn. Tonight, partly cloudy this evening, then mostly cloudy with a chance of showers after midnight. Lows in the lower 60s. South winds 10 to 15 miles an hour, diminishing to 5 to 10 miles an hour. Chance of rain 40%. Wednesday, partly sunny. A chance of showers in the morning. More humid with highs in the mid-70s. South winds 10 miles an hour or less. Chance of rain 40%. Wednesday night, mostly cloudy. A chance of showers overnight. Warm with lows in the lower 60s. Light winds. Chance of rain 40%. Thursday, showers likely. Humid with highs in the mid-70s. Light winds. Chance of rain 70%. Thursday night, mostly cloudy. Showers likely in the evening. Lows in the upper 50s. Light winds. Chance of rain 70%. And now the extended forecast. Friday, partly cloudy. Highs in the upper 60s. Saturday, mostly cloudy. Showers. Highs in the mid-60s. Lows around 50. Chance of rain 80%. Sunday, showers. Highs in the upper 60s. Lows in the mid-50s. Chance of rain 80%. Monday, mostly cloudy with a 50% chance of showers. Highs in the upper 60s. Lows in the mid-50s. Tuesday, mostly cloudy. A 50% chance of showers. Highs in the upper 60s. Lows in the mid-50s. 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

the 6 p.m. weather at Rochester, it was partly sunny. The temperature was 73 degrees Fahrenheit or 23 degrees Celsius, the dew point 54 and the relative humidity 51%. The wind was south at 6 miles an hour. The pressure was 30.18 inches and steady. Repeating at Rochester, it was partly sunny, temperature 73 degrees. Around the region at 6 p.m. it was mostly sunny, with a temperature of 71 at Elmira and 67 at Binghamton. It was partly sunny, with a temperature of 78 at Erie, 77 at Buffalo, 71 at Syracuse, and 67 at Watertown. It was cloudy, with a temperature of 75 at Niagara Falls, and 73 at Toronto. At Oswego, winds were south at 6 knots, with a temperature of 72 degrees. The Central Lake Ontario buoy winds were southeast at 10 knots, with a temperature of 71 degrees, and the waves were 2 feet. The forecast for the Genesee Valley and Northern Finger Lakes, including Rochester, Geneseo, Canandaigua, Newark, and Fairhaven. Tonight, mostly cloudy. A chance of showers from late evening on. Lows in the mid-60s. South winds 10 to 15 miles an hour, becoming light. Chance of rain 40%. Wednesday, partly sunny. A chance of showers in the morning. More humid with highs in the mid-70s. Light winds. Chance of rain 40%. Wednesday night, mostly cloudy. A chance of showers overnight. Warm with lows in the lower 60s. Light winds. Chance of rain 40%. Thursday, showers likely. Humid with highs in the mid-70s. Light winds. Chance of rain 70%. Thursday night, mostly cloudy. A chance of showers in the evening. Lows in the upper 50s. Light winds. Chance of rain 50%. The forecast for the Southern Finger Lakes, including Tinian, Seneca Falls, and Auburn. Tonight, partly cloudy this evening, then mostly cloudy with a chance of showers after midnight. Lows in the lower 60s. South winds 10 to 15 miles an hour, diminishing to 5 to 10 miles an hour. Chance of rain 40%. Wednesday, partly sunny. A chance of showers in the morning. More humid with highs in the mid-70s. South winds 10 miles an hour or less. Chance of rain 40%. Wednesday night, mostly cloudy. A chance of showers overnight. Warm with lows in the lower 60s. Light winds. Chance of rain 40%. Thursday, showers likely. Humid with highs in the mid-70s. Light winds. Chance of rain 70%. Thursday night, mostly cloudy. Showers likely in the evening. Lows in the upper 50s. Light winds. Chance of rain 70%. And now the extended forecast. Friday, partly cloudy. Highs in the upper 60s. Saturday, mostly cloudy. Showers. Highs in the mid 60s. Lows around 50. Chance of rain 80%. Sunday, showers. Highs in the upper 60s. Lows in the mid-50s. Chance of rain 80%. Monday, mostly cloudy with a 50% chance of showers. Highs in the upper 60s. Lows in the mid-50s. Tuesday, mostly cloudy. A 50% chance of showers. Highs in the upper 60s. Lows in the mid-50s. 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Your source for official weather information across the Western Finger Lakes and the Genesee Valley. KHA 53 operates on a frequency of 162.40 MHz. The 6 p.m. weather at Rochester, it was partly sunny. The temperature was 73 degrees Fahrenheit or 23 degrees Celsius, the dew point 54 and the relative humidity 51%. The wind was south at 6 miles an hour. The pressure was 30.18 inches and steady. Repeating at Rochester, it was partly sunny, temperature 73 degrees. Around the region at 6 p.m. it was mostly sunny, with a temperature of 71 at Elmira and 67 at Binghamton. It was partly sunny, with a temperature of 78 at Erie, 77 at Buffalo, 71 at Syracuse, and 67 at Watertown. It was cloudy, with a temperature of 75 at Niagara Falls, and 73

Toronto. At Oswego, winds were south at 6 knots, with a temperature of 72 degrees. The Central Lake Ontario buoy winds were southeast at 10 knots, with a temperature of 71 degrees, and the waves were 2 feet. The forecast for the Genesee Valley and Northern Finger Lakes, including Rochester, Geneseo, Canandaigua, Newark, and Fairhaven. Tonight, mostly cloudy. A chance of showers from late evening on. Lows in the mid-60s. South winds 10 to 15 miles an hour, becoming light. Chance of rain 40%. Wednesday, partly sunny. A chance of showers in the morning. More humid with highs in the mid-70s. Light winds. Chance of rain 40%. Wednesday night, mostly cloudy. A chance of showers overnight. Warm with lows in the lower 60s. Light winds. Chance of rain 40%. Thursday, showers likely. Humid with highs in the mid-70s. Light winds. Chance of rain 70%. Thursday night, mostly cloudy. A chance of showers in the evening. Lows in the upper 50s. Light winds. Chance of rain 50%. The forecast for the Southern Finger Lakes, including Tinian, Seneca Falls, and Auburn. Tonight, partly cloudy this evening, then mostly cloudy with a chance of showers after midnight. Lows in the lower 60s. South winds 10 to 15 miles an hour, diminishing to 5 to 10 miles an hour. Chance of rain 40%. Wednesday, partly sunny. A chance of showers in the morning. More humid with highs in the mid-70s. South winds 10 miles an hour or less. Chance of rain 40%. Wednesday night, mostly cloudy. A chance of showers overnight. Warm with lows in the lower 60s. Light winds. Chance of rain 40%. Thursday, showers likely. Humid with highs in the mid-70s. Light winds. Chance of rain 70%. Thursday night, mostly cloudy. Showers likely in the evening. Lows in the upper 50s. Light winds. Chance of rain 70%. And now the extended forecast. Friday, partly cloudy. Highs in the upper 60s. Saturday, mostly cloudy. Showers. Highs in the mid-60s. Lows around 50. Chance of rain 80%. Sunday, showers. Highs in the upper 60s. Lows in the mid-50s. Chance of rain 80%. Monday, mostly cloudy with a 50% chance of showers. Highs in the upper 60s. Lows in the mid-50s. Tuesday, mostly cloudy. A 50% chance of showers. Highs in the upper 60s. Lows in the mid-50s. Open lake forecast for the Niagara River to Hamelin Beach beyond 5 miles from shore. Tonight, south winds 5 to 10 knots becoming southwest. A chance of showers through the early overnight. Waves 2 feet or less. Wednesday, west winds 10 knots or less becoming northwest. Waves 2 feet or less. Wednesday night, northwest winds 10 knots or less becoming east. Waves 1 foot or less. Thursday, northeast winds 10 knots or less becoming north. A chance of showers. Waves 1 foot or less. Thursday night, northwest winds 10 knots or less. Waves 2 feet or less. Friday, north winds 5 to 15 knots becoming east. Waves 1 to 3 feet. Saturday, east winds 10 to 15 knots. A chance of showers during the day, then showers likely Saturday night. Waves 2 to 4 feet building to 3 to 5 feet. Sunday, northeast winds 15 to 25 knots. Showers likely during the day, then a chance of showers Sunday night. Waves 2 to 4 feet building to 3 to 5 feet. Open lake forecast, 4, Hamelin Beach to Mexico Bay beyond 5 miles from shore. Tonight, south winds 15 to 25 knots. A chance of showers. Waves 3 to 6 feet. Wednesday, southwest winds 5 to 15 knots becoming west less than 10 knots. Waves 1 to 3 feet subsiding to 1 foot or less. Wednesday night, northwest winds 10 knots or less becoming east. Waves 1 foot or less. Thursday, east winds less than 10 knots becoming north.

70 at Syracuse, and 65 at Watertown. At Oswego, winds were south at 6 knots, with a temperature of 71 degrees. The Central Lake Ontario buoy winds were from the southeast at 14 knots. The forecast for the Genesee Valley and Northern Finger Lakes, including Rochester, Geneseo, Canandaigua, Newark, and Fairhaven. Tonight, mostly cloudy. A chance of showers from late evening on. Lows in the mid-60s. South winds 10 to 15 miles an hour, becoming light. Chance of rain 40%. Wednesday, partly sunny. A chance of showers in the morning. More humid with highs in the mid-70s. Light winds. Chance of rain 40%. Wednesday night, mostly cloudy. A chance of showers overnight. Warm with lows in the lower 60s. Light winds. Chance of rain 40%. Thursday, showers likely. Humid with highs in the mid-70s. Light winds. Chance of rain 70%. Thursday night, mostly cloudy. A chance of showers in the evening. Lows in the upper 50s. Light winds. Chance of rain 50%. The forecast for the Southern Finger Lakes, including Pinyan, Seneca Falls, and Auburn. Tonight, partly cloudy this evening, then mostly cloudy with a chance of showers after midnight. Lows in the lower 60s. South winds 10 to 15 miles an hour, diminishing to 5 to 10 miles an hour. Chance of rain 40%. Wednesday, partly sunny. A chance of showers in the morning. More humid with highs in the mid-70s. South winds 10 miles an hour or less. Chance of rain 40%. Wednesday night, mostly cloudy. A chance of showers overnight. Warm with lows in the lower 60s. Light winds. Chance of rain 40%. Thursday, showers likely. Humid with highs in the mid-70s. Light winds. Chance of rain 70%. Thursday night, mostly cloudy. Showers likely in the evening. Lows in the upper 50s. Light winds. Chance of rain 70%. And now the extended forecast. Friday, partly cloudy. Highs in the upper 60s. Saturday, mostly cloudy. Showers. Highs in the mid-60s. Lows around 50. Chance of rain 80%. Sunday, showers. Highs in the upper 60s. Lows in the mid-50s. Chance of rain 80%. Monday, mostly cloudy with a 50% chance of showers. Highs in the upper 60s. Lows in the mid-50s. Tuesday, mostly cloudy. A 50% chance of showers. Highs in the upper 60s. Lows in the mid-50s. 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KHA-53 operates on a frequency of 162.40 MHz. The 7 p.m. weather at Rochester, it was mostly cloudy. The temperature was 73 degrees Fahrenheit or 23 degrees Celsius, the dew point 55 and the relative humidity 53%. The wind was south at 7 miles an hour. The pressure was 30.16 inches and falling. Repeating at Rochester, it was mostly cloudy, temperature 73 degrees. Around the region at 7 p.m. skies ranged from partly cloudy to mostly cloudy. It was 76 at Erie, 75 at Buffalo, 73 at Niagara Falls, and 66 at Toronto. Syracuse reported 70, Elmira reported 68, Binghamton reported 64, and Watertown reported 65. At Oswego, winds were south at 6 knots, with a temperature of 71 degrees. The Central Lake Ontario buoy winds were southeast at 14 knots, with a temperature of 71 degrees, and the waves were 2 feet. The forecast for the Genesee Valley and Northern Finger Lakes, including Rochester, Geneseo, Canandaigua, Newark, and Fairhaven. Tonight, mostly cloudy. A chance of showers from late evening on. Lows in the mid-60s. South winds 10 to 15 miles an hour, becoming light. Chance of rain 40%. Wednesday, partly sunny. A chance of showers in the morning. More humid with highs in the mid-70s. Light winds.

rain 40%. Wednesday night, mostly cloudy. A chance of showers overnight. Warm with lows in the lower 60s. Light winds. Chance of rain 40%. Thursday, showers likely. Humid with highs in the mid-70s. Light winds. Chance of rain 70%. Thursday night, mostly cloudy. A chance of showers in the evening. Lows in the upper 50s. Light winds. Chance of rain 50%. The forecast for the Southern Finger Lakes, including Pinyan, Seneca Falls, and Auburn. Tonight, partly cloudy this evening, then mostly cloudy with a chance of showers after midnight. Lows in the lower 60s. South winds 10 to 15 miles an hour, diminishing to 5 to 10 miles an hour. Chance of rain 40%. Wednesday, partly sunny. A chance of showers in the morning. More humid with highs in the mid-70s. South winds 10 miles an hour or less. Chance of rain 40%. Wednesday night, mostly cloudy. A chance of showers overnight. Warm with lows in the lower 60s. Light winds. Chance of rain 40%. Thursday, showers likely. Humid with highs in the mid-70s. Light winds. Chance of rain 70%. Thursday night, mostly cloudy. Showers likely in the evening. Lows in the upper 50s. Light winds. Chance of rain 70%. And now the extended forecast. Friday, partly cloudy. Highs in the upper 60s. Saturday, mostly cloudy. Showers. Highs in the mid 60s. Lows around 50. Chance of rain 80%. Sunday, showers. Highs in the upper 60s. Lows in the mid-50s. Chance of rain 80%. Monday, mostly cloudy with a 50% chance of showers. Highs in the upper 60s. Lows in the mid-50s. Tuesday, mostly cloudy. A 50% chance of showers. Highs in the upper 60s. Lows in the mid-50s. 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Your source for official weather information across the Western Finger Lakes and the Genesee Valley. KHA 53 operates on a frequency of 162.40 MHz. The 7 p.m. weather at Rochester, it was mostly cloudy. The temperature was 73 degrees Fahrenheit or 23 degrees Celsius, the dew point 55 and the relative humidity 53%. The wind was south at 7 miles an hour. The pressure was 30.16 inches and falling. Repeating at Rochester, it was mostly cloudy, temperature 73 degrees. Around the region at 7 p.m. skies ranged from partly cloudy to mostly cloudy. It was 76 at Erie, 75 at Buffalo, 73 at Niagara Falls, and 66 at Toronto. Syracuse reported 70, Elmira reported 68, Binghamton reported 64, and Watertown reported 65. At Oswego, winds were south at 6 knots, with a temperature of 71 degrees. The Central Lake Ontario buoy winds were southeast at 14 knots, with a temperature of 71 degrees, and the waves were 2 feet. The forecast for the Genesee Valley and Northern Finger Lakes, including Rochester, Geneseo, Canandaigua, Newark, and Fairhaven. Tonight, mostly cloudy. A chance of showers from late evening on. Lows in the mid-60s. South winds 10 to 15 miles an hour, becoming light. Chance of rain 40%. Wednesday, partly sunny. A chance of showers in the morning. More humid with highs in the mid-70s. Light winds. Chance of rain 40%. Wednesday night, mostly cloudy. A chance of showers overnight. Warm with lows in the lower 60s. Light winds. Chance of rain 40%. Thursday, showers likely. Humid with highs in the mid-70s. Light winds. Chance of rain 70%. Thursday night, mostly cloudy. A chance of showers in the evening. Lows in the upper 50s. Light winds. Chance of rain 50%. The forecast for the Southern Finger Lakes, including Pinyan, Seneca Falls, and Auburn. Tonight, partly cloudy this evening, then mostly cloudy with a chance of showers after midnight. Lows in the lower

day. Showers likely. Humid with highs in the mid-70s. Light winds. Chance of rain 70%. Thursday night, mostly cloudy. Showers likely in the evening. Lows in the upper 50s. Light winds. Chance of rain 70%. And now the extended forecast. Friday, partly cloudy. Highs in the upper 60s. Saturday, mostly cloudy. Showers. Highs in the mid-60s. Lows around 50. Chance of rain 80%. Sunday, showers. Highs in the upper 60s. Lows in the mid-50s. Chance of rain 80%. Monday, mostly cloudy with a 50% chance of showers. Highs in the upper 60s. Lows in the mid-50s. Tuesday, mostly cloudy. A 50% chance of showers. Highs in the upper 60s. Lows in the mid-50s. 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Your source for official weather information across the Western Finger Lakes and the Genesee Valley. KHA 53 operates on a frequency of 162.40 MHz. The 7 p.m. weather at Rochester, it was mostly cloudy. The temperature was 73 degrees Fahrenheit or 23 degrees Celsius, the dew point 55 and the relative humidity 53%. The wind was south at 7 miles an hour. The pressure was 30.16 inches and falling. Repeating at Rochester, it was mostly cloudy, temperature 73 degrees. Around the region at 7 p.m. skies ranged from partly cloudy to mostly cloudy. It was 76 at Erie, 75 at Buffalo, 73 at Niagara Falls, and 66 at Toronto. Syracuse reported 70, Elmira reported 68, Binghamton reported 64, and Watertown reported 65. At Oswego, winds were south at 6 knots, with a temperature of 71 degrees. The Central Lake Ontario buoy winds were southeast at 14 knots, with a temperature of 71 degrees, and the waves were 2 feet. The forecast for the Genesee Valley and Northern Finger Lakes, including Rochester, Geneseo, Canandaigua, Newark, and Fairhaven. Tonight, mostly cloudy. A chance of showers from late evening on. Lows in the mid-60s. South winds 10 to 15 miles an hour, becoming light. Chance of rain 40%. Wednesday, partly sunny. A chance of showers in the morning. More humid with highs in the mid-70s. Light winds. Chance of rain 40%. Wednesday night, mostly cloudy. A chance of showers overnight. Warm with lows in the lower 60s. Light winds. Chance of rain 40%. Thursday, showers likely. Humid with highs in the mid-70s. Light winds. Chance of rain 70%. Thursday night, mostly cloudy. A chance of showers in the evening. Lows in the upper 50s. Light winds. Chance of rain 50%. The forecast for the Southern Finger Lakes, including Penyan, Seneca Falls, and Auburn. Tonight, partly cloudy this evening, then mostly cloudy with a chance of showers after midnight. Lows in the lower 60s. South winds 10 to 15 miles an hour, diminishing to 5 to 10 miles an hour. Chance of rain 40%. Wednesday, partly sunny. A chance of showers in the morning. More humid with highs in the mid-70s. South winds 10 miles an hour or less. Chance of rain 40%. Wednesday night, mostly cloudy. A chance of showers overnight. Warm with lows in the lower 60s. Light winds. Chance of rain 40%. Thursday, showers likely. Humid with highs in the mid-70s. Light winds. Chance of rain 70%. Thursday night, mostly cloudy. Showers likely in the evening. Lows in the upper 50s. Light winds. Chance of rain 70%. And now the extended forecast. Friday, partly cloudy. Highs in the upper 60s. Saturday, mostly cloudy. Showers. Highs in the mid-60s. Lows around 50. Chance of rain 80%. Sunday, showers. Highs in the upper 60s. Lows in the mid-50s. Chance of rain 80%. Monday,

mostly cloudy with a 50% chance of showers. Highs in the upper 60s. Lows in the mid-50s. Tuesday, mostly cloudy. A 50% chance of showers. Highs in the upper 60s. Lows in the mid-50s. 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Your source for official weather information across the Western Finger Lakes and the Genesee Valley. KHA 53 operates on a frequency of 162.40 MHz. The 7 p.m. weather at Rochester, it was mostly cloudy. The temperature was 73 degrees Fahrenheit or 23 degrees Celsius, the dew point 55 and the relative humidity 53%. The wind was south at 7 miles an hour. The pressure was 30.16 inches and falling. Repeating at Rochester, it was mostly cloudy, temperature 73 degrees. Around the region at 7 p.m. skies ranged from partly cloudy to mostly cloudy. It was 76 at Erie, 75 at Buffalo, 73 at Niagara Falls, and 66 at Toronto. Syracuse reported 70, Elmira reported 68, Binghamton reported 64, and Watertown reported 65. At Oswego, winds were south at 6 knots, with a temperature of 71 degrees. The Central Lake Ontario buoy winds were southeast at 14 knots, with a temperature of 71 degrees, and the waves were 2 feet. The forecast for the Genesee Valley and Northern Finger Lakes, including Rochester, Geneseo, Canandaigua, Newark, and Fairhaven. Tonight, mostly cloudy. A chance of showers from late evening on. Lows in the mid-60s. South winds 10 to 15 miles an hour, becoming light. Chance of rain 40%. Wednesday, partly sunny. A chance of showers in the morning. More humid with highs in the mid-70s. Light winds. Chance of rain 40%. Wednesday night, mostly cloudy. A chance of showers overnight. Warm with lows in the lower 60s. Light winds. Chance of rain 40%. Thursday, showers likely. Humid with highs in the mid-70s. Light winds. Chance of rain 70%. Thursday night, mostly cloudy. A chance of showers in the evening. Lows in the upper 50s. Light winds. Chance of rain 50%. The forecast for the Southern Finger Lakes, including Pinyan, Seneca Falls, and Auburn. Tonight, partly cloudy this evening, then mostly cloudy with a chance of showers after midnight. Lows in the lower 60s. South winds 10 to 15 miles an hour, diminishing to 5 to 10 miles an hour. Chance of rain 40%. Wednesday, partly sunny. A chance of showers in the morning. More humid with highs in the mid-70s. South winds 10 miles an hour or less. Chance of rain 40%. Wednesday night, mostly cloudy. A chance of showers overnight. Warm with lows in the lower 60s. Light winds. Chance of rain 40%. Thursday, showers likely. Humid with highs in the mid-70s. Light winds. Chance of rain 70%. Thursday night, mostly cloudy. Showers likely in the evening. Lows in the upper 50s. Light winds. Chance of rain 70%. And now the extended forecast. Friday, partly cloudy. Highs in the upper 60s. Saturday, mostly cloudy. Showers. Highs in the mid 60s. Lows around 50. Chance of rain 80%. Sunday, showers. Highs in the upper 60s. Lows in the mid-50s. Chance of rain 80%. Monday, mostly cloudy with a 50% chance of showers. Highs in the upper 60s. Lows in the mid-50s. Tuesday, mostly cloudy. A 50% chance of showers. Highs in the upper 60s. Lows in the mid-50s. The Nearshore Marine Forecast, for the Niagara River to Hamlin Beach along Lake Ontario. Tonight, south winds 5 to 10 knots becoming southwest. A chance of showers through the early overnight. Waves 1 foot or less. Wednesday, west winds 10 knots or less becoming northwest. Mostly cloudy in the morning, then becoming mostly sunny. Waves 1 foot or less. Wednesday night, northwest winds less than 10 knots.

coming east. Mostly cloudy. Waves 1 foot or less. Thursday, east winds 10 knots or less becoming northeast. Mostly cloudy. Waves 1 foot or less. Thursday, east winds 10 knots or less becoming north. A chance of showers. Waves 1 foot or less. Thursday night, northwest winds 10 knots or less. Partly to mostly cloudy. Waves 2 feet or less. Friday, north winds 5 to 15 knots becoming east. Partly cloudy, then becoming mostly cloudy. Waves 1 to 3 feet. Saturday, east winds 10 to 15 knots. A chance of showers during the day, then showers likely Saturday night. Waves 1 to 3 feet building to 2 to 4 feet, then subsiding to 1 to 3 feet. Sunday, northeast winds 10 to 15 knots becoming east 15 to 20 knots. Showers likely during the day, then a chance of showers Sunday night. Waves 2 to 4 feet building to 3 to 5 feet. Waves occasionally around 6 feet. The Nearshore Marine Forecast, 4, Helen Beach to Sodus Bay. Tonight, south winds 10 to 15 knots. A chance of showers. Waves 2 feet or less. Wednesday, southwest winds 10 knots or less becoming northwest. Mostly cloudy in the morning, then becoming partly sunny. Waves 1 foot or less. Wednesday night, northwest winds less than 10 knots. Mostly cloudy. Waves 1 foot or less. Thursday, east winds less than 10 knots becoming north. A chance of showers. Waves 1 foot or less. Thursday night, northwest winds 10 knots or less. Partly to mostly cloudy. Waves 2 feet or less. Friday, north winds 5 to 15 knots becoming east. Partly cloudy. Waves 1 to 3 feet. Saturday, southeast winds 5 to 15 knots becoming east. A chance of showers during the day, then showers likely Saturday night. Waves 1 to 3 feet. Sunday, northeast winds 10 to 15 knots becoming east 15 to 20 knots. Showers likely during the day, then a chance of showers Sunday night. Waves 2 to 4 feet building to 3 to 5 feet. Waves occasionally around 6 feet. The water temperature off Rochester is 71 degrees. The Nearshore Marine Forecast, 4, Sodus Bay to Mexico Bay. Tonight, south winds 15 to 20 knots diminishing to 10 to 15 knots. A chance of showers. Waves 1 to 3 feet. Wednesday, south winds 10 knots or less becoming west. Mostly cloudy in the morning, then becoming partly sunny. Waves 1 foot or less. Wednesday night, light and variable winds. Mostly cloudy. Waves 1 foot or less. Thursday, east winds 10 knots or less becoming north. A chance of showers. Waves 1 foot or less. Thursday night, northwest winds 10 knots or less increasing to 10 to 15 knots. A chance of showers in the evening. Waves 1 foot or less. Friday, north winds 5 to 15 knots becoming east. Mainly clear, then becoming partly cloudy. Waves 1 to 3 feet. Saturday, east winds 5 to 15 knots becoming southeast. A chance of showers during the day, then showers likely Saturday night. Waves 1 foot or less building to 1 to 3 feet. Sunday, east winds 10 to 15 knots. Showers likely during the day, then a chance of showers Sunday night. Waves 1 to 3 feet building to 2 to 4 feet. 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Your source for official weather information across the Western Finger Lakes and the Genesee Valley. KHA 53 operates on a frequency of 162.40 MHz. The 7 p.m. weather at Rochester, it was mostly cloudy. The temperature was 73 degrees Fahrenheit or 23 degrees Celsius, the dew point 55 and the relative humidity 53%. The wind was south at 7 miles an hour. The pressure was 30.16 inches and falling. Repeating at Rochester, it was mostly cloudy, temperature 73 degrees. Around the region at 7 p.m. skies ranged from partly cloudy to mostly cloudy. It was 76 at Erie, 75 at Buffalo, 73 at Niagara Falls, and 66 at Toronto. Syracuse reported 70.

Elmira reported 68, Binghamton reported 64, and Watertown reported 65. At Oswego, winds were south at 6 knots, with a temperature of 71 degrees. The Central Lake Ontario buoy winds were southeast at 14 knots, with a temperature of 71 degrees, and the waves were 2 feet. The forecast for the Genesee Valley and Northern Finger Lakes, including Rochester, Geneseo, Canandaigua, Newark, and Fairhaven. Tonight, mostly cloudy. A chance of showers from late evening on. Lows in the mid-60s. South winds 10 to 15 miles an hour, becoming light. Chance of rain 40%. Wednesday, partly sunny. A chance of showers in the morning. More humid with highs in the mid-70s. Light winds. Chance of rain 40%. Wednesday night, mostly cloudy. A chance of showers overnight. Warm with lows in the lower 60s. Light winds. Chance of rain 40%. Thursday, showers likely. Humid with highs in the mid-70s. Light winds. Chance of rain 70%. Thursday night, mostly cloudy. A chance of showers in the evening. Lows in the upper 50s. Light winds. Chance of rain 50%. The forecast for the Southern Finger Lakes, including Pinyan, Seneca Falls, and Auburn. Tonight, partly cloudy this evening, then mostly cloudy with a chance of showers after midnight. Lows in the lower 60s. South winds 10 to 15 miles an hour, diminishing to 5 to 10 miles an hour. Chance of rain 40%. Wednesday, partly sunny. A chance of showers in the morning. More humid with highs in the mid-70s. South winds 10 miles an hour or less. Chance of rain 40%. Wednesday night, mostly cloudy. A chance of showers overnight. Warm with lows in the lower 60s. Light winds. Chance of rain 40%. Thursday, showers likely. Humid with highs in the mid-70s. Light winds. Chance of rain 70%. Thursday night, mostly cloudy. Showers likely in the evening. Lows in the upper 50s. Light winds. Chance of rain 70%. And now the extended forecast. Friday, partly cloudy. Highs in the upper 60s. Saturday, mostly cloudy. Showers. Highs in the mid-60s. Lows around 50. Chance of rain 80%. Sunday, showers. Highs in the upper 60s. Lows in the mid-50s. Chance of rain 80%. Monday, mostly cloudy with a 50% chance of showers. Highs in the upper 60s. Lows in the mid-50s. Tuesday, mostly cloudy. A 50% chance of showers. Highs in the upper 60s. Lows in the mid-50s. 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Your source for official weather information across the Western Finger Lakes and the Genesee Valley. KHA 53 operates on a frequency of 162.40 MHz. The 7 p.m. weather at Rochester, it was mostly cloudy. The temperature was 73 degrees Fahrenheit or 23 degrees Celsius, the dew point 55 and the relative humidity 53%. The wind was south at 7 miles an hour. The pressure was 30.16 inches and falling. Repeating at Rochester, it was mostly cloudy, temperature 73 degrees. Around the region at 7 p.m. skies ranged from partly cloudy to mostly cloudy. It was 76 at Erie, 75 at Buffalo, 73 at Niagara Falls, and 66 at Toronto. Syracuse reported 70, Elmira reported 68, Binghamton reported 64, and Watertown reported 65. At Oswego, winds were south at 6 knots, with a temperature of 71 degrees. The Central Lake Ontario buoy winds were southeast at 14 knots, with a temperature of 71 degrees, and the waves were 2 feet. The forecast for the Genesee Valley and Northern Finger Lakes, including Rochester, Geneseo, Canandaigua, Newark, and Fairhaven. Tonight, mostly cloudy. A chance of showers from late evening on. Lows in the mid-60s. South winds 10 to 15 miles an hour, becoming light. Chance of rain 40%. Wednesday, partly sunny. A chance of showers in

Morning. More humid with highs in the mid-70s. Light winds. Chance of rain 40%. Wednesday night, mostly cloudy. A chance of showers overnight. Warm with lows in the lower 60s. Light winds. Chance of rain 40%. Thursday, showers likely. Humid with highs in the mid-70s. Light winds. Chance of rain 70%. Thursday night, mostly cloudy. A chance of showers in the evening. Lows in the upper 50s. Light winds. Chance of rain 50%. The forecast for the Southern Finger Lakes, including Tinian, Seneca Falls, and Auburn. Tonight, partly cloudy this evening, then mostly cloudy with a chance of showers after midnight. Lows in the lower 60s. South winds 10 to 15 miles an hour, diminishing to 5 to 10 miles an hour. Chance of rain 40%. Wednesday, partly sunny. A chance of showers in the morning. More humid with highs in the mid-70s. South winds 10 miles an hour or less. Chance of rain 40%. Wednesday night, mostly cloudy. A chance of showers overnight. Warm with lows in the lower 60s. Light winds. Chance of rain 40%. Thursday, showers likely. Humid with highs in the mid-70s. Light winds. Chance of rain 70%. Thursday night, mostly cloudy. Showers likely in the evening. Lows in the upper 50s. Light winds. Chance of rain 70%. And now the extended forecast. Friday, partly cloudy. Highs in the upper 60s. Saturday, mostly cloudy. Showers. Highs in the mid-60s. Lows around 50. Chance of rain 80%. Sunday, showers. Highs in the upper 60s. Lows in the mid-50s. Chance of rain 80%. Monday, mostly cloudy with a 50% chance of showers. Highs in the upper 60s. Lows in the mid-50s. Tuesday, mostly cloudy. A 50% chance of showers. Highs in the upper 60s. Lows in the mid-50s. 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KHA 53 operates on a frequency of 162.40 MHz. The 7 p.m. weather at Rochester, it was mostly cloudy. The temperature was 73 degrees Fahrenheit or 23 degrees Celsius, the dew point 55 and the relative humidity 53%. The wind was south at 7 miles an hour. The pressure was 30.16 inches and falling. Repeating at Rochester, it was mostly cloudy, temperature 73 degrees. Around the region at 7 p.m. skies ranged from partly cloudy to mostly cloudy. It was 76 at Erie, 75 at Buffalo, 73 at Niagara Falls, and 66 at Toronto. Syracuse reported 70, Elmira reported 68, Binghamton reported 64, and Watertown reported 65. At Oswego, winds were south at 6 knots, with a temperature of 71 degrees. The Central Lake Ontario buoy winds were southeast at 14 knots, with a temperature of 71 degrees, and the waves were 2 feet. The forecast for the Genesee Valley and Northern Finger Lakes, including Rochester, Geneseo, Canandaigua, Newark, and Fairhaven. Tonight, mostly cloudy. A chance of showers from late evening on. Lows in the mid-60s. South winds 10 to 15 miles an hour, becoming light. Chance of rain 40%. Wednesday, partly sunny. A chance of showers in the morning. More humid with highs in the mid-70s. Light winds. Chance of rain 40%. Wednesday night, mostly cloudy. A chance of showers overnight. Warm with lows in the lower 60s. Light winds. Chance of rain 40%. Thursday, showers likely. Humid with highs in the mid-70s. Light winds. Chance of rain 70%. Thursday night, mostly cloudy. A chance of showers in the evening. Lows in the upper 50s. Light winds. Chance of rain 50%. The forecast for the Southern Finger Lakes, including Tinian, Seneca Falls, and Auburn. Tonight,

Partly cloudy this evening, then mostly cloudy with a chance of showers after midnight. Lows in the lower 60s. South winds 10 to 15 miles an hour, diminishing to 5 to 10 miles an hour. Chance of rain 40%. Wednesday, partly sunny. A chance of showers in the morning. More humid with highs in the mid-70s. South winds 10 miles an hour or less. Chance of rain 40%. Wednesday night, mostly cloudy. A chance of showers overnight. Warm with lows in the lower 60s. Light winds. Chance of rain 40%. Thursday, showers likely. Humid with highs in the mid-70s. Light winds. Chance of rain 70%. Thursday night, mostly cloudy. Showers likely in the evening. Lows in the upper 50s. Light winds. Chance of rain 70%. And now the extended forecast. Friday, partly cloudy. Highs in the upper 60s. Saturday, mostly cloudy. Showers. Highs in the mid-60s. Lows around 50. Chance of rain 80%. Sunday, showers. Highs in the upper 60s. Lows in the mid-50s. Chance of rain 80%. Monday, mostly cloudy with a 50% chance of showers. Highs in the upper 60s. Lows in the mid-50s. Tuesday, mostly cloudy. A 50% chance of showers. Highs in the upper 60s. Lows in the mid-50s. 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KHA 53 operates on a frequency of 162.40 MHz. The 7 p.m. weather at Rochester, it was mostly cloudy. The temperature was 73 degrees Fahrenheit or 23 degrees Celsius, the dew point 55 and the relative humidity 53%. The wind was south at 7 miles an hour. The pressure was 30.16 inches and falling. Repeating at Rochester, it was mostly cloudy, temperature 73 degrees. Around the region at 7 p.m. skies ranged from partly cloudy to mostly cloudy. It was 76 at Erie, 75 at Buffalo, 73 at Niagara Falls, and 66 at Toronto. Syracuse reported 70, Elmira reported 68, Binghamton reported 64, and Watertown reported 65. At Oswego, winds were south at 6 knots, with a temperature of 71 degrees. The Central Lake Ontario buoy winds were southeast at 14 knots, with a temperature of 71 degrees, and the waves were 2 feet. The forecast for the Genesee Valley and Northern Finger Lakes, including Rochester, Geneseo, Canandaigua, Newark, and Fairhaven. Tonight, mostly cloudy. A chance of showers from late evening on. Lows in the mid-60s. South winds 10 to 15 miles an hour, becoming light. Chance of rain 40%. Wednesday, partly sunny. A chance of showers in the morning. More humid with highs in the mid-70s. Light winds. Chance of rain 40%. Wednesday night, mostly cloudy. A chance of showers overnight. Warm with lows in the lower 60s. Light winds. Chance of rain 40%. Thursday, showers likely. Humid with highs in the mid-70s. Light winds. Chance of rain 70%. Thursday night, mostly cloudy. A chance of showers in the evening. Lows in the upper 50s. Light winds. Chance of rain 50%. The forecast for the Southern Finger Lakes, including Pinyan, Seneca Falls, and Auburn. Tonight, partly cloudy this evening, then mostly cloudy with a chance of showers after midnight. Lows in the lower 60s. South winds 10 to 15 miles an hour, diminishing to 5 to 10 miles an hour. Chance of rain 40%. Wednesday, partly sunny. A chance of showers in the morning. More humid with highs in the mid-70s. South winds 10 miles an hour or less. Chance of rain 40%. Wednesday night, mostly cloudy. A chance of showers overnight. Warm with lows in the lower 60s. Light winds. Chance of rain 40%. Thursday, showers likely. Humid with highs in the mid-70s. Light winds.
chance of rain.